0: Oh yeah, yeah, yeah, yeah.
1: À Sympa FM.
0: Oh yeah, yeah, yeah. Jesus Christ, oh yeah, yeah, yeah.

Father, I said, what time? Why are you here? Oh, yeah, yeah, yeah. Oh, yeah, yeah, yeah. Why, yeah, yeah, yeah.

Edim in front of the sword down God. So I will have God in here. I'm about to show down. That's why I'm not behind the 2 minutes. What's it? What's 2 minutes? So, video, what's it? What's that 2 minutes?

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1: But me better me who not say ya. I tell you for the idea be. Yes, you be so one ya idea be that. What to me when an answer so was sorry yo. And ya tell me na ba ya tell si for dia. That's it I say. What go sabe? Who need to be be mo? But ya me as to be no. Everyone say. Not one of your friends that is to the mountain. I feel the one that I need to have here. And I want to hear that prayer of soul. Now what in your baby, your poverty. And then you also be so the worship of. I feel the one that I need to be fed to the mountain. Yeah, yeah, true. Yeah, you want to hear the answer to Christ. What's that with you? What's that with you? Yeah, I'm not a summer.

Isaiah,

I'm not going to be able to do that.

0: Abuja. Pastor Bernard Usuansa.
1: Freedom, the Lord has done it. Honorful freedom, then, sir. So

0: time with your prayer leader, Pastor Bernard Oswan.
1: Okay, we are going for the next prayer topic, and we are asking the Lord for forgiveness. The teacher said, it is your sin that always destroys your prayer.
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1: We say, my Lord, my Father, forgive me of all my sins, every sin that I have committed against heaven and earth. Oh Lord, my God, forgive me of all my sins and wash me with your cleansing blood. Israel, yamie, famin fun so nyina chemie, mame ho entil, lift your voice and pray for forgiveness. Somebody lift your voice.

0: the Son of the Living God.
1: My God.
0: We want to go for the next prayer topic.
1: Amen.
0: We are asking the Lord to give us divine power, supernatural anointing.
1: My God.
0: My
1: God.
0: Lord, give me supernatural power.
1: Yes, Lord.
0: Anointing that even the devil will know that tonight is a bad night. Tonight is a rough night for them. Give me that grace. Give me that power. Give me that anointing. An anointing that the witches will feel the heat in the name of Jesus. The other time, the word of the Lord said, you can never battle with a strong man unless you bind him. I just want to children one, sir. Give me power in my prayer, an anointing in my prayer, divine strength, supernatural power. Somebody lift your voice. Pray for the strength of God. Pray for the strength of God. Pray for the strength of God.

Supernatural anointing, so so now again,

0: Freedom, the Lord has done it. 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Sorry, the king and who can't know. Let's pray together and win this battle together. Freedom, the Lord has done it.
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2: Bernard. We are going for the next prayer topic. Maybe today happens to be your very first time tuning in. 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
2: FTPP, Freedom Time Praying Partners. Yes, we do come your way every 12 midnight from Saturday to Wednesday and lead you to pray massively. And tonight is another night. Mami Musa, and what may you fasting today? Were you able to do your fasting today? What may you come channel? Adiana or Ayana or Bonnie for Numpe, and I say, Ubinyani, a day back, I say, may Chirimi Yem come and I may change your meaning. Oh God, show me your mercy. A Radiminian Copon, Mami, when you yam. And then make us say, you're fasting, you may add my watch, and so you're fasting. Now, what's the union? I had the shame or La Paz, Risk or Spark, and so. And I have oil, I am my oil be mail, yet the bebon pioneer. Yes, we will use oil to pray tonight. So if you are not close to oil, you can make sure you get connected or you get some of it close to you. Exodus chapter number 33 and the verse number 18. Exodus 33, verse number 18. My God. Exodus 33 verse 18 say, and he said, I beseech thee, show me thy glory. And he said, this is Moses, I beseech thee, show me thy glory. What's up, Kai Mamie?
4: Mekai Mose, Woma, Etosu Mienu, Eti Du, Eti Adri Asami Ensa, and Jutemu Du Angoche. Now Moses can say,
2: Enne,
4: Mamimunu Enimo Nyam,
2: Enne. And yet now, and ne, Mamim Hunu, when you yam. Was a music cassade, and ne, Mamim Hunu, when you yam. Was it, and he said, I beseech thee, show me thy glory. And Radia
3: Nasper,
2: when you yam. And ne, I will afi, and Radima, you will and you declare that in this year, we will see the glory of the Lord. Lord shall show us his glory. I said in this year the Lord shall show us his glory. And Luke chapter number 1 verse number 30. Luke chapter 1 and the verse number 30. Luke 1 verse 30. My God. Luke chapter 1 verse number 30. Oh, see, and the angel said unto her, fear not, Mary, for thou had found favor with God. Fear not, Mary, for thou angel said unto her, fear not, Mary, for thou had found favor with God.

0: Tumano, Erade, Wonyekesiye. 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Give me back the scripture. Give me back. Give me back. Give me back. Listen, and he shall be great and shall be called the son of the highest. And the Lord God shall give unto him the throne of his father David. May you have the throne of grace. I forgive me the last verse, the 33.
1: My Asempa God. FM.
0: My God. I see, and he shall reign over the house of Jacob forever. And he shall reign. And he shall reign. And he shall reign. Can I declare? Somebody declare. Say, I shall reign.
2: I shall reign.

0: trouble me.
1: Whatever that destroy men can never trouble me.
0: Whatever that destroy women and men can never destroy me.
1: Whatever that destroy men and women can never destroy me.
0: Declare, say, I shall reign forever in my family.
1: I shall reign forever in my family.
0: Give me the scripture one more time. Luke chapter 1 verse 33. Give me the 33. But see, and he shall reign over the house of Jacob forever, and his kingdom shall be no end. Now we are going for the first prayer topic.
2: Yes,
0: Lord. Obi to me ye ye at a certain season. Obi to me ye ye at a certain time.
2: Hey.
0: I feel after a certain season and a certain time, any panabo form.
2: My God.
0: That is the reason why sometimes you have heard, many of you have heard this before. This man used to be very rich. Papa, we know we scapao. Mami, we know I worry you. 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He shall reign forever, and his kingdom shall never come to an end. Nanahinie, a twin child.
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0: O Lord of endless blessing.
2: My God.
0: O Lord, empire will be the kambuniu. A radia. Oh Lord of endless blessing. Eradia we sira tu nchada. Sirame. Oh Mrs. Sirame.

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Ibimuji and Nano Babu kind was some believe in chariots, some believe in horses. We want to say, but we shall believe in the name of the Lord Jesus Christ. Was say, Bimuji upon Quatia CNMD. There's a young idea. 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Ibimuji a confuddy. 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

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I'm not a dumb man. I'm not a dumb man. I'm not a dumb man. I'm not a dumb man. I'm not a dumb man. I'm not a dumb man. I'm not a dumb man. I'm not a dumb man. I'm not a dumb man. I'm not a dumb man. I'm not a dumb man. I'm not a dumb man. I'm not a dumb man. I'm not a dumb man. I'm not a dumb man. I'm not a dumb man. I'm not a dumb man. I'm not a dumb man. I'm not a dumb man. I'm not a dumb man. I'm not a dumb man. I'm not a dumb man. I'm not a dumb man. I'm not a dumb man. I'm not a dumb man. I'm not a dumb man. I'm not a dumb man. I'm not a dumb man. I'm not a dumb man. I'm not a dumb man. I'm not a dumb man. I'm not a dumb man. I'm not a dumb man. I'm not a dumb man. I'm not a dumb man. I'm not a dumb man. I'm not a dumb

0: Exodus chapter 33 and the verse number 18 that we read. 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
1: my God,
0: show me your glory.
1: Yes, Lord.
0: My God.
1: Amen.
0: And he said, I beseech thee,
1: amen,
0: show me thy glory. Before Moses can lift up his voice,
1: Jesus,
0: and say this thing, Utimu said, the man was going through something,
1: my God,
0: and he needed the Lord,
1: hey,
0: to show forth his glory. Now, a person, Yamin, Yabri.

0: bra bomu o me se enipa bi tie mi a ohu nyame ani mu nyamo da ne ka se nyame ani mu nyamo a se nipa ni timi di ni se sine bo ka se afi we die nyame oni mi obi hu bi da. 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
1: Amen.
0: Declare this loud and clear. 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

0: Something beautiful happened in the word of the Lord. 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I will not let you go until you bless me. Meje, me ma unko e disse we shrami as I declare, my father. Let me let you know this: we are live on Adom TV. We are live on Praise TV. We are live on GH1 TV. Go ahead, please. We are also live on Praise TV. We are live on Ago TV. We are live on Sunny TV. And we are also live on Light TV, Home Base TV, Joy Prime TV, and also Angel TV. Please, let people get connected and pray with us tonight. Catch you binu sore mompae. Come on now. Come on now. Help somebody to pray. The greatest gift you can ever give to someone is to introduce unto the person about the things of God. Achedia bit media chi will be our donor. Hey, Achedia, Ubemani Panehunu Niema, if I ready Christo, we need to trupa and pipe. So invite somebody, tell them to join it right now, and let us pray together and win together. My God, my God. 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
0: 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Ewa ho. Radio scene in a ye dem. Catch you been one funny TV in the radio tour. Near Mompire. Obet him was say, my father, I will not let you go until you bless me. Meje, me ma unko, e jis we shrame. Afi, e radimi nyao, me kama nuntum jis we shrame. Me neji jis we shrame. Declare, my father,
2: my father,
0: I will not let you go.
2: I will not let you go.
0: Until you bless me.
2: Until you bless me.
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0: Jesus Christ. 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And I may say what? Na Ghana for kwati say Pastor Bernard ba penny ne wu ade na yebeka. Because Ghana ade ye chini ni obi a wo ko so. The two true pie, what's your software? I am pie before. Now we program and I say, Nipa, don't do it. Yet me your program, then Nipa 10,000.
1: Nipa 7,000.
0: Your back as such as any banner pun will kuno so for me to punum for me who prum or them. Now my Lord came when I'm shut them all. And I'm so ready. This is not the prayer that I pray with you. Wait, I am pie, we say, I'm an old boy, Debbie. And yet you'll catch them in here. So for him. Meaning I met and Tamia. I'm a catcher, almost said. No one on me from back on, say, a friend ambulance, a barber fan, or met me in a free soon named the Necomotri. A quality tool should be baby Moko school. O too soon river beam. So for Bayer to say 2 hours, I'm a banishing soon as in PA.
2: Jesus.
0: O moon in baby a Canada. Let Tom de machine in my baby who baby omit me, you know. Ness or call, are you fool? And just all your life. You did not call hospital, you declared dead, the Necosha Motri. And I'm so moon chain. I'm on chain. The catcher and mammy said, Mamma, Fak ran and cobbia. Said them, I'm a lock him home. Missy, the reason when tea I'm a pump, I won't be out. Because some of us, we know what prayer can do. Yet they are going to hospital. Miss said them, I'm a lock him home. Now, me soon, I meet yet see him right there. Let me have Fakran and some more train. About the Casa. Soon in Pibone, dear. Pump by us off. Me dimpa me via yape, me be frame less and me fumble, me peke ya. Ye see a dear quanu drew, no ma prepeni with the Nico Samotre. Ah, Aqualana Winsi.
2: My God!
0: Was Sinisi, ye king! Abdullah! Pejano! Menoka say, Aquanetia sebepimone, Yamia Domo, a yet a next week ye, and will be the 14 years.
2: My God!
0: The first born, no, the 14 years. And Janua Swale. My God! 14 years. What you say? So for radio, me mia bompae. What you say, my Jacob Kai? Was it me my own co? Was it idea to my main cause me my own co? I just wish Rami answer. It be our how been tuned to the year can won't tear say, but so what do be a what's in your mead my do
1: co?
0: Oh, lawyer catch or say, Adua and Aquabra, what's not dear? Won't to be mafia and Yamin put me catch us and pie. This is going to be your next prayer. Was it my Father? I will not let you go this year. Unless you bless me, our dear, just one mama saka. I want to just a mini saying. Mobe kai mami bi asofo ne bako wu wo hospital bi a ose wa wu o wu ye ye si akola ne wu. Ewo for example,
3: East Legon.
0: 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Send me change Pastor Bernard Mumra and me bompai wo TV so. 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Afa me tri si mu da. No, I'm over 8 to 8. Oh, the Akurane by November, no, by sorry, but try. Akola, wo, when your name, me say, so winning your meeting, time catcher on the Saturday, baby, do need your whooping on the downward. Many will be a count where they just a wood cassa. I am telling you, me can never me say, the one of the Lord said, they that so in tears, shall weep in joy. One that didn't so good, they research, I mean, bump by him out. Me say, may the Lord bless you in the name of Jesus Christ. Answer you speedily.
2: Amen.
0: Every pain that has come across your life, every problem that you are going through in your life, a manye biara abetu war, or how biara abetu war, or how biara abetu war. We join a mutu mumu mumu free. We join a diya wadi mumu mumu free. 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

I pray. 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This is what I see. Near me, who near mammy and saying, yeah, bomb pie, yeah. First one, I saw something like a salt. Me, who to say, I had to say, enchine. It was like a rain. It was like a rain. I said, you saw it. But me, who I didn't say, a enchine. I saw something like a rain. But when it drops down, I see it like a salt. I heard the Lord saying to me that over 10,000 people pray with us tonight. Hear me. After tonight, everything that you have been crying to God for a long time about, the Lord is about to show forth. I said, the Lord is about to show forth. The Lord is about to show forth. The Lord is about to show forth.

0: on Facebook, please share the link for me right now. If we're live on Facebook, come on now, please share the link for me. The name on Facebook is Original FTPP. Original FTPP. That is the name on Facebook. Original FTPP or Prophet Bernard Usansa. Come on now. Share the link for me right now. Share the link for me right now. Go ahead. Come on now. Go ahead. Just share the link for me right now. The name is Prophet Bernard Usansa or Original FTPP. You can share like 5 times. I will be very happy. Let us reach out to as many as we can and help others. Let others also receive what we are receiving tonight. Declare this by the power of God. Declare. Say, by the power of God.
1: By the power of God.
0: I demolish everything.
1: I demolish everything
0: that the enemy has done in my life. This is weak. We are declaring it loud. Unyami tumi nyami ho demo. Adie biara obonye fo na ye wo mabra bom bia. Me di Yesu mo ja firi ni nyina ku. Yes. E dan bia Yesu wo mabra bom. Obu won ma yesi yale dan. Yesi eka dan. Yesi ahokere dan. Yesi disappointment. Oba wesi so hu fe. Disappointment yesi ni te sa dan. Declare, declare.

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0: 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Can I get every one of you on Facebook, please share the link for me. 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Imarakato sete. Now listen. Nyame ya doma anopeyi. Anopeyi on. 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Yeah, the oil be bumpa is here. So, who are you? Nibiafa, who are you? Nibiafa, yeah, the bumpa you win at the chair. Who bain client, how quasar or you know, and pay fabra make a beam. Say, you sure if you don't have the oil, pick water. Only oil out your fence, your bump any win at the chair fence, no mean shower la pass. Riscos park in the so la pass. Riscos park in the so. Brebi. 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Now declare this. The Lord just said to me that we should pray this prayer. Declare. Say, every circle life in my life.
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0: 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Say, by the fire of Holy Ghost.
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0: This is weak. Declare it loud. 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
1: By the fire of Holy Ghost.
0: Unim, we're going to do something tonight. One day I pray for a certain military man. So Janibi Wagana Hayana, so for some who peacekeeping. And they went to the hospital 37 for medical checkup. And the man was tested HIV positive. Somebody told the wife to get connected to this altar. And they started praying with us, and the man came to the service. I pray over oil like this, and I told the man, "Mr. Daddy, fakakrebi gusum bompai gusne nom. Owiya oil na kanu bede biya febi bompai. Nenya miya domwa. Ne it was Thursday. Ne ye yawada. Yawada mpai boni di ombe biya blebiu. Na niya maya nenya miya no. It was Thursday, and I told the man, "Wasi." Reverend Abenam Sinyami Adoma Upachina Kurako Hospital Neko Cheki. Friday, the man went to the hospital and checked. The man called me and the man was crying. Was a Reverend Bissimi Hun Sisia. Friday, so Soyana made the Jema home into me, said that they don't mean home. And I'm saying, "Dear Ness, was him, Sisiana Mefru Hospital. My HIV test, Makumaku 8. Ninyi nara yesi shini mi mujem. Ninyi nara yesi shini. Wase me doctor ne kure free se bi a machine na fault abem. O mami kuhu another doctor wo rage. Me koye so so anoso me koye tre wo ho. Yesi HIV bi a ni mi mujem. And I said daddy kwa kuma tuye misandi
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0: Uhu mi soje ni penye nuwe bunku tu gada for mu usu. 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My God, you see obusa mo se, how did you do it? Wo ye ne say na am se me kase guso Genesis chapter 1 the verse number 3. The Bible said, and the Lord said, "Let there be light," and there was light. You are going to declare that let there be a crazy miracle, and there is going to be a crazy miracle in your oil. I said, if you don't have oil, you just get water. My more testimony be said. 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

0: Freedom, the Lord has done. 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
1: Akurana nante, ene wo yache ya, ya yene bafayin. 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

0: My God, in the name of
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0: Father, when you feel weak, you pray again. 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When your strength is losing, you
1: take. 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Put your hands on your head. This is where the anointing of God is about to be manifested now. 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Begin to speak. 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
1: My God.
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We are Diane Tomba for the mint and it's a sea maker saying. 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The beer I say amount. But me who is that when you meet to me, and Danny Yamasia, the power of the Lord is changing your work. 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I can't be born in the two Wajumano. When you meet what they said, Danny. 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
1: Thank you, Holy Spirit.
0: Thank you, Jesus.
1: Obin to me nante. Sorry, kahon. 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Because unyami dia yaresa. Yes, Mr. Unyami dia yaresa. 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My God. My God. Oba tembi tim oba kafom. Yes, oba wakafom unto me nante.
2: For all you be seen.
1: For all you need be seen. When you meet Jack Ranisia, yes, Missing Yamit Jack Ranisia, when you meet or Jack Ranisia, Macato said, Lifala Catosi, Riketo Fasuata, Satali Kataya, who a mammy and Sebi, Yachachima Walia, Yachima Walia, Intina Awalia Natano, Intina Walia Natano, Basasu Suna would be said, Mamma, who's on your meter banner, sir, with the meter banner, sir. In the Mitchell Banasso, in the Mitchell Banasso, in the Mitchell Banasso, the Tani Banasso, the Tani Banasso, Sisia, Sisia, Sisia, Sisia, Sisia, Sisia, Holy Ghost, Holy Ghost, Holy Ghost, Holy Ghost, Holy Ghost, Holy Ghost. Thank you, Holy Spirit. Thank you, Holy Spirit.
3: Jesus.
1: Ah, me who say? Me who say ye the Safwa? Me who say the kings? Me who say the kings? I see some of the kings to be golden kings. And I see some of the kings to be silver. My goodness. And you know the funny thing? I see some of the kings are very big and some of the kings are very small. Kings need to be so super. It be so so. What does me brother catch me? Was it Ghana the catch me man say? Yatuni punum Yatuni ye de punum was a catch on semi be every door that was shouted at you.

0: Am I watching? Your doors are opening right now. Every door that was closed at you, by the power and the fire of Holy Ghost, we command the doors to be opening. Let it be opening. Let it be opening. Thank you, Holy Spirit. Thank you, Holy Spirit. Me who says, "Obi aso aso no enti asem." But me who says, "Unyame sound yadi." Yes, deaf and dumb is being healed right now. Yes, yes, it's being healed right now. It's being healed right now. I said, "It's being healed right now." Father, I thank you for your power. I thank you for your move in the mighty name of Jesus Christ. I want somebody to declare, "I am free." Declare it 5 times. Canada, I am free. I am free. I am free. I am free. I am free. Declare it 5 times. Let's go.
1: I am free.

0: Holy Ghost. Thank you, Holy Spirit. We'll be creating Mr. You still cannot stand. Yes, still now want to mean now so. And you be out. And you in a year. I repeat, it is the power of the Lord that is still working. It is the power of the Lord that is still working. When you're home, home, you are free. You are restored. You are renewed.
1: Amen.
0: I said you are free.
1: Amen.
0: The year what any biale brother home home and done and what?
1: Amen.
0: Me see nyame home home and done and what?
1: Amen.
0: When him say miracle be a sisiya, me won say miracle be a si. It will fear me and say bim. I am seeing a certain three houses. Miracle just happening. But your more sad than a sin, nyame ya duma anopei. 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I heard the Lord say, Ibena, a miracle just happening in a certain three houses. Thank you, Lord Jesus. 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

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Yes, this is the word of the Lord to you. A certain anointing of the Lord has come over you. And I heard the Lord saying to me to tell you, from tonight, man of God, you are going to do exploit. 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
0: 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I will nine back, one son and say yacho. What the bepin pimos and I will son on so I was so sir. Mr. Oh, yeah. Yeah, never boy. 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So that you will know that it was not a joke. Oh no, you didn't have bomb pine PMCCA. Yamima woman will say, or do it in 1 month PM. But off of us, I talk much. I want to pray for every one of you. Thank you, Holy Spirit. Thank you, King of Israel. Thank you, Lord of Lords. 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
1: Amen.
0: I declare you shall not lose this child.
1: Amen.
0: I declare you shall not lose this child.
1: Amen.
0: You shall not lose this child.
1: Amen.
0: You shall not lose this child.
1: Amen.
0: By the fire of the Holy Ghost. Father, I thank you.
1: Amen.
0: Father, I thank you.
1: Amen.
0: Father, I thank you.
1: Amen.
0: In the name of God the Father, God the Son, and God the Holy Spirit. 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
1: Fofo
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0: 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They can be 77. The patch of mountain is 77. Maybe someone can say, no, dear papa, what has was Bernard obey? May young Susumin Feniagro. What has Meradeka? Was he a nipper 77 be? And Sumer be a peer. Now, Bosumi we and money we yet. Which means, sir, Bosumi we so. I can't feel this. Now, banner we yet. I can't be a few days. I don't want to mention. Now, banner we here. Now, the Rade can't tell me. But say, this month will not come to an end. Last week, a Radema, ye Kasai, a Wafidius, see ya. A man sent you a Nibi Sima. Me, Tia, me who dream me. They can be me who a dream me. A brand TBC is awful. 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
0: 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and so for contract is only Kanyan Sano a year 70 million, say Ghana city 70 million Ghana city, say 700 billion. Yes, 1 million Ghana 10 billion, 10 million, 10 billion, 70.
3: Jesus Christ.
0: Jesus Naka. Mibuzan is under which eye. Was it Reverend? Ye ye ye yana means an effre catcher, say. Yemla, say, or ye de be as you a fadi and a mano. By yet, or no me de mana, on find a 10% a mano. Was it 10% no so dear, or ye need two crash or conobamo 20%, and then the panas have a 10. And I'm so uncle. To God be the message like Robo media dancing. Ye de mano. 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
0: 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I just sent my seed. Please pray for me. My oil is ready. Me oil na ye ready na me mount pay mount. 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Odi a janamba no na eneni chine ye adichi ano pay ye ya pebi na ye na no pa 8 9 10 no frame na me no mount pay. Janamba isisi aje. So who should TV a good TV no so but who TV radio a number no a 05 95 5 7 6 7
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0: FM 7. Thank you, Lord. Might be woods in your flow with Lawrence. Your flow with Lawrence. Now, what's what for now? Oh, you BCC, yeah. Who be a pen number? Now, we know Mr. Lawrence from Nami Mom Pie Mount. A radi be restore what a near mass say a chair. A radi ever restore. Ah, then who might be so? What did Derek? What did Derek? Who no be a disicabi on communipano ye bruni? Yenye a ye be o debby. Yede we your business partner. But only in terms say, because we ye be a wampe. Only in terms say, no will be a say. 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Aye 05 afi bon 95 aha no about 5 7 6 7 thank you lord next about 5 7 0 5 9 5 now about 5
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0: 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Freedom Time Praying Partners. Freedom Time Praying Partners. 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I'm telling you what am I mean also reverend who can see him fence for me nana no one nanti o aka for me di bi srasra ne nana ho apa I was sorry me bon number ni bi e 05 na wa bon 95. Wow obana na wonyem no urade ma me hu safe muja na e2 na twa. Yes. The word group, and up a yabla. I yabla, maybe you would each time. Obana Mikramike, ya soli, I am not a FM. The castle reverend men and menyemna na muji to me no. Na and Solomon in them who say, yet nephew, so I am a grun yedi. Yamena and a yenidrumas. It's in a dance here, baby blazer. A 0595. 0595. I feel about 5.

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0: I feel fast to a coma swear. 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It's a radical such as a chill. This week, you need to me ma will bail. Assembly so when you need a mistake. Be I mean to make kind of videos, but when you're the American, a kumu being so. 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
0: Improvement bi. 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Pastor Bernard. 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I was say ye ko office or secretary office wo na ye ko tie de o meka. Because almost say I was say your magic your passport no any letter nti ye de say aka chere say ye de ye nkobi because ye twen eh omo twen bibia for embassy wansa nti say embassy ni mo mo approve na 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
1: the
0: womb.
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1: Hey, freedom, Yami, and young one. 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You know, I see the passport and I'm a woman just a moon himself. Visa be anim and ye could be a madini boom. Okay, yen to answer.
3: Freedom.
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3: 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That may be yari asuma, asuma na eni misu. 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
3: Freedom. The Lord has done it.
1: Yeah.
3: Pastor Bernard Owusu Ansa. 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
1: on baby lazy on baby lazy on baby lazy me kind of o frem no usun sofo sofo ne o man release ade no so so a de ba no so so ntimi ntu kwan no bank no so so so ma so o se reverend and as mama ko kuma to yem join your freedom we ye be ka bi ade ye bi eno anu no bompa ye ma no apa de chi ya pe o ma friend sister be jo ade ko we jim she in kita den we jim.
5: Hello, Dan Pacho, good evening.
1: Yeah,
5: freedom.
1: The Lord
5: has done it. Freedom. The Lord has done it. Pacho, that was 7th October. Now, me new WhatsApp, Timanti, me and my testimony. Me ba yura 7th October. Now, it's Saturday. Tina, we call Vision 1. And I'm afraid, say, me ba yura. We be saying, me say,
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5: Ne papa wa inam so our town. Now say ah meti him for am so am asama. And I'll say me say a new side. We say ban saying and I'm cutting our horn. Me kunu na ka chem say me cutting our. Inam so. Me and me call you said be ya me bo asase no ho ban. Omo mbagin free ensem. And you were like, "Oh. 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Obi frame me, sir, or take a collabine. Tin Sanka met me a pee, Nanka Koshi share. Ye call ye, not me Timmy banning the anchors, I say a yawn,
1: banner,
5: and I make a fan. Maybe drew them, Nasto, Nampibon, that's so cosso. Tim Piboni chimmy frail, sir, umfa,
1: near Bompa,
5: umfa, call me Timmy Fray. Was off a kit to a back. No, me catching so say. Mti on Mao a win
1: information, no
5: results, no say na a yedding, a see. Tinami so me bumpibo and answer me ya smartphone na no my send him may we, me testimony.
1: Wow, and some of all kind of sound. The buyer was off. What chinning the nan and Nama Hirani, I won't walk alano. And yea, he's also for Nam catching so on the own chain. Your bomb piana, Juni, we are. Obi Huacolano. That's off for winning. And can't or no or flame or criminal, no Nukuna no journal because of or Marco Tassa, I send or no person were yet fast. For baby, as I send it down, won't beat me afar. And on a decal quack with one as a beman, so yet they baby. There's a me one as well from Sakola.
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1: And I saw the mere mompa because ye're bomb piana to a tumiani woman. Ye're born a better crank as over your bomb pine is with your yap. Yes, you are called you so coyana banners. E. And your freedom, I mean, be ye we are. Okay, you until last one. The Lord has done.
3: Freedom.
1: The Lord has done. Amen.
3: Papa, I don't know a pound for any animal, no motion, Papa. You don't know what I didn't be a moon. Papa, I said, I'm a brat friend, Sophia. Brat, none got top fine, mom. Papa, me call ya, me brat. 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
1: Wow.
3: Wow. Papa, baby, I'm a
1: tea.
3: Was it the same? I'm copper down. I'm going to die for flaman. Papa, freedom, yammy, why ye be? At half hour for 26. And then I would do birthday and our car say, Obi, I'm so sick. A crack. Then from what? Say, I'd be a cock or much to dress home a little. And I'll go on so I had another minister. And
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1: 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Show some freedom, yame. Show some. My God, this can only be God and nobody else. 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
1: 3618 18 for number you a 0591 no about 36 18 18 afeje a the third number no number say me bo nyina de obet me afre me wo so no je we and also see a 0591 no about 3 6 0591 about 3618 19. I feel your last number. 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But George, I hear 0591 what about 3618 20. 0591 36 18 20 36 18 20. I feel numbers we move be our last number here 0591 36 18 20. I feel fast to come as my mom, everybody favor, nyami to me, nyami and William MPO also. 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No man instrument pie mao.
7: Yes,
1: oh Jesus Christ demo. 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
1: 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Race Course park ne so. Race Course parking us Yamishra, Yabisha no pay. Saturday and Anjo 12 was Yabisha wa Light TV and Vision 1 FM and Paboni Bese Jinemusa from Sunday. Na and also so Dom TV ni TV sa Shemini Ninina so swafa. Yamishra, your friend, Pastor Bernardo, so and said, you made your Freedom Time Praying Partners Yabisha and no pay you are sorry. La Paz, Race Course Park and so. Bye bye.

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Everybody shall say one so would you radio no ato asempa FM 94.7 na uti otinin empire imodin.

Mama Dorothy and Chua Ashama, who was your air, Dera de Asse. I've been after him, Poma. I'm a summer, who was your air, Dera de Asse. I'm a Yakua, I'm a summer, Oshuma, who was your air, Dera de Asse. I call any in a bush where there are the Imano don't call in a bush where there are the assay. Kinsley Che, Unwabusia, Edda, Eradi, assay.

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0: 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He has commanded his covenant forever. He has commanded his covenant forever. 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Holy and handsome is his name. 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
1: woman. 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
0: And what they say. 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

0: and far. 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
1: FM.
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0: mini Urade Nyankopon na mini Jacob ne Jefo 726 enim wahani adionu ensia 726 verse 2 and 3 enim wahani adionu ensia edi chemu mienu eni miensa ye de boy empire
1: asempa
0: empire. 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Then they said among the nations, the Lord has done great things for them. 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Then they said among the nations, the Lord has done great things for them. 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

0: prayer request Eddie Abba. Ubetumi send you prayer request Eddie Abba in the form of text message. O send the prayer request in the form of text message. O do din a bedi kind. Nani o pese no bo hon paye aye de tosumi no. Nebe bia wa utie yen aye de tosumi ensa. Just send your prayer request in the form of text message. O send a prayer request in the form of text message. O do din a bedi kind. Nani o pese no bo hon paye aye de tosumi no. Nebe bia wa utie yen aye de tosumi ensa. Number who send the prayer request in Afaso is 0244-744-244-744-204-0534-95-33-128-0539-433-128. Who send the prayer request in the form of text message? Who do din a bedi kind? Nani opese no bo hon paye aye de tosumi no. Na baby awa utie yen aye de tosumi ensa. And you wanna epese send the prayer request in and send one prayer request in famra. Wanna epese a freno and kren kakra and chibia ye bibi kwaima. Yafa a frefona a tifo kakra. A brain soon said, Ube fre. Then one a person send the prayer request, you know, and send the one prayer request ephemera in the form of text message. Send you prayer request in ephemera in the form of text message. Would you din a bedi kind? Never be a new person who home pay, you know, I de toss me, you know, never be a wa would hear you, I de toss me, and sir. Everybody shall say, sir. Sending on SMS. WhatsApp and answer voice note Fabre and I and Sabeka SMS WhatsApp and answer voice note Sani Fabra na yen Sabeka number I'll send the prayer request in Afasuno A 0244-744-204-0539-433-128 Asempa FM 94.7 and our Sugusua Utie. Jumadia, a young Pibo Jumadia was Ugusua with ye. Yatudin said, or Timin in Piba in Mordain. A young Noma Bibri. A brother be a dear Chi Uquada. Uquada be a dear Chi Yawada. Yawada be a dear Chi Fiada. 2 a.m. to 4 a.m. 2 a.m. to 4 a.m. Tuesday into Wednesday. 2 a.m. to 4 a.m. Wednesday into Thursday, 2 a.m. to 4 a.m. Thursday into Friday, 2 a.m. to 4 a.m. And I said, Jumadie Ebaso, Ewo Asempa FM 94.7. Patro Kasewe Yesu Kristo Demo. 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

0: Asempa FM. Yeah, Brennan, see if I have a four by me and Sapper and answer and 9B. A Brenner Swabby and T. A friend for bear me and send me a bit to me after no 0244744204 Otini in Zero two four four seven four four two zero four. 0244744204 Otini in pipe way more than Otini in pipe way more than what's your first and I can say free. Sarah Adenta. Pacho Kasa. Onye nfi sai. 13 years. Ati e bom pa ya man but ya mo ni nko no. From time to time, no, I know when you're in the work or so, when you're in work or so, so on. Aha, would you know that's I know I thought that I won't say, I said, would you never be now, would you so? And the crown, I had the air destiny, so when he kind of would you so, Tino, when you come, I read me bomb pie where yes, to keep to demo, slam me off, I see. Say, every day. Dear Cosso, me offer a sea bra boom. I would see an old coin. I would the genie fimo. 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San Cobema buffet. I didn't so. Baby, I would do it. Ya do me to me be a touch here with yes to demo. I would the buffet, a bra boom on century. Not genie free signing go a sea emo. I would yes to demo. Made a mini about Sarah Shawn, sir. 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
0: hey and there what the third pajo kasa I was born pile yesterday, more at the Kojo. 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
1: 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gracious to me
2: what's spectrum internet it's the most reliable internet to

mfie aduesia ode hwibaro na otwene yema no kofie ma wo mu na wo gisika. 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But we met this man about 3 weeks. The last time we met him was about 3 weeks ago. And Roa, me ne me yiri na mwa wasi, ah, da jina na msiada wasi papana wasi sa, wadi huibaru wasi sa ni yemano ni picha ne bohono. 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But we met him about 3 weeks ago. And just yesterday, we saw his posters. 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They are new every morning. Great is thy faithfulness. 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Paul kachiri Timothy yose preach the word. Be steadfast in season and out of season. It will be a woman say, season with you, and that the end yet continue to preach the word. Hey, be an end back of Ubinti, and then a radi ma me quine, a ma meeting me a by despite all circumstance. 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

0: Edimadi ubetimi ahwe ne live on TikTok, Reverend Emmanuel Eje. Na ubetimi so ahwe no Facebook and opay there Facebook near eye adwuma eye Asempa 94.7 FM Asempa 94.7 FM Senia DJ Kitekri ish. I say, wow, very impressive, great job. Hi, I'm DJ Kitekri of Sankore. Fantim. I say, please, you do all fantastic, great job. Great job, please, keep it up. Those who be to me, they will comment about TikTok. And so be to me, they will comment about when you're in Shrao. 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
1: Oh, yeah, mommy.
0: Hello? Hello?
2: Hello, good morning.
0: Morning.
2: Okay, I'm coming.
0: Aha, Kwame. What's your name? What's
2: your name? 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
0: Kwame, why the boss are you, oh, yeah, mommy? Ose osafu kwa manukuri. Hello Kwame.
2: Bajoan.
0: We are sure.
2: Bajoan.
0: One why ne boy.
2: Don't boy there boy say that me yes sure.
0: Ese elder miriku.
2: Bajoan.
0: Ah. Now, who named Reverend Manukuri?
2: But my old man FM.
0: Old man FM.
2: And
0: Pebby Outian. Oh no, Bo, or do you, mammy?
2: But
0: any Jinasuna, soft Manukuri, and Kaby being chill. Now, so we didn't need to say.
2: Kwame Cranting.
0: Kwame Cranting. Soft Manukuri, Kwame Cranting, say, won't our boy, you mean, say, I won't our boy, I can be chill.
3: Kwame Cranting, I mean, shrill.
2: Amen.
3: Anya okese. Omani si uye.
2: Amen.
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1: hello
0: good morning pacho weni
1: pacho weni Richard Osenyako
0: Richard Osenyako Richard when a boy
1: me pacho osofu manu kipini Edamiku.
0: Oh, watcha. Na ozi within this Richard Osenyako won.
1: Pacho.
0: So for my degree. Edie na o catch Richard.
3: Erade mo akuma so ade nyina mrem. Na wani genuine pair. Richard, erade no to your boy at time for ni uno. 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That's.
0: Surprises. And up here, me, mama, so for many great uncle, my own, and up here, me, my chin, so for many great, me, watch it.
3: Yeah, yeah.
0: Now, who, yeah?
3: Patch your radio to any general.
0: Yammy shall, we go me who say wouldn't am Facebook far and then ever coso.
3: What you would ask any aquiniano? And here coso, all time praise.
0: If you hear
3: all time praise here, die soon be a yamede dumuyen, infiernumuni now. Sene ya nano mekaine, idini nyano, efi baby.
0: Okay.
3: Efi me spiritual father and chain. Nyame namna sobuwa yeng, miye nyase edino. The same place, we had about four names.
0: Okay.
3: But ono no buwa yeng, miye nyane, niye dimo. All time praise. Ti all time praise, no. Efi, Bishop Yo Swansa ho.
0: Okay.
3: Ana, obuwa yeng, maye timi didino, ebae. Na all time praise aban fie no mo ne no mfie no ma etoso no eye mawoda
0: mfie no mo a etoso no
3: eye mawoda
0: na meba
3: pacho
0: William say enye ni penyina na so daye daye no
3: etimi bam ya it's true
0: ba wo so daye no 5 years ago what was your motivation yeah e ma daye so no bam and sakra na ya to aso.
3: One is God, two is Bishop Oswansa, three is my wife. Yeah, these are the people who are motivating me to do whatever is going on. And that fourth people, yeah, the people around me,
0: okay,
3: they believe in my ministry. Yeah, and you know, one will motivate me. Aside that, you know, the coming from nowhere and God bringing me this far, and also yeah, one of the motivations.
0: Why would you say you are coming from nowhere?
3: Nowhere.
0: The Lord have brought you
3: this far.
0: My God, yeah,
3: we've come this far by grace, by grace. Meme ne da me krom fida no. Na me ba meme ne da.
0: Okay.
3: Me san ko Juda. Na me return e Juda. Na I saw some of my mates. Ewekropo. Me namfu ekropo. Na me hun se I've come this far by grace.
0: So they will try you chrome ya
3: TV to
0: car chrome ne kwa maya ka ya wakwa ba ifida asaba ako joda I see which it tum say eradi ne do about this far
3: eradi papa eradi ni mo me papa kura ni say eradi me ma me kura zo ni say eradi Mary Kuranzu say already. Say already, I'm a fine interview.
0: Oh, biological parents.
3: Kuran nim say already. They know. So they handed me over to Bishop say already they are Sunni Munafa.
0: Akodei every school. Obe heswa pe bibia ye no di wachisa
3: di wachisa
0: enti sa o si nyame na afre no ade yigana ma
3: na ye ni ehe
0: and a wanye praises wa sorry sa kwa and a radi de wa batis far
3: is far, yeah.
0: Inti ubia no ma edia na ukache wonu ma enya adayeson ye beba wasem no so.
3: Me ne me kanje se don't throw in the dream away. Don't throw the towel away. That is no abaku kan se mbi o se do the vision tarry, but it will surely come to pass. Do the vision tarry, but it will surely come to pass. Nemeka John say, and found that is on a church. Dako be yoda.
0: Wow.
3: Dako be yoda. 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Ubi ba office of abetuno gate na no. 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
0: No,
3: no sorry them. 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
0: Oye acrobatic.
3: 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Tibawa
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3: enu ni
0: chese aha wo start se wo da ye no se ase se ebem no 5 years
3: yeah pacho
0: e sha ase se kan
3: kra na bi yen kan se I remember one time na yeswa instruments were church
0: okay
3: nzi ya da sorry instruments were church yeshiche ene yeshiche
0: okay
3: na so for kwame da ko
0: okay
3: and so for amuk one and a warrior.
0: Okay.
3: I've me na minya ahu ani gese mpese me ye bi.
0: Oje bi.
3: Eh nti no. Ye ye no na ye na yeshehe dia, yeshehe me bi nimo na woto.
0: Okay.
3: Nti no. One tari shemu so na me fe. Na me so me pe black and white pa.
0: Okay.
3: Nti me decide say ni me sheshe na san join ne kwa no.
0: Okay.
3: Nti me join ne kwa no. Na one time Bishop time na bishop na dey praises.
0: Okay.
3: And they oh na and they say praises.
0: O timi e praise awro guro ni
3: pamwa. Pamwa boy na. And is a good video. E jidakro. O ma na 100 mic over to me. Say yeah. And
0: just like
3: just that. Like that. Say they no who me mu. Then I don't know what he saw in me, but just handed over the mic to me, and Mike has been my friend since that time.
0: And a honor who started, who joined a choir now, who jam mic no ma one day.
3: Oh,
0: ye priests
3: now,
0: and I work cream one.
3: I be princess every.
0: See, internationally, you can't want my ye priests pa, minim sa woka.
3: Adomaraka.
0: So from doing the praises, you know, where comes the all-time praise?
3: Okay, doing because of the praises now, and Niyama Ewomimono, Bishop Ian Ajun said, then I will help this gentleman to come up with whatever is in the program your beko praise Akai Mekai. Benahim Bagana, Ian and Nekoi, Bonki Bagana, Ian and Nekoi.
0: Okay.
3: So we followed him for a long time. Na yeah, she said, praises, you know, yeah, I saw them on Kwan.
0: Okay.
3: But I saw them on Kwan, yeah, we bring people together, and yeah, church. So this is how all time praise also came up. They said we have to bring people, Christians together. Even if you are unbeliever, cry, you still come now. Yeah, you know, and he said at that time, no, you know, I'm holding back a set. I met you a sacra or a mobe eradidia.
0: In Tibacho, first program, where you know,
3: first program, I was Dansoman, my father's house.
0: Okay,
3: second one, I was Dansoman, my father's house.
0: Okay,
3: third one, yeah, Living Faith.
0: Ewo Ashaributwe.
3: Ashaributwe Bishop Dominic Aloteho.
0: I was there.
3: Yeah, Bishop Aloteho. And a breaky kakra. And Yami Adom. We are back again.
0: Okay. Inti Afiwidi and Ebasuwa.
3: Afiwidi and Ebasuwa. P-I-W-C Dansoman. 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
0: P-I-W-C
3: Dansoman.
0: Dansoman.
3: Yeah, and Ave Maria school, no, and a adjacent. You know, what do can Ave Maria? When you do Ave Maria, na ubisa PIWC, and you yira kwa nkra. When you yira kwa Ave Maria, kwa PIWC, and so I walk on pe. Patrick Ho, na nyami adam this year, yeriano.
0: Dansoman,
3: dance man.
0: PIWC. Yeah, a war.
3: Ave Maria.
0: Ave Maria.
3: Pacho.
0: Okay. Me bacho da bene time bay.
3: Eh kwesida.
0: Kwesida
3: e. Kwesida be ya 2nd August. Sa da na na wo wo me. Sa da no na me berias.
0: Eh your birthday.
3: Eh my birthday. Eti mesre na baby I will be come and join me near Fasada near ye in Tuntrum Emerade. May my kind so be birthday and I request to be. I request to hear and say, won't you be Timana?
0: She said, the theology in the air. And Ramene Opa Cassim Bina or go to. Babo nam se wode theology aban mu dia ma mi ntwa so
3: tino yen birthday ne yen request ni pretty if I see a day aseda ayeyi and tuntum and in comfort ema otiasefo nyankopon a oyiye free baby na ode ye ko baby na yenam kwan so a you gonna can hear sir and say oh for you baby kwa ye ko for joy
0: Sunday
3: 2nd
0: August
3: yeah the second day of the 8th month
0: and pacho time no ye
3: time near 4 p.m.
0: 4 p.m.
3: 4 p.m.
0: and the bed time was
3: 4 p.m. 4 p.m.
0: and pacho pacho ticket in the turn over him for
3: oh ticket no ye okuma
0: wakuma
3: de beba
0: opese wabeyinya
3: mi aye kamo your ticket is your heart.
0: Okay.
3: Your ticket is your gratitude out of our chichere erade. And if you want to support the ministry, I will be here and see you crying. So come with a grateful heart for akwasida akuma bra. 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
0: Wow. 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
3: yeah
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3: pacho dewe
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0: if you say if you generate ebe do sa August no enye ni penye na ane enye
3: misi debe.
0: Wow.
3: PIWC. Thanks so much.
0: But so, one of them and a year program.
3: I mean, I don't, and I'm Bishop so, Meshian Krofuankasa. Now, one of the people, I share one for many years. I was Joy FM those days, Elder Akwesimreko.
0: Okay.
3: And, you know, Dr. Elder Akwesimreko Ereba. And I'm Minister Becky Boni.
0: Edan Mriku Ankasa.
3: Nankasa.
0: Nye, ne, nengula ni.
3: Debi. 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Nse be 3 weeks ago, Michiano wa baby. 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But ose no, mere bankranti shia mi wankra. 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
0: And I'm really cool. Sort of
3: you, so then I was Dr. Adam Reku, Minister Becky Boni, Paris Music, Kanishi Presby Choir, and the original me, they say, I Pentecost Choir, and also will bless us. And I'm a brand Tibia, and also my birthday, and I have a request. Media man, okay. And say on to Sanyo Mim Adonia Humo bro,
0: okay.
3: Young boy, or no, no, bear Sanyo, no, Edia mammy,
0: okay.
3: And loved ones, and so come around in him, say, my mammy, and Monsobeba. Baba time, I
0: shall okay, mammy, and my refer to
3: daughters of loyal Jesus,
0: okay.
3: Yeah,
0: okay,
3: yeah.
0: Okay. Any program, no, your program, Ketu
3: Adum. Yeah, humo bro.
0: Sunday.
3: Yeah.
0: Bacho Sunday de emwapa ankofa program bia ensho. Mr. Memisa wo. How would you be able to sustain this program? All time praise. Sebeya entin koda biu.
3: Nia ebetimia abuayama entin koda ne se wa wotie no. 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
0: Also for same now can my classmate be name friend professor professor recently me shams a professor pa but even the parents couldn't help him to further
3: education
0: just,
3: yeah.
0: Oh my God, but we are intelligent.
3: Very,
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4: Okay.
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3: Wow.
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0: on. Oh, yeah, mommy. Nah, and you may so send a denny by.
3: Oh, yeah, mommy. No, and it made us a pile. Echo 1. Friday prayer meeting.
0: Okay.
3: Our dancer man.
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3: Nana Kenneth Anelidi.
0: Kenneth.
3: Okay. Yeah. Okay. Nana Anelidi Mpaya no.
0: Mm.
3: Na ye bompaya na na mi buku tuji.
0: Mm.
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3: 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Mm. Then all of a sudden ebeye se ubiri tunyum egumasum. Ubri tunyum uye mame abrinyina. I'm say where from this one? It you know minya nyum nana. The name that also dropped was Elder Miracle.
0: Okay.
3: And a bam ti yapon nana satamana Solomon and ewana me corner chem si chali. 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

0: 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He's part of us. 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

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In other words, no, near Yesu, a catcher on Semumpaye, Monsre, Monsre, Namu Benya, and Opey, Minimua, Utime, Adekodia, Opesa, Usre, Efi, a Radin chain. Yesu said, I am giving you the opportunity to ask. 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Ask, and you will receive that your joy may be full. Ask. 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I want you to pray. 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Na Eradi asem se ubisa ubenya. When se e confirmu Matthew 7:7 die no. Ask and you shall receive. Matthew 7:7. Matthew 7:7. Ask and you shall receive. Ask and you shall receive. You will not just ask. 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
0: Wano kradi enyo anu emu. 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Lord, even as we ask, we believe that we're going to receive in the name of Jesus. Thank you, Lord. 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Amen. Hello?
1: Hello,
0: yes, but your lower we feed you no mommy kakra. Lower we feed you no mommy.
1: Good morning.
0: Hello.
1: Hello, good morning.
0: Good morning, Pacho. 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
0: 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Jesus se radi nishira u.
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0: If he said, oh, worry 2019.
1: Papa, worry 2019, 28 December 2019. Worry you can and pump a bomb. 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
0: a prepare party, a prepare money. And we will be a Papa, be a wakua, a show on, sir. Wo Yesu Kristo din mu. 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
0: Nyame onhyira wo nso wai.
1: Hello.
0: Morning. 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
2: Ani shwa wafo fwa wazi nafi.
0: Pacho, wose?
2: Ni shwa wafo fwa mani kwede, ne man afisha pa, nyame mani kwa enyi.
0: Okay.
2: Amen.
0: Yeah, that's it. On the soft menu cream or bomb pie man. Yeah, that's it. Why are they? I mean, should I say? Hello.
2: Hello.
0: Yes, Bacho Wenny. Hello. 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

0: yen fa ba ku pe bi nka ho en se ba ku be bi be ba 03022 165 45 16546. But your scripture na ye kaye no John chapter 16 verse 24. Yes, hello.
1: Hello, daddy.
0: Yes. And
1: Kaunsu,
0: but you you and Devosti. When you say 50 years,
1: 50, 6-0,
0: and I had a day,
1: and I'm 62. I want 3 women, super papa.
0: Oh, Eradi, Mekai Wafna Fosti. I want 3 a danasu, and then ye report to ye complain at the amount. Now, we are not only complaining to you, but we are trusting you to transform Antifosti. Ewo Yesu Christo dim me pom pa yese Antifosti from today when yet to send ya wotie. 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
1: Asempa 94.7 ebusia mpacho unte sen gidi sen nyankopon adom ne ne mobro hu ohye anopensu onyankopon de yenkwa cheyen mojadi e mafrusani teacher mother about jumu na yetin kwama ebusia wutie me anopen ejaya o obaya mpacho unte sen enne esu ye dapa debia me kacho se sen onyankopon de unkwa cheo na mojadi umafrusani. Now who na your friend and nah you need to give thanks to God. I just saw Dana say I bring you now. It's an say I not doing any more bro who and you're not doma and kayen team kwemu and opay ye dana say I want near why ye am my ye not dum nini mumo bo and an opay shoot ye team kwemu and opay ye nishi can say ye kasi e radi ye da wasi. Enti anope no mene wo eke bibi se masedie ene sen sa anope onyankopon ama de pachi eno. What is your responsibility? What is your responsibility? And then wa sedie ne se wo die nyonyam ne ni die na ma asafo ewurade o se adin nyine mu munda onyame ase give thanks. In all things, give thanks. That is your responsibility. And opinti essence, ya said ye ni se ye bedonya mi asininti no. We count from January, today being the last Thursday of the month of July. Shenipa duma ewu. Shenipa ome fiasa sisu. We are not better than them. Ebi wo sika. 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But ene, they didn't get the opportunity to bless God. They didn't get the opportunity to worship God. Enti sa no pain so nyankopon di unkwa chao. Na moje di umafusani and this is your I said there, Wayne, was said there, this is your responsibility to thank God. We are live on Facebook on our Semper 94.7. Ain't you not paying me besides say, what is your responsibility? This is a topic be treating our TikTok. Ain't you very soon you'll be hearing. Okay. Ecclesiastes Ecclesiastes 12:13 also the conclusion of the whole matter say fear the Lord and worship him. Now who can Micah chapter 6 verse 8 also he has shown you oh man what is good and what does the Lord requires of you to act justly, to love mercy, and to walk humbly with your God. So ni Awurade benanti e wo pepe yemu wo ba sum Awurade wo be yo nyame kese e wo ba sum no wo be pega no enti anope no nyame ka chonse wa said any say give thanks to God. And she said, me be a fun land and me be so say, Papa, Mama, what said the innocent said, me wa ha se, me de new yam and massa for ready. Me wa ha se, me de a ye ye and massa for ready. Me wa se, me de turn to me massa for ready. From January to the month of July, and today being the 30th of July 2026. Hey! January, we didn't think oh, Yanan Jim Pose and the 30th of July, but here we are. Here we are. You can hear my voice. I can feel you. I can hear your voice. 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It's a privilege to worship God. I say, asama do any ayeye biemo. We have no opportunity at the graveside to say, Father, we thank you. We have no opportunity at the graveside to say, Father, we bless you. This is the time to appreciate God. 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

0: 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Good morning.
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0: 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Okay.
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6: Yo.
0: Yami Shrao. 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What is your responsibility? 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
0: Nungwa, Mpacho Bonita Oyenko.
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0: Amen. Nyami Shira Ususu. All right, Asempa 94.7. Good morning. Good morning.
8: Good morning.
0: But your first and Akasefinfa.
8: Your friend, Kwame Ima. 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
0: But your bonnet, Tony Uncle.
8: My dear Asidani, I'm a Osro Hino. As I say, Afini. 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
0: Nyami Shrao koso ana da nyami ase wati
8: yo
0: Nyami Shrao asempa 94.7 patcho fre break a cry wom na yemfa nda nyami ase 0546982158 0546982158 Aha, Sempa 94.7 What is your responsibility? To bless God, to worship God. Where the air surface made ever will go deep into it. As mankind, what is our responsibility? Because we were created in the image of God. Good morning. But your mouth is so cracked, mommy. Why?
9: I'm from a parish and we first met Shama.
0: Okay, Bonnie Tony and go.
9: I'm a Tanya, I'm a sister, I'm a departure. Any pain, I know Yanis. I mean, the Yanis are there. They done us.
0: Yamin Shiro. All right, now what about you? Good morning.
10: Good morning.
0: But your first and I can say, Finfa.
10: Santo.
0: And who are you from? Voter. Okay. Santo,
10: all right.
0: That's great. Amen. Yamishrao. My last two calls. Namidia baby. Last two calls. My mouse, my back. Last two calls. Namunche. Nayamfa. And sorry, Jumedi. I am Sempa 94.7. Last two calls in Batcho Boom 0546 982158. 0546 982158. 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All right, good morning.
11: Good morning.
0: Mom, you're there. And Batcho Frosen, I can
11: say,
0: Amen, yeah. Batcho Bonnie Tony and call. Asempa 94.7 Nyankopon Shira Munyina. Se debiara dan munya brain na mofa mu phone. In fact, enye me na mito credit in ma o. But it's a love I would ditchem say you listen to Asempa 94.7. I'm very, very grateful to you. Yami shrabu pa pa pa pa pa pa pa. Nyamishrao. Wa mama niaje anope. That you have not been ungrateful. Higher Sempa 94.7. Yemfa ebushamfo omudu omawoda na yemfa momo ansana ya sorry akọ. 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

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This is a brand new song from Dina Hakma. A soft mami papa. Shall I they feel you raw? Catch your soft papa say Michiano papa papa papa. Oh yes, superb. A soft Hakman. Nyangupo in shira.

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From your father, elder Nana Kweku Enchi, ase eradi onshirao ewo Yesu Kristo dimu. Amen and amen. So happy birthday to Fernanda Buampong. Fernanda Buampong. Happy birthday to Fernanda Buampong of Leeds in the who lives in the United Kingdom. The Lord bless you and make you great. On page Amfi Adumu Kwa Adumu from your grandma Ama Buajua our Italy and your mom Justina no can say Fernanda Buampon Eradi Onshirao Ewo Yesu Christo Dimu Amen and Amen. So happy godly happy godly or Golden Jubilee birthday to my one and only pastor and friend and a brother, Pastor Arnold Kofi Anthony Hansen, who is the head pastor of the Apostolic Church Ghana, New Bawe District. Papa, the Lord bless you and make you great. Today be a golden jubilee in your life. No, Eradema wabra bo enye gold. Sika. Ewo Yesu Kristo dimo from your dear friend, your brother, and everything. Osofo Richard Nyama Buedi. Osi Eradin Shirao. Now on your kesie and the entire membership of the Apostolic Church, New Bawe District and Ghana as whole. We said Osofo Arnold Kofi Anthony Hansen, Jehovah, Ejobo, Nefebagbo, Ye Yesu Christo Beyami, Amen and Amen. Now, may sign a Kaiwo say, Eye Kwabna Kofi Ministry Foundation, Mbachon Mashasi, but maintain Kanye. Ebusia for Miss Ramo, Muma Yenye na Enye Fe, Muma Yenye Enye Fe, every year Bia this foundation, Aba Abetinansia, every year we'll be doing it. So this year, no, we are going on the education sector, Mpacho, Untumi Nkotonya Mano, Ntudye Sike Bia Opese, with the support to see Yebeto Mpabua, Yebeto School Bag, Yebeto Books. In fact, we quantify scanning now is almost over 300 million. And yes, Kaketua, but Minister Radibe Kawakuma, Kakrebian, a little drop of water make a mighty ocean. So just support this worldly cause now. It's going to be a blessing for you. Oh, be a fruit, dear pa, Mpacho Piano. Piano na enyin shira ewo Yesu Kristo dimu mini se ubeye na ye fe nti mede nama no e mao 0546982158 0546982158. When we say Kwabna Kofi Ministry Foundation, our slogan is bringing hope to the hopeless, light to the lost. Bringing hope to the hopeless, light to the lost. Just support your brother and it will be a blessing for you. God richly bless you. Bless you.

birthday to Fernanda Buampon. Our United Kingdom and I'm not paying yesterday. Radin Shira Edigusu send your birthday. Radin Tony Shirenshu and Gusu Ewanya Mieja Oba and on concluding from your grandma Ama Bwajiwa, our Italy and your mom, Mami Justina Jose Radin Shira. Now on your cassia, our Jesus Christ, Demo Amen and Amen. Oh, Nyangopo in Shrao, Nyangopo in Shrao, and now yes, I can't. Birthday no edema Lordina Apipra. I say happy birthday to my lovely daughter Lordina Apipra. Everything shout no you can see on page on fee adumu kwadum from your father Nana Kweku Enchi. You can say everything shout no you can see our Jesus Christ to demo amen and amen. Eye osofu Dr. K. Dogbeto anope wu tie mi wo Valley View University eye camp meeting no e koso Radin Shrao no nyo kesiye. You are such a good man and a good heart. Audi yo nyami ejuma Radin koso anon to nishirenshu engu usu ewe Yesu Christo dim. So God richly bless you my brother and my everything. Pastor Dr. K. Dogbeto mau neira. God richly bless you in Jesus mighty name. Amen. Now me sorry suno eye Asempa Sports News assist. Stay tuned and your life will never be the same. Dutchman Abednego and Alatula Edibro. Bye bye.

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1: Nosia Abo Abusua for Asempa 94.7 FM and I was so egusua wuti and arope and a trustful and a tantalizing Thursday a 30th of July 2026 as da a trade and pondia a breno so say dia na a casiano and one 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
1: Asempa 94.7 FM Kesiano Ebraso se yede echibo nyina emao ene aropai ye mfrase ye ewo ye queens no aboboa no nura yede tu wanim se group D games no ebetimi atodwa na ekoso kama se na ye pere no nonum 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
3: A little bit to be honest, I can give you that. I had a little bit of a heads up in the morning before the breakfast with the girls to a reminder that nothing comes through free in this tournament. So actually we spoke about some of the other teams' performances and the results as well. So that we needed to be on our toes and we needed to be ready for this game because we all know in the group stage with only 3 games, if you lose the first one, you're putting yourself a little bit in the corner. So we said we need to do everything we can to win the first one. So I'm of course happy that we did.
1: We aye kakra came last after Nkunim de Ba no or no so editude anyame aye aduma eda kwesi da ye boy second game in the group ye ne Cameroon ne de ebe pem so no achi no ya prapra ne awiewie bibia e wo the last group game no against Omeya ne di any Mali nura game na e course no ababa wa aye kensi no e call the wi nyina no na ya pa no se no na ne modern mo ejina brane no na ne modern mo ese ni no 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You know, you call La Côte d'Ivoire, ya Moso Crew, Name Aya Duma, ne Aya Trust for Thursday, the Black Satellite of Ghana, ya Bomodi Akupim Ewa, Wafu Zombie Championship, Pronso Ekoso, your first game, ni Lusu to Alataya, Nigeria, a cat naya, your team, Mumino, and Tiene, you know, your second game, Nonso E tough form, on himself first, Aya Glues, die by, you know, Ghana for Amfano Bete, and Nadia Ghana for any Eje home, and Timeno Kase, the crucial game. Maswell could not do any Kurano Eku Remno, or also Edeka Kra Etuja. How prepared, how ready they are. Said ye beya, sa game, so no, ye bet me secure the 3 points. No, Maswell could not do as the head coach, so Edeka Kra Etuyanim.
4: We have prepared the boys psychologically and physically. What happened on Monday, we have, you know, we've kept that behind us. It's past and gone. There's nothing we can do about it. But going forward, I think the assignment ahead of us is very, very important and crucial to all of us. So that is what we are thinking about and working towards to, you know, achieve our objectives. For the positive side of the game, we told the boys that we need to use ball circulation to our advantage. And where we are strong at, you know, especially with our wide areas, we need to exploit those areas very, very well. And I think if we continue to do that, we were discussing with the player to help tighten. Secondly, we also spoke about how to defend very well, especially under intense pressure. Most of the guys are new to this tournament and some were like a bit jittery, but we have worked on them psychologically. And the physical aspects, most of them has recovered and are ready to meet Burkina tomorrow.
1: Maxwell Kunedu and no entity Yameya Duma and ye jina kono yewe se performance no ebeti mi assistant from the first game yene Nigeria e boy no see a course so Mr. Abrantia nidi ene aye Benjamin Sevayon and so e see a kind Edima Adriana Stars but oko aye U20 na or so aye Medforda or so e boy juma kama kama Mr. Benjamin Kakra or so edi e team no and it's a first game no unim said no ma e see a ko ye meeting Burkina no Omosu Gusua, Omoto Tuni Oma, Yomo working hard, Ewo training, and Omuya determined, Sir Quembiasuno, improvement, air performance, Ebit me at Udra, ahead of Eyane Burkina game, said the Bayer qualification, now Yepeno, Yensa Ebit me Akan.
5: No football is threatens, you see that you win, draw, or lose in the first game. We didn't plan to lose that game, but unfortunately, it has happened already, so we are back on track. You know, in life, everything that happened, how you handle it makes you a man. So I would say our heads are up, we are not going to give up because we know you can win all matches. This losing tells us that we have more room. For, you know, the Burkina base, they are really strong and stuff, and we want their highlights. So we are fully prepared, and we have nothing to do but to win this game because we need that point. To make him proud is to win the next game against Burkina. We are not playing only for coach, but we are playing for Mother Ghana. So we are bold to defend the good name of Ghana. What we are going to do is to use the technical ability that we have to play fast to avoid injuries. We are not going to wait for them to close us down before we do what we want to do. Other we have to do is play fast to the game plan. I'm feeling much better. I'm ready for the next game. You know, we have to make Ghanaian proud. Ghana, all they are expecting is a win. So we have nothing to do to win this game, to make them proud, because we know all Ghanaians are watching, our families are watching.
1: Benjamin Sevayon, so the LD Etuja ahead of Gamer, Yameya Duma, Money Burkina, Eddie Ebe Pimsono, and Tiutiana Washington, so said the Yafu Egia enemy, and the Ghana Fuina, and the same Kunimdino Ebetimi Abba, Ufisa Ebasa, Bibia Betimi Akoye, Ugusua Uti, Asempa, 94.7 FM, Way Eye Asempa Sports News at 6, and Anuncia Abueno, Yabomodi Eddie Honsemsono, Abba Abesomo, Yenrum Ewo Commonwealth Games, Ekoso El Glasgow 2020. 60 when him say Ghana yes you are why yeah he's a coin be as you beat me and your medals and be Eddie Abafi now any money I'm share it me Abba Mr. Paul Joseph Paul Amoa and so no I don't so it's me as Tommy yeah maybe via a course in the men's 200 meters you know Abranti hit one no it's me Eddie Kunimdi Eba Epa it's me I finish it 20.36 seconds see I don't so it's me I qualify to the semi-final stage yeah he said no my beat me Akoye Eddie Amano Mr. Abranti after sending so and Joseph Paul Amoa any.
6: You know, it happens in track and field. In every sport it happens. He's had a very tough season, you know, getting injured at
0: Asante.
6: So we are even happy and grateful to have him competing here and making it to the finals. God being so good, he's not injured. And we'll get it for the relay as well. So yeah, we're all wishing for at least a podium finish. But you know, it happens in track and field. In every sport it happens. We go into every race hoping for the best. Sometimes you get it, sometimes you don't.
1: We are Joseph for Amon, so I don't know. You knew about Lovina, I will see you know. I knew about Ankoyi and Fa Amano near here in Musen Campo. 400 meters held us, no, obey me up him so Eddie Akwan and him never be a cosson. So Otto Sunum FNC 57.54 seconds are on also Eto Sunum Ewa qualification, no, Antimi M. Remu and Fa Amano. On also after Sir Nyoma Ankoyi and Fa Amano, no, said the name for a Casa said the wet, no, Nesity Elho, where down the Nesity and Nina Amwa. Your man could you and farm, but on also there and far blame and share weather in Sue Simbia and wet your weather course.
7: I would say it was not good. The plan was to get the first to the third headers with the right leg, but it wasn't. I didn't get it, so that's why I messed up because I have to switch both leg and I didn't get it. That's why no, it was not the weather, it's just how I execute the first to their first flight. It was slow. We'll come again. There's another, what do you call another time? We have indoor season coming.
1: We Lovina and so Eddie Ode Etuja, you rem was 70 kg boxing no quarterfinal event in India. Now I honso no precious Nati and so near Senko bit me a qualify according him or also unanimous decision elusu to Marvin clear or no Mauritius near and also Kakra Tudra Ewho Daniel Plug and so Sofie Abra Nanko and also yeah here say obit me a defeat John McCartan na or also etimi apim so Eddie according him but on also etimi and defeat. On so unanimous decision, Nyoma AC from Edema Aya Daniel Plug, Ewo Aya Akutuku Boom, Mr. GOC President, Nani and Mr. Richard Aya Apokavi, President so Editudra, said the Nanka Ghana Ewe Sequen Biaso, ye bit me Enya Meda Sahorono, and yes, Anna Nyoma Echo Edema, but of here said it now wet weather not here Ewa, obey me Akase, Nina Kahubi, and I said the Naya pay performance, no, Yentimi Enyan, but Quen Biaso, Unimse Aya Dea, Ghana, Yensa Ebeka Meda, even go to crowd of residents are bit me akabi.
8: That was a problem. Even for those who won in the interviews they talked about it and that it was a problem. Because it was very wet, so you know, jumping, you have to take off and everything. So it affected it. We were disappointed because we believe that she could have easily won a medal for us because the highest was 1.93. So even if she had cleared the 1.88, 1.90, she would have got your medal for us. But well, it has happened. We are looking forward to the future. She's a prospect for the Olympic Games as well. So we'll see what we can do for her to make sure that he prepares well for the Olympics. No, not yet. I'm hopeful that we'll win a few more medals. I am very hopeful that we'll get a gold medal for the first time in so many years. Get a gold medal as well. Probably in boxing and athletics, one of them. So, the very good source.
1: We GOC president so ninsem kakra or the two yenim and no mesreo yeri any etrium eonko for abanso na anopay said ye amanone and semi woho esi etieno yeri and so etimi atu wenim dia wenim senra se 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14,000 Euros iPhone no and then the watch Rolex watches are ne can't be on a watch and so I will take 8,000 euros and in nano nipa both way it me SSI but I need you some eba and say you didn't echo PM Ewaya Sabiano Bibia Edadana Kwamu after say examination in a course on the whole day out to me SI echo backa and they know on any mrant yanum so etimi akekan yo mabuma training echo so but the answer 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Abra, a run of 16, no, no way for a Yomu Efrim, July 5th. You could PM Ewo Fino, Natchese, a dea, and so at a point in the Nia Ojewo, and Tina Nema, a dos Santos, Eddie Atuja, say a banner Brazil, national team, no Jumedia, Moody Biadia, and Yadia, obit me assign Atuas, and Yadi obit me assign a room. Now we see a kind Ediama national team, no ABM, and tis a CIA, Nema announced the retirement from the national team. 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

0: That man now will see soon. Waham, Aqua Bedia Banana, Awo Asampa FM, Papa Mansu, Amo Fedia, Wati Patisu Bianim, Esiana Bregani, Yapimuani Asawa, Papa Mansu, Wabemem, Quajana, Woody Agneto, Aqua Bedia Banana, one anane Buampusim, one anane Tafu, Buadu Quajanana, Agunaba, Wakrabu Aniaku, Aqua Tibrafunananu, Bema Andi Quaku, Amo Fedia, or Be Quaku Andi. 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One crime, them and a gun of mind was a pill.
1: Hello, good morning.
2: Hello, good morning. Kweku, Papa Maestro, Kweku, and
1: Kweku Willis in emotional intelligence.
2: I wanted to take the opportunity to congratulate you since Monday, but I've not been able to come to
1: Kafra.
2: Asampa FM. So you were nominated and you never advertised it for only a single second.
1: Debbie Mamosukra, Mamosukra.
2: Debbie Mamosukra.
1: Debbie Mamosukra.
2: Who is it? Who is it?
1: I said, no.
2: And then they go full advertising, I'm going to my view. So the names were not even mentioned. Also, oh yeah, Papa, I'm going to be out of here. You have polished this finishing. Sports sector now on what policy? You know, who did some kind of finesse be up again? No, only on your money. Keke interviews, call your own yanaka. Go say pungent questions. No, sir. Why are they? I mean, sir, only award number one. But
1: that's
2: emotional. I told you, young community.
1: Have you said, yeah, said to
2: know too much. I say, find the copper.
3: George Effie, a former vice president of the Effie, the ABC said, "Winning football, mo, we experience a progress of work for normalization committee. Every so, omo they are on track and assessing the city amount."
2: No comment.
3: From time omo share juma say, "Ebe pim na akamre kakei na omo di omo juma diabe wiye no." What George Effie saying that normalization? No
2: comment.
3: In the first time, when you had the opportunity, you have a juma omo ye say, "Ebo football people," and I say, "We feel say a juma in yon so many."
2: No comment.
3: George, the other day, as a who be now born, a be a doctor now, so no, and as a fear of victimization, it wouldn't mean children.
2: When we Japanese train a barracks boy, Zongo boy, I was
3: not there. And then, my opportunity, young boy, send a who normalization, Edmano.
2: No comment.
3: Four capabilities all bar on that committee, no, and also who is saying?
2: No comment.
4: Competition, I ever organize it. And who are Balua Abba?
3: Yeah.
4: Back and forth. I'm the to me organizing here. I'm mad. I said last week.
3: Yeah.
4: Are you telling me, sir, George, do your opinion or something away now? Is that what you're telling us?
2: Okay. No, Jojo. No comment.
5: Sarakatema mamami eka maria eke poso tayana. Guys.
6: Elizato.
5: Whosoever beats the drums of war must prepare to dance with the warrior. When the rhythm of any music

0: In the name of Jesus, let us pray. Father, please walk with us through the bad times as well as the good. May we be heard and understood from the suburbs to the hood. May you judge us by our hearts and not by our mistakes. And see that we get a breakthrough, however long that it takes. May you fill that void in our souls that will lay our fears to rest. Because there's no way we can live for Jesus when we're living in the flesh. So I pray that you allow our spirits to be born, grow strong, move on, know right from wrong. 1 John chapter 2, verse 15. Do not love the world or anything in the world. And we know what that means. But listen, we know the distance we need to be away from fire to keep it missing. That doesn't mean we'll listen. Lord, you take care of fools and babies. You teach women to honor their men and men respect their ladies. But lately, so many of us have gone astray, doing wrong for so long that we've forgotten the way. Please bring us back home, instill in us the word, which is our backbone. We're just children that act grown. There is so much that we're entitled to, yet we receive so little. Because in this time of spiritual warfare, we're comfortable in the middle. So I pray that you open our eyes, give us the anointing to recognize the devil and his lies. If we keep our actions wise and our prayers sincere, our heads to the sky, you will diminish our fears. In Jesus' mighty name we have prayed. Amen and amen.
1: Ladies and gentlemen, it's showtime.
2: I said,

so ya tena se live wa sempa 94.7 ya si nkonwa no no the Thursday's edition of the Ultimate Sports Show yebre and so free shamre kwapem se nonkuno ebe ba pa mu no eya gudie mu nsam dia wose wote dia 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

0: Hello, good morning.
1: Bema Bacho, Mejo, so the king of the morning.
0: Bibia Boko.
1: Oh, Nyanko Padum, senior Bibia Boko, now so a king.
0: Bibia.
1: Fear, kama, kama.
0: Bibia, kama, pa.
1: Yeah, the Nyanko Pansi. Bibia, kama, kama, kama, kama. This is so wet than yes, say, ya, never ye.
0: Say,
1: ya. Yes, say, ya, never ye.
0: Oh, sir.
1: Bem, be, you, say, ya.
0: Send your bad, I know.
1: Oh, and your bad, and your bad. Bounce the more moonim weather, and immediately, I say, dear, moonim weather, be, I say. The only crew man, I want to wear that, say. But it's only in the moon now for we are sending by BBB. I want to wear that, say. Weather,
0: Hey,
1: Gabu is a weather down or Tiam voice. I say, where you see me be? I
0: like, yeah, they didn't come on. Na, unse a kafa confirm, say, in the qualifier, say, where your name no. You be you see the international window, ne dear, about a year,
1: they are qualifier. Okay.
0: You be barber share and wasem, and a friendly matches, and say, federations, na share. Na omo a year, omo friendly games. You be barber share. But, FIFA stakeholders plan or the abano. I was say and they are two boys in the home come.
1: The home come.
0: Because Infantino, I don't know, say, yeah. Yadrimpa. Because, say, yade the commercial value of the World Cup, Ebema, a private entity. Ah, Donald Trump, as if for a shetri, na FIFA president, per se, that private entity, no. Obe head, you know, ama UEFA ni abrepa, but nini na ane say the deal is lucrative.
1: More de.
0: Because who signed it to eight and now a federation? Wow, who nia $20 million?
1: Oh, ni papa
0: sa. $20 million.
1: Ni be.
0: And yama a deadline, a year 19th of September. September year.
1: September ya.
0: September year.
1: Yeah, fans 2 months.
0: Enti said the Ghana Football Association through the general secretary.
1: A sign.
0: Signing and endorse it that a year plan now.
1: 20 neighbor.
0: And now you cry $20 million by to the coffers of the Ghana Football Association. March say you call FIFA Congress now you do too much. Another $20 million a baby count. Until we are talking about $40 million. And just look at how much a year a new $40 million bit my amount. So your federation apart from Afibia Sika support, FIFA forward, and all other supporter FIFA Debano. Signing to this stakeholders proposal. Now when you're a year $2 million. And just imagine over 211 a year member associations under FIFA. Obia Ebenya $40 million for signing to that a year stakeholders a year plan.
1: Now who signing we now G Papa, where are you?
0: A private entity and be manage the commercial value of
1: the World Cup, yeah, your boy.
0: World Cup, yeah,
1: baby, yeah, value, be a question, monster.
0: 20% now, more ethnos.
1: Now, no, Papa, no, you better near where we are. Clubs, the margin of 2020, never, you know.
0: Yeah,
1: they said the air cost will be on one part of it.
0: Debbie, so they say, yeah, a bear managed by the private, a year, the commercial aspect,
1: yes,
0: managed by the private organization. What you say now, among for few say the influences beba a year World Cup. In fact, the debate is going on left, right, center. And we share UEFA president and the Bundesliga vice president or chairman of the Bundesliga, Charlie. And come on, come just say Infantino, looking smart on the other
1: federations.
0: No? I just say Akofan Tawan Tawan name Komo Bibre. And now I'm going to say you have a call a emergency meeting on this one.
1: Akotina sa asemwezo.
0: And what kind of reporter you have for the abana? It will interest you to know say, be a nyoma Bibre woman, be a Infantino nini FIFA, Emma member association.
1: Enya we.
0: Enti be a obedi sikaneti.
1: No sign. Papa sikano su di ebinu bedi echi a sign.
0: $20 million.
1: Sikano son.
0: Na unim di esan sikano
1: be sign.
0: The says he carry $40 million. Ever told the association, a Ghana Football Association, coffers man, $40 million. Then you see, Kaki.
1: Nipa be sign federation be a back half work, half we bedia to about association members 54 no be a be sign. Papa obi ya be sign.
0: UEFA tisu ntesu koko.
1: UEFA bet tisu ntesu koko, but papa, yeah, ba bibire mu a. Na wo hwere ni patu ntuma ni sketsi tie. Se how we chire kura na, or the nadwin be sika no so. Ako sign awie. 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Because o say UEFA fo no, ewuram. 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
0: na no on ne ma
1: ah papa on ne on na die o ye nya obi na betia na obe sa die no e no say papa wet card we chi no ne papa na ye fine pawo
0: yeah say Infantino during the World Cup can say on ne Trump kasa bibri but na nye about say you overturn cards ne
1: oh papa I'm on for influence. When you influence, I bet I say na. Under the influence, so be influence. Say waha. Na bet me I say na. Papa, until you feel say, calf president bet me the two me a catch a referee say onye di oye no. Na na e my ben na ebo sa abo no. U.S. na ebo. Until power kita Trump no. Papa, ni Infantino bet me ebi biya we ya eba no. A my bet me a so ready neche UEFA for na ekono. UEFA for na ekono. Europe for the bet me a kosa anto kwe. But all that association si no.
0: Be abeji
1: sika. Oh papa. Obeji. Sika no so.
0: Amam for here say I said the World Cup is now for sale. Because okay the bobo ban dia na je say your tongue of adwene am aye dey yen right no e dey
1: cause. Oh say Ken say we here World Cup no. Say say adom abeda so because we sika e film ba na. Sika aye dey ma nations countries in the papa so.
0: Yeah.
1: Sika na aye ba no be say I won say aye sika ni free ni e ba.
0: And this money yen kantum say e ba. Aban bi yantimi vanisa nka.
1: Dabi.
0: Eba straight to
1: the federation. Eya federation ne kwesan e. Enya sports minister de kwesan yo.
0: Chale.
1: Eya federation na papa o kwesan amasika na ba. Nti e ba e kọ efe ni kọfasim.
0: But don't you think that this one ehia from the federation highway? Ehia a broader engagement of stakeholders. Whether your federation be gya tum assign to it and as on into a here broader engagement minister nom kahon football people kahon and central for kahon Ghana ye nyina ye dia no tumbi na ye nyina ye conclude say ye giatum and as ye nyama the football people nkwa e make such a decision because the returns are just crazy
1: papa sad decision we ana sa adwin we e buy the football for na edi om nkomo football for na na edi om nkomo say what the minister or the minister kwaka ho a papa who said minister the level of understanding of football is different
0: okay
1: football for no level of understanding of football is different or said no no no do safo be kan wa ha say udi ball na chi na unim ball no ma wo understanding no eh different enti say sika eh ba ye world cup papa moko yi be sika sem say the na ezite bibia e kosu bia no eh sika o and say wo ko world cup na udu stadium a so who say well I might be a mudu wa moko FIFA shop straight to
0: yeah
1: I copen your mato I'm a FIFA head and enyeska and two fees say do wanna say papa yeah pa might be as a mwa tournament near the bebuana yeah the boa or more FIFA nyeska no no kwa or the kaba and the time be as oh yeah yeah two sika di near the aba sika de emma country's appearance fee any idea FIFA de beba biano papa a sika sika no son and the sika no de ma no obi any wo ye business about my business no person boka so nya returns a womb and the FIFA this care bano expert say on no super power another means on no super team and yeska area free baby so that ne home kwa chile no ewa because it's kenny wa and yadi abet me abo wet kap amana efe
0: and this is what the UEFA e put in up. UEFA is not boycotting FIFA entirely, but it is strongly opposing FIFA's proposal to create a privately backed commercial company linked to the World Cup and other FIFA competitions. UEFA's objection are based on several concerns. And listen, one, football should not be privatized. UEFA believe the World Cup is a global sporting competition, not a commercial asset to be partly sold to private investors. It is said the proposal crosses a line and risks selling the soul of football. And here, one now, FIFA, UEFA, Jinason. Lack of transparency. UEFA says FIFA did not properly consult confederations, league, clubs, and other stakeholders before unveiling the plan. It urges such a major decision should involve broader discussions. Three, fear of investor influence. Even though FIFA says it would retain full control over governance and sporting decisions, UEFA worries that private investors seeking profit could eventually influence how competitions are run or expanded. Four, protecting football's long-term future.
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0: FIFA believes football's biggest competitions should remain under full control of football authorities rather than being tied to outside investment interests. And or the Ebay. So, in short, UEFA's position is that the proposal risks prioritizing commercial returns over the interests of the game, even if FIFA insists that only minority non-controlling stakes would be sold, and not any the position of a year the UEFA are pay at the high the Hong Kong a year a major and a troubling
1: UEFA position, papa. But so the okay, baby, I'm not being quiet and say, I don't need my private entity because say FIFA now bet me I'm a Nigeria.
0: And the interesting part of it is that you're my private entity. No? And your private in the Eco Manual. The FIFA president is going to head that private entity. So,
1: Baba.
0: And in some years to come,
1: Obey resign. Not all the attention. No.
0: The value of the World Cup, the commercial.
1: The free muba. The boy World Cup muba every year. Unim the secure PM. Enem faswa aba. And Papa say FIFA. Ankasa pedia UEFA kai FIFA ankasa betimi handle there na uti asem na ese federations na aka netna se ese federations na aka no etna se because a corporate private entity wa e di asem aba
0: already check FA president waji atum dada o
1: oh
0: bebre aji atum and the 211 members no ya den e be kwa ku wi o congress no yakoto so aba na yakọ kan ni all that obetu ni na majority no carry the vote because Chairman, $40 million as MNE can own.
1: Papa Minim. Says he can the boss can be our year best and what being. But the UFA can is a Ciano. But DNT, yeah, they come a private entity. That is UEFA issue, I hope it's I don't know. Because they could be private entity no what they are. Now say Mudabi Amoqua mo bomb fast will be needing fast one is how.
0: Yeah.
1: Debbie Kwa, yeah, but Sika Pedia de Bemobia. But who we are, they won't be an oil out of it.
0: Yeah.
1: And say bosses can we didn't show our papa. Why we are disadvantage in a bebano? Over here, Sikana, Utia, Nidina, now Okosum, the Equidijuma. And Tembiano, so here, UEFA president, you know, to say in a mindset, you know, Equidiwa Fufru. Not Jenny, Sikaska, Bibia, Babia, Sikaska. Because Sikaska, na ma, on the soon you've been Tim, ma, man, for, but the old Tiba, and a bad day, Sepapa, Yakobo, wet capa. Sponsor home a bad day, dear my, because sponsor home, you didn't find my. The beer, your best car area, or beer, you are on person attention, and you be called Sour Wet Cup, no etchy. And no call, you were on my show, a snow wet cup. Papa volume is already here. Yeah, with your commentary, and here you are, companies will be person with your mobile gym. Now, it is a FIFA Nanka Sabuano, and you will be at anybody etchy, and number for means be as well. And you will walk around here with TV soon, dear Biano, you will quiet fast way in Yeska Eddie Frim. 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
4: yase device selection akai ya sorry on of fire sa ba ye be so
3: yaso
4: Ethiopia,
3: Obia,
4: Ethiopia, allow to abet, maestro, foreign minister, Fatusu, Fatusu, Joe, Fatusu, I said, Linda, Obia, I need me external executive producer.
3: I external executive producer.
4: It's just a point of interest.
3: Obiajo so. Sini arope ye din komo ewo the proposal FIFA president edema ni member association regarding World Cup stakeholders plan. Initial 20 million will go to any federation obe assigned to that proposal and all other but the position of UEFA na say and for transparency, ma, here a broader engagement and San Oman Vili, this plan, and all that. We share the FIFA day bar, and the UEFA car. Now we share here, say, other federations in here, Sika, for development. What should be the way and the planner? I was saying, as a federation, I was here.
4: Maestro, from day one, Infantino, Nevision are not a one, say. A ban revenue, a ban sika sema, obe biti UEFA, anase oni UEFA BF. From day one, eno na ne botaya ne to ne ni no no se, a ban sika sem, sika be ba si famone di. E si se either so obe biti UEFA, anase oni UEFA BF. Because obaya no kan se, on TSCFA, FIFA wo 211 members. Our 200 plus members. Now UEFA why? I think even less than 15 members.
3: Yeah.
4: Now UEFA to me generate tika chain FIFA. Until I say that, or that one until I say. Now my referee say. Now if until now that UEFA know.
3: Yeah.
4: If UEFA we in and out, no we move man. If until now ni muna. On Indibia cause for UEFA. It's your first time now, can't sign up and a UFO for no, a starting set at the opening in Yajin. But media is until the Sika family and the Yajin. Because federations need here Sika also. Also on Tiasieda, it is the only any now, UFO penny opposes Adiwe. Every decision that Infantino be taking up, UFO pet and a bill opposes, or their market to her. All the other federations ever supported fully. Even third place match here, one argument. US Open opposed third place match.
3: Yeah.
4: Even Enuka and Yasa Sikasema Semo. Just the concept of playing the third place at World Cup. No. US Open opposed here. If OSHA associations now, it's only UEFA and AFC. And our woman in third place, our regional championship.
3: Okay.
4: It's many Infantino, the many are mean shed down kind, the nitty gritty of it. But bottom line, Nina, bottom line, hey, Sikasem. And baby, to say, CAF say, CAF, we are one of the poorest associations.
3: Yeah.
4: It is Sikadia here. It is the Obeya or this Sikabebano. Unfortunately for FIFA, no. And to say UEFA every year over Champions League, and so a discover papa.
3: Yeah.
4: If you my UEFA cash flow on the easy. Cup crowd, Bashar, Motepe, over here, Champions League. Champions League or Shemokina. No Shemokina, the chicken is free in Eba. All this as a social mukina, as a say, strengthening other regional associations. So, UEFA is too powerful. And Infantino Nimse, UEFA is too powerful. And he's trying to break a bit of the power of UEFA. And I mean, they are doing UEFA for a threat and saying they won't be pulling out of World Cup. Won't pull it out there. Say, if I'm going to buy a World Cup, I'm Africa, can't have any opportunity to win a World Cup. Me feel say you have a woman child, your moyen. Infantino, a woman in a colo, a who knew fast work. Rather, no, as it's almost nothing. No mummy, no more panorama collaborating. No more to me, a bois football, no, for the whole world. Now, couldn't him not come from more. Yes, meaning said, yelling yeah, to Donald Trump, yelling yeah, to Donald Trump, or more link it to. The whole political thing, yeah, there. No, but maybe bottom line is the Sikabe Bre regional associations, the CAF, CONMEBOL, CONCACAF, AFC, they need the money to strengthen the game. Oh, yeah. Maybe I'm an infant, you know, yeah, agree. But my person, my kind, the detailed modalities, Kakashi, the Omo Cafe, and yet transparent. And the NTC, media, UEFA, 10-1 person, Infantino, air powerful. That's all. But Infantino, I think, is doing well. And 64, no, me, or the current election, meaning, so, yeah, you're electing a 64, the Bebasso.
0: Yeah, possible. Possible.
4: So, you're re-electing Infantino, 64, the Bebasso.
0: So, for us in the CAF, and this is a general home, you know, yes, I'm
4: not at all. Media, not at all. Now, you know what? Look, Infantino buy Ena Yenya the most cash in the CAF in CAF federation, the federations under CAF. It's under Infantino that we've had our most revenue. The Avalanche or the junior championships may buy to add more talent and all. So Black Academy whom you share the smaller regional associations, not much. Avalanche, I credit him for the under 17, under 20, youth development. No? Me credit Avalanche. Then Seblata, I can't think of what his real legacy for us was. But Infantino is revenue. And Okafri day one. Say Infantino buy and the best I get done in this one. An association of 200 members are getting less revenue than an association of less than 30. Yes, yeah, so almost Corobia, Alpha America population. I mean, you see the top 10% of the population control 90% of the wealth of America. But I think he's trying to improve the revenue that comes to members of the FIFA Federation. And I agree with him. I agree. Yeah, for politics, then to change. Yes, if there are any ethical issues and if there are any wrong processes, yeah, straightening it out. But as for the concept of improving the revenue that comes to the associations, I have no problem with that at all. Absolutely not. Now, if I drew your chroma, and they say, yes, if you money who say, Chicano, so they are using it properly. And also, who here are. Say, who say, maybe a 20 million bedroom. A bedroom, and he said, any idea. A honor, same no more. But say, Chicano, they abandon their meaningful problem. Now, in your bedroom, we are. A whole contano, and only a hammy. A honor, a hammy. That's
0: no problem. Any problem. Okay. But that near can a blatter then a certain form of legacy I would jar behind because Seblata, I remember pa BBT said the FIFA Club World Cup, FIFA Beach Soccer, the FIFA under 70 Women's World Cup and FIFA under 20 Women's World Cup in Ghana under Ononi Rain and a buy. But for
3: Eya Infantino die asɛ eya revenue target administration. But what of the time our opese wono ko lead the private entity no? Don't you think say eno na ABA ma UEFA pija pija nani a office on tia say you don't stay on FIFA na later wa resign akohede a private entity a obe only eya 20% or even more in the revenue of the World Cup. Don't you think say no ABA?
4: Sorry, you bet me raise a few ethical issues here and there, but me feel send you into a person and say, any baby, any idea, our neighbor, or per se a tinting, or per se a gintini, Nigeria whole year for the future. You see, there's, for me, there's nothing wrong, say, yeah, for the first 3 years of it, about 4 years of it, or back on our head, no one making sure, say, a gintini, ne a tinting whole year. Now the Obeba Befa later, no, which me have to ask. That would be the only reason. But because sir, Obi Kachem say Infantino on here, who did he say Infantino sika personal sika no here? Me did this all here for personal sika. Me did this all here for the future of the game. Now that should be it's in team one. Obi Obeba Bia Betumi Aba Befa. Now we're making sure say it is a viable project. That will be the only reason why Michel
3: will
4: say, or take you over.
3: But senior,
4: I mean, there's no motivation,
3: and
4: no personal revenue motivation.
3: But senior, we know Emma Federation heads more powerful. Because in our case, you see, the debate of, say, the sitting president, called the third term, and not the whole, Omiye na no enka edie, but, and in Amframema Eba. Na baby your tea say $40 million say but talk first of the idea. Ebe ma federation here is now so powerful, Anna.
4: Oh say Ejina Sena your internal structure is so thing. Ebe Ejina Sena your internal structure is na powerful. Idea mean cry bako. Powerful, we are powerful, said the obeko umrebeso. We are then umrebeso. Now some make catch my catching is by principle, no, I don't have any problem with an FA president going three terms. I don't have a problem with that. But I have a problem if he gets himself, takes advantage of it. And the Makada said, oh, but no, now he said, rule me. And I would stand a president. And I would win it. Once you've done that, you can change the constitution or the law or but don't take advantage of it. Maybe position on them. But yeah, finally, so we're taking advantage of it. Oh, yeah, they are 3 years now, or a third term, no, ever so. I mean, see, in oh, yeah, powerful, said then, umre beso, in Kuma Mresoye, a champ on Mresoye, Rollins and Mresoye, Akuvano Mresoye, Mahama Mrebeso, Avalanche, longest serving FIFA president, Nemreansoye. It's a help. I'm not for stadium order. It's a Hayaki, the most powerful CAF president ever. Nimre so ye. It's other than Akunya bit naswa. Yamren Sunda. Every vessel, there's a bank I'm a Tianui, or Bitiano, and I'm a buy. It's a means of memory vessel. It's never forever.
3: And okay.
4: So, yeah, sometimes, no, where they may they find Chenka, but. Who to me a so bro once? We are there, we are nipper. Moja ne found. Moja found me money, moja fala to me, moja for my stroom in Iape. Uchamin sa, moja nebeba. Uchamaestrum sa, moja nebeba. And then they are sometimes they're so free. I only say, yeah, powerful armor. Bro once, now we are nipper. Uchiana, what is wrong with that? Sometimes we are powerful. Powerful, how they coin. Mobutu says, Seku is gone. We are like very powerful people in Africa. Who were born here?
3: Okay.
4: You know, it's so powerful. Now, yeah, I'm using this platform, headquarters, and they are two in paying for say, yeah, Munya power. And now Munya, the 2 years. So, there should be humility in leadership. Power, what are they calling? So, why are powerful? Ghana football. No? So when you're 40 million, now power. Fabua born in Tiaoba power. No, Fabua, no game in Kunin. Sana, you're the power. Now, why are powerful? Now, we are powerful. So, okay,
0: Very well.
4: We need the revenue.
0: Okay.
4: He was their leader at the point.
0: Kwajo Adai Mensa, Sini Anope, Yabedasipa. Mati, Yadasi, Yabedasipa.
4: I remember my 15 minutes, so.
0: Debbie. They say, Ufri World Cup, I went to every year.
4: Mati.
0: Kwajo Adai Mensa Data Bank and what's in car fantastic and a kwajo edi a munchy munano edi aba alabrai nida kumache bibiabo kodia ye bania beche and that ye black queens ni game no near under 20 so a ye game or and adain
1: no a contention
0: oh Debbie matter ne by now see to me a yan and tiasia obi won ma won shede
1: so wa international wa international wa international baba se me catch you say you for inquire bit me push here dey chiru obi abeje obi siga e body no
0: e dey obi acho mo bi an kan here mo ti am from
1: I know a deed. Sika we ba nyese ya di kwotu sports fan bill bi amu sika we ya fisika
0: debi we die obi ya ni ho
1: na federation ni so obi ya hia sika nti sika we ba e be 20 pine oh from am for bi ya
0: but signing to it kra no you qualify for $20 million $20 million oh and na Ghana kra say as a country create me come manane ko bobi sia over there 20 million 30 million ya
5: sika na e body no yes ka kitwa o
0: e beti me budan e won kan be fa asi abronsan be bia na the car ba ko a share ba ko bia
5: say yes ka kitwa and I think say like Adam has said no chale is a football no a business e sika na dey football and federations na e ho no kwaku especially on our part here no e yes ka o
0: pa
5: yes car papa federation sini yes car it you if I dey know in the media me who say I say I won ya obi say a competition tell you say two different competitions all together and obi a won leader
0: yeah
5: order no and obi a so won ni ideas ni the opposite ni property no one
0: yeah
5: on the military rest your process are the outfit no echo. Oh, yes, you have a one idea. And I feel fans who need you. Yes, Infantino, he has made it clear. Say, on only the end. Hey, Jessica. Oh, yes, who shall wake up here? Your choir. Who shall the commercial aspect of the wake up?
0: Yeah.
5: Who say, yeah, I say, if we find an answer, I'm trusting. I'm planning, say, no, we should go this direction.
0: Sika de Bumba.
5: Oh, yes, and apart from UEFA, no. Look, Asia, Africa, come born, no money is any man. Kwaku, they need money. And I don't think, say, CAF, ever reject this proposal. I don't think so. And, say, Bani, say, member associations, say, GFA, no money, DMFA, or my dream, ra. Say, me bracket, ever trackle. Said the way there, my engine to No. Young cry, oh, you cry, Kwaku. Yet he said, Ghana, GFA, I reject this proposal. Where? Then cry, then I beka.
0: Go in here, Ska.
5: Yes, Ska.
0: I see your pitches.
5: Yes, Ska. And see, where there, you have a, you're on the Nilemo. Minnesota, no, you're opposite. Because on Pese, Obini Nebeye, a pa, and I say, Obi Besan, in terms of revenue. Eti onese bebi ono akodu no obeye di obeye bia di frustrated FIFA.
0: Okay.
5: Tell about FIFA men no.
0: Okay.
5: But official UEFA tell like Kojo said no. They are less than 50. So what you say? Hwe member association omo dom FIFA. na adena small with the organization there ono no de no nya more revenue onya sika bebre na kese no mo no onya onya bisa me my only problem is baby oye I say ono no bokoko da no no that's the only problem I have because I say kwesi kono ojina enkwanje ana baby
3: enkwanje
5: so what you say I don't know yes una odi buy a your proposal. But since I would be my private entity, sell no, no, or manage, no. I mean, I don't know who Janine Yenemo say, who cry, yes, your why dear, your BBR. I don't know who finds so many panonco dano. But when Casancasa, who person who there be S. Anna, I say, President Mama, who you know.
3: I say real conflict kakra bebe mo. But you said the na ala air can. Yebo World Cup US player your man red card. Betting here over 10. Well, you said Donald Trump ne ba kunu na na echechiri na winyina eba. Yebo World Cup me yebo show be red card America say say. Ye na call ye into ne mo sana na. Influence be into me.
5: Influence there ebetumi aba.
3: Kakra won.
5: Ebetumi aba in a way. But you share the larger aspect no. What I say, you should the larger aspect and say, okay, influence go be bar. I mean, definitely, I did be a papa piano. I think Monica Cra,
3: a
5: tire home. So, influence, you know, a benya impact be. I can see it. What do you hear? You know, saying this idea, we can go ahead and make sure say, beer, the negative aspect, you know, be a minimal. What I say, it's a media, yes, idea is there, obi the beba. Bakwaku, esi bakwo fo na wo babako wo wi a enye nko na wo hwe
3: yeah
5: ana meboa enti FIFA president di beba obi be church be influence ye but at the end of the day no ehi fo no be benefit
3: okay
5: enu na sey hwe
3: momemfa eno entwiro kakra manfo adwen che bebre na beba e bie lines no de tuma osu wo bi kan na wotumi aka eye kakra e dia fa ho na yeso yetumi ati okay ala moma yen to aso dajune no say black queens so say national under 20 but media me major problem na no eye you coaches ne any hwama sila muguso e de e mai no match the 2 for the national under 20 and ya behwe say the ABC ako but me wo certain voices be wo ha I would love to play them and na we are the ako eti ma minti e una fi me we are me ma need a console and you are also only 10 on the dragon and a few
1: Ken, Anopay, made me dragon, ever by Meko under 20 in the studio, but my men call Scotland.
3: Mm-hmm.
1: Papa, yeah, adlita, your mokoye, 40 adlita, your mokoye, no. Do baby, yeah, young citrus, your senior and canoe cray, because over here 2022, your Commonwealth Games, you know, yenya medals 5, papa, yenya silver 2, yenya bronze 3. 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
1: 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Eko e yenya. Meda yenya e the para athlete. Ye niya ba na. Oko was it short put or so? No. Oh yeah. Onong kuwa.
5: Onya silver.
1: 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But apart from 49, they call Zinabu a. 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
3: they say the MZ free football ABC athletics in the MZ generation we know
1: and you know
3: super
1: yeah papa papa attention so the mom no so your problem
3: yeah prepare
1: mu yeah prepare mu ye because now no say otie Mr. Danso I know a lady Ghana your team no ho na or say I hope I don't hope e be baba time e be ba no e be ba na bia na dey e kure nyeyi time and now here no enko ye but who call your ministry one now money war papa good year no nsem no e wo one way
3: now no Charles success be the barrister any need you come o ka sem bi na e very critical pa we say butuo in kegbe e ka chere honorable minister say say we me mount podium and I say me gi gold obema me $10,000 and can you say $10,000 no ma me mu $9,000 na me find your preparation now they may corner me winning gold mama mu $1,000 in count because they feel that emwa what see the boy mo as a count to mom they prepare no anyho yen to me and prepare we ye ne catch us all corner the first year man $10,000 and then I won't spend the $9,000 in preparation of the athlete for the championship name of flow podium now nanki a man $1,000 and I think say for an athlete a triple Olympian to say this no a chair a lot say in their preparation, nothing from government.
1: Bibian come,
3: and they are sad.
1: Bibian come, yes, yes, yes, yes, yes, yes, yes,
3: yes, yes, yes, yes, yes, yes, yes, yes, yes, yes, yes,
1: gold yes,
3: yes,
1: yes, yes, yes, yes, yes, yes, yes, yes, yes, yes, yes, yes, yes, yes, yes, yes, yes, yes, yes, yes,
3: yes, yes,
1: yes, yes, yes, yes, yes, yes, yes, yes, yes, yes, yes, yes, yes, yes, yes, yes, yes, yes, yes, yes, yes, yes, well, appearance of Modigina crazy grounds on when you're ready. I say, a boobi, in tea, ten piano, yeah, just papa, a ban of boxing, any idea in a chromaity, so I'm picking up a grammar for picking up interest. You're picking interest, interest, and also by picking up. You're very, you know, not attention, I see, and your mom, and mom, prepare, you need and prepare, we made me feel set. From day one, quite fast we prepare athletes and echo Commonwealth Games, you know. Papa and training.
3: Into the area, no.
1: Into the area, no. But you can find me born with me and sanity. Me himself, I'm with papa. I'm with you, Kroma. I'm an anino, I'm with you, Mujuma. I'm bad, I'm a bitch, I'm with Ghana. Into the Kroma, kwa. Yeah, pa, the papa with you, free, but I'm also called the beer and in Guasiana.
5: That's
1: what we show difference. I mean, we say, oh, the beer, Bobo Ghana, didn't say Ghana, but it's a boy setting as a meta. That's as a material, or love will never be our name, no, or buy me a young son for so.
3: But my baby,
1: you are meaning, but my baby, you are meaning, but they do, baby, I bear my Judy, I'm young, who say, Papa, not in a sea.
3: Okay.
1: Now, there be a be my baby now, qua, Munosa, Munosa, dear, Papa, and yet.
3: Mate, mamena se Dennis Asamoah ala Tula ena moteni kane dajune ena
1: Baba ya no asem so ama ye bre okruma.
3: Ade ndi na wan akoka bibi.
1: Ya no asem. Ema ye bre e okruma. Ye okruma. Ye bebo league ya wie no Ghana Premier League ya wie no. Oh we ja na match ndi ma we na betting koso we koso papa ye hu se saade ne yapa ne puma si breda wo. Se se wo hu se Women's League ne je Ghana Premier League na ni monyam. Now, what I say, go first, headline sponsor for the Women's Premier League. Oma Sanya KFC. Oh, no, so I said, I don't know what the women's football. No, it's a naba. Because Omu look attractive. Dan Mema and the Equa de Sanya Becano. Because in K Ghana Premier League, you know, see about Ghana had their papa. A Suche League be a Ebo Kruma. But I buy any 1 million Ghana City each shame them 18 clubs, you know. Your honey at this will be a jabo. Ah, now me the idea brewa me pen fast one. Oh, how about you see me mobium? Ampara, see me mobium. Oh, how about you be a better level will be a honor any match via BM? There could be an SC form. There could be an SC form. Now, if you say the marketing department, you know, and it's the sponsorship department, they were F, you know, Papa, or no bow table, who say, may per sponsorship, Eddie, a command league, yeah. Debbie, I can one say, hey, Katas, send me on my Kosoa. Yen, so be a perchy. Bibianco, so Emmy, who say, in Susan, so Papa be a bano. Papa, one, I didn't see Papa Babishim.
3: Matias,
1: Araho, say, yeah, bo women's league. No women's league, any more, Yamo Paja, a chain the Ghana Premier League, you know, because Obia our sponsor, no, on himself, and Kaya boy league, give ya. Say, at least, you better play a beer, oh, cost 30 Mabako Heno. But the clubs, you know, because of, say, almost on your end, look attractive, in tea, club will be free Sudan bar.
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2: In fact, the youngest old man in the system of Maxwell Asabri.
3: Only 19 years. Of Asabri. The BI 89 years.
2: Of Asabri.
3: Hey.
2: Obe dia sama. 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Obe dia zeli.
3: Eya bizarre se wanya punchi nine ni tini bi area na.
2: Onu kwa ni nim baby oche. Do jani ni nim baby oche. Ni da kufa da jini bread. Ni se kotoko se eye enrance e bisa se that 1 million a year Ghana City the mark collapse now. Buying in Twaso and answer on fence you and all that.
3: Oh, Twaso, the anchor, yeah. Twaso, yeah. Makwaku, nah, son of business, a man for Koya or US and no.
2: At the Indian SCA,
3: my ticket to be who sends them, sir. Makwaku,
2: tickets in Insemino.
3: Minister,
2: oh, Morocco, yeah.
3: It's off Glasgow now, sink or Morocco. Oh, yeah, Nomra, and send me brewer.
2: Let you manage those.
3: Aye, oh, yeah, Nomra. Morocco, they never saw.
2: Yeah,
3: yeah, yeah.
4: Oh, Morocco, no, yeah, Nomra.
3: Omra. Is that all?
4: Ah, my name is Mani Bia.
3: And now I share man of game, no, I share you.
4: One quarrel of a Kawakos, so on Yamra, eh, you put into.
3: Yes, sir, so. But. At least
4: my onya no mra.
3: Yes, omra.
4: Some money we here.
2: But eventually obeba be do.
4: Obeba be do.
3: Omra onya no mra. Na yeah, it should be was honestly speaking. Niamana me
2: but that take it in some day. I was say we investigation. There should be a committee to investigate ticket.
3: I was say omoma explanation.
2: Because ticket are be here 300 at a point now $1,200. What you say? Obeya obeza omoa ministry officers na no ma be ka just we obi be tall ticket. Na obe tall ticket no. When your visa into or sign their mommy or ministry as a mentor man, and the Ebia Nippon so up $1,200. Take it out $2,200. No, now officers,
3: I was so we are now because it's a baby who I say, yeah, oh my and she say, oh my boy, you say, no, I pay for found that we are, you know, say, I'm 72 hours can do 2D,
2: yeah,
3: oh my who's amount.
2: Is it ticket at 70? Ghana supporter be a travel from Canada. Eba US football administrator bako order committee so order committee so football administrator bako in fact boy no add the messages no voice audio ni nyina e mame na wakoje catch ni sika wo Canada say we be money ticket we pay over $1,200 or $300 the amount oji she obotom from Canada na dia bi e dia be pie mo e wo Rhode Island afi oba ofrewa up and down say football administrator management committee member.
3: It's
2: no idea. Obisika, I no take it.
3: The entity there.
2: Nipana ye ya so kofre police nyina. E dey about last time.
3: Messages are who e be no wa omo request say e be no jeje ticket na won ton ma omo na dey nyina no. Minister ba o be ka bi nche. Bakwaku.
2: Yes.
3: Ma member Black Queen Sabaso.
2: Okay.
3: Enra me hwe wo mo ne Kivet and a Cape Verde game no. And I can say head coach Lass.
2: Kim Lass Buckingham.
3: Why are dear pa kweku? I said baby Nora a giant. Papa no atwaso. Ma why ni ye pa.
2: Mummy and queen kaka no waka.
3: Oh no kweku.
2: Nana said no face standard name.
3: Queens almost standard of play NC Saye. Mihu Nora, Jumadi obediwa. And the kind of standard that Oseti and Sana Oko. Kweku sabafuma, yebeka.
2: Okay.
3: Nora call also or one of the African countries mentioned Nansa or Bomach.
2: Zambia, no?
3: I think this is Zambia. So yeah, almost Egypt.
2: Six.
3: Yes. It's na me try say me check him last enra. Na my say standard no. I drop ya na. But what I saw yesterday, no, I think say
2: Enra when you give me.
3: Oh yeah.
2: Na light off ni mo.
3: I'm show me phone so.
2: Ah, okay. Me also phone so.
3: Light off in there. Me baso.
2: Oh, baso.
3: Light off now. Oh, baso. If I say, what I was so, I found DJ. If I say, I'm samba no. Yeah, I'm saying, yeah, so because of machines, na inye jumani intino.
4: So we can pump. We can generate light.
3: Me one, baby, I meet you kwaku. Bet 2 weeks in here.

0: Yes.
1: And so
0: two is in Suma. Now one day away, Greek for the way by and was what you had to say, and not to miss me to a pompiso. 2 weeks and one day.
1: Brass him,
0: you can't work on him. Till last I had
1: the eh, Bachelet, if you are seeing you. Safu can tank a yin
2: underwill, Akoso. Ah, now who prepares here, cheap, prepares there, or I say, M. Koso. But live, if you are Koso,
0: what the injunction?
1: Yeah, say injunction, call to make a decision. I was all survey on the party, I was all survey.
2: But maybe on Yabi, yeah, seven.
1: We don't know why.
2: Koso, Cassia, Econo,
1: Charlie,
2: what is that? Cassia, Namco, you tell.
1: Where your FIFA power, maybe new. Funeral power.
0: Hey, Timianti, are you? Yet how much?
1: Okay.
0: Kwaku?
1: Yes.
0: The American is Ghana gradually. Your women's football no, is not back in you. And you say, you shall see from somewhere. A do baby no, nanya man kuyi, a band of my footballer, nanya. But I always say, sir, Sebu, in as much as ube criticize you, bino, for near my end kuyi, no, be bin so kuyi, I was so bonny panabas. And I have been saying, sir, the current GFA, sir. Ya fabi bia kwa mo mabaso led by keto ya fabi bia mo mabaso kwa women football there unto me jemfi wo msem the kind of investment omo aye na a man football mu any babia ya football no a man football no rise akono almost abaso ball and na me share game ni din no msem na the we are players no air bomb ball. The kind of maturity, and
3: a Semper FM.
0: Oh, calmness. I almost show a pack no so no. So no. Ben Foyer, dear. Do a first game, dear. Bagwaku. So our group, now person will advance to the next stage of the competition.
1: Yeah.
0: Now one draw, but we first 3 points, sir. What's up, so boy?
1: They said they need Panama here now.
0: Am I your coin him? And I'm a boy.
1: Yeah.
0: Yes. And see. Me bo emano abaso and then penny for mudi a change in an ebbo mabaso. But ye ye ye. Me expect to say be qualified because I said tournament na ebono surprises be bemuna dear. Na ne Zambia football, ma football those days, you know, ye can ma football and Zambia dear. Bende from Zambia.
1: Omo jomina super.
0: Omo jomina iso.
1: Hey, to score or be 6
2: I know what they
1: are. And you'll be a keko, Egypt.
2: Egypt.
0: I know what they what we have a long way to go, but gradually, you know, I think, sir, we are getting there. And that how much?
1: Okay.
0: Coach Maswe Konedu.
1: The second game. And the two far one.
0: On the ocean, you about drop cry.
1: And the two far one, your problem.
0: And yet. And I'm seeing the interview, you
1: know.
0: Oh, I'm defeat to Nigeria, no, I'm going to have two
1: more. Okay.
0: Sansona. Chivanyo and so kai
1: I'm
0: that too much. I want to enjoy the better way.
1: Also correcting mistakes.
0: Also correcting mistakes, you know.
1: And now we frame is Maxwell Nano yeah bo a year queen under 24 net you know. I'm so on tina or no on tina.
0: Oh
1: debi.
0: Sir Obo ye and Osha Nigeria. Yeah ne bet na bonabaso.
1: It came last you say Yakadi and
0: Yabonabaso.
1: And in fact, I look at a general statement of
0: yeah.
1: How I come
0: yeah, here as a person.
1: Pram, any Juma will do.
0: Yes.
1: That's why I make us say. Joe, Abed, may send the voices to be a man. Baku cradle any money dean or where you didn't feel ready tea. And you may cause a pram. My book a crab and some big phone at
0: you see. And the money nibu cry because young teams, no national teams, engineer, you need the actually. And most of these players are, like I say, almost all of them, no. They pick you from the local scene, and I'm a boy.
1: Yeah.
0: And you need to match it. Yeah, so say, yeah, your football, ewo dachi yana. And see, we are always behind them, supporting them. But anko ya, kweku ya beka. And ne, for instance, we are playing against Burkina Faso,
1: yeah.
0: And I'm a boy.
1: Yeah.
0: It is expected, say, after losing our first game, no. You to go ahead to win our second game.
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0: See the bay at least your position in the tournament, you know, a bay okay and a bay good. We can't afford say and then so no. You bet draw and now you bet lose to Burkina.
4: The ultimate sports show.
0: A banu sana ebe haye. E banu sana ebe yese aise competition kwa yeko murukwa ano. Yanyahu buwebi ya nase we didn't pick the right material. Ena edikoye. So, yeta umechi. Yanyi nano, ya the first game natu yechi. We are going to support him and the entire team. And okay. Then, we expect say yemenya 3 points in your first 3 points. Out of six, no, because you are two first 3-1, 3 points, you are 12. Second one, we should go all out.
1: Okay.
0: Now, mistakes are on one because I admit it, yes, sir. I don't tell you, consider cheap goals in our first game, no, and repeat it.
1: Okay.
0: Because, sir, as I repeat here, I'm wondering the kind of excuse and answer the Ayabeka Bium. Because say why are mistakes? Players are mistakes. Who coach why are mistakes? And your opponent on the day no, and you're better. Let's just say when you have 2 or 3 days, and they are prepared for your next game. So we expect say some mistakes. No only say obi a better see you know your correcting.
1: Okay.
0: It's we wish them all the best.
1: Okay.
0: Your best support to Omona. Omona your first win in today's game.
1: And keep in a man as a moti and frama abreso
4: Nebrebeso
1: moti and frama brebeso and now ode abba. Now user I say looks like you guys don't understand what corrupt FIFA president is doing and now ode abba here. Timo I say when power is given to us as a person, it is not given for you for your personal gain, but it's given to you to leave a legacy and a name. I know they are coming about sad for the poor man. Once money is mentioned, we start shaking without thinking. It's true. Siko, sika, sika, sika, sika. And on also Eddie Abba. We say a good job. And yes, Samuel. And so anyway, Eddie Abba. Me kwa kofa a year team for friend, but mami ma unfa alive a yin in fem na
0: fi. I what's
1: ye alive a year.
0: Any alive. Or bechim.
1: Okay. Bechim.
0: Bechim, yes. Mm. Bechim. Nyami aduma ochina.
1: Ochina.
0: Yes. Ochina na alive. Ochina ni Saturday.
1: Ochina ni Saturday.
0: Yes. Ena oh yeah na se a year.
1: Alive.
0: Alive.
1: Bechim.
0: Yes.
1: Okay.
0: Udu bechim stadium nun chempe supermarket ni back a siene wohono.
1: Mm. 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
0: o oh na same why invite me we ye dia
1: o be mo akanti
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2: 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Under 20, Papa, wait me a quack, World Cup 2009. Eddie Amagana, Abashe, my name, Munyamno. Say, nay, you caught near to me competing with this this zona competition, whom they are. Papa, they how? We're in your African Cup of Nations, the Ebo. A zone, keke. Aye wafu zombie o na ya aye zombie ni ate ye ho na ye bo this competition enti wetin me compete we e wo zone num dia you don't expect say ni say wo ko African Cup of Nations akwa ya de papa bi ya ho wo bo with Togo Burkina Nigeria ni ade na say untimi enkeka ho untimi ma ye hu o handwriting e wo team ne so dia papa na entwa ye And before I abema this appointment as the under 20 head coach, you know, you nimse under 23 wa coach da.
1: Yeah.
2: Under 20 no kura 2013 wa coach da. Black Stars wa assistant coach e wo da. Inti when it comes to papa your national teams na, you nimse ye ka coach say ya kukuda mokroma wo ka ho. Obi anka say e ye chinchin atwan say uko jina kunu bia wo ye Ghana nti you have to win. But ye nyina ye nim level we kita was coach. Yet ni ama wa kwenya say build the under 20 team am I? And see, I build the youth side in here. That is where your transition instead of no one make ano. A bet me aye, Jumadi amaye. Once we have a better under 20 player, ano, you team the no cop. Na I build the no cop Black Stars. I'm an ye. It is okay to under 20. Now, Papa, I'm here. Who handwriting with team? That's why a hard drain. Because the old boy, Papa, any African Cup of Nations, kasi ebi ani ebo. Who competing with the Southern Africans? Who competing with the South Africans? Any Eastern Africa for no? West Africa, young fans, seven nations. Now who bought this competition? Now say Papa, untimi ama ye unguse uya kukudam. Players are afraid and so no. Ebe timi ya bobo na me ya inuya swa. Yabe kawasem. Eti ene option bi anyo. What the kind at the first one every war? I'm an SC form against Nigeria. Eti who bobo kina bokina no swa ebo no. Papa me and fans ye team say hey ebe teo.
1: Bokina
2: so. Anu so Bama Litre 1. Obama literally one.
1: Yeah.
2: Eti ono so ya a prepare ye. Eno no so ba. But na de ma so me ye hu se anya we no. Said your ma ye di ntwo first one no. We ye ninjo. So or lifted the performance no. Or dem kra ne nkasa. No mu hu se Ghana ye competition bi a ye ko no. Ye ko se ye kwa kwote ye nimo. Because we papa nya se ye na ebe host a. Na se ya mweni game ya qualification kebeding. But ye na ye be host o Ghana ha ne de ye automatic qualification e wo. But ni nyina achi no. Mam fan show team so na be host unti wo dia wo boni wo boni so wo boni bia kekede a enya adwuma
1: mate mamena se senior eko asuma se good morning maestro AK until you know you have been powerful ever since all the way from the other house to this house. Oh, jobless regards to all in the studio and yeah, senior eko asuma but mamenchia the board chairman of until super international. Super international, too much. Super international, or no? And the board chairman, the whole him of the until a year group. Now, why this? Pram and Koma, a car, say, a community of businessmen. No? Mm-hmm. You know, a lot of voice audios and calls from certain coaches, ma. Okay. Audios, you bear six. But a brain, you're a bit in my Kumakosa.
4: Good morning. Oh, may drive into mint to message and answer to me. And your call, and I'm seeing your voice with you. Yes, I know. Ganama holiday, a yak cleansing, Ganamahono, a yak cleansing. Pram, Ganamahono. Maestro, don't you mean I was once a former team manager for Anglo T United. From Pure Joy to Anglo T United. And I hear no Pram,
3: Ganamahono.
4: Oh, if you're 20 war hall, your boy matches a war hall, your camp war hall. Maestro, ya kampu wo ho. Na, ye, mi, enyama mi di menye hu. Ejese masu, mi di menye hu, a ye kosu wo horo. O horo di a ye cleansing, nangasa ena ganama horo, omu yinya. Cleansing. Every worker sitting in the answer to the coaches.
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4: Just like the way you are saying, a ye business center. Big time business center. Ah, now you could come to Honor, say, maybe I can pull Honor, see a battery one. Tell it, Casa Bahono,
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4: Casa, a Bahono. And even, please be cry, a drop woman. Please now, ya drop a bean, who framing, I say, who be some say, ah, I ain't a banner saying, plan to be Casa, I say. You see, the excuses they give the boys, no.
1: Okay, wey and yeah the can you basin by your makuma kunsia you be in a de free ho bakubaku sa coaches de wum na ye timi edinkomo 0302216546 oba na why in a snappy na wama wunu yanso etumi enyabi na wotumi akabusu afu asempa FM sunye 94.7 da hotin kunya so the Thursday's edition of the Ultimate Sports Show. I know asubusua utieno. Hello, good morning.
5: Champion Soccer International Maso.
1: Papa Yaunie.
5: The whole sec now, I'm ever prepared. I'll remember who was sec. My bet any secret that you were first friend who I was sec.
1: Yentium quantum.
5: The American is there, in fact, and now the person, my body, my partner, Michel. Now, could you add them and sign? I'm going to show you, I'm saying. But then there'll be a not so I say, I catch up by and say, a veteran. Legal idea, a F for idea. What do you say? So called ESCO members, no, I'm going to talk about, I'm going to say, I ain't a similar, and my legal. Edema FN football no legend dey omo dio e on product omo some dey omo here by abay de padia enye FN take to kokri FN phone dia je be se on FN abay pe committee bi omo here on nega padia say dey blaster ne under 20 na football no omo here say dey emano ni enye legend ma FN phone no because ah now legend ya can say ya ko wake up baba. Yako wake up. Let's say FIFA man is cutting for education. If I play, I cannot to me for one tournament. The same balance I can. Two more fans for that. Only fans ask for that legend. I buy and sell for this card. I'm a legend. You're the best. I buy. You're the best. Best. Because I catch and say legend. I have a fund there. I'm on player one team. Copa sponsorship. If I'm a legend, no more you qualify too much. Abba, come on, legend. Cano. Put me for sponsorship. If I'm a legend. I know. I buy and sell for this card. If I'm a legend. If I saw a partner.
1: Mate, I'm going to say 0302216545.
6: 0302216546.
1: Hello, good morning.
6: We are the one and only General PK on radio.
1: General,
6: ain't you away? Let me say, boss, Nana, Abana, Asensu, Ujinaba, Kofi. Soccer. And the media master, I think, was saying, I'm going to say, obuso said the last voice e kwaka ta kwobo work buy no nyantie se ministries no atam ka $2.6 million dey ma if you know say omosi a 50 bedroom hotel or pam pam say na bi anacha ko be ko company na omosa go dey hotel ma isa mboka soka pato sample dey no 4 years down to the drain me pato eduhin soka
1: I say me man answer I said the last time omo e kate sword because sikane ntimi nsu hotel omo kate sword no am penny for call here e ko cover me see hobby and to be a doing the say in faces that 2 million and to me, US hotel no and to omo a cut his sword rad Nahotama couldn't pen informal by umber cut his order or much as they are starting work no mean see pram pram mobium and to also be while the Timaka could do Ako head the Edwin Wabe Kamiati. What do you say?
6: Mate, no tema and to no minoka to be a Mobushi Mako people from pram.
1: Fantastic.
6: Now, soccer and see $2.6 million late, you're too for this ship.
1: And I make it
6: $2.6 million, no? So, who just said, you do for this?
1: General BK,
6: many of them with you.
1: The investor may can say, Dana may make coin and a omo a year unveiling this or so above form. Ebia, as of now, you name the air drew a ho. And I will say, you're fat to your hosting your coffee baby, you may drew a bread this kind of maomo.
6: Thank you, but just my reporters, no? No more from Bram. No more put it now for years to go near charge. This was above formula. I've been a hint good because a human in. Soka, I didn't want to go the Papa Boa, FSK, Ebekas, Ganamas of Excellence, Sam Sam. I was a 50 bedroom hotel, and I sent to Sinara come to Honum, Soka, and your pay.
1: A bear for Papa
6: Brandy, the Kutu Sukra. So, when you have said, this half way is a good idea, it means Karaku do soccer. Many end up black and be sure with a good luck. I don't know when you are a sweet good two of us in bed. Memory to me, we are about money being. Yeye demu kona shati ni demu kwa se omu kwa shamba ni mnyam. 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A man football black with NG up on that. And Nigeria and 10. A Kotora Guinea Guadi 2. So that I'm not going to get NG up on that soccer in Mugasia. This time, no, and I can go to the SMA football. It is the biggest brand of association. And if you have called it, yes, you're better, you're better second. I'm going to come from that. You found true reasons to say, get him rest or no. One year, you're a crown or simply a manager up on. I'm a gun in urban William. Soccer has the Yamaka. The people behind has view soccer. Has I am running for 10-16 years in ye. Has any people behind some boss like I say. Has any yourself growing way. The man can see the devil in us say. Or them Roma has folk. Them them Tamale. Them them Techiman. Them them Obuasi. Them them Brokum. And then in a few months, Sunday go and many other jamaa me remember. And them has within Kamili ye jamaa. because I didn't mean to but then you're not I come to the other man, you know, I'm from Muslim, why?
1: Mate, Mamina say 0302216545. Hello, good morning.
7: Papa.
1: Yes, sir.
7: If I do shark in Yerina, General Jatua, Mr. Masumwa, no Medina.
1: Young Koy.
7: Nanakuaku,
1: Nanakuaku, and whom Fanaka, only her.
7: Papa, Babia Minya, I mean, your most you can scan it the home now. Your project it's new quantum SNS ABS scanning you all now. If you are all yellow, let's run out the project. It's say, I am part a ministry need this car 2.6 in the F1 some for NCD. And I'm here, so I'm almost here. It is a wake up near Koye preparation at the course. I wake up 2022. I buy the boka qualification, I buy the bone hooker, and Sunday air course. I wake up last as I have a government in the product. And you say, a corner, Kunyan, but so unless a fine, a man who say, a woman here say, or even my F and no messy hotel, a babuama hotel, a year chow up on things, I cannot all board the BR, your bomb match is even your borgana, how cramp for it, new book more than $700,000. And that is so better. Let's a one to mention stop a unit, your hotel, and yeah, a binding sorry, a your friend, a threat, your mama, so what kind of how new ministry of sports, Monsoy, no movie time to phone questions because that's kind of weird. 2.6 the Muedu. Besides that, League Aba Best at the Papa made the Bia League Nuna Damakumaso because week in week out, and a mini ball, I say, Nanka many betty. There's a 1 to 2 near my year, now in the Fiakuma Papa and the league next year. I better than a league Nanya sponsors it because yeah, Yabani and Kamas and Papa and I am support to stadiums are hot war, comrade, the honor, no more supporters are at Bodio Mutim Suswa. Sponsorship be air, but who say, when your mileage, you know. So I say, Obey is on your mileage. But say, yeah, to see a number in a league, you know, a con kind, not pitches. I have what's a boy, now your papa, your coaches, papa, or more administrators, papa, send a dear from Americano. Nina, Ness, a quia. I think, say, you know, anybody here Ama, yeah, your son, Ama, what league, I have crabber, and your sponsorship. But say, if you want to tell that, that's a league in form of I know a young bonafide property, not on my name, ye.
1: Mamma,
7: I'm in the Bia Bias and I, the Bia Bias.
1: 0302216545. Hello, good morning.
8: Good morning.
1: Yes, I'm Pacho Hueni.
8: Open uncle, I'm catching Takwa Quabedu.
1: Oh, Takwa for who you're
8: dear? Who you're far?
1: May into it.
8: Okay.
1: Yet you.
8: Hello. Yeah, this is a castle already in the internet, you know. I'm not going to be able to do it. What do we say? What my commentary? And after what I want them again of me yesterday. In my born, what do I do? And that's my uncle. I am I gonna put on first. That's time within one end of the day. To tune in radio for now. I'm gonna get it. I'm gonna get it. I'm gonna get it. I want to work on that time. My black prince, you're my key. You're into what's up.
1: Time to pay. I've been working with your cork. Hello, good morning.
9: Afternoon, watcher, blonde watcher.
1: What's that? Can't wait to ask mommy.
9: Me pacho, mammy, she will be very, Nanyanko Poncha need my power here. Mammy, she, me say blonde watcher, one man supporter. Blapping, unim. Yebo, yebo mana baso, omo bomo mo de, Nanyanko Poncha mo. 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Titre, yeah, mammy, more parliament name, penny for titre or more parliament, you know. At this, more as I said, more Ukraine, Ghana, just you know, more come once the more Ghana fortunes will be a can and not you, yeah, mammy, first lady, Kikahona, and Manus or something come on. Many a woman, Master Claudu, your best son, or Mani Boomf, Sebby said, you employed your son, Kiyo, who ye. 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
7: we ye the bobram and ye or memuha. Ye the we bobram and ye or mamuya. Say, like in the call, Uganda to him, said the Wadimuye, Mako Fakusia Uniakuma, or because you kotoko, a year prosper would be because you kotoko. 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This is fantastic.
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10: dia. 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One lady cry if free money in corporate paper. 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
1: Max
10: na uti mi name Maso Ekwedu Ebuofu.
1: Ah, and then you're bending.
10: Obi am o in football na dey back we football we hard in say ko say sabi on a day no o born tan tan time po na we ni a o no say you twin come say say bebre
1: we ni afefe
10: ah and na dey baba me so dey na me mistakes ni won maka because enya one match pen yebo it is say Nigeria a show for two na Manchester no mo e question e bu sansam wo no mo dey genu akra na en say say na mu mo bufu en no an say next match, we need Burkina Faso to be able to win. Over silence, man, show. We are going to be 4-0. We are going to be 4-0. We are going to
1: be
10: 4-0. We are going to be 4-0. We are going to be 4-0. We are going to be 4-0. We are going to be 4-0. A second goal is so a becamon. You don't must about a moon pin come with him.
1: Eligo in the bantam.
10: Oh, yeah, Eligo, bantam. We did said that 15 minutes near shall one good it out.
1: I me a weapon.
10: I, dear bantam. Bagwaku, a more football na yefe. I had the sponsors, but you need to feel.
1: A 1 year, Sam no.
10: Quaku, and see, I had die effen. A baby, I did an age and I'm unique, no. That an onion 2 minutes off and 1 year continue. At course, I was feeding so, Menoka. You to me, boy, and one bon fiamma, you to me, cotonamet, what could be ten year to party? Poku, on my Ghana, your cotonamet could be ted near to party, say I had. Why are you all best to talk about it? Now, no, never talk, or no, no, get off, no, see any of them, Lemano. It is our bon fiamma, your boy, and everything say, you call wet tapi. In group, you did ted, it will group. ah, third place table no kura Ghana yes be third e third place group na ye ye no ya bo four matches elusu mi elu abo draw baako ewini baako aye se ye court wake up ni ayade o ya de o kwa benzo ko ku ti ko bo four matches na elusu mi elu obo draw baako na ewini baako pa cho wa yada ni akwa ku megusa o
1: so wa qualify dey abi fine sir
10: ah wa qualify o qualify for group no to really cause akwa ni mana Africa countries e ko pa cho Egypt di second ko di where di second o Morocco, they the second Morocco group no. Only Brazil nanya 7-7. And before the second one group from Africa countries na call you. Before the second one group, you the third and you qualify 132. And you free mu. But you know just say boy boy what for him. And that say yeah, yeah dey o kwa beso. Sa abo free na, you bu ya won ko trophy to me ni bi o. Get to me ni 2015. Ya call Africa Cup of Nations be ko the second e ba net check and say the players no. Sa ni ma na ye no kwa ku. O my Ghana yet too much Africa Cup of Nations makuma ko four ye bu ye won bo fear ma se se ye ko tournament ye ko di third ni niam na ye ba ni ye to party ene se ya na ye be trophy ni tumi ni bi o ye ko world cup ye qualify for group stage round of 32 ye se ya ya de ene se ye se ya na ye be o
1: ade
10: na half ni kotoko e ko Africa no mo de o mu ko o mu wura group stage po no mo tumi anya ade na ye tan ye criticize o
1: ma me na say Maxwell Agege 25030221645. Hello, good morning. Hello.
11: Hello, Mr. Martin.
1: Yeah, I mean, you have to be able
11: to call you. What call?
1: Yeah.
11: You know about crime friend, you. Yo, boy.
1: Yo, boy, be able to call you, Yonko.
11: Yo. Let me come. Samania, you crow. I said, Mr. Way. Hey, my brother. Hey, my mom. I'm not correct. You crying. Hey, you need 27th November. What do I make? I want to dance. You, I ain't saying the consequence. My son, remember, my son was.
1: Oh,
11: papa, what share senior or be a busy by crab baller? Between you know, we say, I am, and the animal, you're into me, and better man, one, yes, six cow, oh, and be a modern bow boy. One master of papa, one can go in him, and yeah, we'll bet you make it. Crew and abba, abba main.
1: That's it.
11: Anna, I can't remember it here. Me, I'm meeting her. 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
1: Mate mamina say, yem for final 0302216545. Hello, good morning.
12: Good morning. I go here papa Masu.
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12: I mean, Kobe, young, many and mother can be a farmer, so I couldn't do name, brass and the master. In the games, there, of course, we are here and go full to make a airball boxing, a did a winning a day. Ghana, you're paying for an F1er.
1: Omoche, Bipa,
12: Omoche. Master, now we are the education, eh? We, ye, near then, any, ain't in America, yet we. Yet me and Momujina Kwan, Homo, a dimly cover traffic near the. Best to get this car crashing more. See any power, Omunyomo, Elga Padia or Mabrabo.
1: Ah, na baby, I could do no. There's a young cock now, a moment to recall, young Kwasi can't go to Momo.
12: Best to a human grove way, basketball, and my boy, into your co schools near there. There have been something about down to the say, you're going to be one more way. It is here, this caca crashing one. You're not the four, a walk on home grove for a movie mechanic. Must away a jumay. In the Empire and the Federation in Wagana Hano. You can't hear both football for which you need a boat and we are chin at it. Must with the Federation in Wahano. What would you do with you a Ghana higher day?
1: And then Yemfensia. Mame na sipa se utimi efreya nyame onshira pa wantimi amfrenso at the right time oba ye betumi apeke na bibia ye kama na breaking news Eddie Howe Johnny Rue as the head coach for Newcastle. I know you're breaking this. You're sure, sir, Eric, the latest or Honyana no Ebeba. And Ishmael Ibrahim said, good morning, my show. This is Until Camp. We say, Juma Juma, and Ishmael Ibrahim Ediba, Juma Eda. Say, Chantel should play the number 8 role. It seems we have two number 10 in the Black Queens team yesterday. Samuel, sorry, dear Samuel, so Ediba, now we say, said, please, please, so I can tell you, make sure, say, yeah, you're born with you and son, worry. Very important, pa. Yeah, the poison is in your born with you. Okay, our under 20 is the foundation of our national team. So Maxwell should stand on his feet and get to work. And Ishmael Ibrahim, Eddie Wayne. Ede eba ya de besia na ya de atwere ha na ya dan ho akofa amanone ensem no na ya de abro sesia e wo dwumadie ne so nemum kame ho na yemfa aseda ema aboafo kakra ya no pe o muso ya asrem ya de ndadwene no e de eba ye na me kanfo Franco eye trading enterprise e de amao is it Franco speed shopping no ene ya de aba we eye 6 hours it's all eye to save big every day. What do you say? Franco says, save big every day. This is Franco Speed Shopping. And what do you say? A 6-hour online shopping event where selected smartphones, electronics, home appliances go for up to 40% off. What do you say? And the assembly also be saying, will you shop before time runs out? And you know, be so make your calendar or mark your calendar for the 7th of August. 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Now, what do you say? We're getting ready to shop like never before. Franco speeding shopping. And I say speed shopping. And you come for Eddie Ama. Blink and you will miss it. And to my friend Franco is here. And she's for the Abano. Also, you're part of your online shopping. Na bibia akwe. You be able to my 6 hours. No, you be able to no atonio ma bupono. And you are 40%. Yeah, free. So I de emao. Freya 0302-22-5651 and also be WhatsApp in 0503-607980. Na open chimwe we want. Where your Franco speed shopping, the ultimate online shopping experience. And a Franco Eddie Mao. And Franco dear, you name dada and winti aya na wakai. Na washenin so Eddie Mami. Kompu Ghana so eken opa. Say laptops na ope papa pa no e kompu Ghana kwa de no. And I no pay me to me Eddie Minsa Esimi Bona Makamfo Eddie Amao. Or the go right season Eddie Aba. We aye the ultimate football experience. The ultimate football experience. And I no pay ye come for Eddie Amao. 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And to me eninsa waso na bibia enye kama kama pa. Ewo hanum. Jowo, yechia Honorable Rex Honorable Rex, what you say? Ha, we drew a year Rhode Island, one of the province. Fabebia, man for born in Samrane. Honorable. Nadodona, so in him say, your friend Rex. Adope Yencha, a year Rex, and I say, honorable. Ewo, a year province in Rhode Island in the United States of America. Honorable, and Ope, very good morning. On fashion, near go crack. And those wonderful, a year. Children of yours, Jewa and Junior, young church, woman, honorable, and I said Rex, Rhode Island, one of the province. And pay your child, honorable, pa. Honorable, Yami, Unshapa, now until the name. In fact, me did in my show, me dami, one bar, me ba. Still, the Thursday's edition of the Ultimate Sports Show, no, et was so, Eddie Amos is here. Name, Ansano, Yentiwe, Ansan Yakwaman, now the latest, the foreign minister, Eddie Adami, Tiwe, me ba.
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Bibia wo mu bisa traffic next year. 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
5: 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Yeah Amsterdam
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0: shene so say ye meme ne da bia 6 p And bugger near approaching company.
6: Okay, okay, I'll see you soon. Why, baby? Hey, my Mr. Enra, my boyfriend, I could see a boss star 959 hash. I want your phone, so. And I will win.
7: Ah, Anita, I don't want doggy park.
6: Oh, bonsoir. I could see a sans swab number one.
7: Yeah, my dream now.
6: Hey, and that day was so yummy show, papa. Now, me toss out my short, sexy dress, no.
7: Hey.
6: Uh-huh. Now, Mrs. Sammy T. Now, me yummy nails, no. So come on.
7: Oh, no, no.
6: Me fa uba. Make a do some small one-to-one-two rounds. Be answer me dream. No, we cheer. Hey, Nana, so he for order. So, Chinese. And the wine, Papa B. And they mean this, I check, no.
7: Hey, Anita.
6: Now, son, meow, when you hear TV, you know. I also was a sound. No, top prepaid. Now, meet me chilly, Esimo. I don't go feel sweat like that. See, fine girl.
8: Hey, Anita.
6: Jesus.
8: Maybe I will do not know.

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3: 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Oho kwa benya. 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Wasi Power Bar Stop. 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Anaji Estates. Customs Road.

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3: As the historic sesquicentennial celebrations roll on, Infantepim invites all old boys, associates, and the general public to the prestigious second Infantepim 150th anniversary lecture. 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Time, 5:30 p.m. prompt. Venue, the Accra Reed Church Hall. 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

0: 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Gambling can be addictive. Not for persons under 18. This advertisement is regulated by the...
1: The National Pensions Regulatory Authority, NPRA, is the regulatory body of the pensions industry in Ghana, ensuring the compliance of the three-tier pension scheme, being the mandatory basic national social security scheme, first tier, managed by SNET, a mandatory fully funded and privately managed occupational pension scheme, second tier, and a voluntary fully funded and privately managed provident fund and personal pension scheme. Employer enforcement has been beefed up, and therefore we are entreating all employers to enroll their workers onto the first and second tier mandatory schemes and pay their contributions. Failure to do so will result in prosecution. NPRA, ensuring retirement income security.
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3: phone papa
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0: Any T, Tiabu Chenkomo, Akwa Manqua, Akuntejo, Eddie Bro was Sempa, 94.7 FM. So,
2: you remember that I see you and Mumma on it. You almost see a cra, you almost will hunu, yes, yatia, in Etrasia, Yakabum.
3: Memory Debia, a bonusia, a pemusia, a question of what a change lay your home, our approach, said the Yakuhu, any diabu drufi, the Yahu, near her, the ye, near the Abba, the Enyano, and you can say,
2: yea, say. 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
0: Yabere no ma hudua. 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O many puntu. Na how bot a sign. 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
4: Robert Davy, make us a free Germany.
5: 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Okay, yeah, Amsterdam.
4: Concept no was for Abrochin, Womo Waman and an emu. Womo Ataman and another no mutipi. Womo Kran, also program, Womo Ato Project, Womo Ewa.
0: Shannon, say a minute of ya. 6 p.m. Bogan near Abrochin Company.

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1: 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Bema Mansu Amofe, and your friend was a mampo, a Siena Bredani, your Pimuani Asawa, Papa Mansu, Amofedia, Wa Bemem, Aya Buafu, Asampa FM, a one crime, Bemene, Ghana mind was a pia.
2: I'm the best in the world. I got my power, I got experience, I got to everything to my. And the old man who want to challenge me, hey, I'm okay here. This is my national flag. I'm proud of it, and I'm proud of Africa.
3: Oh, you know me, I'm too bad, baby. Bad, baby. Bad, baby.
4: Sing test tank at Aroma, yeah, come on in. 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Hey, papa, pa. Now, what him say, I will lay us away the animal, said a bear bibia, tons your ma, wait me, who knew the way ye, and I say what you chimu, young choir, the animal, and I will lay us home, and to open double layer, open triple layer, and as a quadruple layer, in a sink test tank, a mobby. 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It was a betting, Nidia. And Bassina. Oh, so no, was so papa, papa, papa, papa, papa, papa, papa. 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

0: di eritia na wahye ne so me bacho Max Buy so ken hopa na Max Buy e di aba we ne ye Fala Friday. 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Eric Essie Dubue D.
1: Zoom.
0: Mr. Machin.
1: Ya obia de.
0: Na ekoye.
1: Ya ever funny sa yanko pama yankwa in de. Ah, yanko pama yankwa.
0: I like your top.
1: Medase pa.
0: Original ni bo bedin pa.
1: Hey, original na mishamin chofik.
0: Za.
1: Gabi debi min chofik. 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
1: Debi debi min chofik.
0: Za.
1: Min chofik.
0: Chale, if you test channel mami. Lansa ka test channel.
1: Min chofik.
0: Original ni bo bedin, huh?
1: Okay.
0: Yeah, okay.
1: All right. It's Obia. We are joining live on YouTube BM Wakwaba. And of course, this is it. Abribia joining us and Yanya Jobua. My show still on following. Still on following now. So follow. Send a bear your bar live and we'll say aba.
0: Yeah.
1: And we'll say aba ni adi adi adi. You don't listen to some news to say here. You're a bro now to pay. And my show, man, on your bad. It's a good start.
0: Yeah.
1: If we ain't read here, but Africa, they say, no, you ain't
0: read.
1: Mm. Mm. Not even a single like you. I'm saying, I found officials, they go around in the Pakaka.
0: Kakrebi.
1: I can't, you munyo.
0: Kakrebi. I think that that's the bit of beauty, a free game, you know. It depends on the horse.
1: But then, no, Africa, Ben, this is your past, you know.
0: Well, I feel, sir, Ningina, yeah. The publicity and the sponsorship drive, you know. Mm. We don't have sponsors in Norson. What you say? Because here in the sub region in here, they say,
1: maybe there should be ways of yabasa ni pakakra. Because you can say, when you find a car, famra, ni ade, the BTBS school phobia, and get some of the gum. There's a type in Anno, you host your work for Krumaras and Ayanona. Your bass school fund the corner, the Adinina, but it also comes with a cost. Aha, it comes at a cost, I know. The only thing I'm about to be master, mammy, rah, not the immediate far home. I said, the immediate far home. I said they made the phone.
0: Pass with the tiapo.
1: Oh yes.
0: Pass with the tiapo.
1: Where
0: do I know? Where do I know?
1: And I know, sir. No, what's that? The consistency was yeah, man, the animal, the other no thing. Fiti even omo enkwala brimu ni adi adi na yeah progression no. Oh, na yeah progress omo fi one stage to the other. And then oh, but team ni bi. I guess the was san ni emfrobium. The body was a look at the last AFCON you were there. This AFCON too you were there. One oh, but him hono ni adi adi. So experience no. Yeah, he came last bit my age man. Na no say we no. Oni Zambia phone. So much as he bugumu ni tipa. My men they come and one fe one. One fe pa ni adi. Yeah, skasemia buesika. Buesika.
0: Bo we yes and go. And give us stories in bra. Give us stories in bra.
1: Ke very funny nyade.
0: Oh, I feel no messy so.
1: Some more debut ntino. Me man na some ya hadi.
0: I'm stubborn.
1: But omo said e omo man aye na sa. Wa hwea. Omo start you ya nyenyenyenyenyenyenyen sa. Be no ma ba be jad na boss.
0: Omo ba be ji.
1: Ah, sa na kitura gi ni for start. An kick it. Yan kick e ho. We dey aben ho. Se third ya, I feel ya do third if ya bembe ho this year there. Yan chere say ya calf go God. Ted ne dosso.
0: We dey
1: dance party. We tell ya try ted sa an second.
0: Ya start it.
1: Ah, ya start it. In hang no. In the next game they say to me, my Cameroon ni Mali there. I say ya dey ho. Say next game kick your book Cameroon ba ku bia. Na oni ni o ma wiwi ni ade ade. Sometimes competition is so ka ho.
0: Yeah,
1: competition is coming. Maestro.
0: Yes, sir.
1: Ye mobi akwaba, and of course, and some diana toson. Yes, a fata sorting a baba no chichin kufu deba. Kete was senior rubia. Kedwana gasen yarika see you ready. World cap no, ye read ye bata chin some no, ba ne baka krakra, yet one samka krabeba, but no pana only a letua stati e dinko mobi, efa, fifa, and shaya, wo ya, and be someone in a young, especially UEFA. As an amana, I say born, why in the sika, sika, sika, sika. But the ana association ni be typhi for chini say, why ya won't quenny. He said, "Where is our volcano? What's wrong with Kwanida?"
0: Yeah.
1: What they are doing? Asante, Chibia ma, yeah, associations. I would not say you can create a free. Because the entity is born. SSC a pesca. No, it's not UEFA own pesca. And what's the format of your? At the end, say, "Yeah, man, more matches in
0: Rome."
1: UEFA also pesca. And our Champions League, you know, what's the format, you know?
0: Yeah.
1: Our Champions League, you know, few matches, no. A telephone be Asia. Telephone bi sheshe okwan mu sene beya mu benya enipa bebre mu abehwe no nyeska.
0: Yeah.
1: Yeso say e hwese ya ya pe ways of making money to make the associations go full good wa. And they also won't penny.
0: Mm.
1: Why Josika e ba ti e bedu Ghana enye bad.
0: Ey.
1: Sa enye bad.
0: Mm.
1: Enye bad ye nyaade beya de pa ne adade
0: anti. Nyeska keto na e ba no.
1: Eh, wo say e bi mu ho mu no.
0: Mm.
1: Se say mu UEFA fo yi, mu associations na e bia mu musika dada.
0: Yeah.
1: Oh, I scare four quack or conto quabby. I hear for Musumu to kick the Kayan Tassi, kick the Kayan Tassi. That be another kick and boobium. That be any money behind was a situation different from Modiano.
0: Here's Kappa.
1: And I'm sure all the African efforts, you know, African efforts in Abembrisi.
0: 55 in Abbey.
1: Abembrisi won't.
0: 54.
1: Sick, but you be a bet cham of Bianca credit. And told you, Yombe, who be are. Oh, Yamo. So the answer, what company Yakobo? Yakobo, we are. What parents fear the Bemount? Stage bi abedu bi e be ma osika.
0: Mm.
1: Ah, ntige na mo teams na moje.
0: Sika na.
1: Se udua. 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
0: E
1: te se no, te se Infantino nyamode.
0: Mm.
1: Sa na e bibi se wo.
0: Yeah.
1: Ade na hope. Ye se wase wo de yose subsidiary. Wo se wo beton rights na de ama company for from company e be take charge of sponsorship and one cry there there. In then osika hope o gapes. Ye nfa ma.
0: Ye de be ma.
1: Ade na hope. Anyempre ena eh ya uja fo o peso sika sam na ene de keep as you pimpim na short power
0: yeah
1: and e share ni two pe ke se ko dibe 25 na short na copper my show
0: yes
1: e ready e fi eh fifa hold dey by dey want some over now be ma be bi o me ni na ye wo ye ye brother anyeman kan my show name say he tried also I call back to Santos ama Santos bo ba kwobo bo mbo wi ye ana kwambia say jo for to chi name ana kwa sa match na kwa oba mu antimi a money nyina omo Santos for we need 4-2 omo na Venezuela team back na dey prim so and I say chale the time is up
0: my era now soon
1: or say the why you obetumi bia you know I think my time with the national team has already passed. I made history there and I'm very happy about it.
0: Yeah.
1: You see, I'm sure 34 years now I you know advertise aro
0: unze ono na no unze injuries are born kakra on the way nti
1: AC already about. Oh. Now we see, you know, na Sunday they say meniscus in the area.
0: Yeah,
1: but them who know you.
0: Where terms keke?
1: They see, no Sunday meniscus to asanka. It is here perhaps meniscus. You just say, that's a two lime one. Yeah, ibu amazo. Make sure ibu ha ehupa. Ehu. So me ni aketwa no or a pharmacist.
0: Yeah.
1: Na waso o hobi timi baso or talk. A particular cough mixture be. I'm saying cough mixture no I had there like a mouth drowsy kakanya dia dia. You saw more to us and your cough. What talk of mixture no quarrel aqua cause aqua France abi.
0: Oh, now send na boys he be brain aye. But who of you are not quite more than Ghana?
1: I know feeling many.
0: I'm saying a friend older.
1: Older. Not just older.
0: Older, you know, also know it's me at da. Complete.
1: Eh. Nadia, we are Bruce, and now we are saying, I want to move to my arm more than you.
0: No better.
1: Hey, boy, yeah, boy, and I any more in here.
0: Well, the way I'm addiction, oh, yeah, no body in here, yeah. When you be on to me,
1: wow. Much will tell what's about, but all Cassano say, I tried. Now it is over. Oh, name myself, you have mobile maestro. I started here and I'm finishing here. Oka Santos, you know.
0: Yeah.
1: It can be as no one and then the Oka. What do you want someone so at Jania the idea? Despite matches be brilliant, maestro, Akwe F3 and as one to me and CM Farmer Brazil, no. Still, I don't want any more time to score.
0: Wow.
1: Yeah. Mm. Yeah. Why? You know, can you get some matches? No, Bob Boka, I want to say, I can't go 100 goals. Go travel 150 grand. Go 80 goals. Despite matches be brilliant, 80 goals to one war. What him say? Ancelotti after the World Cup will resume your juma.
0: Okay.
1: Now, can Ancelotti say, they must all mobile? You know, I say, well, it is fine. Ancelotti said they're going to start all over again.
0: Okay.
1: They're going to put together a new squad. But without letting go, one more call World Cup Ribby or Mobuai, and go on World Cup Ribby, we're going to be minimum.
0: Okay.
1: So, rebuilding is going to start now for the national team.
0: Okay.
1: Omo ye juma.
0: O si we woke up na.
1: Ani braba ni ye kwenim.
0: Nye kase bia.
1: Muni mo coach. So what was on to as say no. Coach the this time kase team boy e be boy ka this time starting ye juma.
0: Yeah.
1: Starting fresh players B 1 2 as say the oba e no. Wo bo matches ka kran tuni mom. Wo mo oba from biem ye hu. Wo mo from ka bia hwehwe mu ni ade ade. As say ono anka say onim say what was na on to aso.
0: I don't know. So you're trying the technical report. I know the bema direction of person you dey ko.
1: Enche on.
0: Ache ache.
1: Hey, every World Cup that take your reports that I've seen because you're born in September. You also said, now Bobo, baby, I said, if you find the Adena battle,
0: yeah,
1: it says you have more qualifiers, no rough, rough. You're just starting to start
0: international breaks. Now I had the qualifiers, now I will arrange for friendly matches.
1: It's the international breaks. Now you're here, you're not going to be a friendly couple, Bobo.
0: Time, you know,
1: it's international friend, international breaks time, you know, they're Bobo
0: qualifiers, no. The ball qualifies in now.
1: Yeah, my be second friendly match, bruh.
0: Debbie.
1: Wow.
0: That's when you're blue.
1: Hey. Yeah, you be. Ah, the aircon, no. My master, you can work up on one seven. I'm a killer, listen. So, be call Real Madrid. So, uncle Real Madrid near San Fofro. Players, no, what they want to bop in. What is this thing about some more breaker? Mupese money guessy, namonde dempuano, namon guessy, and any idea?
0: Oh, say, in the holidays, right? It's a rest period. It's a
1: amount of year,
0: ma, or they call holidays.
1: No? It's a rest here.
0: That's a form of rest for players.
1: Only say video,
0: because.
1: Oh, they do our rest, I'll bring your pictures, kakra.
0: Go ahead, trainings, I'll ride in the end, or just so kakra. And you're back.
1: Bikini girls by 5.
0: Nah, man.
1: Now we better now listen to Kakra. E was so the twa, Sabi Fachem, you was so. Oh, was so. On the church, you don't know.
0: Yeah.
1: Two, where was waiting in the half?
0: Very, very important.
1: Waiting in the half for Tesson, waiting in the half for Tesson. And I'm almost so. Tosso, we muka cran, or so we muka cran.
0: Yeah.
1: Hey, what were they?
0: Nanny Wendy.
1: Hey! Shh! I feel who's saying I call Pesot, but why when you? Guess by 5 women now begin. And I want one on Chelfic. And yes, I want you to jump. You are not you say a heavy phone call. See, such images, no.
0: Wow.
1: Hey, do you do? Now, there's a job for the moon to break. See, wow.
0: Now, what do you?
1: Hey.
0: Then, how do you call?
1: Second, we work up your break. Work up your engine. Your break. What break?
0: My break, pal.
1: Let me ask you a question. I'm busy. Binaja. I'm so kind. I'm so jigu. Yes, you see. And Chrome or the new button.
0: And no one or can.
1: Say 1, 2, 3, 4, 5.
0: Yeah.
1: As I won't wait enough for crowds with me, Felica. We're enough for you, crowd. I saw
0: it. I enjoy.
1: The why any tea, a yellow, yeah, what dining tea is on your bad.
0: And my funeral.
1: bad, crowd. Now, onion in Saka Cray.
0: Live on YouTube. I'll bet me about now. I've heard Michael Lee say in the holidays. No, he enjoyed
1: it. So go for Joe when
0: you.
1: Yeah, on
0: Pisca.
1: We was scared away in that
0: Pesca.
1: Such a tasa also, you know.
0: Yeah.
1: You know, so.
0: Pesica.
1: Hey! Yes, it's your moan se kama. Omoan namas obedient in ya. I was scared in them.
0: Hey!
1: Ah, sampani. It was Lise, no, I undressed, and I don't want some men so a banner there. Much of Senegalese Football Federation, Yaba.
0: Almost a day.
1: There is a Kokoka Crow, Omone, Omo Efi, Omo a ministry in them, Minister of Sports, any Efi, no. Papi tia osika kemu. Na kwa kwa jini sika no. 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Ano wadi kwa aye association. Aye friend say ministry. Ni ministry ni say omu mfana jumamu.
0: Oh.
1: Yeah. Sene ye hano. Sene ministry ni tuya no.
0: Yeah.
1: Yes ano muhosu ministry ni tuya. Basi yesi ministry no omu mfua. So say the hefi nubeba natana. Ano hefi na so brachi ya mati yao. Tina hadi ya muko wake up na zi. Because after what happened at the final of the AFCON, no? The ministry no money in so got the coach in the lead.
0: Yeah.
1: Hey, don't play. They feel said coach has to go when he wants. So they weren't in support of him taking them to the World Cup.
0: Okay.
1: Elfie naso bra cheke keke keke kenge. I'm running the court and I'm World Cup running singing singing. I feel no sicky akemu no. But some up media. They are kind
0: of moving around.
1: No, say,
0: I'm not feeling quite.
1: Nabina, yeah, forge mum. Yeah, you knew. No, I feel maybe I go first come up, I go first come. Oh, my natural. No, be a edge mum, mummy. To go and a fire. I'm in Yaisa.
0: Too bad.
1: Makukurea, Maestro, Raskuku, after World Cup in Raskuku edge. Now, two new looks. First of all, Raskuku, you know, a puha. On matter the phone started training, no one more a trainer, Moreno, a chumusu. Don't freeze, I started. Only a Moreno chumusu, who could you unquay? Raskuku, son, or quachira, quas fast, the final.
0: I had
1: to a bread or a second Canada. Was it ne coach or non ne coachy? The Spanish national team, the La Fuente, no. When Shana, who is to coach the team, wa kwa ne ho tatu di atone ho.
0: Wow.
1: Wa ye coach ne tatu di atone ho. And we are number two, so the team we na ye puha no, wa boni tino, they say wa boni tino, they say. Wow. Say, we are puha, I say, you know, they are any tino wa boni mami ni ade. They say, ne coach no, ayena atone sa hono.
0: Yeah.
1: Hey, that's interesting.
0: Ne team you
1: say, so no, you say, jina wuzi, no, okoro Real Madrid.
0: Okay.
1: You say, a new life altogether.
0: Wow.
1: It wa je gu ne tino say.
0: But that's the way looking simple and nice.
1: But I couldn't put her
0: too much.
1: Who said all my reasons are not the banner? Oh, autism.
0: Aye.
1: Nah, autism, not the banner one. The banner, they already identify, no? Any trim, you know, from day one. It don't pass us a sun hairstyle, no? And the Muslim, I will do it. Oh, go to you, I got so Nimu, baby.
0: Autism for one day.
1: I got say, and then when I'm by. Oh, by Yaya, you're so Nimu, Ben. Ah, to on person sabate me say we dey. Why I no why na dwen so best sana near there. I don't know who asama no. It ni coach so na why na ni tattoo. That one no. Say be a Black Stars boys yi, ni ko bia ko to adu ato no. Obi anya o.
0: Black Stars.
1: Ah, to adu to.
0: Well, enim.
1: Hey, you ask him. It be your live on YouTube and the akopium ni ade ade ano no. Man so there's a level you get to. Ade bi awo ya, na ma be part of you a untimi lower standard no.
0: Mhm.
1: What pay just standard now? That's a level.
0: Yeah.
1: Tell me what planning now. You may be all the children. Oh yes, I want to know what they call from where. That be when we say no, something is wrong.
0: Questions, baby.
1: To be called three. Every week we have 1.5. Then and we say what for baby. Go ni oni mu ahode. And I am winning. Some winning.
0: But say days gone by, be an ahode ni soti. Also hun so.
1: Oh, that be but say cross are they obehave. Yeah. Yes. So so so just so you know say we back akura wo. We are branching ya. We should be akura.
0: To the train is abi.
1: We say ya akura. We say akura. So na wada.
0: Oko
1: hin na oba ya wada za.
0: Eh pressure o.
1: Pressure o ho.
0: Pressure.
1: School fees na dan ka o ho. Enti me ma half be an afa ni sa. The sad ya, I say yes, see this idea. Can you bad? Yeah,
0: pressure.
1: Mikel Ateta says, no pressure no matter how much. So, what do you league you are? There's a standard you have set for yourself.
0: Yeah,
1: it's one of the boys thinking there because I said they shouldn't lower the standard. You are now a league champion. And this is in a common and quack what you say to home. That is the pressure on my yamma. They want to live up to that pressure. They won't come to next season. Be prepared. Now they are also contenders. For the past years, I'm a contender. Also, you know, and you imagine. Now you're petting your beja. I see a boss now, Dean.
0: Okay.
1: Tell you, baby. Now, Kitrikiti City. Now, Liverpool. So, la la, you know. This is how open league aja. Beji fiastans.
0: Mentality necessary.
1: Beji fiastans. I'm gonna. I didn't kitam. They say open league. It's made me aja fiastans. I'm one. Now, Real Madrid brand Gonzalo Garcia. No, I'm say full. I'm the Obebo.
0: Obebo.
1: Ah, say the. Well, when you pan, oh no. Now, open up some pan. Yadi anti. Abelo, I say, oh, he ano pan. Now, be leading new. Yeah, project in India, man. The Madrid is to give 60 million. Madrid say, hey, any Kwambia son, eh, bia, you know, 60 million, wait, my 2 million, 30, eh, bia, any image rights, and then your money, that's why 30, now, Madrid, you can craft a free, Jim Bacho, and the Equa, they want them, and so ever. Eddie Howe, Newcastle. Minimus over Castle, by Newcastle, I added,
0: yeah.
1: Sika by,
0: yes,
1: imagine Newcastle. Never Castle, yeah, dear, sir.
0: Oh, yeah, dear, you'll be funny, sir. It's a Newcastle, and said, and yeah, top tier, eh, bia.
1: In recent times.
0: But what is the reason behind so Ojai?
1: Oh, I had get juicy come on, why get you one? Wabre. A brown said, do baby, yeah, paying land coach near Bobo in the
0: game.
1: But I mean, the scan group for the man on the do baby no bet me at all. Was almost no more top, no more top big boys, baby.
0: Yeah.
1: Bounce at the be a bit my call, Jaoki to scape a carto. Who bring a car between do a quaba?
0: Yeah.
1: Any old kind of you are a man shoe. Sell Oko Pakia. And run me who you. O do baby, it's me sporting so with Masha.
0: Yeah.
1: Now sporting man, I try to know what screen is so amount. It's all cool and impa. Opposition wants to bet my pack, no jackano.
0: Then we are cocho.
1: Then we are when I see a man drop a keep a bell. Eh, Bichika. Ebisu, mini gongo. Sao brepaki, second man to umbre pakiu. Sao baka paka, obebet, a scanning on your name who's a habit masha.
0: And the idea is that, don't you do baby? space now ko parking sir o parking we abesan bie wo do answer we pie ha tu jana ne no akwoche one no pie na afi unya space out me bia ko
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0: 1,000
1: yes they created spaces in their jersey you are former me sɛ wɔn kɔ mu Peru hɔ no
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0: kiki wow
1: that's the thing 5 billion there be what you wo 100,000 afabra near amount of space where I tied him. It's a matter in a show. A moon night sponsors and qua.
0: Aye, pa. Aye.
1: Hey. Manjosa.
0: Aye.
1: Eh, sir. 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And no one summon. And a friendly games, beba so. And Liverpool bogu muni tipa. When you have friendly games,
0: it's friendly games.
1: Precision, I should say.
0: Yeah.
1: It's a ya yibiani adia. Ibidiachi. Now, a month for so dear, beba by chiginano. That I want some ensua dia bro. I'm perso her shirts, no. As I'm a co. I say, we know what you mammy
0: own.
1: I know what you mammy own. Chairman Pianco and Nimmy, aha. Nadia. Mazo.
0: Yes, sir.
1: Time na book of the denty. Now, my boy, quickie. My German, my ilia cancer for Nakwan Biasono. Omso and Bia. Over to you, my fro.
0: Mamina say, the foreign minister, fantastic update. And now, the American for some perfume, 94.7 Neymar Junior, the enjoyment in Kwa and Kune career. Next is Lamine, because he is an idol. And Ishmael, everybody, good morning, Maestro. Maestro, you really enjoy your football day, so yeah, the end is our Erico Pa, Otuado, the Sune. And now, also, anyway, Edibai. So, why did Kuku put his World Cup trophy in polythene bag? And now, also, Ebisa Erico, if you buy a car, you never buy the road. Okay, yes, so, Yebetobi. And now, yeah, Odiway, Edi Abba. Asempa FM, Sune, 94.7 at home, 18 Kunya. 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Eddie Abijay. Samuel Kwadari Renchi Ewaha, Master Banson Ewaha, Set Nida Kun Kotoko, and so Ewaha Dada. Sami Bachin.
2: Yeja.
0: Chema Bibiaboko.
2: Nyami Chasi. Nyami Kupon Chasi Pa. Under 20, no na mokano. We can create in Nayankoyani.
0: Okay, interesting point.
2: Yeah. But I know about Black Queens have also. They were not satisfactory, but they won, and it's fine.
0: It's fine, okay.
2: Only they almost squander chances, baby.
0: Maybe.
2: Because we have no be set 6-9. Almost hane man hane tricky. To any opportunity, na yes, I believe, sir, Bwedu have corrected the mistakes. Now, what we now? As a lead striker, no. But all in all, it's good when you have 3 points.
0: For
2: oh, Papa, so okay, oh, Papa.
0: Yeah.
2: If you also have 3 points, I have analysis. Now, you know, Burkina Faso. And then I, Matis, was important stage. Yeah, they build their national teams.
0: Yeah.
2: Indeed, it is so for all countries.
0: Yeah.
2: The under 20 level, no, the bridge between national teams and the junior ones. No.
0: Yeah.
2: Both of you are do under 20 in your more.
0: Not just graduate, but the senior level.
2: Just ultimate ball. Not a referee.
0: Oh, no idea.
2: Oh, no. Oh, graduate. Transition into a bedrock. No. A foundation. If you happen to acquire.
0: Yeah.
2: And then football no more born in more no eh nkola
0: bebre
2: at this age
0: bebre
2: mba georgia say ni akubasi mo chere ni lama mo chere ni England okwa ba bia
0: yeah
2: o ti as here nti na me di ho ya o say maso eye ni a o ye wo ha no and our resource na mama Ghana
0: okay
2: because I believe say nka e be a renaissance e be build it upon this. But the way I said too much is not of a qualifier crime. I'm saying that he has taken a lot of shine.
0: Yeah, especially playing against Nigeria, we lose a man. We are a rival.
2: And you know, and me worry cry and that game near born.
0: But Kina, you know,
2: I my year under it 1 minute.
0: Yeah,
2: in May 2020, we came from behind. We Benin near Besom 2-1. 2 years later, May 2022. Almost saying, every year for the same tournament.
0: In
2: the head to head, 1-1.
0: Okay.
2: And they are such a solid size. Junior football, Uyi Burkina, Uyi Senegal, now Uyi Ghana, and Nigeria, Cameroon, Budiana, Ubao Kamali. My analysis, I'm saying Nigeria, Burkina, Senegal. I can't say much, man. You understand? Because if I ask you for the data for why you are putting Mali there, a junior level, Mali there, no my. The answer will be in common. Why? Madam Roma. I don't feel to me. I'm saying, Sami can Mali, man can Mali.
0: Yeah.
2: I'm a born, I'm a born. What in America?
0: Yeah, Tiopa, boss.
2: Ah, na Mali, then you're trying to throw one. Only got.
0: Okay, now.
2: How can you say, oh, you're strong? I'm in common. Oh, yeah, this thought, but it's fine. Inti Maxwell. I say, you have defeat in 2 years there. You ain't been your own than to give you benefit of that. But if you organize a side well, as I might show, then maybe I can't say, you have more opportunity. No. Now I feel, oh, God, to talk about so sad.
0: I have been.
2: I feel the pressure, and then, but I'm more money, GDO, and the Juman, and so.
0: Yeah.
2: But what I say? Se me know you're fine. Me need that ko you're fine. Me need bansi you're fine. I'm a ma opportunity be. No one nya the results now. Send me now the pressure by me so.
0: A lot of the coaches require question the opportunity of certain coaches. Etiminya over time.
2: I say, I have friends and cronies.
0: Yeah.
2: And yeah, recycle some of the national team coaches. And that's what I'm saying, say, Obinya believe wo mu. Otin American as
0: yeah.
2: Na ye foso. With your experience and an anopayala mu nyina kano from to acquire the top.
0: Yeah.
2: Na afi with what you know at the top. Faber build the way mumaya because it's just a header away. Now, who consider 40 years? One year for you.
0: 40 years. And especially, you can say, you say, a petty mistakes. Then you are not able to.
2: We should forget about we hosting. You have to play. Hosting it, they are not the buyer. But you have to compete. And you want to compete, and I host and I will compete.
0: Debbie, same old story.
2: My realizing sister way yamfa G and Ghana Ghanaians born outside under 24 ni biama. And then Emrano ma okwan na.
0: Oh. Emrano ba okwan. I don't know ma okwan.
2: Ah, then kola no suti fie.
0: Emakwan.
2: Ana me boa.
0: Emakwan pa.
2: Ah, na we me offer so unti me mobi.
0: Obeti me agba.
2: O wan 19 me boa.
0: 18.
2: Caleb wan.
0: Caleb ye 19 ah ya.
2: Caleb na do bi sibi obi kwa na wa bre, obeka so wa bre.
0: If you work up abana.
2: You see, you put your best foot forward and get the results. Oh, now, since you are near Kobei, you are me and Fifi, then so Allah Castle can see for man. The whole period, I don't cut now, Ghana, my answer, all the investment you have made. No, what if you go? I am such a worried person when we lose at under 20. Yes, we can lose, and yet we are, say Nigeria, but for consistently. 17, 20, you are on the battlefield. Now there be a when you were here. Unko anymore.
0: And they just okay.
2: What you say? Na my comment say and they allegedly men can say say nebu of say comfort
0: can.
2: Ah, inti ke moye sem 42 down.
0: Won pesa kra, won pesa we.
2: So ah, isi e so ko kon anim. Because Sabi one caught with the objective say okwa ko lusu.
0: Yeah.
2: And akoba.
0: Yeah.
2: We will not be happy. We will not be happy. Enti ebeka se ebeka ho sebi. Me metra and diwa. Obi an me comment am do bi an niwo o personality at.
0: No.
2: Niwo kan say you've gotten a lot of experience so ka o timi de boy.
0: Exactly.
2: That is it. At this level kola no adwuma na edin. And say o sesio m so say because they easily lose concentration.
0: But o say nya a couple of months so the adwuma.
2: That's what I'm saying. Oh. Anyway.
0: Every what will come out in.
2: Yeah. Kwanse asante kotoko.
0: Okay.
2: Fans ni bia starti. And I think like, I'm a ni enche. Oh, sa negative energy no. Mpem pi na siye pwase bi yi. At any time ti, o se bi bia se. Mpache wati na me.
0: Yeah.
2: Sa o tu ni pa ni preja, and I say o chanzo, wabe yi ron hona, but how you put it, you know, it points to a fact to say, oh, you need to cry, say, a bear, same, baby, a bear, but I think I will encourage fans and they say, Mamon, come together.
0: Okay.
2: Mamon, support to Penny for. Oh, I say, never what will happen in the new season.
0: Yeah.
2: The person only Dr. Nyaho Nyaho Tamakro, in your 1-on-1. On Accra
0: House.
2: The past, the present, the future, and what is likely to change.
0: Okay.
2: I want to learn from the gentleman, doctor, and all that. He has a lot to teach us.
0: Yeah.
2: Because me kakra me sua on the hone nia opinino aye organa ma house of folk intimin feed or drums nimuno. Emiwa. It has my directives been a dear
0: fine
2: year juma. But as it papa etimidi emuna sine stresso. Not guiding because he has a lot. Our former FA president,
0: FA chairman.
2: And he's been around. Okay, sorry, chairman, that time.
0: Yeah.
2: He's been around. The doctor. Good morning, sir. I said, so, I need you to get him.
0: I will do that. May
2: because I'm so tired.
0: Pa, dog there, I'm for sure.
2: Sometimes you send a message to correct certain things we say and all that. Mm-hmm. They are respectfully asked to be granted in that audience. Now, many audience, yes, she are there because me did say something should change.
0: Okay.
2: With Kotoko and Haas.
0: Okay.
2: And I said, BBHM, no, Oklahoma, Dr. Ogu, say, and Kebe, and
0: family. Yeah, only they know any one of the favorites.
2: Pa. And they hold it that same view, Anna. It would be good to, before the season, hear some of them. And Anna Blue Butler, become a coach at some near day.
0: Yeah.
2: Anna Blue Butler, if he's around, the way club near day.
0: Every single drops.
2: A cousin.
0: And your crack.
2: You understand? And what is happening? Division 2. But what I say, into the traditional, they've done it before. We saw what they were doing on the evidence of the scorecard. You know, and then your Omaya Okrumuhan, they can't sit back.
0: Last season, they were bad. I'm saying it was 4-4.
2: Dwarves.
0: Division 1, yeah.
2: Well, so is the objective, no.
0: Debbie, yes, sure. The people of Kipus Square and Penisa, the energy of last season, the boy, no. I'm saying supreme fidelity, no. At this table, I'm going to cry.
2: I know your name, age now, so now, Boko. I'm growth for a book way. Hey, them are for your cookran to me.
0: Port City.
2: Port Abba, happy to be. Port to my personal matches by cookran to me, corner up and down. Ever hear old boy, old dog grown.
0: I have a cockery. They have fine players.
2: So,
0: and weather soon beat me, I come. This season,
2: Umbebo.
0: Bono the Umbebo.
2: We need to spend time on our game. This year, your product around our GPL.
0: Okay.
2: We need to take the game to the next level.
0: Very well.
2: What I say?
0: Very well.
2: That said, I wish Maswa could do, but Black Queen should be wary of Cameroon. They should be very wary of they aggressive physically, well built. Yeah, now remember, and Robbie, every game is over. Now we are born up. Yeah, born man, born up. That's all.
0: But Oshé Zambia squad, ni na zana man for car. Now the man ye no mo born.
2: So, but when you say, oh, this time when your male, so you be announce a male hormones like a crack. I'm more quantum be ye ma omo.
0: But so far the MZ the who need the MZ mana.
2: Mamma had the tests all your apart from doctor hormones near them.
0: I know I said no one of the bay. I know more certain sample tests to be around them for certain players in it. So,
2: cause now Philip O'Toole said, could be smoke a general say, ah, now we know I'm uncle for.
0: Interesting point of interest. Samuel Kwadari Rinchi and Moti Ninka Ewo that segment. Or the Nwa Kogu said Nida Kukotoko Ewa Hadada Yeren Shasia Nopa Master Bansin and so Ewa Hadama. Abenago, what's the voice? Yentin part two, you know. Yentin Twasso Nafi, if you are in Queen.
3: I'm the best in the world.
0: Okay, your name say Abednego, and no one nephew, ain't he? Oh, who baby, I will pray any voice, no? Oh, no one is a voice, are you ready? Ain't he?
4: Chenness in the name.
0: Oh, John, my baby, I'm not in Ghana. I am not a witcher. Are you ready? Mammy, ain't he?
5: Jacob Nettie, Sakwa Jacob Nettie, and it is Jacob Nettie, no? Jacob Nettie, no man, you know, if you are, Massa. Oh, no, no, oh, dear Jimmy, Jacob Nettie, and a 70 and a 20, oh, no, no, no, to me, or to me, phone. But to be far from every players managers, I just say yes, yo. Me, I know what I'm talking about. Jacob Nettie. So I got how many names you are, Masa? One where some time ago, you play with my friend under 20. I'm dropping. You know. Look, he was told say, I have no idea drinking ever because Titi Brothers player and Titi Brothers didn't come there as a friend.
0: A simple player.
5: Going to the tournament, the boy was dropped.
0: They told him say,
5: young man don't drink waha just because he was of his brother's team and then his brother didn't come there. Why?
0: F-E-M.
5: And then what you are saying, I'm listening to you, but I didn't want to, but you see, you per se, man, you are talking like only on the whole, and because you're coming in, and it is true, and you see. one silly thing about we Ghanaians, Sabi, it is for evidence, bruh. What is going on there? It's very, very bad. Yeah, can't track a case out, but you're very, very bad. And yet, the business aspect there, no. And everyone, my third sister, so to you as a manager, or so to you, or her. She knows all this, but why didn't you know her? Very, very bad. Good morning.
0: The second voice no near for six voices in tea. Ebabon Macumacus. Master Margin,
6: you'll be a dear
0: Bibiaboco. Need a mummy and quiet enough, and common on a decay away anymore. And no, Chassis Mammy
6: Quacko, Mira Home Hooker.
0: I didn't see an obey.
6: Quacko, you see, audio, yeah. Oh boy, yes, I know. I'm a Mira Hooker crack. Because I mean, unim sir, beye 1 week in they are starting a can local coaches. Any the reason why a woman to me and call anymore, and I woman name the way I can hear expect to say one back
0: home.
6: And some of these things, you know, a deep one dance here, sir, Ninja Naka Hubi.
0: Yeah.
6: And some of our local coaches, you know, own to me a sally from omo baby omo war omo level.
0: Young Cassie, Nano, I hear this our coaches own common.
6: Yeah,
0: maybe one football administrator, and yes, our
6: old
0: but at the part of it, you know, Cassie, my omonte, upper cra, boomidin,
6: okay,
0: and me were coaches in so I almost the account.
6: Yeah,
0: may bonoma come up just to buttress the point, say, and yes, be a ye can keke. And he said, "Omo challenge do baby say bubodia. And kofona na yu mutibar. These are coaches, club administrators.
6: These are club administrators.
0: The business aspect, of course, we pram pram. Omo, say net here.
6: Omo manage players. Na omo nya reports see. Ha dwen. Na me ra home ho because kweku. Eye empenyumfo bi anaye empenyumfo na omo nya rehye mu ni gidie wo wo mu. And na ya select we say. This particular group of players, he, and now this age group, he, yet this is our national one. Per players, groom one more. No one see your minor name.
0: Yeah.
6: Our tournaments. Ebia, in the next 2-3 months, your tournaments be born. And the per players. Never monko bo.
0: Yeah, the Ghana in Asha.
6: Sabio, yeah, the Ghana in Asha wonsa. And I don't think, sir, Keto Kreko di share wonsa, sir, Kona Koyeska go bottom. Anafa Koyeska. Or say, pe players. And when you for the human mouse, pe players, sir. Womo, almost so bomo, I mean, woman in bonobo. But the fruit of Niamaya Koso Honyano, any day who's a Siano. And I'm a boy.
0: Yeah.
6: I don't know who's a Siano because. Kwaku, se player baho, no nimbo nubo, but of you be out on drinks, team muna eba.
0: Yes, you have a ton drinks.
6: And ya ukacha say have a ton drinks, because your ton drinks, like I say, I'm my home real envelope here. Mm. And you be dropping the player.
0: Because you have ton drinks.
6: You have ton drinks.
0: Yeah, your business.
6: Yeah, your business. And you, Ochina, say, I'll be for France Oba.
0: Nani, ni papa ton.
6: For instance.
0: The gacha wa bazi entonfu na daka wa.
6: Eti Alhaji Lamine wa player bi. 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Oba ka se wa ha yenton shipping materials na dia wa ha ntino.
0: Yenye freight forwarding.
6: Yenye freight forwarding ntino. This is our manager ba.
0: Yase ka se ba o champion.
6: Why? Why? Eti ochina bi se U17 bi tournament bi here ba. Now, before you can say, oh, Debbie, your coach is saying you're credible. It's your copper, friends, expatriate me, now be down, and no say back and once him.
0: Unzem man, the NMT, sir.
6: Yeah!
0: Nora Crab, I am Titis.
6: Debbie, all coach was this year. It's we a coach, Debbie Mikasa, we a player, now bo local league, Grana, and no crass, we are okay, Manasua. I was say, I said, no, in the next 1, 2, 3 years, no, make up baby for fro. And see, look, and I, audio ya boy, about your cup net a ding.
0: Well, allegations, we'll get back to.
6: What you say? A allegation, but sempe for common air no cra. Kwaku, credibility, away. It's next time, no, akwenya biba, edibe mawana. It's misre, in all honesty, the cost only die, e pampenyu fortune.
0: Yeah.
6: Omo mago mweni enko pram pram ho. Na management committee members no.
0: Obidi Weba, I say to the extent that they don't even want to give you a chance to play friendly games to see more better players than those there. The players now because ABA managers are behind.
6: Yes.
0: Woman, omo no better now. Friendly match, obeba obehu other better players. Omo ye better than there. ABA agent are behind. No.
6: Omo friendly match. Omo omo because kwaku efan say their has. Arras Wahui and Akotoko young pocket Wahui. Not play a very major or a player in the only ball, but you don't expect such a view. And now me look as a Mr. James Brown, a best player and answer. Edia Brown say Jay, no, send the envelope account. Ama! What you say? Eti, me send pen for management committee members. Eti, na ya pam, who say, Mumunda this team siano. It is any way I cost you nano. It is 1 month here.
0: So be one more management committee member, but they be crap pram home.
6: Uncle!
0: Yeah, Jadia, my coach.
6: Oh, it's true. The Alcalay look at me, the management committee member, beer. And maybe now, oh, I think you 70 or say you, no, you 20. Now, Papa, we mingle. Kasi mingle, na or coachy. Oh, the panel, management committee member, a fray, coach Kasi mingle, oh, bonny day, or management committee member, same. Most of them no coaches no cry the any more. A binum would be a meeting crowd moon could be almost just a pram pram or monk. But yeah, one moon ja and go and my coaches no qua. Sandy my win a hard drain. What you say a good pram pram horn and say a good offing. Also, okay, also you have total cleansing. Now, what about you, man?
0: Okay.
6: Eti kweko mesrem penyo fo omo ma omo ni enkoho na se ye ebeko ebeto aso saa dia ebe dise e tournament a ebe tmenya go to result because it does as a players are penyo for the tournament no ebi an omo deserve but because omo managers
0: bibi church
6: e bibi church ri ba ye nti no ya fa omo
0: managers no so munya abuche
6: eh
0: munya abuche
6: de kweko manager no as an individual sebio ono so oboka o player no ho
0: da bezo pushi player
6: o be pushi no so no say kwanda ho a na say coach wo ma ho kwa say ndia say dem we die managers ndia you don't blame them o the player bro o the baby aka ho o dia so offer kwa no
0: na wa cheche won sa no
6: cheche won sa no yes o no na kwa pam
0: o the be $10,000 abeto o
6: no na kwa pam kwa ku waje
0: na say wan ka be ji di nako
6: o say
0: wan ka be ji
6: o kwa ku Se me, me a coach. Na enye gana hankwa na meche. 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
0: Ah, boni din hun ba.
6: Yes. E si sika. It is sometimes, se ne ma weno, e wase mpenyo foshe, because, e hard rin. Okay. Had been your youth system no gradually no a cough from Nasanima Winyanano, a cowby, and a youth system no ain't to me calling him.
0: Okay, neither call Medassi, not Black of all.
6: Say soon.
0: Now, Cajun may ask me bullet abidino.
6: Sir,
0: Anna.
6: I want to know.
0: Elder Pan, oh, yeah.
6: No, could who cry more?
0: Black of.
6: I
0: had all abos.
6: Oh, was so kind. Black of Lutus.
0: AK Stone.
6: AK Stone.
0: Sir. Channel.
6: Ude ya chana no
0: kwa papa ini nyine wi anase kese na ne da no
6: de bakuna
0: bakuna ne da hutano
6: na me sorting o e chia me sorting
0: me say man o tin in fact endo am try say me reach here so osunya ne
6: e chia no I saw o ka so we call workshop e chia no alaji la me en na me ko ho en na me ko na alaji o business we di me ko me ko
0: chia no ma me kan say me de ne ni o ma bebre no why
6: ah me ka so de ma me akwa
0: o de me nyuni sa
6: sa
0: na me nyuni sa
6: o alaji de Odi mami akaba mi de kwa ma.
0: Gaza. Imagine ho.
6: Sabanko ade a.
0: Imagine ho. Masabanse ni machi.
7: Ya obi ade.
0: Ya nkoi issues na medical yen abobobo so
7: nta. Voice me na boy no.
0: Oh, all the issues say I can't say my Black Queens under 20 jina game no mun FIFA stakeholder year proposal Infantino Diabeto and all matters.
7: Yeah, come with. Yeah, the U20 ni bowa for bia. Na this voice note to better change anything. And ever since I for the past 7 years, U20 is here more. You go work up that under Kate regime, you go work up that U17, you go work up that. U20, you go work up that. So, when this kind of issue CP near Bonti, I think it's very bad. And the thousand man here, he said, I think they are aware of this. I think they are aware of this. Because in Benifonanga, there's a thousand be a tag or more they in terms of player selection, no more too selective near
0: it. Yeah.
7: And the Omangasana, Sumbona, and it will be a legacy. Like Jacob Nett, the former captain of Asufuk, a yes, no man or Pramplamon, and Benifonanga could be a bomb leader. Second to the matter, Keto Crooks, the chairman of a juvenile committee.
6: Yes.
7: In the end of food, he should be really, really concerned about it. He intimidation qualified with that. So if indeed, the FA president and the FA phone, you know, be all your football, but only the key conform your football panel. So, I'm here concerned by about, say, Omaya 2009, any the only African nation, it may the U20. U17, in Nigeria, if you want to be a Brazil, Ghana falls in the top five, whatever, I mean, to make the argument open. Let's say for 7 good years in your turn, I won't qualify either. Now, one yeah, holistic approach, you share the reason why a parent team qualifier, then there must be a problem. That is why I don't limit it to the coach. Because I don't think the U17, U20, Ghana team qualified is because your local coach is no good. I don't think so. And that two, it's not because you need quality. Because teams know me here, Freeman, the Burkinas, the Nigers, the Mali, Fona, the Omiyen. So I U17, Ombey, and a batch, maybe Ombey, in ABS, and then about U20, U17, which is 2026. In the next 5 years, Ombey, and Ghana was tasked about big leagues. I fall in the same age now.
6: Yeah.
7: So then I justify, say, I'm more quality chain. And I'm more talent chain.
0: Okay.
7: You be anti me justify, sir. Because now, the Mali crow opportunity to me, peer players for France near the crown. But the Mali national team, then, Ghana will play a ball like Papa Chum. I'm using Mali because the U17 2025 down here, boy, they were runners up. 2015, 2017, they almost U17 back to back. That's why I said Mali over here. They are one of the best in terms of Cameroon and Burkina Faso comes nowhere near in terms of youth football in Mali in the last about 10 years. 2015, 2017, Mali U17 back to back. 2019, U20, or World Cup could be third. They are one of the best.
0: Okay.
7: Ebe Henna Ghana will play a team. So if there's something going on now, Yempeni for Adrian Kosoa, then I think I saw Matthew Kosu. Because if we use football no ending in Aswa, it means you don't have a future. How do you transition to base there?
0: Bedding.
7: Yeah, when you look at the current Blasters team, the notable names here, because you Blasters, a coach, B.A. Bobby Friend, over 95% didn't play in the Premier League.
6: Yeah.
0: And Chris Energy.
7: So those are the key issues. I start with Adrian Kosu if you're a leader. Because if you're not getting players from Unya players in free Premier League in Munko Bowl national team, Unya players and team qualifier for the youth football, it means your football is dying. You don't have future. Because you're going to promote 2 players, mama. Then you're better to be. Now, like, now, clubs, now, you're going to say, we're doing something better because you're going to promote 2 players, they call your national team. So, U24 and GBB, and a blaster is crying out here. GDSA, this U70, this U20, there. And you're about 5 years' time there, you're GDSA, your national team will be.
0: Master Banzi, mama, you lose sight of, they said, this coach, he debas finally, yeah. So, no, you coach.
6: Yeah.
0: Our team, or few said, talent woman, say, the national team coach, you know. A open up for a friendly matcher. Obetimenya certain
6: players
0: in the account.
6: Yeah.
8: Also, when we ready grab for a be a friendly match for under 17, under 20, the national team coaches and pesa friendly matches because players in that one camp no one person will be able to know.
6: That's true.
8: And the meaning is that Nipana or Horon no, a beer allegedly beer will be a man be been to some player all protecting. No. And it's also most from the ABA FA. Who coach Nankasano? What is your aim of taking that project? Say, Kobo Afcon, qualify, co work up, one Kasaudi, and we
7: young. Yeah, but mind you, any panel statement, no, kind you look at it from two angles. Well, one, the national team, say, or also the team, team assume I see or no air club, no,
8: yeah,
7: also on the kind of friendly games of Pesobo,
8: yeah,
7: or any program for pre-season or the friendly match to be team. Me team if you are saying for shooting be a good year, players no more friendly, he might play or he might not.
8: Mm-hmm.
7: So the U20 coach deciding not to play against your club doesn't necessarily mean that or your dream team numbers or no bubble.
8: Mm-hmm.
7: Maybe you more plan games or matches. Maybe the kind of teams numbers of number your team doesn't fall in. A B so I do all kind of see and create.
8: Okay.
7: So that is to my dream, that man coach is Nankasa. Club owners be a normal deals.
8: Mm-hmm.
7: Maybe I damn for a bush.

0: and he must be concerned. One of the reasons people who have grounds to say that Kurt 8 years either were underperforming. Let me use people who say were underperforming is because for 7 good years, I about U17, U20, about 2 years, 2 years. Yeah. So it means that we come here, come back 4 times. Mm. Won't qualify for World Cup back. Well, very, very questionable. It doesn't give anybody hope that let's give you an extension.
1: Mm.
0: So about between the under 17 and the 20, you say about 8 major AFCONs. AFCON, if my Seme Kaipa, U17 AFCON, I think I qualify one. Any U20 though. If you make a power, because if Bobby will fear crack Cape Coast, what for anything you can't qualify? Like, and you like cases, and you're familiar. And all these speculations, except fuel in Penifone, especially the FA, the ESCO members, now more and more the energy to probe well and find out why we are not qualifying.
1: Mm.
0: Because I don't think, concern more, but when you keep on doing a DABI and then more the same results, and now we hope you have more different results, it's up to you. I think 10 years, 8, 5, 10 years in every effort, be how you be. If you don't come on top, change your star.
1: And apart from 2009, a star started national under 20 side. If you say, okay, after that tournament, we'll be near certain desire you will qualify, work it straight to the Black Star squad. Daniel Addo, Ransford, no, any other. This time around, the last, like I say, the last 8 years or 7 years, Minkai, any national under 20 player, or your household name that?
0: I think Jerry BBB,
1: Jerry Free. Say Jerry Free, you know, Free Second Division, the boy. But I'm saying that, she said under 20. Yeah, who's your boy under 20 every? Oh, a certain Master Bansi be a Dan who are under 20 Muti. Yen keep it name, no, maybe I am man of progress to the senior national. And Massa.
0: Yeah, I think it comes back to the point.
1: And Massa.
0: Until I make a say, and yeah, because you need talent. See, any talent, yeah. Look at the. I don't know what cup you could. The African teams you could. Ghana count, team I know, Kram Kalapa.
2: Yeah.
0: And we have young guys, I think under 20, under 74, another player, so on. Mifiso Yin, who can cry. Yen Timin Kwaf, Kondian Timin Kanye, Aziz.
1: The young boy, yeah,
0: he's another good player. It say, it's because of the selection. A selection, no, among four preference was selecting the right players. Because some of we are almost 17 years now, we have been boy. Oh man, I got right dreams. Ah, no more about Denmark. No, within 2-3 years, no, according to produce, no, about the national team. Number. No, I don't know a BBB boys who play. Bambo is a very good player. No, but we don't know, but Bambo is Momuni and only under 23 players. Yeah. I'm sure that Hayani won't be here.
2: Yeah.
0: Some of the players, Hayani won't
1: be here.
0: But when you look at France, for me, I don't know. Mbappe didn't call no picture with Ebia Thierry Henry. Ubehebia no picture with Babacol, no, no, no, no. Oma, Omo, PSG. So, who's a France national team? Imupa, Oma's played 11 and English, all the big, big national teams now. A mobile 4 or 5 on my ball, on my home under 17 and 20 number BPO. So at that time, the potential I had in 9 or 25 years, a the same player, no, so potential like a crowd who I brand over 17 years, by any hand, and Capchano. So I was 17, potential and Capchano, but they didn't play for under 17.
1: Okay, so in the 2019 AFCON 2021, we won it, but the World Cup was cancelled due to air COVID-19.
0: And your kudos near
1: you, I'm already Bani, Fatao, Danlad were best players from that side, but apart from that. No under 20 team in Yaparidia, am I household
0: name? And no normalization,
2: that was 2019.
0: No normalization.
1: COVID-19.
0: So that time, Kurt normalization.
1: Oh, Kurt said 2019. Kurt by 2019.
0: But the tournament itself. Okay, I think about the early stages of Kurt. 2019. Between that period, Mekai, a year more. Look at a year.
2: Dominic.
0: Yeah.
1: Dominic, a year.
0: A year in Kudus.
2: But what, even Desmond under 20 no crap. There were some players be a omuyi omu wedi pa in that tournament.
1: Desmond under 20 no. And no Black Stars be call World Cup here ball friendly against Mexico. No. Desmond under 20 no boys be. They no share number 18 the ball 6 no. Emmanuel Ejie.
2: Yeah,
1: so no the ball all the games by Desmond.
0: Oh, hold on. Desmond is a great team.
1: Black Stars.
0: Okay.
1: Oh, Black Stars.
0: But I think I said the U23 man.
1: Debbie. On no free U20, no. Any man assistant coach of the national.
0: So U23 one coach is here. Because
1: I'm saying mingle.
0: And that's more team here, okay. In the next year, I'm gonna progress it to U23. So if there's a transition, I don't know that's one take you on from.
1: That'd be transition, man. Say the current squad.

0: of the Black Stars. I was here, ye be brave from near this side team no be room. Because, don't forget, say, your team no kwadane nim no so air affecting. Say, you were about 4 or 5 under 20 superstars. Eka team you want. You can build a team around them. It's a woman in Inaki, Inaki says, maybe a time machine. Yep, Yana Marako, come out, Dim, when you know, ye piano. What you say?
1: Naki has really underperforming Blasters this
0: year. And a lot of
1: and
0: them,
1: again,
0: a lot of
1: or somewhere 33 years near the. So if you are planning for World Cup 2030, there's no plan for Naki. There's no plan for Jordan.
0: And this our team there in Mexico boy. We just our boys in a womb, Ashimerunum, Emmanuel J. Nomine, Sag boys in
1: the womb.
0: I see a team lift two women in our new Dumabe share the base of the senior national team.
1: Maestro, the youth are in there. There are a lot going on because. I remember I met grandmother and the cars and was in Ukra black porting magnadi chama ubi be azu me se bi bi kwadu anish ubi be even the IDC here the squad club by inform club crowd can it create a lot of suspicion ubi be chiro the danger it means that because people have issues say players in select one from a particular clubs I've heard you won't farm all the bar, won't for player be a dear attaching count. What denying club no crowd the assets have a moment free mileage,
2: but that is true.
0: Good morning, senior. As you said, we sometimes lose sight of the discussion. The easy target has always been the FA. How about the coach who took the job? Does the coaches take the job from the FA to destroy their CVs? Big question mark. The coaches are simply doing business, and that is where they earn some money as well. Correction 2021, Danlard and Co squad, and Ket was the GFA president, and Karim Zito was the coach.
2: That was
0: 2021. Who as a coach? They said this morning, but under 20. Maybe the same thing. Coach number one. But
2: that's also,
0: that was the first time. And yes. This morning, free man on
2: very good.
0: What now? See, I a high speed coaching. What bruises are? What bagana? So we pay Jumaya. But I'm under 20. Against all the odds, I don't know who said any players.
2: What be we need?
0: Our friend Kamadi, we are back free Europe. No free. What the budget cap?
2: Budget trophy.
1: That's not Otimi qualified to. Otimi qualified to World Cup. That was the Africa. That was the Africa we lost to Egypt.
2: Egypt. Yeah.
1: That's one won all African games. That is not a major tournament. That is a mini tournament in African football. Because timing of it quite different. The other time most of the players able. Yeah.
2: And only one for the one here.
1: I'll give it.
0: No,
1: I don't know, but Wafu is more of
0: say
1: a
0: qualifying tournament. Yeah,
2: we don't
0: even
2: downplay.
1: Qualifying tournament. And I qualified tournament. Yeah,
0: it was African games.
1: African games. Say about football. I just say about Olympic games. Yeah. Football aspect. Now, if it's said there are 7 years in 7 years, you appointed U17 coaches more than I think it's 8 or 9.
0: Now,
1: The decision making is one of the key factors of whoever a good leader
0: is.
1: But for you to pick the Onimu Abetu and Nuana Amai again, and you're one of the best attributes of who a leader is. So when you keep getting it wrong, we can't say the common denominator in every equation. I don't know the main reason why we fail. The common denominator is the one who have appointed 7-8 coaches in the space of 7 years. He is the problem, not the coaches. No, he's the main problem. Let me put it in this way.
0: Okay.
1: Because so solve the equation, on and deeper more.
0: So yeah, Oma wa juma ye no, yeah, ye no.
1: Ono na appoint, our appointing ni pa 8 or 9, you know, fail, Oma fail, means that ono so failing in terms of
0: appointment. Okay.
1: So what so be coach is not mobile. Obi aba wa no call, but ono be them 8 times. The person who appointed them, who said that they are capable of doing it. It is not matter of being a leader is not matter of make. You give you tua oka, you na adodo dia ohun ya, so you're supposed to get it right with no excuses.
0: Mate, mami na say Mr. Banson and so Eddie no no, Patrick Bafo, Emmanuel Essiem, Patrick Mensah, Matthew Enim Kujo, Frank Boateng, and Emmanuel Ajimendria. This or these are the Karim Zito team. Okay, Karim Zito team, no, no. And Malcolm Eddie, we Eddie Ebae. Hey, Osagyefo, huge. Osagyefo, that is saying, Osagyefo, Ewo, Ewo, cried. Asaman Kese, right? Osagyefo, honey, Asaman Kese, home. Omo a very huge facility be here, Charlie. Fantastic edifice, pa. Any easy? Yeah, for saying Pep Sports, Pep Sports, Charlie. Oko facility no more. Jai, any asim kwa. We be here. Who appoint the coaches? What are some of the rules and regulations put in place by the GFA to make sure call-ups are based on merit but not the coach's interest? Who is to make sure proper preparation are put in place for those national teams? Until the government comes in, we are not going anywhere. Ishak Diawo de Eba, you know, Apriku Chakapama, Semancho, we need to do things right because the low-performing nations are catching up. And on also Eddie Way, Eddie Bay. Okay, Pep Sports. Okay, Osagyefo Eddie Eba, Ohonoma, and Osia Yefio. Messages, you know, so Ebi Eba, Papa Mancho, I'll be honestly, you are doing a great job. Try and read YouTube messages. Why? Thank you. God richly bless you in the name of Jesus. And Thomas Doche Edebaye. Or say, Maestro, please let me take this opportunity, your platform, to send condolence to the family of Baby Jet Asamojan and the family. Should be strong in the Lord, Asamojan. Onyame Betrewai. And Edebaye, Maestro, please, when is the Ghana Premier League going to start? Yadikan Abosoda, the 4th of a year, September. And Eba, so Victor Addo. Say a happy 65th birthday to Mrs. Joyce Addo of Royal House Chapel. May the good Lord continue to bless and keep you from the entire Addo family, especially your Chocho Mucho, Mr. Addo, and also Eddie Way. Eddie Ebaye. Na Ofros Ruhanama. Okay, hiya, you had the ending in every. Good morning, my show. This is Until Come. We say Juma Juma, okay, no, so you're here for her. We say, Kwaku, my show. And Samanimu until, pa. And also Eddie Ba. Since you came back from Donald Trump, Chrome, dear. And Samanimu, kwa. And, okay, we say, hey, Eric. Minchu faking kwa 10,000 and so Eddie Eba Erico. If this money come there, F4 ye best sound quite brutal and so Eddie Way Eddie Eba Honoma. Need a medassi. I am the greatest Nathaniel.

Peutopidica, and then a boa papa, Obeda Binyani, now Tiapo, baby, and who are ya? And it's a so better to form Kuadia, a latest form rubber product, Omodiano, and a papa. 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Now, emulsiono, and as I announce you, and pa, it keeps you refreshed, and now a mauya hydrated, purified, refreshing, and purpose driven. What do you say? Now, wouldn't say I work if one year one for life. When a campaign I was seeing an idea who jimpa. And I'm saying, yeah, supporting people living with various cardiovascular diseases. What do you say? And to bottle back, could be able to be a dedicated amount, you know, you donate it to the National Cardiothoracic Center. What call it? What do you say? And to wouldn't say, yeah, pomdino. Now, boy, me as a kumaya dear, I may be a team. So, drink awake purified drinking water, probably produced by Cass. Preku PLC, awake purified drinking water, one for life. What do you say? In so much, you don't know. And now, if you stand big for so kind, huh? Well, see, we have just $500 a pet. A bit me a boy, would have fatu money wallet in the moon, a MasterCard. Now, from the August of 14th, you know, a yadia be winning two tickets. Now, I could hear any phase, a be the UEFA Champions League 2026-2027 season. Oh, so dear, oh, dear, papa. To God be the glory, that's the end of our story. Yadi Messiah, now, yada was say, Utimi Kaye Huan. We are the greatest, Nathaniel. Prophet Nanaya Osafo, A to Cuba. Good morning.

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0: Paris CESC Centennial Celebrations roll on. Infantepim invite all old boys, associates and the general public to the prestigious 2nd Infantepim 150th Anniversary Lecture. This is not just a lecture, it is a masterclass for national transformation. Addressing a nation at a crossroad, we are honored to present the distinguished Dr. Mohamed Ibn Chambers, renowned international diplomat and statesman. He will be dissecting a theme critical to our collective future, educating for peace, democracy and responsible citizenship. Date, Wednesday, 29 July 2026. Time, 5:30 p.m. prompt. Venue, the Accra Rick Church Hall. To every old boy, every partner, every citizen who believes in the future of Ghana and Africa, this is where you need to be. Block your diaries, clear your schedules, make it your number one priority. Join the conversation that shapes tomorrow. Infantepim at 150. Vin Chekan.
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0: 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I wear it on a DBR for one set to a day to the Japan. When you're not on pure water, but the main set to me, so you do. Namia, Yakupon on them, on them, and Nana, you are suffering doing it. Missina, a column for column for sister, missing ya easy down the media. 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Yet simple. 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
0: Hey, Reverend, I would have gone for follow, Pasha.
2: Bless you, bless you, bless you. I hope you are fine. Last week, Monday or Tuesday, during the Yasitram program, no. Prophet mention of this quotation, Ezekiel 21:27:10. So he was asking us to repeat after him over 10, and I said it's conference call. So we had the conference call, and I raised more prayers and we prayed. And Bibi Ba Majum say, hey, na over 10, eh? So make your last prayer na make say na my sister is pregnant. So the last prayer and I was like say omo akoye o tabi wo baby a my sister be kwa kwo na ye over 10 sa alter no na ye de na chiwade a ye Jesus Christ ade shimoja no e ka sa alter no. Do you know say ade chin ye my sister kwa hospital okoye a ye se hospital ho nyina ye ma na onye baby anwo into onko hospital kwetua mu na onko wo me say during the prayers no na my big brother was 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
4: Hey.
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4: oso.
3: Oso.
4: Be say.
3: Oh ni oso. O be so a chen we kaka.
4: Black. 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
3: No, so son kakra.
5: 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So person change mic.
3: Kakra.
5: Hey, and also.
3: Also. 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Oh, ho na ko toilet.
4: Wo.
3: Inti ho na senia all pre say no. No ball mean o bomb me nan fofo no. I say na ode ni tail ne ball. Te one no say sister den, aden. Na me say so touch no. Wo wo bi abaha. Hey, no ma sorry. Tomo so touch no na me hu ye na me ye bro na me se tobu ma munye didi nkrofo no ma munye didi ti me so ni ti no me mi na ma so ni ti ni din na me kache ba ko so onfa ne ntoma nto ni tail ni so na omo 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a pop near so touch bro near the cotto abontin baby near sign by it's half a night nana titi any so it's the authority to take a tenor so sir I before church and be and I said for more and yet 1 year bon come on bro and I'm see you think away one call back I am 99 see you call baby now walk about going to back with they say give me yesterday and we say ah and you better say I'm a one year do work with you where's the say never say if you are do work you and yesterday and time was saying number friend in it you cool bush you know and you call your face
4: and one count man come one was
3: young can't answer them microphone say not the engine it's on us the whole it's he any a catch that me catch a man in back say and I don't know what will be by yeah them into new year children want to move not that dynamic. No, so when I'm so no done to money, and to man, and oh, no, say, oh, and they say you good do. You bet me, dear, dear mamma. It is a mini one among pentema. 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
5: No, we.
3: Even if you dear crutch or one obeco nobles and once not one obecasu, who yin a pet or becau see ya. 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Life will be who we mean. So my, or the thing here, or the shame. No my, but I could be near die. No your my, and son, your num goose. And after they start your journey, no nearby.
4: You bet. You bet. You bet. You start your journey. No so.
3: Now where no? No. So we pa and you wash it. And I'm more tanan kasan to eat me request. So where no? Yeah. Utimi request
4: say difference near day
3: difference
4: na be ma wo wanka so say where dey make me na mpesa me ware no
3: yeah say you to me e bi obeka say me pese asem ka asempa fm ha me na me kan biri bi a yetie me na me make bi e no na
4: ozo bi petumi won adwuma mu
3: yes
4: shortcut onye adwuma e man rising through the ranks
3: debi aha enti no obeka cho say okay ware me o ware me a sad ye we and I'm a young mom. And you can't be my mother, and see anything in that. We had an end of quarter.
4: Physical,
3: Utimin and the
4: dome.
3: The Docrano, or no Pesano, and you're not an bedone, Nema, and a bedda. And a mamma, Tamano, swing ya, or no, now one womb. Ya were any pebby wah,
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Sins our Lord Jesus liveth forever. Most definitely there shall be an upliftment. 10 minutes after 10, Asempa 94.7 FM. Restoration will be your portion, no doubt about that. Promotion will be part of you. The blessings of God will be received by you. Receive the grace and the favor of our Lord Jesus Christ. Whatever you will start doing today, it is as a result of you having a dream. You dreamt about it, and truly, it is coming to pass. 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automatically you become a hero, automatically you become an advisor, automatically you become a mentor. You become a counselor. Wana etimi tu fuye pa emotions enka hono. It is as a result of the pains they've been through. Their life stories. Ematapa. Whenever you want to possess your possession, no matter the spiritual height from which you have fallen, there is something that you must know. My God. God is
very much interested in restoring you. My God has what it takes to restore your marriage. He has what it takes to restore your family. He has what it takes to restore your finance. Yes, I know him. He did it for me, and he will surely do it for you. Niatetia pansambia. Sa uradinya nkupo kaso obeya obeye. If only you can cry unto him. You can cry unto Jehovah for mercy. He will show you mercy. He will surely show you mercy. Nehuma bro, endureth forever. The mercy endureth forever. I know. When you read Job chapter number 10. Sorry, Job chapter number 42. Verse number 10. The other day the Bible said, and the Lord turned the captivity of Job when he prayed for his friends. Also, the Lord gave Job twice as much as he had before. So when you are in distress, when you are in pain, when you are in agony, when you are going through life challenges, pray for those who rejected you. Pray for those who came against you. Pray for those who maligned against you. The people that caused you pain, pray for them. This is what Job did. He prayed for his friends. And I'm from we in the church, you know. Obompae de ma won na Bible say Awurade nyankopon tie Job mpae bo no na enie ma Job ba

your peace. He can even steal your marriage. It's not because he's interested in your wife or interested in your husband, but he wants to steal your peace. He wants to steal your joy. That is the modus operandi of the enemy, I tell you. But trust only the Lord. Trust Jehovah Nisi. Trust I am that I am. Trust the Ancient of Days. Trust the one who was and lives forever. Trust Master Jesus. Ono no sha dia sia owie ni kunim die so. 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

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Listen. 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Musica ne show bottom into what you are sorry. Where your software may be self sent to your collection fair per free. A sorry moi, or better so I suffer. Ye tight every a sorry moi. 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A crana or shisha. Hey! A bany bebomo. The greatest design of Satan is to destroy you. And you boy shower now in your scar. Now Satan is chicha the man in mano. 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The Padrin sends you power no ye. 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We are Messrs. 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

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Judgment day. When was the last time auti? Buzo auti biachapa. But they are eba. Men came here for one saying, Wubo, and send away what is right. Meaning, police officer beyond. Now, MTT. Now, they be on one, who's sad, I'm just sad day. I say, I'm a cock, I say, I'm a driver for no one in Mobo. In the colleagues, you be hold on us or more year driver for Najiska, but one who baby. I'm upon no mucheska now. I'm your money because why you be a better. Because the strength out the driver needs, you will account for it one day. So for TMI or TMI, at the end of the show, sorry, Nase, you are deceiving God's people. Akwajia drone now the asha sorry na say now the Yesu di akataso. You are going to account for it. 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Where is the power of the Spirit of God? The aim of Satan is to dent on the image of God, is to destroy the image of God through man. But it's not going to work. He will use any method. He will use any means.

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Ecclesiastes chapter number 19. Ecclesiastes chapter number 10 verse 8. You know, many through carelessness break the protective hedge God has placed around our lives. They allow the

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They allow the enemy to stay within their boundaries. Just to have a feel of whatever they are doing. What are you talking about? Bro, what are you talking about? Now, I'm going to see you. I'm going to Erade buami, erade buami, erade buami, erade nyankopo so buao, ema usi dan no. 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No awi area girls nyina. 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Na dia be si oyire nchen. Menebia, Ababa will be chairman Sandy Kununi. Abraham call Mumpotemu, I make quiet, dear. As a soft, what be feared by Bomba of your mamma's own Yashi Mati? Jimmy Kununi or Chiano. A sharp branch any dean say, Yamsi, hey, mammy, what problem? Me area hold on a girl. A branch of human knew a sin trussy. A branch of human knew a sin trussy. And I'm so kime. What's a main kime? So kime pa. Mete kwabinya. On tamaho. Was it with tabaho? Was it so for dear? Your bomb pine, we am Zimba semi can, we are Zanama bomb pine. Ha! We are here who. We are seeing who, but I know Pedia must have a catcher on your answer. There will be a piano, what borrow will be from her, and out there. Nasani Pani bet me at Jessam from Anno at any time. Utimiji will be there after evening devotion. Why here evening devotion every year? Aquadano, Adia Betion Soribium. Utimiji will be there. I was sorry, them. Unya who no suffer will preach here. What tia fear? One some, woo. Ultimate driver need dear, wa brought his steering wheel at you. One on the Kumwa or been funny in a court. Then from my when you're now did your grono. A brand here be a win and say, oh, social media and so on. And then the whole gentry, also joining Freemasons or joining occult. And what deceiving Mebunu? Mebuna sabi omadwene nya adwuma. Na mu peskantem. 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Oba ya on sabeka. Anka meme ya Ghana buying pa ana o mampanya. 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Ma chichi o mu nyina. Na ma catch them say Ghana ye ka ye de e ye say e ne ya munyi say sikani mi eventue kan nyina ya ba bumu akopem time am be yi sikana ba hwe enipa ho ho o woni bi o kwa ko peska o se feska brand san mama uska woni sikani bio. 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Oh, my trans here designer who say, Nipa be bre Jimmy. 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

0: 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What more thing is all about joining me Facebook and I'll pay. Yes. Now I share live stream, you know. You be bumpy. You be bumpy for restoration, huh? Tetanonanka, I'm quite sorry, pa. But I know what she has. Our God should restore you. Nanka, I'm now both instrument, I was sorry. And so I'm going to him no assuming in a catawani. And the drums the crazy one more, and I'll bow your funnel. So there will be a restoration. Nanka, now lead the quano. And now Tinja Minyum Krana Ubuafu. Our God should arise and restore us. Share video name. Invite others to join us. And Ramene Dr. Cosby Cop, Echo Baby. 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afre Dr. Cosby se omra and also opeso place one call. Do you know why? Because he saw me, you know. Also opeso place one call no friend head. Also the software say after ade a omo se yankase yankoye na fe omo ngase ya mai edimpa eye cha hunyi. As about Dr. Cosby, he said, hey! It's so only D, the other said, we say, the other nations, it's a walk with you. And no one so hard. It's like called the next office. The same thing happened there. Protocol, Unia Musa. Within some short minute, no, my idea, no, my area. May you be a man, shut down time, PP, mean pitching. Adenura misuya ni yama hudu wabe miensa. Wadiye biyo abone for na temper with it. Eradinya nkupon be restore. Job lost everything. But in the end, everything was restored. To him, not only once, but in multiple times. Joel chapter number 2, verse 25 and 26. The Bible said, and I will restore to you the years that the locust had eaten, the cankerworm and the caterpillars. The idea be almost saying it be a radin yanko ponso restore or be restore. King Kawadia Samami.
1: Joel chapter 2, verse 25.
0: And 26.
1: You are saying I'm finishing in tutu me.
0: Or say, and fear beara in tutu me. And I say, womb fear beer or bonifona seno.
1: Twaso in funti.
0: Twaso
1: in mebe. In ketetri. Any dom kesam, suma won ebam ebedi yano. Was a mention and name.
0: Or so best shower name.
1: Verse 26.
0: Tree, nature say, so be shower name when I said, dear, every honor. awumewuo na wudi ye no
2: yes
0: adwuma na esa ye no
2: yes.
0: Promotion na wo hwehwe no
1: yes.
0: Abrabo pa na wo hwehwe no
1: mm.
0: Aware pa na wo hwehwe no
1: yes.
0: Ah efiri wo nsa no
1: yes.
0: Awurade nyankopo so be hye wanamu
1: amen
0: afa 26
1: wasi na modidi amen
0: hwe after say awurade nyankopo hye wanamu no wo be say didi amen
1: na makamfo awurade mu nyankopo din
0: na or yes, I did when you know the amount for a reason, sir. We be comfort for Radinya and Coupon, sir, or your restorer.
1: Yes.
0: Say, praise God.
1: Hallelujah.
0: Twaso.
1: Se only mo edinu awanwasem.
0: My God. Yen shall be wo Isaiah chapter 41, verse 18 to 20.
1: Mm. Isaiah chapter 41,
0: mm-hmm.
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0: Ose day.
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0: 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Amen. Wabusu yomu.
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2: Amen.
0: Praise God.
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1: Amen.
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1: Oh, yes.
0: Praise God.
1: Hallelujah.
0: Obi best set the example and anopay.
1: Amen.
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1: Amen.
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1: Amen.
0: Obi best raise the standard no anopay.
1: Amen.
0: We yes to di.
1: Amen.
0: Amen. Pa.
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0: To asuma mi.
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0: Hallelujah.
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1: 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Na Warren Yunu Preco per se, a radin Sunday yo yenu, Nature concluding in Enna or boy. 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
0: Hallelujah.
2: Amen.
0: 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Ube hunu say, Adie we die, eye uradi nyankupon sa.
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0: Now beka se wait dear.
1: Yes.
0: Eya uradi nyangu ponsa. 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
0: Tuasuma mi.
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0: 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And the betumi aye ye inum.
1: Yes.
0: Praise God.
1: Hallelujah. Osi Israel conclude in the boy.
0: Hallelujah.
1: Amen.
0: Yeah. Born for the boy.
1: Be.
0: And you want to be redesigned wa brabo. And you born for the new thing.
1: Oh yes.
0: Want to be redesigned wa brabo.
1: Yes.
0: Now be unu say aye urati nyankopon the boy. Oni power ye cast a car and say otimi two spare parts for from no dia she.
1: Yes.
0: Sana urati nyankopon the form dot anwene wo no. Say problem bi abani padua ni mo betimi restore.
1: Yes. Amen.

0: Pray this prayer after me. That in the name of Jesus,
1: in the name of Jesus,
0: fire of God,
1: fire of God,
0: consume
1: the evil clock
0: of the enemy that's working against me,
1: that's working against my life.
0: Let the fire
1: of
0: my God

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0: That is fighting against my progress.
1: That is fighting against my progress.
0: I reject you.
1: I reject you.
0: I reject you.
1: I reject you.
0: I reject.
1: I reject
0: the spirit.
1: The spirit
0: of impossibility.
1: Of impossibilities.
2: Ebo wa kwemu a. Yade akra na bo wa osimi nye ye.
1: Papa.
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1: Enye ye.
2: Ye bo mpa akra ma akra na e ringi wo wadwi mu. Na e kase gu so.
1: Yes.
2: Baby abrabo na duru ndie baby abaduru ndie enye ye. The spirit of impossibility. E kase gu nkrofo adwene mu.
1: Yes.
2: E kase gu nkrofo adwene mu.
1: Yes.
2: Na e mani pa ntimi nkwo wonanim. 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
0: Papa be by. 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Now so dear before Pamon. I felt Pamon, you and one. 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

0: God should make our case a miracle.
1: Powerful.
0: It should make our case a miracle.
2: Yes.
0: Make my case
1: a miracle.
0: A miracle.
2: Yes, Lord.
0: Shock me.

0: Oba Facebook are searching for Nana Yosafo. Who searching for Nana Yosafo? I bet me I join a live stream, you know.
1: Yes,
0: and I was searching for Asempa 94.7
1: yes,
0: FM.
1: Yes,
0: on Facebook, me I join a live stream. Oba so I know what
1: share.
0: Who shall say, oh Lord,
2: oh Lord,
0: make my case.
2: Make my case.
3: A miracle.
0: Amazing.
2: Oh,
0: share video and I know what draw I was so.
2: Mm.
0: Oh, Lord.
2: Oh, Lord.
4: Oh Lord.
0: Make my case.
2: Make my case.
0: A miracle.
2: A miracle.
0: Oh, what a theme.
1: Yes, Lord.
0: Oh Lord.
2: Oh

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Make my case a miracle. 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Oh Lord, make my case a miracle. Ajua, oh Lord, make my case a miracle. 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

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A miracle. 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Oh Lord, make my case

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1: in the name of Jesus,
0: let every tree

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1: Yes.
0: War biara el possessive.
1: War biara possessive.
0: War biara astoriatia.
1: War biara astoriatia.
0: Etia won paibo.
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0: Said the Jericho war ni Jericho.
1: Said Jericho war ni Jericho.
0: Say biara no.
1: Biara
0: ne obon baya.
1: Obon baya.
0: Ohia war.
1: Ohia war.
0: I want your war.
1: I want your war.
0: Eka war.
1: Eka war.
0: Yare war.
1: Yare war.
0: Enim guasia war.
1: Guasia war.
0: Suje dia war.
1: Suje dia war.
0: Enim war bunny biara.
1: Bunny biara.
0: Enjiringo.
1: Enjiringo.
0: Oh yesu demo.
1: Oh yesu demo.
0: Saw war no.
1: Saw war.
0: Oh yesu demo.
1: Oh yesu.
0: Enjiringo.
1: Enjiringo.
0: Enjiringo.
1: Enjiringo.
0: Enjiringo.
1: Enjiringo.
0: Let's all join your Facebook one and I have suffer page in so and as a simple FM page in so this year. The ambassador yensa all type it 21 who type it amen 21.
2: Yes Lord.
0: Ebra ye bompa ya soja no. Who dey type it amen sa 21.
2: 21
0: type back one was sending. Bra Facebook says ya all type it and was sending. Who type it and was sending. Empa bona ye bo ha no. Enya

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1: Powerful.
0: Yes, listen. So that I can see your face, Lord. So that I can see your face,
1: Lord.
0: Uzziah, be our sorrow,
1: yes, Lord.

0: Jesus Christ of Nazareth. 11 verse 4 and 5. Revelation chapter 11
1: yes verse 4 and 5.
0: Verse number 4 and 5.
1: Verse number 4 and 5.
0: Verse number 4 and 5.
1: Verse number 4 and 5.
0: Revelation chapter 11
1: yes verse 4 and 5.
0: Verse number 4 and 5.
1: Verse number 4 and 5.
0: Revelation chapter 11
1: yes verse 4 and 5.
0: Verse number 4 and 5.
1: Revelation chapter 11
0: yes verse 4 and 5.
1: Verse number 4 and 5.
0: Revelation chapter 11
1: yes verse 4 and 5.
0: Verse number 4 and 5.
1: Revelation chapter 11
0: yes verse 4 and 5.
1: Verse number 4 and 5.
0: Revelation ch

Psalm 144 verse 6. Holy Ghost, fire.

Ghost, fire, Holy Ghost, fire, Holy Ghost, fire, Holy Ghost, fire, Holy Ghost, fire, Holy Ghost, fire, Holy Ghost, fire, Holy Ghost, fire, Holy Ghost, fire, Holy Ghost, fire, Holy Ghost, fire, Holy Ghost, fire, Holy Ghost, fire, Holy Ghost, fire, Holy Ghost, fire, Holy Ghost, fire, Holy Ghost, fire, Holy Ghost, fire, Holy Ghost, fire, Holy Ghost, fire, Holy Ghost, fire, Holy Ghost, fire, Holy Ghost, fire, Holy Ghost, fire, Holy Ghost, fire, Holy Ghost, fire, Holy Ghost, fire, Holy Ghost, fire, Holy Ghost, fire, Holy Ghost, fire, Holy Ghost, fire, Holy Ghost, fire, Holy Ghost, fire, Holy Ghost, fire, Holy Ghost, fire, Holy Ghost, fire, Holy Ghost, fire, Holy Ghost, fire, Holy Ghost, fire, Holy Ghost, fire, Holy Ghost, fire, Holy Ghost, fire, Holy Ghost, fire, Holy Ghost, fire, Holy Ghost, fire, Holy Ghost, fire

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3: Verse number 36. What's in that was someone a honey?
1: What's someone a honey?
3: Na edani won fidie.
1: Dani won fidie.
3: What do one baby any one mama?
1: What do you ba obi ba
3: for
1: my mushum? Yes Lord.
3: Na what come oja any for eguye?
1: What come oja any for guye?
3: One baby any one mama emoja.
1: Ah.
3: What do one for the ema ken a honey? Ama moja egu assassin enfi.
1: Ah. Because what do you
3: say? Everybody, I don't
1: know. Pay
3: another pay.
1: Utimidia, I can see.
3: I can
1: see. Tumibia, I probably cry. I probably saw that. Say, yes, much. Yes, say,
3: as I
1: ought to now. And yes, much.
3: Yes,
1: say,
3: as
1: I ought to now. Ought to be out to be. I guess.
3: I don't
1: know much. I don't know what kind of how I got to move.
3: I got to move.

0: Nazareth.
1: Yes. 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M. Sir Breno et me aqua, the Samamine, Obaya, Mahonia, nigh intimidin como, nigh intimid and Casa, but one can't say man who you have an honor, but your Mahonia, my train watch it, Tnasena for your nincomo, na Bibian Sonia come up. Yea, whom would you know say about Hunemu, but your man a crime, woman a crime now, Tnasi. Oh. Money quite not enough for you, intimate meaning, intimate common tent. Oh, by I say,
2: Radia Domboko,
1: I say, oh, your catwalk.
2: Radia Domboya, we could crank a crank,
1: I used to Christmas, and never be a radi dear Bibduno. Oh, by near Sassy Buja,
2: and yes, I'm talking
1: over Tefichi Hoodie.
2: I'm at the Hoodie.
1: Nice one. You two want to pay them.
2: That's it, baby. A better prophet, I say. It was a forever watch. See, I am home with day. Said a prophet kind, eh, who now wants to dear Aka home. A guy had bought mischief in the capsules. I would be a metal handing with them whom come on and then say, Yawada. Basuba, eh, Sassin Weddy. Basuba, ha, chin, no, Basuba and the major pie. Tia was a pump pining in an eye patch, I will say. Quana copper drudy be torn out so far, dancia bra, and dancia would do ye chibi pray, and I didn't can, and madam was papa, and one mutia sem, pada be our debt, and how mutia ye. No quasem say a feedback I ain't and I very great, and confuso matobian so, and dance your mudia banner so unwedding pa. 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

0: 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Far gaining before can routine, no, and tempo my arena mount to one cast out to a dance, but more when ya also when ya typhoid, Eddie or Chili Bremo, ya bro. 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I catch him where a herba, ya to your boise, Eddie, and you ain't in a manner. I feel like a cow boom in your herba, and no a yen in so any capsule, sir, a woody jimasuno, and now no palmico to dress a man share gaya, and a woman on back of him, seven may acquire as a matiada, Miss Shaw. Someone I'm yaw be a yaw piano, would ya conaco so be a tobacco, none of shes all your bar, and also the beer when you be old Toby no, no, now Toby so amaura. Your number soon be 0244-718-5-57, 0241-85-57, 0241-604-702, 0241-604-702, 0508-88-90, 0508-88-90. Shannon, so, the Pension Company Limited, yeah, they are going to another dress, no, say, see, I'm in Okasede, any hospital, and our clinic, be our baby, yeah, the year, Juma, and it's Miss Shaw, so be catch all say, I buy a not, and I have no, no, and Mama, Miss Shaw, and yeah, me, I'm a patcho, but more, dear, and I share that number, Sammy, there to join a friend, and our pharmacist will be our Pedro Nibiato, who won't crown up at the door, or can't she drag in, who bring your dosso pony too, and I gonna have an abbey, be a talk with it, baby, who bring your beer. Ya can't gaya, no, I can say a cossin, na a cossina. Ye better prophet, I say, na ye dear mamma,
1: okay. Miss Medoa, say papa, say, why didn't Tim come a come a so, dear mammy? Very well, mammy, car will say, in fact, Pim awards nominations, not a cosso. Now, for 150 years, in fact, Pim has been the bedrock of excellence, shaping leaders, and redefining the world. Na anniversary are Airbuso no as part of our historic 150th anniversary no in fact Pim Old Boys Association Tunsad ya Freugia ye call muamu confant infant pim nina and muamu associated to infant pim namun shen so say we ya quinya enema categories makuma kumi and sa ena omudia gua kwemwa uwa kwenya se ubit me a call on website. Na one nominate will be ewo ho say ye mono abaso na di kan ye distinguished and emerging leadership and we are from academia to the arts and legendary etikamfo and here one category. The second category here education excellence na any honoring teachers and non-teaching staff into unim ocheche ni bia okowo ochade onfandpem oya ade pa anase edwuma ye ni bia onfandpem ono so bo no homo den pa wa badaya wetimi akọ fandpem website or makreti no na wetimi akọ nominate such a personality. The third category eye pan industry and moba that is special awards and here celebrating sports science and sustainability. 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Power specialist about hospitals who cry yobu. 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Make sure say power specialist about hospital betwa to num penny in amount. Ama wayare sano said to miaka. 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It was 0244544422. And a 0200383831. Your WhatsApp number near 0555797878. Apostle John Hackman or Hamame Manim Fat and number no entuja. 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Na mamini kain enana se because thanks to you computer clinic abadia mobia. Omo ayaresenti yedo mwase. 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Thanks to you, computer clinic na make come for dia maun. Yewo kuyano, ewo suhum, on the Asamankesi Road neso, kuyano. To whom Asamankesi Road Neso. A one of whom thanks to you, computer clinic. Patrol from our 0545-252-880. 0545-252-880. And a 0205-961-109. 0205-961-109. Thanks to you, computer clinic. 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
2: yes sir
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4: Was it Asamandro any your phone boning?
3: Or say Asamandro any your phone boning?
4: Asasa in so em meno.
3: As I asasia in so em meno. Natcha say, Gian Egini Pegum or Hono, Hon Yama, or Hom me, a Didia, a mini, a Diani Odinian, a mu, says any public fears as who is dead bodies in any Diani on Odi, or me, Natcha say, Biano, a commodeno co.
4: As any Oja and Cassa a dorsum.
3: Any a jar on Cassa, Tessia, a funeral dorsum, do intimidi funubium.
4: Yes.
3: Aha, no, no, on Nim Sadian, Debian, a Trana, or Tre, and Isiamu, Nagiana, or Gini Pegum. Every day, be an independent free as I swear, so ye can't hold rare records at your yumber show. Now, I dear you, who say, and yet, or more, we are going to end in a day when, and to say, no, Cassa, ye and Poe say, Peso Moon, any bow, so no one said only acquired a son of it to me,
4: Aqua Simple.
3: Best of fun yansa, Bible frost, we and yansa for
4: Cassim,
3: and to Radia Seminary Cassatro, and Yemi Massam, the B. Baby, we are saying, do no, over baying, and say a rapture, and to Moaninia and Emra Hosson, Nesoko and Ugusua. 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
4: Isaiah
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5: 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Freya, now you're in town. The current coin, the first one
7: 0272 0272 477 477 4488 0272 477 4488 0272 477 4488 0272 477 4488 0272 477 4488 0272 477 4488 0272 477 4488 0272 477 4488 0272 477 4488 0272 477 4488 0272 477 4488 0272 477 4488 0272 477 4488 0272 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
7: of
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2: 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Stomach ulcer to me the back.
8: Tell money in our tree.
2: A be money in every. Who
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2: Oh, yes.
8: Was it Bisha, Nebisha, Nebisha, Precassin?
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8: 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E be ma osin fitefitefitefita. 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Now the Alive toothbrush enso abra you teach Freya in 0266 503031. We're here, Chikwe or Kaishi, a hot now being I want our share a Buadiwa Herbal Center. Buadiwa Herbal Center, Peso Wanta, four Peso Bakubako, or Bana Bema, a Buadiwa Herbal Center. We will be our fallopian tubes, not a blocky. When your infection be pelvic inflammatory disease, and so entering manipa and tiny insane, a Buadiwa Herbal Center, no, a winning dia, or did we draw it to me a saya de anima oba itimi nyinsen na owo fa na ho fa ne ba ye wo Madina Masalachi Gulf Fuel Station in Chempe Patrol Freying 0257 603 023 0257 603 023 0257 603 023 ye cross over to Adam 106.3 from Akofa Kan Kasiebo. 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sorry ne di akanka sebo free adom 106.3 FM at 12 so nwechi no fireman countryman so go the 545 bet 12 and sana obi e di kusi sen enso etimi di epi so enene mimre so news beba 6:30 to 7 PM and sana Professor E.K. Wallace at the sports night at 12 so enene e ya wadei bibia eba DJ Viper bet nasi midi the prophet nana ya osafo ya cross you over
9: to that and this come on on you via the tone phone papa open phone papa dear your franco one also do any training on call well printers or laptops air conditioners that the four poor near chair it is at the autumn point on the bus when you say rete I said we could have baby no sounds on was CCTV camera one on quarter camera and I would miss any and the count when you should out credit Adam TV what TV or a marvel cup we have come and one year they African cup we hey and right breakfast one watching professional on come you know it is a go not just a Franco TV idea him park or www.francotrading.com and francofonds.com please order your family wabubu wano pay thank you computer clinic and when I walk by your own we are not a cruise and I said the PC I said I'm strong now the amount of quota for NVD and yeah if you did any idea but baby I ran out question biano a betting is a qua now for you you draw your candy cheat now it's me up one more this room call it me about DBS at the color and plus the answer yes and it would have bought us way after more to your materials warranty no bonus here to form book what is so be your second to know your chair what a quadro day can't you go to twist a posse papa power no better hole one moon concurrent in the motor when you not have a flu amount say a pipe it I can't you cool what's also for us to the method as well as near 3 year daughter that will be there oh my near to a 3 year see they could and from our now speed or to so there what person yo yeah and then a boy who don't pay no such here a coin and I say more will pay a free cheap mama dia so benya be only me a chair in here when it's free the open one mouse I can't have one man when they have a woman who yei wo hrede de kwaku obi dum ye adu ku mi mena
10: nana ade monukum and your Facebook ye dem YouTube ye dem TikTok ye howa gwen chire fatu ne videos no and ye e chamel ye koko don't be ye de bro sense and the videos ye de mo say ya tibra no swam adwen chire na de atum na ne yaken ka de ma bre o ye ntinzim
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11: In fact, we agree with our submissions. Thank me lots for their erudizing him. However, we'll just wait for
12: the entire judgment. The Lord have said that the judgment will be ready by close of today. So get copies of the judgment and then we can peruse it and then we can make comments subsequently. But I am a happy person and I believe my client is also will also be happy. In fact, I would say in terms of strategy, we had come essentially on three main grounds. On the fact that the charge sheet itself was defective. And then, secondly, that there was no proper prima facie determination against our client. And then, of course, we also attacked the judgment itself. So these were the grounds. But as you may have already heard, in fact, the court only read their conclusion. And then they only dwelt on the first leg of our submission, which was the defective charge sheet.
9: Emrani fo no and artist wo de sam atudwa wo chiremu say asen wo mo pa ensam ni puduo na nkasa boa na nkasa na afi o manya daje asane sane mu kakra kakra kakra te sa kokonsono na afi o matumi ahu 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
13: 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Now it's scan on my being quanta. And now a shine hold one mass lock a cotto is a breno. Oh, mass lock as we on the omo machine. Any phones na dear, any maggie for ne Ghana for omu here be dear Dijuma. Then also Ska, Omokotoy, and Omuhimua, Shana Hodo, and Omokotoy, and Natchez Scano. Dear Bruni Becan inflation, now is Ombu be faso.
9: Scana,
13: aha, Mubu scan be faso. In Tinina, and Omoka Bumua, a copy, and Mose, and Tansa Bakobaco, and your son watch 78 count, and Omu, your name, court and Ankasa Shasia, a dinasem 2019, January 30. As NPP by an infirm in which he and on the chassis
9: to Moody's
13: into no copy more court and a woman bear 2021 and no car said no home edo dono kakra into no uncover call US and British men one walk or San Hoyare kakra into a moya kumamin kia into no ho and a court and a G2 must end ye on ye de unkosan Hoyare
9: embra
13: a cosan Hoyare into a freezer 2021 or call ya more any more wama. Into 2022 Mohono, and I almost as any as I'm no media bunch. Into 2023, and almost sign a pin as I'm no that's trial in absentia. Nice ye, as I'm no guetti.
9: I'm only a cry, ibidi.
13: Ibidi. I hear why ye, who says our Brennan's and any pamie do any queer academu, Edemana, Alex Mould. Ene Gavivina Tamaku. Sa Brennan so no this capoting at almost bare 5 million. So Monko Pemra is an omuna no mujinem edema mame sedna tamakulu. Inte ke assembly no et was wa ABC 2024. April 13, 2024. And assembly didn't we a copy msa mame se was a rebotri. Or Tinemo, a car say, said na Tamaklu. Oh, hey, as some more dear free, sa 2019, BP 2024, na dear, not as I am na bono. Ain't no uncle Devi as in field. Na sika, a war, sika botia, a wasem no, our mine actually, Nina, I will come boom 90 million Ghana cedis. And on this cabotia, 90 million. And on this cabotia,
9: Ghana sika mono.
13: Ganes
9: and yada
13: Debi
9: Emono
13: 90 million
9: and 90 million.
13: Yes,
9: what prepared you crown?
13: Who can scan in a boomer into the dinner call 2 more and a Ghana bind. Aye, and I don't say any more or any chair coin. You know, dear friend, is tradition law, no more shall see a ye be, a de be comma, US and penny force or more referendum. In Tim Fim Pim, you know, and a dununum 2025 mono and a US and penny four. Aye, is all man who will be a war. January 6th. And no more years, or more who be a war, then so more cosonimo, and also quite a court, a quania bedia, and you know, a few more January 6th, and our becca ambassador Victor Smith, a cans or more who be a. I mean, said Natamaclo, name normal the name court of crime, until the ABC be a normal the number, and a work I are June 9th, a few more, and the attest a US for the number airport. Omodena Beshe Ghana for one side. Onzo Bedru Yenzo no information minister and our government communication minister. Felix Kwachi for Super. So Majano, Eddie Ama Ghana Police Service, any prison penny for. A go reachy, Omo more friends, Emo, overcome, and answer any crow forecast. Only
9: prison, you know, if you know, so I'm the one that will feel
13: yeah. We are trying to call by a reachy as an audio, sir. Is answer by a no yari.
9: And
13: be said. Na or to which Mona dear, and I is at home fan, and you know the hospital at Tanchia. And you know, June 24th, a fiemo, and I it is a fee the Omada Nama in someone near the FM penny for, and Omada a choir, a go to my or chassis, say appeal no, almost an ambassador, isn't say
9: or pretty.
13: The real chair, I enter train, mammy and comrade, to mammy and comrade, and they are BPM say a course of appeal. Penny for me and sa etna so we you know. Almost say they are all a buying quite bony prosecutor no. In some way they buy eh and they are said in a tamaclo they buy no. As a Ghana prosecutor no no name seven moon you drew. Until moon to me in a so Emma said in a tamaclo and cost one na prison into the bro for casemono acquittal and discharge. Now is a in seminar a bony in ego wafano.
9: You come Jim FM. Yo, yeah, that's it. Yeah, and he, Kwaku Chum, no, research desk, a whole and war. As something to a moon in a free crank crank was a crank crying in a bonnet of farm. Edia Mayano, Quagu, Gana for the was what mo near Jumapa, our ye, in tea, quade,
10: as a
9: quitta, and discharge,
10: and discharge.
9: As some of you in a say,
10: Aquita,
9: Aquita,
10: and discharge,
9: and one of
10: them would call.
9: Na a young
14: Justice Emmanuel Ankama, one etna epunity, and a Justice Emmanuel Senyo Amedahe, and a Samuel Obindiewu. Two money a judgment for me and some trans. No matter what you eat here. Omocha, mammy, said in that Christine Tamakula, you know. A brand near the need to a fiasse in Frenchia. Judge, I was ten a drum, a high court judge. Justice a fiasse was a rebuchino. Emremu say if Ribby say answer na ye de ye bebwa will be attaino. See a remu who say udibim. And I say we emrana etiano. They say provocation inferno, innocent until proven guilty. Sa at the end of remu, I'm some mamma and a brana ubu attaino a fine and so. According to Jai Sankam and to one for anye juma. And on wedding as well, so. Prosecution and I said one more dear seminal quad high court to some my men bonny away in you know. One man to me and chirpoty say my men bonny away in the queer fiasse. The above cast inferno a year woman to me and prove it beyond reasonable doubt. And when tea Samra and some pum you know court to Jenna so moon say, my men, quite a far so a buano attain so uncle dear fiasse if you do know. I'm famra quem.
9: Branding
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15: 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In Japan's court for Koya, Attorney General, I said one conquer issue. And I said, who consonants one conquer issue? Or the other person or catch a judge in the Annas of Okaunia, and be asked no crown when in your home, when in Italy, and then a judgment you can't call. So clearly, who said, if you put me up, criteria, your first word, also gun of winning, sorry. me ni bre ni tin ti spoke o di chabeyin se kwan ya wo faso ahe oba ye oba kaya high profile cases a na amaga na ya critical atoni general court e ko jai san se mu nyina include
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1: I told you now we don't expect anything better from him again. Thank you. You be honest or better as well the assembly say Supreme Court ahead, then also our kind of truck and Supreme Court in Swaka, near the matter. A ya dream power my brother that says said in Tamaklu. Umbigine freeze our how him. A dream fireball. We are meeting on this. In the coming days, we are going to rise up strongly. We need to rise up against it.
0: Harry na nabwache na nabi wano na buwabu wadoma na odime mpipi yama nyokuwe na atene kana semi eni ya tofo mwadonkasi ya eni ya yae ya nini ye huye huye ya ni pengina wabini ewe mrem yewura John 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
2: The Court of Appeal, the Court of Appeal, I to say, and I directly said in Tamaklu, on your bonnie, and I can a conviction, no, say you're wrong, according to the law. Like I said, what fun when it to the song, assembly, you know. If a court now, it's here, not of no piano phone, court, no, I'm from Rano, Anthony Quem, and I answer, I'm not prepared your amber. The Court of Appeal, I owe to me as to say the court below, area high court, you know. To me, a case, I'm by the shame, you know.
3: And Jonathan!
2: Court, with the assembly war, down here, the high court, you know. And I'm in the year, and I'm from Sobio, baby. And the Tanena, Nasa Gawakano, and one of them. Still, you know, they are the others of the other court, Supreme Court. Now, I was saying, Eddie Accordan, or far processes, be no, now the Assembly Accordan Supreme Court. Now, Supreme Court, I'd have a year to monopoly to me. My state, you know, any interested on the giant, on the giant, and should be an end one, maybe Yanon.
0: Hey, and see, Assembly Yaron Penny, what Binny Womrem, young farm around to a woman Timono, and when him depart, you are John, Agbote, and attending King.
4: Aduma 06.3, any animal 84.7 inch, 104.5. Test the Angaza Cassia Bonnie Guswa Yakin Kanema on another. Yes, yes, yes, anybody be born freedom. Freedom.
0: Shut up. Shut up.
4: Now, Yakuanma Yako Gomwampota. 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And why you butu to someone to go? Why you mean Yamanas, so many on your baby not near sea? 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I want to know the time and answers when you're not there. When you are wearing a chest and saying Tiffany, what page for her? One on a say, one on the was with me a year. Abusiazo's woman was one year a year. 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
0: Jim FM. 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
5: 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But it is here for court, not for the suspended idea. The need to be in here, but none as a banner, only Mumra to an imitate. But was seen to say, wonder obey. Now the court, we are caught on crime finding. If you're the agent, say, here the Maria Juma, Yem Pesabasa, Yem Pesam Rudy to Ato, yeah, the necessary court down court, and a court to say the officer, you know, court say on chin transo. Men cancel them. Also in Mumra and Obusua, a Denishika, Brown, Nadia Bayana de Busua, ye take action, or oh, one or two. Now, me, I say, Nana say, Mumati, say, court Ama order. Brown, but I say, Ghana police, I have a Latin, among your margins, you make any achievement more government. Brown, and say, if you think them Russia, and so my sister, some member, I will come, I don't.

0: Any I quote ye church of opinion with Jinaho Edema Apostle Engineer Meritus Quadrosa for what one and anon once yet one and home man's walk away be where church of 40 maybe Shannon. Your friend Kissi, I am quite. Kofia J Powers, and near in some nature. Kofia, hello, comrade, be able to
1: call. I come here, Jamu.
0: Na hey, ya ye di any pabo. I'm going to go to the house.
1: I'm going to go to the house. As a region, a Bura Apple region, maybe a Safu Biano, or members Eddie, a Bass and Gatan Gata, and a team of Anusia, or a Yedot, Ediama, the late Apostle Kojosa Emeritus. I see a look at a Guadian Ebusu Apples in the Fitzana Paradia, could be a Yasa Yago over Tim Elguma and Potadia, the Kuruma Simon Yaman, and this Romania, never see a Yanakasan, Papano Abadia, I have Yantam as a 5 years. That's as a Yasa Ketua, that is a Yakumua. I bet you like auto friends walk on with you. Can your body be able to zoom in our and one hour and where you will do as it? I mean, I know any amount, any capacity. We know that and what Mongone and any other day, and I was a good year. I'm not going to do an hour. Now, to me, best my bed, it didn't tell me anyone would have a fun man be at the VH. I got a book that you're not here today.
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1: Young Quay and Mia Quay and Manamaka say hi, Adam 106.3 and you know, Master Pan 94.7 Nation 104.5. Just the young as I can see about Name Mungrang, Monsieur Mosafa. 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Sagana dishing in other and Quadanim Penny will be a Mosadia Bay near Trenton. Ewa Mamu and Kanka won't Monsieur Mono, a Tobet Mirtana sent a more social media. 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
2: ya you have our authority and support and that of the president and the state to declare zero tolerance for superimpunity. You have no excuse not to let it work. And you have our full support to make it work. Superimpunity, or if you want, criminality or criminal conduct, should not ever find space in the school environment. And should not ever be tolerated or accommodated. Because when that happens, then it means the school environment becomes insecure and unsafe and not good enough for learning. If our schools cannot form disciplined citizens, what manner of education are we preparing for tomorrow? And therefore, we should be finding answers to the questions. Where are our moral values and Ghanaian values of punctuality?
1: And here you quote here, yes, one and a young woman, someone, some so, and woman, Muharina Idrisu, and on a bloom and term as well for Joseph. Ade, Kobna, and then there were Penny, so Aquabua, what didn't send me out to Gao, Penya Quabua, Etruma. Was here some that had you, said young Crano, Petri, is you among the pa, Wahana Chekefete, and once woman in the Musa, my son, so Franka, Techiro, dear Daniadane, was on Hanwa Patre, Ubunuja, Bukuma, the Bechinu, and if I just want move for Bunini, Dina, no, why I'm here, that should be a behavior.
2: The growing concern surrounding indiscipline in schools across our beloved country have drawn
3: the attention of educators, parents, religious bodies, traditional authorities, and policy makers. Incidents of bullying, substance abuse, examination malpractice, disrespect for authority, violence, and other forms of misconduct threaten not only academic excellence, but also the moral foundation upon which our nation is built. Education is not limited to the acquisition of knowledge and skills. It must also shape character and prepare individuals to become responsible members of society.
1: Any I quote ye ye ye bonoman tem eswa for Joseph Ade, a kwabwa en artist wade some air to yachrim se wusya de kwakanya mien ni na unisubaya it said wasa kapman wenyum and aso sakitin wanse bro and 1 year sim gungi inkosiaga. 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
3: The church therefore supports all good approaches. That's to our schools. These approaches must be fair, they must be consistent, they must be restorative, and they must be values-driven. It is important that we hold learners accountable for their actions, but we must equally provide guidance, counsel, mentorship, and opportunities for transformation. As we reflect on these matters, I wish to encourage the Ministry of Education to intentionally empower educators.
1: Any I quote ye ya penyupa wana na presbyasa fun wadano wamei mu right reverend Dr. Abraham Nana waparukwache wano sune dieno
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4: so food and drugs board men tia tia se omuni district offices beginning of the year my platform should be a mekase food and drugs board. They can employ a lot of people. But whether it's fish, whatever it is, you know. Now, ever dani di, ever prepare ni edi. And the food and drugs board will have to follow from there into the kitchen. They are not doing it. Omo tete action time. And a hotel spend omo check it. But in the market, you know, they are not there. And no, I mean, we say skip be a ba. Ah, and go for be complaining what tema. What happen? Omo dim the cafe. Omo office. Omo ba. I don't think the money offices were down. And they made the formalin, any other chemicals, and me. Who is to check these things? I don't understand. If you are in the crowd, one way, if you are presenting a man, it has a temperature. If you are in the temperature, see, they present it. But whose business is this? And it's a food and drugs for tour. They are not coming down at the district level. So, assembly, you know, they are going to check food vendor, no, or a certificate, or the Indian, you know.
0: Ebani say so Ghana this year bi akere wa dwino na wo de yentie Ghana fo no so
5: FDA na se fo no ese mo hwe ntimi fo mo hwe na mo cheke e pura no because at the end of the day no e de yare na bebre o man mu amafo yare yare bibribe nyina hospital yare nkofo yare na ja e be ko ese bed ni wo na vida bi hospital sa ye ye ma yade bibre ya hodo ahodo ni ade nyina fisa nyema we ifi afeta very bad.
6: Definitely the assembly so be in Kofo Bakumi and be on Mako expecting Kofo say omo yet the right thing and I say Baba Koshen will be or call near manica cra or call near manica cra on kawasem and I say only the Osha say on shed until ho on Ben Hon Mun and Hanubibri. I say assembly some motion ye may be found.
7: It's my phone I used to run. I heard video no cry around me or cotowa warning. And you want to be a uncle travel to say see sure no.
8: I'm going to go to the house.
0: Will be out in the size into where Ghana this year be and out to woman canoe.
1: And the every cleaning.
9: Someone court of appeal, the other two jar, one of my son, mammy said in a Christine Tamaklo Hono. One of you to me, ye. One of my church, some ameno, and you say beer, or minus sorry, yarn, yes, one good fiasi. Where would they wabo may you chrono, and one of ya canana, and so abo may you chrono.
1: Nessa, Babio Mujano, Mujano,
9: Mujano,
1: and Tanzano, the
9: one on Mujanason, too much, I say. Sans and Wayna do be true swat. Call to Ghana, call to Atanas, I refuse my own Nipani defo, any other Nakotum. Into Moon, who say appeal cry, Nisanka appeal cry, Betchy, or much I appeal now, one Mokoye and Ancasano, a Nina so, and a ruling now about Nosono, and Yadia would need to put in ye into Omino, Semino Casaya, one of a quack of file appeal, Seo Supreme Court, Senebaya or Mary, a seminal bill now, Uma Penipmessy Bre. Now, much I say, and now to no ground or more file, High Court to no, appeal court to ruling now the abbey yes and mamma and fan who could in so no yes provocation is it or process Supreme Court is set aside not just as one train chance answer now mamma and uncle so nephew as you could see a seminar of what Supreme Court no one be
1: the and that's
9: only taboo to so sa decision na appeals court to the abano in examine no ka say maame no said the attorney general kan say what the akoko to ampa ye ba be dia to dia na che say ebetime adwuma na kumi unu ade ba kwa wo mun say ochina so so ochina fie e na court no o sorry o page ni mu o be ba je say October busu mim and sana court na sa
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10: that's a Dutch message of Fro.
1: Hey, yes, you're so good. I said to Tune. What's the first word? Besides, now, where's the hour? And so, Eddie, about Mary. Mary, so the hour, dear boss, me remember Scotland. And when I may remember, dear Fruit was here, yeah, some woe. Poggy answered in a message about your first seat into baby a grundy cassia. When you would come, a boom.
11: Would
12: there be a say
11: and
12: run a night in the city? Only dear Mrs. Yammy, Coco, Father, before Tofomo, May Fano,
8: Se mi sisi asate kakasa hodo yo.
12: Eh, wo hia mpae bo. Akonche. Eni Yesu.
8: So who yes I say ya?
12: Ah! Bi da mending.
8: Obi ani hama wa.
12: Sokoto bam.

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0: twenty finger case here. As we have been or Babe, and you want some Yakoto support and they're fine. Mary sent a senator like when Senator Tim Nibitimi Arena matches, but Mimi Hun says, Cassay,
1: the other community league, if they are the Omujiligache, it's a trees, said I had a Otimidi league now on the Eco Africa. Now, Otimidru, Quarter Finals are.
2: And the Yakoto Kuni, and the Queen Woman is eating this year, Jack Apache. And the coach, I have a radio to a fair human via the airplane is a bit my league, am I? Not yet my Africa, because why I am perform well.
3: Eric Kinker, in fact, Kotoko, or Komadi, I say,
4: Master, yet Mimin Kayo, me who a dark Kotoko, it may be Miss Rakoto Compefu, Omunjan, Omfajmanina, for man, no Nedruma, as a coach, now on Fakotoko, and do baby pa for mine, Bogo Kotoko, and yet Pima Legni, ye here Champions League.
5: I think we need to start building from the ground. That's where we need to get the principles, our methodology. How do you want to play? How do you want to go forward? So it starts from the ground. We can't build from the top. When you're building a house, you can't build from the top. We need the foundation. The foundation is not there. So no matter the coach you brings in, it won't work. They will try and patch it. You saw the World Cup. They patch it up. They use plaster to patch it up. And when it rains, it will sink. It will drain.
6: Indeed. Drawing on imagery from the fields of genetics, we have christened this publication Ghana's Football DNA. Indeed, it refers to its unique generic codes and specific sets of instructions through which it functions. It is that by which a thing is specifically recognized. My colleagues here in Gadet, over the years, like I said earlier, there have been references to Ghana's brand of football. And I recall, in clear terms, examples such as the multi system that was coined by our celebrated late national coach, Sam Ade, of blessed memory, and Agro, coined by many a Ghanaian, and in recent times, championed by the legendary Professor Mohamed Ahmed Polo. We have also heard about the Brazilian Samba. We hear about the German machine. We hear about the Catenaccio. Indeed, these are but a few examples of how nation states have built identities for their football. As we at the Ghana Football Association have said, time without number, fundamentals of our football need to be strengthened if we are to take our rightful place amongst football's nations of the world. It is in this vein that the idea to identify the trends or the threats of our football DNA was conceived. Today marks the birth of a new baby for Ghana football.
7: I think we are playing a lot. You know, it's a joke. We have to invest big to improve facilities. And truth to be spoken, our facilities are poor. I'm not going to sit here and pretend like because I'm a Ghanaian and I wouldn't tell the truth. Our facilities are poor. The teams don't have good facilities. Our junior size, we are talking about the Starlets, the Meteors, the Satellites. And I think that football, we are not taking football seriously. And it's killing the younger generations because that is where we all developed from. And these are some of the things like when I look at, it really hurts me because it hurts me so bad to the extent that when I see our junior teams really doing bad, are not able to, the Black Stars is not able to get the players that they are supposed to get because they have to go from generation to generation, put them together, develop them so that we can have the product for the Black Star, you know? So when you see our group and the group of Muntari and Asian that passed by, tell me, we've not seen any other group like that. The day I used, I was there, Inkum was there, Harry Sinafo, the Wakasos and Ajimambedu, Rabiu, tell me, the Dominic Adias, where are they? So I think we are playing a lot, you know? It's a joke. And when I see things like this, you know, it really makes me like angry to talk about it. And when you speak, they say you talk too much. But this is the truth. I'm telling them the Federation needs to do better. They need to encourage the coach teams. They need to push the money there. They need to make sure that these young ones get the facilities for them to improve. Otherwise, the Blaster is going to keep on suffering, struggling for years to come because we are not going to get the product to supply. And that's the truth.
8: Forget that the old coach that we saw of, we still had some responsibility for him also over a certain period.
9: But so, Otuano. So, Otuano is still old.
8: Of course, we still owe him. I can't tell the figures, but we still owe him.
9: A lot?
8: Well, for a country like Ghana and considering the funding that we get for sports, that should be a lot.
9: So, we are talking in excess of $500,000?
8: It could be. Because if even just 6 months of pay, you put that together, it's quite substantial. plus some other. But we've paid some of the monies, like the winning bonuses that we have. Everything has been cleared. So we don't owe any player, we don't owe any technical person for all the bonuses that were due them during the qualification. And so Coach Otuado have also benefited from such payments, and any other player or technical official who is supposed to have benefited from that. So it reduced the responsibility in some ways.
10: They have quality, there's no doubt about it, and they play with so much aggression, of which we are also aware. But I think we have, you know, been prepared. We've prepared the boys for all these areas, so be a different ball game altogether. You know, now we are like anxious to, you know, score or win the game, but that should not also lead us to, you know, train everything at the same time.

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1: Fireman, we are Buddha, and that is so wow, Beba. Baby guest,
2: FM Chantel, fire for fire, air number one. Girls in the BI show. Me say, fireman, Oja ne show a obeba.
1: Fireman, we a buta, Oja ne show a wa obeba. Baby girls, ya te wa,
2: fireman, Oja ne show a baby, awa no ate. Unya ba, tu Oja no, na isi show biya. Tu Oja ne ma, na su atu a momu. More fire.
0: Shango.
3: More fire. Oh, fire. Love is so much fire. My own chest.
4: The badges presented by the FA and other sports associations must be known by the public, especially regarding the budget of the FA. It is the taxpayers' funds that are used to fund these activities. I have instructed my office and the Minister for Sports and Recreation to hold the Ghana Football Association accountable

0: fire for fire. SM for life.
1: That's okay.
0: Fire for fire.

0: teaching into Puto Tuado have also benefited from such payments and
1: Sisi, yes, man. A slice among Zion is for what? Yeah. We are always seeking our children to do, to devour. Yes, man. Mofa. When did you regain home? Fire burn you, catch me, oh hear me. What was your wedding job? Whoa, fire. Priscilla. That girl. That baby girl. Whoa, fire. Almost your manager home. I don't know. Regino. Almost your manager home. Now, then I won't have me out catching him. Say, where did you work? This fire burn you, Jack. Performance in here, bro, fire. It's like a man, Zion. In the ticklish ghetto, we know the rules. We know the rules. More fire. And then we have Truthful Thursday. Quotations in the doors will have a bleed. Me boy. Jesus, and your back here, Jesus said, the truth shall set you free. Yes, I'm going to put as the quotation in the author. What is he? What is he seek? You will find. Knock. The door shall be open. What is he? And ask. And you shall be given. You receive it in Jesus' name. So, it is. Truthful Thursday in the quotations in the doors, Yanko. I am my father. I want John 10:30. Right? More fire. We done a shiwa bede. No water can quench up the fire. You know, Kupo also. Let's say I'm a man dry, sir. What else? I'm on for Remy. Amount for any DHD. Amount for what it is. Anna Vincent. Vincent Opari. Champion manager. Enjoy, yes, eh. Anna Media, don't you need to know? Yes, eh. Babylon. Babylon, you kid. No, you kid. No, you can't. Steady, Rasta, man. How can Babylon steady Rasta? Catch them, my baby girl. Catch them. Can Babylon steady Rasta? Maybe so. Baby girl. Why are we here? You tell me. Me boy. Can Babylon, maybe so. Can Babylon stop Rasta? Or steady Rasta? Babylon will be to mess steady Rasta man. No, Babylon can't steady Rasta man. It is the energy drink. Energy drink, pa. Next level. I don't know. The fire. Now make more energy now. My boy. What? Go back to your position, baby. Baho. More fire. Now, me that's what factory chicken. So go to bam, no. Factory chicken. Sisi ya on the beko. O nine half a chicken in the beko. So go to bam. More fire. Now, me do we have to also. Bet winner. Oh, and in the ejara, me the atosu. Bet winner. More fire. doing Patrick Osage, man. You can call me Countryman Songo. Asempa 94.7 FM. Fire for fire lives. I'll bring me. You have a co-commentary position. And don't go. Energy. Drink. More fire. That is a don't go next level. And yes, sir. On the baby ID. Hey, so the baby ID. We have Babylon, the baby ID. So, a mood now. Yashimukina. A don't go next level. Yashimukina. Energy, you are. Ah, mystery. Solid. To Babylon, the Biatitiada. Man, fire. No time for any imbecility.
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1: Me natural energy already, me water. Yes, I did. I don't go next level as I will say. Oh, come into position, hold up. Tell Bia, person where they would don't be. I say, me fire, come into position, chile my guinness, sir. Boys and I'm there far, don't go, next level. Number saying, energy, no more. Number man, I come with dim. Fire and a bed, ever call him for, mudi dim. No time for any imbecility. More fire. Yanko Ponosu. 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Mo fire. 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Untu me. Uta se. Se mfi osu amawa. Se mfi osu ho ama. Won't mean yet. She more fire. Readiness will do. Takwa mediama for fire. Fire for fire. As a FM. For a champion of Takra de Mebois. As a FM. 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Radio no kwa no kwa manonia. China, Chinese, Choi Wan Cha. Oh, a Omo Fire for Fire Life. A GL Radio. There's no time for any imbecility. A slice of man Zion. More fire. We always pray to God. Yinyan Kupono. So obey day, of a boy who buy, of a chair quino. Stay in few or slow, ma. Nah, no, dear. No. Wait to me, you can't. You can't. If you wanna, more ya sports presenters, you know, and I see a ya sports presenters, you know, they know themselves. They know themselves. They know themselves. Only Momo. A German, a sports presenter. The air say, yes, sports in a queer, and I see in queer. In queer. A sports in queer now. It says a sports presenter, but change now. They know themselves. Omo but change now. Momo to me, I face a sports in the queer. It may be a chairman, yes, possible. Just say a chassis. Ghana or talent, no? Ghana or talent, no? Mean for boxing, mean for athletics, na mean for football, na kasa. Ghana, a talent in the bar. Ah, minimum say me be a chairman, ya chassis or talent, na? Say, you pay attention here. When we keep them on their toes in the professional way, you can't look at any deal. You know, you fire home for the corruption. You know, you fire home for the corruption. corruption. We can what fell. Funny say yes, what was the resources now the core? It's the petrol be an hour gas in the coin be as send the $1 million who send the $2 million who say a 10 CD when they say 1 auto. 2 million send your boss it here. How expensive professional you are. Eti sabi when you see gas and our petrol and I say what tool is in South Fair in Kwadi. But you got to be professional. And what you want? It is will be no idea. Let's say Lipano Twati and you would be Ganjano. Lipano Twati, what mawa dear, what mau, what chewa DCCR, what done in a while on the Twati into a chewa DT, would be Ganjano. Just a hypocrite. What to Wagnana? I didn't want the man or the Towagni or the Towanimunyam or the Towanipadiana. I'm not just a hypocrite because the Panacho Wadi Wana saw the idea amount and we also influence my own kind of play. Look at our sports. We shall see your talent. But remember, can you remember they say they keep them on their toes, they fire them. No mind the right thing. No? They are not doing it. All because of their selfish interest. They are hypocrites. That is what their livelihood depends on. Almost so can you now. Sa sikano, almost an kabim, sa fevano, almost an kabim. Omo kan kura wo sports no sports na say na sports ni your talent na o senkwa sports journalists need to know themselves omo presenters omo ni momo whoever the captain let him wait omo ehwe ekipi any sports no in a professional way on his toes leadership on their toes. By now, no more be behind the assistant. Oh, yes, sports. And car, your gym medals, and I your gym medals. Oh, athletics. World Cup, we may be a blessed as if we also create a whole new city team. In the country, World Cup, we may be a blessed as if we also create a whole new city team.

the future of boxing, let us say, as we may be a champion of world champions, your world title. Now, we say, and the future to say, well, a boxing, a direction to say, well, boxing, as you know, world champions, world titles, it will claim him, the Baku, world champions. African champions. Now, we say, in the boxing direction, to say, people who know your boxing, we are confirmed, we are seeing scan here, boxing arena, we are here boxing, you are here boxing, but you are here boxing just for fun. And I say, you are here boxing not to scare you, and I am here boxing, I will be the agility, he said, you are here boxing, you crew him, as so now, there is no future. You go and bring all these superstars, a stage fight to Ghana, but we don't, we are not seeing any world champion, any world title, any world champions, world title, be our mind. No, to scare me. What is the direction? But mama, world title, world champions, boxing, what we have. Direction, they say. Say, let us Commonwealth Games, keke. Nipaka Klebi Amuti Udikoi, with all this talent. Ghana, into me, and far more than even 40 or 50 athletes. Solid. Omu yine koji, eye medals haba. Nese talent ni biyo. Nese Ghana, yini talent no. Yowo talent no, susu yinti ni develop yo mo. Leadership in the plan BR. Leadership in the plan BR. So we are just wasting the talent. We are not doing proper scouting. We are not selecting your athletes based on merit. We are not selecting your footballers based on merit. So trophies in my football and athletes also are made as a man. A boxing world champion. We are tied to be Anthony Magana. Leadership no fairly and talent now because I vision via Ghana sportsmen and women only vision via they are not aspiring for anything. Only will be on me to me. After me said, we are looking up to you, the resources, and I said, I mean, scholarship, and I said, it is a resources also a support to you know, to grow them. You know, ye de ye wo mo ana ye de ma wo mo fino Ghana sports, and these guys are quiet. What are you doing? Because now people are in bed with people who are in charge, leaders, leadership. They can't tell them the truth. Omo ti kan ko en ti wo mo as much as we were down for and I say wo bua na ma le juma ho ya ko le dim anasa ko nkan. It is about your hypocrisy and your selfish interest. Now we know ba o ma ni look like say Ghana sports no ye kan ho ase mama ye ya ma ye ko ye ni mama. We are failing and people are not accepting the fact say we are failing. Leadership, no, it's about delivering what you deliver results. Let's move more fire. And yes, we manage a public perception. A simple F. Leadership, this will be deliver results. Your ball, no, or say, it me in your results. Your football, what about them over 8 years? No results. Akotina boxing as well, no results. Wakotina athletics as you know, no results. One kasa we leader. Now we are human results in ma. Also, which is so? I'm not the one to fire you. I'm not the one to tell you. Ghanaians are not the one. Sorry, Mukachio. One kasa we say one failure. You don't have any results. Commentary position, any.

0: Ghana. Mamin kuye Ghana football. No. Ghana football. No. Ghana football. Ihia and Kofua. Omiye builders. Omiye planners. They are futuristic thinking. Any administrators pe. No matter in office keke. Because titles no matter in office no magic. Administration, you know,
1: as simple
0: FA. Administrators, they are paying them. They create a lot of offices. Oh, football as well. Thinking, say, they are doing football good. But 7-8 years, blasters are down in your cup. Under 20 years down in your cup. Under 17 years down in your cup. You know what you say? Term under 17G World Cup, any under 20G World Cup. No. The number of offices are no football as well. The number of positions are only 20 football as well. Let's say, Sika said, turn your pump into it. Yeah, under 20 World Cup. Yeah, under 17 World Cup. It will be a game. Yes, too. And then, they were able to deliver them all. A million Sika resources. FIFA million Sika, the taxpayers money in the account. FIFA million Sika, the taxpayers money in the account. Then the national teams also attract sponsorship. Sponsors, see, blaster sponsors and new sponsors get what? Incontable transparency. Sika blaster senior, sponsors and blaster senior. In Kuntabu to say transparency to say oh, sponsors are blasters in ya sponsors Sika blasters in ya sponsors and Kofu Mudu Ebe attach blasters here co web cap class sponsors who bow on board and we Kuntabu to say transparency to say bonfire Ghana football Ebe ya here honest. Reflection. Any Kuntabu. Football development, you know. Also, you're more important to you. You're a survivor. What do you mean, politician? It's a so, you're a born football, no. Say Ghana, sports being say athletics, boxing, other sporting disciplines, mean now, if it's my year, no, so, you know. Say blasters, you know, say football, local football being, no, so, you know, and how you are, you will survive. And how you will survive. And how Sikabeba, Nia Chedi, Yabaji PDM, Yabaji appearance fee, outrageous budget, indemnity, Yacha coefficient. I mean, that is what you are thinking about. I'm in charge. I just said, Sika, you do your grassroots, Sika, you do your football, Sika, just said, ever tournament at all, being from FIFA, being from the task, players' money, send you a bit changing the egg now. You're really football, no, see a bit, see football, no, just personal, you're being in the year. I'm not medals, I'm not titles, I'm not the trophies. I'm a future of Ghana sports, no? Future of Ghana football, no? Blasters, the future, no? A bad bite, no? You know, you say, you be chess candy. You be the World Cup. You the Ghana seeker at your ticket, say, you're from a fee.
1: As simple as you
0: and go for ton ticket. Go for ton ticket. Women are not ton ticket, no? I'm a demon. demand the accountability fire for fire. Ghana for demanding for accountability is also up to date. Accountability my. Up to date in accountability my. The better the acquaintance. When people are only thinking about how they will share money, they will get money. Say I'm counting, yeah, I know going to blow and reflect. Away your mistakes, we are correcting now. How would Ghana sports be okay? How would football, Ghana football be? How would Ghana boxing be? How would Ghana athletics be? It's all about him qualify. We have an outrageous budget. We have a chance to fly. And go baby a tournament in Koso. We have an appearance fee and a per diem. We have shambolic game. We have to make a fool. Just say, you're born here with celebrity, mediocre. Mediocre fool, you're a celebrity. Fire, burn them, burn you all, and burn them all. Ghana for put pressure on leadership. Leadership must wake up. Say leadership needs me to be you get them out. This is what we bargain for. We bargain for say leadership must wake up and produce results. Football will need to be producing results. And we need to fire them. We need change. Sports now question they can't produce results. We need to fire them. We need to change. I'm not going to be able to do it. Scouters, no, Edwin Kwaman, and it's even more performing. Let me say, talent, you know, how they can perform because resources in your name investing in them. Move from a new show, no talent, no more, no proper scouting, no more.
1: A simple F.
0: No lay out proper, plan, stretches, and go for us to move. You do, no, mutually, exporters. Talent in any scouting, you know, you don't even give those people the chance. Meaning, I see fans. The moment association, you know, where you're paying an answer, you're a leader, no, now, where you didn't go for me, when you're a human crowd, missing, yeah, we hear a human, so you know, yet, the record and the results, and yet, no, on the moment, we have positions, and they can't do the job. They want to make Ghana sports, you know, they can't do Ghana football. You can see it. Fire burn you and burn them. Open Ghana sports in here. Open Ghana no more penny sports in here. Open football in here. Open blasters in here. Open some blasters in the cup. Open some under 20 team inside the World Cup game. Under 17 inside the World Cup game. Open some local football here. Because even football, no, and the medical catch up. It's a football in here. Local football in also more paper. Local football in here, national teams in here. Local talent in also more rare. That is the local football. Local talent in more rare. National football, national teams in the blasters in here. It is a local athletes. Talent in the correct people, and I say correct athletes in also more scholarship. But we meet me if you have the more scholarship. Scholarship, Kulana also the money panel, Kano, a found a Giska, who are found D and Huska. You panel, a bit developed a world champion, the Amagana, Ghana, medals, and trophies, and titles, and all. Well, many of you can ability to do, sir. You're paying for the Insano Mawina. Your politicians, you're paying for your president more. You're paying for they know all these things. And Omunina Safahun Kafahun, sir. I don't get it. You don't get it. The Bia We will do our homework well, but we are not doing our homework well. And yet, to scapegoat our resources, the taxpayers' money, public fund. Boxing yet. As to the Messica, almost annual sports, it will grow in football. See, can it be the Nitska Ketua and the Bunny Blast Dasa? We would discard with the Sicomedy Corner. Sicomedy Corner, and your person who go in the dinner coaches in the deal. But if you know the dear children in our man and I'm holding in our woman, Miss Omo, your blast us, no, my dear Chis Kennedy. Omo chess can do in your bottle matches near film, Omo Bobol or Troca, Omo Bazo, and Omo Babe, catch us a more or Yen Samoa. That is nonsense and how. Fire burn them. You keep doing the same things, the same approaches. You keep getting the same results. All this while, Ghana let us see my name. But Yakuku and Nimina go to the Commonwealth Games. And you are qualified, Kohaya qualified last minute to move here. Nibwa, you many DHD and Sabia, but you are to be a bronze B. Nibwa, catch them. Why? What is why? Omani, Swam Solano, my DHD, her dear me appearance fees, a combination dinty. You would yet say to say a quack or JB Biaba. Omani's a blast as in your swim with DHD. Wo mu die chire se ase ye koji bibia baa ni so mu koji shi mu ko chi sika na edi keke ko we si sika leadership is responsible. You people should wake up so we change and say we can never return to the top without bold reforms. Say ye say I'm not bold ni entimi anya dan ka se nipa bi mo yam pamo resource in there, money be a net. Your association, sir, where the your association? Why is it Ghana? I didn't tell you, as soon as I saw Bintin Association, but a Ghana Football Association, a Ghana Athletics Association, a Ghana Boxing Association or Boxing Authority. I mean, why is it that Ghana didn't know? Why not a club Ghana now? You can't from that association. An Uber footballer, the taxpayers' money, the national teams, yeah, the even local football club, must come far and share local football sponsors and now sponsorship to Gabia. I'm buying a discussion local football. I'm buying a seat at the taxpayers' money, national teams, you know, blasters. Now, the World Cup, you see, the choir, you know, Akunta. Kesi komo akoko tsani wa World Cup wa inungu akunta ni bolo fuwa muko boy. Kesi kedi ko ho, awo mungu akunta. So it's about the task force man, it's about Ghana. It's about Ghana. And when they are not performing, was in my association. My association, you are not performing. It's a fact, you are not performing. If you are not performing, we want it to be well. We've given you all this time, all these years, young football, all these years, 8-7 years. It's more than you cost your fair. No results, you say. Results, bay. Trophies, no way. Blast us, you say. Blast us, team, your papa. Under 20, under 17. A Semper FE. And more football. All these years, 7 years, a man football, Black Queens into me in the AFCON. Black Queens into me in the AFCON, African Cup. Black Queens into me in the AFCON. All these years, my football resource in the world. At the end of the resource, tell me, administration, who take your go for car? Baby Juma. And no have results for football the manner. All these years, blasters at the formula, blasters in Queen, blasters in Yadi. 0302211701. Hold on. Hold on, mommy. On fire. Ah. Okay, bruh. Baby girl. I see. From a neck corner, the fire now my day, my bum. I don't know. So, I say, yeah, I don't know. Next level, to be fire, sana, the energy now. Side, I saw baby. I restore
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0: Well, even my no dry, no cry, no better. I have a call because the journey, Jimmy Sana. They are not dry, no bad. So, the only journey, Jim Sanima, who do you want? What does your mama Shatawali name? Fire money, Mammy Shatawali, fire money. Two bad mass out bonnets and matuasu. My far course on 0302211701 0302211702. Mammy Shatawali, fire money. I don't connect level more fire.
2: Shatawalini, fireman, fire for fire, more fire, champion, SM for life, Kakai, Peoja, fire for fire, fire for fire, Jesus, for fire.
0: They say no, me dey adon ko next level no. And dey ko commentary position wo. Na me ne Ghana for e di komo more fire. Ti me kuta next level no dey. My restore fire no back energy no more fire. Adon ko next level more fire. Ishak, fire ni an kuya ni. So ko tu mo. More fire.
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0: Leadership and leadership in Korea or CSSM. Ghana football Korea, Ghana sports in Korea. Sports minister in Timu Murakunta. 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
0: Like a sports minister, who free American and Canada buyer. No, was I a book at himself called Morocco, Adintia Black Queens. What are you saying? We are a coach. We are a technical man. We are a babon.
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0: Sports minister, we are free World Cup about Umu Akunta. Bad leadership. Leadership is a failure. We need to change. More fire. Me power man so I don't go next level. More fire. So koto bam. Bet me now. We be need more fire. 030221171 Also power man so. Ghana sports me Ghana football na kasano here and say leadership in going contabu matoso fire more fire and don't go next level.
1: Oh, don't go more fire. Oh, the one match of Vita na Sedipano at the end of the year with the new one time for the Sedipano with the Koto Bush. That's the question in the past. What they do on my Japan and I don't have my minister. These are what he said. Yeah, but match one no Dibrika off on the play.
0: Go. So koto bam fetchi chi pays you know una mia odo ebeko sa so na eye bet winner bonus unsabeka more fire so koto bam fetchi pays you know now pays in the day ebeko more fire 0302211701 0302211702 more fire Ghana yes sports Enkoyi, ose yeshe, ye kanone ya fesi yebeidi ye, ampa, na sports ni enkoyi, da ye sisese kari yeko, esosu yenye msisu asumpa biya, yenye resource biya, yenye medals biya, yenye 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
1: Ah, idongo, ima chao, metao, anemdia ye. I'm not going to be able to do that. I was going to say, You said that look at the out if you want to be able to go. So I bet in my mind, look at that, so that every day, trans media could be the media, and pay everyone then. I don't know, the Muslims. In the Okaze, the Muslims in India, Mayan, that is, if you put the Muslims in every day and every day, that for many years you want to be a DPR.
0: I'm going to be a young man. Obviously, why are you buying time? Oko kanso so mo se na yes, but if you be pa ku you be idea ku do baby. You qualify co World Cup your fifth time. I mean, obviously, you know, you know, fair place based on merit for coach papa. You enjoy and pay for. Women need a DC catchy. We be on mobile crazy appearance fee. Who sports minister OJ say? Kobe Bu a contact, you be winning in a sports minister who Sika say now who could do a World Cup. Who could he say? What Babu Bu a contact on the Nam? On the Nam, you are throwing your weight about. A Ghana Hentia. In a professional way. Yes, a Ghana Hentia.

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1: The number that has been capped by the constitution. Now, another person asked a question about the abolition of the tribunals. Well, if you read the government position paper, we have made clear what government's position is. The constitution as we have it now establishes one integrated judiciary. The regional tribunals are currently part of the constitution. If you read the constitution, it is very clear. In fact, the district tribunals have been, the district tribunals are also justified pursuant to Article 126 of the constitution, which provides that parliament has the power to create such, lower courts and tribunals as it may determine. I know that the predominant argument has been that the tribunals of the past were not the best when it came to the protection of fundamental human rights. And I keep saying that the tribunals that will be established pursuant to the bill that is, that has been passed by Parliament cannot operate like the tribunals of the past. They will be regulated by procedures established by law. They will also have to take account of this fundamental rights enshrined in the constitution, as well as the procedural safeguards that either the constitution or statute will prescribe. So, for instance, I do not see how a regional tribunal can decide to overlook Article 19 of the Constitution on fair trial and then hope that its decision will be upheld when appealed. So I believe that what we are doing is in tandem with the letter and spirit of the Constitution. There is textual support in the Constitution for the bill. And if I may say so, there is also spiritual support in the constitution for the bill. So I am not going to yield to those who are saying that the bill is not in the interest of the people of Ghana, because the tribunals do one thing that ordinary courts do not do. They allow for the participation of citizens in the delivery of justice. And the constitution is very clear that justice emanates from the people and must be administered in their name by the judiciary. And the judiciary is defined to include the regional tribunals and such lower courts or tribunals as Parliament may by law establish. Go and look at Article 126 of the Constitution. I've answered the bit about saving face from the Sedina matter. There is also a question about building consensus, given the fact that we are a very deeply divided and polarized country. Now, the level of polarization in this country is very high. I also agree that it is at the level of the two main political parties. And so, in coming to this point of the constitutional review, I have tried my best to build bridges across the divide. I wrote to Parliament as a co-equal branch of government, and I submitted the final report of the H. Kwesi Prempeh Committee to the Speaker. I also wrote to the Majority Leader, the Honorable Mahama Yar'Adua, and gave him a copy. And I wrote to the Minority Leader, the Honorable Afeyo Markins, and gave him a copy. I reached out to the minority and requested that they give me a name to serve on the Constitution Review Implementation Committee. And I was given the name of the Honorable Member for Asante Achim I think, central. That is the Honorable Kwame Imedu. Is it central or south? Central. Yes. So hopefully he will be there to represent the minority. And then also we have a member of the majority caucus being there. And we have an eminent justice of the Supreme Court who will be the chair of that committee. So I have started building the bridges. And let me tell you something. This constitutional reform project is a national project. All right? Under His Excellency Nana Addo-Dankwa Akufo-Addo, there was a constitution review committee which was spearheaded by the then majority leader, the Honorable Che Mensah Bonsu. I sat through the proceedings of that committee. I made my views known. I was then in the minority. I was a member of the minority, the opposition. But I sat through and I made my views known. So my hope is that being a national project and with the good intentions exhibited by His Excellency the President, we'll all come around the table, because the amendments that are being proposed are supposed to enhance, or let me say, designed to enhance our governance. And if you look at the Constitution is very clear that governmental power must be exercised in the name of and for the welfare, underline the word welfare, of the people of this country. That includes, members of the minority. And I'm hoping that they will come around the table for us to all think through what is doable, what is practical, and what will inure to the welfare of the people of this country. Also, there's a question about Ken Oforiatta and the dual citizenship, and whether we will not be appointing spies into office. Well, to be honest with you, and I'm being very, very candid, all right, I have not thought about the question of spies in office. I trust that any of our citizens who has the citizenship of another country and wishes to offer public service will do so in good faith, all right, and with fidelity to the laws of this country. And it is not only dual citizens who can be spies. Citizens, people who do not have dual citizenship, can, because of material and financial considerations, turn themselves into spies for other countries or agencies of those countries. In our history, the CIA didn't pay dual citizens to overthrow Osagyefo Dr. Kwame Nkrumah. If the people who did so, who betrayed him, had dual citizenship, I do not know. But I can tell you that the fact that a person has dual citizenship does not diminish their loyalty to this country. And so for me, I will stand by it. It's something that is long overdue, and we should be doing it. Now, should we be saying that, I don't know what the link is with Ken Oforiatta. I've never had any doubts as to whether he was spying for CIA or any entity. And that is not my concern at all. It's not my concern. And given the situation in which we find ourselves, I would want to stay away from commenting exhaustively on the issue of Ken Oforiatta. There is also the question about the removal of the CJ. I think it's a legitimate question. Article 146 is not that simple. It provides a regime for removing the CJ on stated misconduct. It does not say that the president can, by the stroke of a pen, fire the CJ. It doesn't. It prescribes a procedure for determining whether or not the stated misconduct has taken place. But of course, there have been concerns raised about what has transpired recently. And I have noted those concerns and will be, as I said, refining the rules and elaborating on them to make it probably as, I mean, more, not that more difficult, okay, but just to ensure that there are no doubts raised when it comes to the removal procedures, I mean, or the removal of a chief justice. But you are very right that the judiciary is a co-equal, I mean, a branch of government, that the chief justice is an officer of state who should not be removed very easily. Okay? I do agree with that underlying principle. But was the current, I mean, the chief justice, the former chief justice removed easily? It was not. Thank you.
2: Thank you very much. So, no, nobody who has asked a question is coming back. We need to save time. So, the three of you have not asked any question, can ask any.
3: Okay.
2: Max, you had the opportunity.
3: We
2: have
3: so,
2: in the next 10 minutes.
3: No. Good afternoon, sir. I'll make it this very quick. The first one is on the referendum. You propose that you do it alongside the district assembly's elections, which is somewhere next year. But we would need 40% turnout for this referendum to succeed. The district assembly's elections are notoriously having low turnout. The last one was 37%. The one before that was 35%. Are you not shooting yourself in the foot by putting this all-important amendment that you say you support alongside the district assembly elections, which normally will have a low turnout? If that turnout repeats itself, it means that your referendum will fail. How are you doing that? Don't you think it would be good to do a standalone referendum, even though it would be expensive, so that we know that we are succeeded? I would like you to clarify that.
2: Thank you very much.
3: I have just one question again.
2: Make it snappy,
3: please. On dual citizenship, it's not only Mr. Kinofriata who is away. I don't want to bring that issue back. But Mr. Akoli is a dual citizen. And I've not heard us even ask questions about him, because we know that it is totally impossible. We won't get him.
2: How do you arrive at such a conclusion?
3: Because even Mr. Ofriata, who is our own, a Ghanaian citizen, we're having issues. I read that a court in America said there is no basis, despite all that we have done. So imagine their own citizen. What's the principle that MPs, Attorney General, who will now become, will have the tenure of a Supreme Court judge, can have an American citizenship and a Ghanaian citizenship, but a vice president and a president cannot have? What's the principle? What's the difference?
2: All right, thank you.
4: My name is Kwame Asante. I work with Onia TV, Onia FM. My question is simple. With the proposed month of November that the Honorable Attorney General said they are proposing that we should have the general election, the election of the president and then that of the members of parliament in November. Is there a proposed fixed date in November that election will be held? We know December 7.
2: I thought the AG answered that, but anyway, he will take the opportunity to reiterate it there.
5: Good afternoon. My name is Romeo Tete and I report for Ahoto FM. Honorable AG, please, we want to know the number of recommendations made, especially on media reforms. How many of those were accepted and how many were rejected, and if any reasons? And please, lastly, for the avoidance of doubts, when is the new changes of the president's term in office starting? Is it starting from the current president or the one that comes after him? Thank you.
2: The AG was very clear that it does not apply to the current president. Thank you very much. Okay, Max.
6: Thank you very much. This last question is in the spirit of oral. Yeah. No, so I just want to find out from you, Honorable AG, you've made known your intention to appeal this decision. I know that in the spirit of double jeopardy, if it fails at the Supreme Court, we cannot continue. Would you be willing to bring fresh charges against Sedina if the appeal fails? Would you be willing to bring fresh charges? Thank you.
1: Yeah. Okay. Thank you very much for a second round of excellent questions. As I indicated earlier, I will employ all of you to read the government position paper thoroughly as media people, because it's very, very comprehensive. Now, on the referendum, the concern that you have raised about the 40% threshold is a real concern. But again, from the statistics that you have put out, the district assembly elections usually attract very low turnout. Okay, so if we were to just tie it to the assembly elections and rest it there, then you can be sure that we may not be able to get the 40% threshold prescribed by the Constitution. But the referendum is a key aspect of the legacy of His Excellency John Dramani Mahama. And therefore, there will have to be, you know, educational activities by bodies such as NCCE regarding the referendum. Of course, I mean, I'm sure civil society groups will take part in whipping up support for the referendum, given the fact that it is designed to ensure that we put through these constitutional, amendments that are designed to ensure that our country is very well governed. So the threat is real, all right, but I don't think that it is a threat that we cannot overcome. So a standalone referendum for now is not what we are proposing. We'll work with the EC and then the Minister of Local Government and Chieftaincy and Religious Affairs to see what date will be fixed, and then we can take it from there. Now, there was a question about Mr. Akoli. All right. I think of the two, because Ken Oforiatta was a Minister of State, our former finance minister, there's always focus on him. But the request that has been sent by my office includes that of Mr. Akoli. And now, take it from me. All right. The fact that a person is an American citizen does not immunize them from extradition. All right. So, American citizens can be extradited to Ghana. All right. Well, the fact that it has never happened doesn't mean that it cannot happen. But I'm telling you that from a legal technical point of view, the position that you have taken is wrong. The fact that somebody is a dual citizen doesn't make it difficult, put a roadblock on the way to extradition. Even if that person is not also a citizen of Ghana, they can be extradited to Ghana to stand trial. All right. Then there was a question about why the distinction between, you know, offices. I think that the discussion excluded the high offices of president and vice president of the republic. All right. I believe that if somebody wants to rule this country, okay, they should be in a position to say that, look, I do not want to be the citizen of another country. And I think that is probably the basis why those two positions, I mean, in fact, even all the civil society groups that have campaigned on this, there is a bill to amend the constitution that is currently being considered by the Parliamentary Committee on Constitutional and Legal Affairs. And in that bill, people like Professor H. Kwesi Prempeh, as well as Professor Kuku Asare, have agreed that the two high offices of state, that is president and vice president, should be left out. But I want to also let people know that historically, for instance, we had Justice Apalu, who was a chief justice of this country, okay, leaving Ghana and becoming chief justice of Kenya. He was a Ghanaian citizen, you know, but he was appointed chief justice of Kenya. Okay, so these are matters that I think the CRIC will look at. They will be debated in Parliament, subjected to a referendum, and eventually will come to a position as to whether or not we want to go forward with them. Then the question about proposed fixed date in November. I said we will consult with the Electoral Commission to be able to determine what that date should be. So we don't have that, and the government position paper did not specify a date for the elections. There are a lot of recommendations on the media. Of course, you cannot have the Honorable Felix Ofosu-Kwakye around the cabinet table and not expect that recommendations regarding the media are included in the position of government. And so there are recommendations, for instance, on the National Media Commission and its a role in the regulation of the media in our country. Those recommendations are contained copiously in the report. Then also, the last question that touches upon the government pushing paper is on the term of the president. All right. I made it clear that this is forward looking. Okay. It's forward looking. We have proposed that the 5-year term be the term of the president when the president is elected. All right. Now, if we look at it critically, and the term of parliament has also been said it quite clearly that the term of parliament should also be enhanced to 5 years. All right. The question whether it should apply now or should apply in the future, and whether, for instance, Parliament can decide that in passing the legislation that its life be extended by another year, those are all matters that will be hammered out when the CREC begins its work and Parliament begins the process of enactment. Will I bring fresh charges? That is legally impossible. After the Supreme Court speaks, I don't see how I can bring charges. Fresh charges. Yes, unless the evidence is different. If I get fresh evidence, okay, of wrongdoing, that will be an entirely different kettle of fish from saying that based upon the same charges, I'm going to arrest her after the Supreme Court has made a determination. Let's say the Supreme Court says the High Court was wrong, or it affirms the Court of Appeal. I'll be legally barred. Okay, but as I said, I don't want to comment on the substance of the appeal. We will publish the arguments of my office that were filed before the Court of Appeal. And again, subsequently, when we file our, appeal in the Supreme Court, they will be public documents. And for those of you, the media houses that have lawyers, I'm sure they will read them and determine whether I am right or I am wrong. But I've taken a principled stance, and that stance will go forward. I thank you for your attention and for the wonderful questions. Thank you.
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3: Ladies and gentlemen, let's put our hands together for Ekosiseng on Asempa for winning the best radio TV program, Ghanaian language, of the year.
4: Congratulations, Ekosiseng on Asempa, which is part of the multimedia stable, for winning the best radio TV program, Ghanaian language, of the year. Shall we do a big round of applause for the team as they make their way here onto the stage?
3: Congratulations, Obi and the team.
5: Chief Baini, Akwaba, now Apom to then. Fantastic. Now, mete for te un catcher. Bibi aboko.
6: Oh, nyangupona dum. Bibi a dadi. Now, what's up?
5: Nyamenadum. Nyamenadum. Kakran kakra. Ye pim so. Ye pim so. Kakran kakra.
6: Asempa. I wanna uti mu njana watcha des. So para. Gana haye biyo 200 yabira. Wondi ni rambo. Morocco bibi a Obama ya swat.
5: Fantastic.
6: Gana manda on us.
5: Oh, okay. It is a Ghana Nibia 8-year. The person should not be confused about separate identities. No.
7: Oh, na internet no crown is Obo Media. And now show me Wikipedia. Or son recognizing me as Freedom Jacob Caesar. As an Akami Bidiako.
5: Okay.
7: No, and I make an acquaintance say Jay Z.
5: Any Sean Carter.
7: Uko check it. Wikipedia is here. I'll be connected the two. Until and you almost how I nipa Ebo Dino. No, mudi combine and no muye search engine.
5: Oh, okay. In the meaning, say Cheddar and a Nicky, no, and a nickname.
7: Cheddar, the nickname. I just say Obi. See what they will cast Cheddar and Maca Obi. Cheddar, the nickname. I just say Obi. See what they will cast Cheddar and Maca Obi.

0: we nearly destroyed some of the political parties. And I will say also that if this has not happened, or if judgment has been written today, that would have been the end of democracy in this country. And I won't be surprised if the soldiers step in.
1: But why do you think this decision saves our democracy? I mean, there are those who believe that really, in terms of the influence of money in our politics, I mean, the decision notwithstanding, still people would pay money, because even if you broaden the college, in this case, every member in good standing will be allowed to vote. Still, people can influence as many as possible, no?
0: So what you are saying is that is tried in any political party. That party will be exposed.
1: Okay.
0: That's point number one. Point number two, that party will be an enemy to democracy and to the people of this country.
1: But I don't know if you've heard some of the
2: corruption in the closed delegate system.
1: Delegate system.
2: And you know, you mean I'm more democratic. Now, when I'm in the sense, I'm going to imagine in the sense, they should have informed us, Serbia. The you know, and yet in accord with democratic principles. So what you say, we fit 5-5 or no?
1: Mm-hmm.
2: The political parties, internal activities, no. And yes, yeah, in accord with democratic principles. And a party, no, internal party, no, political organization, no. Political organization.
1: Yes.
2: And see, Uba, Embra, Ugo, no. Now, I'll be joining me. Now, for your Juma. Thank you. Sir, the Constitution, I say, I was said, we internal operations, no, are in accord with democratic principles, sir. It means, sir, the way you be, in terms of your elections, discipline, you be the way you be, no, I was said, the first one. MPP as a political party. And almost say, you're too a bra. You bet to know a form that I was useful. Inform bar all polling station officers, you'll be out to be. No Macabum to electoral area, Macabum to constituency, Macabum at origin, Macabum at national. This is democratic. So, ABA, you must say, we're democratic. Then you must declare it unconstitutional first. Then you now depart. But don't care, no one can enter your court on it. May try with the full judgment, no? That will help us to do the analysis properly. And once you say it's undemocratic, no? Then you can now go to the second stage and puffer why you think it's undemocratic. But the court didn't tell us it's undemocratic. So when they say it's undemocratic, no? Because they should declare their own democratic first before we can go and open it. That's what they are saying.
1: Yes.
2: And that too. All card bearer members in good standing, it comes with cost. In fact, even what we are doing now, it comes with cost. It comes with cost. The Electoral Commission, they don't pay for any cost of running elections in internal political organization or structure. They don't. They bring budgets. The party will find money and pay the Electoral Commission to supervise the elections. My question, they say that you be able to be, you know, who will pay for the cost? Is it the state from consolidated fund or the party itself?
1: Yes, sir. It should be the party. It's a party, Nana.
2: Where would the party

0: find the money?
1: Members of the party should pay for it.
0: Where would they find the money?
1: Some would share dues. Members should share voluntary contributions.
0: Obi, kuna kubusa for national treasurer. But the China, ne busa me. The person that share dues, Emma BP party, busa no. Busa no. And a court does not make its orders innocuous. A court order is meant to be enforced.
1: Yes.
0: So, if the party should go and run elections for all cabinet members to participate, as a party in this cabinet run elections now, how would that process go on? That is the question I've asked, and I'm not yet getting an answer. So, Attorney General, when they came in earlier on, they first said they support the position of MPP, NCPP. And then later, when they realized NDC was rather supporting the plaintiffs, they changed their position and supported the plaintiffs. No? I asked them, who will fund these elections? In courts. I asked them. They said they still may support. I said, let's be very careful here. Because if you say we should go and run the elections, competitive elections, you know, be a matubi. Let's get in the whole room. How are you going to do it? And I've seen practical challenges in political parties trying to run an elections. I've seen it before. I've seen political example, like a political party. Sometimes they can't even pay their own electricity bills in their party headquarters. It is not as easy as you see it like that. So what they say, the members should pay for the elections. As it stands now, I'm telling you, call it a China. National treasurer, and that's it. The state of the public here, even those who are there now, are actually more dues. And you see practical challenges with the implementation of the decision. That's what I see it. It's practical challenges in how the decision will be implemented.
2: Asempa FM.
0: For those who are in government, yes, maybe they can find the money to do it. Or those who are in opposition. So, yes. It is ideal. It is very, very ideal. Say, all card-bearing members of a political party in good standing can be allowed to take part in an election. It is very ideal. It's very ideal. But is it practicable? Is it practicable? That's a question that I'm still seeking for answers. That is why you realize that MPP gradually was moving towards that direction when they opened up the system by bringing in all old executives to bring them onto the electoral college so they can also vote. So the next thing that we're going to do is to identify those also who are also effective members, who are active members. At that time, they will have built a solid system internally to know who really is a member of the party from polling station, electoral area, constituency. So what the party started doing, you know, was to build a solid electoral system from the polling station. Hence the registration of new members at the polling station. But they say, okay, who is a card-bearing member in good standing in MPP?
1: Yes, a court number 1 year to sort all of that out.
0: Obi. And what you're saying?
1: And July 29th, yes.
0: 2026.
1: Sure.
0: Let's see whether next year, 28th of July, 2026.
1: 2027.
0: Mm-hmm. A party will be able to build enough, enough solid system to be able to comply with this decision. You see, some of us who work with a political party, we have direct knowledge of what goes on directly in the political party.
1: Okay.
0: Because the Constituency Committee meeting, the Accord Neck meeting, the Accord Council meeting, you need the Accord Support Party on a day to day basis. So, what you are saying? And you said the decision again, please rule. But it has got practical challenges in its implementation. That is the problem.
1: Very well.
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3: Oral. You see, let's be extremely careful. If we hadn't insisted on the rule of law, stretching it, let's be honest to ourselves. Tachi Kwesi will not be sitting here today. Because they were going to do everything to jail him. But we insisted that the rule of law must work. Process must be followed at every turn. And God being so good, he's the Deputy Minister of Foreign Affairs today.
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4: Aha! Obi nye! Ekusi say nye! Bosu awo mini sempa! Debra ni mamba! Obi! Som! Som!

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0: 94.7 oh. Asempai FM. Oh. And Rasa Sia Diakusi Saint Jumediana Airbrem. It's a Thursday afternoon. Live from our studios here in Kokomlemle, Accra. 45 minutes after 2. And said, Munimino, and Yakokofa, the Attorney General and Minister of Justice, ne media engagement on the Constitutional Review Committee report, and a buying position paper, the Bibina friend white paper, no, and the home press conference, and then Sembibina Atom Central for any Ghana phone, and so Mason. Atibi. And Emrah to say, and that's how come yes, started showing a bit late today because we had to bring you that all important press conference. And that is on our table. That's the Constitutional Review Committee report and a buying position paper. Some of the very controversial constitutional issues, no, the gray areas in our constitution are buying pursuant to the committee's recommendation, no, at your Monsomo position paper. Apa. Some of the main ones I was saying. But before that press conference, now the Court of Appeal of the Republic of Ghana had delivered judgment. Judgment where on the appeal filed by Sedina Atiunu Tamaklo. She was seeking the Court of Appeal to acquit and discharge her based on some grounds of appeal. But according to charge sheet, the state issue against her are a share in the trial somewhere in 2021. No, so a charge sheet is defective. In the Court of Appeal, in the national for embody the conviction and the sentence. No, ingu. The Court of Appeal agreed with her. And we deliver decision. Yeah, to say by the close of day today, the full judgment. But the big story is Sedina Atiunu Tamaklo are now all serving 10 years imprisonment. Court of Appeal acquitted and are discharging. You know. And just say on funny who in the song, you know. And only in Samoa, a war. Attorney General's Department issued statement say Omobe appeal. And then so AG account sem kakra at the media briefing at Oyeno and the AVA. It's a very, very interesting development. I mean, Osha social media, the dominant narrative, one of disappointment. I mean, Nipa Bibrina Free say, we dear Emu Yorum. Na it may deal a great blow to this whole oral and komoa question. What do you think? Yani all the persons involved, omoa ekabia ewum ebedin komo ewie. But truly, truly, truly, the feedback on social media has not been good, and yet a favorable feedback at all. People are truly, truly disappointed. Of course, some lawyers have exercised some caution. Say or more chain ama full judgment, no abba. On the face of it, no, the feedback has been extremely, you know, disappointing. I mean, a sense of disappointment. My main kwa man is ansana, yebeba sansim win in us, no, and Honorable Felix Kwachi Ofosu, and on a minister of Justice and Attorney General, addressing media, Brienti, you know, Nafe, Yemra, Honorable Akwaba, Ekosi, saying, so, Mijirisa, Ahwadeo.
1: Yeah, Danyamiase,
0: papa. Inti, Edikain, and Jumedia, Attorney General, Ebabidi, to present a buying position paper on the Constitutional Review Committee on report and recommendations, no? Essentially, Nyoma Ben, a buying. Ajiatum, the ain't a buying anyantum, honorable.
1: You're not really the only. I'm the bear, Sama, be a do, elko, dimmy, dimmy, and dimmy, some kind of baby. Now, I'm penny, mamma. I'm the Obet Nokoyan, so generally 2025, and I'm on a bear, now, Jimmy and said, Yeti. And now, I'll take concession review committee. Say, a year such a moa, Ghana for the Duana, a press, a year war, a year constitution mono. almost in Kunyano Monfang against Lemra. And she then said, December of last year, and on the report, a better diabang. And then the Sabre Roman Tanisha said, a year attorney general and the legal counsel. Almost share reports in the moon. Now, almost prepared the Bonifano position paper. A year a banner didn't try a walk. Sa Constitution Review Commission report committee report no. Na emremo no senka report no eye commission na ite ba yanka sa ban ye de fe no white paper na ochre se ntia waje ne me bia to ma na so wanye bia ntu ana so ponu sa ban e issue white paper ese ochre mu se ntia on issue white paper.
0: Yes,
1: but we no eye committee into white paper same year.
0: Okay,
1: na mom no in the spirit of transparency and accountability. See, I'm saying that the position paper, everybody, see, actually, in some way, I better tell you, the abandoned tomb and the abandoned tomb. And a group of her, I'm buying at the atom, but Osuka Yen Sesaneka, the inferno modification. Never say, this is a year age limit on contesting to become president.
0: President, no.
1: So see, I hear say no. The Constitution says, say, yeah, 40 years. So would be 40 years.
0: Mm-hmm.
1: Answer, which means nothing until swab as president.
0: Yes.
1: Constitution Review Committee no can say, yeah, until somewhere 30 years. But abiding to say 30 years, you start with 35 years.
0: Okay.
1: Is answer. Answer now be prime and you kunda no. Say now say because you have more black actor. If you have some level of maturity and experience. In Tabanzu, you say, at 35 a year, you should be in the prime of your life. You would have acquired significant experience and maturity in life.
0: Yes.
1: Indeed, the trend globally, and they say, more and more young people are getting into government.
0: Mm-hmm.
1: Indeed, there are some kind of, if I say, me, I'm in Inca, I'm the Netherlands, make us say, you're more prime minister, or in the 30s.
0: Yes.
1: And Cherry, I think Austria also, they also had a prime minister who was in the state.
0: Mm-hmm.
1: So, I'm saying, at 35, one should have sufficient maturity to be able to contest to become president.
0: Okay.
1: Yeah, accepting a recommendation with
0: of
1: modification.
0: Okay.
1: Uh-huh.
0: Okay.
1: Now, answer now, the other position prepared. Cabinet, if she was asking who in permanence. But I think about 2 months ago, I put out information that cabinet this year, Ashe, report. Report no, is over 600 pages. And each page must be read thoroughly and sign a way to make a position.
0: Yes.
1: And it took us about 3 meetings. In fact, there was one weekend about a month and a half ago, yesterday, Saturday, Sunday, a whole weekend to deliberate over this. And last meeting, you know, I think about 2 weeks ago.
0: Mm-hmm.
1: And if you really know, and I come in the tomorrow, I tell you, I need to me say, ultimately, your position is not a
0: problem.
1: And yes, if you attend, I don't want to ask you to actually be. It is a subject of extensive deliberation and consultation. One of the most interesting recommendations, and then the tenor of a president.
0: Mm-hmm.
1: For many years, there has been a series of debate. Like I say, at least in recent memory, no, Nipa would be kind. I think I had President Kufuor. I think I had 3 years and no cars. We still say 4 years, no, it's not enough for a president to be able to effectively govern. Because first year, you'll be assembling a government. And then the final year, no, it's dominated by electoral politics because the next election will be coming.
0: Mm-hmm.
1: It's effective, no, the president has just about 3 years or 2.5 years to roll out his program. Now, we still say, start time frame is sharp. In Tiabea, I ended 5 years. I think other people too have, contributed to that debate.
0: Mm-hmm.
1: Into the committee chaired by Mr. Professor Ekwesi Pempeno.
0: Yes.
1: I recommend this, say, Yenyan 5 years. Yes, so, no, now you're committee, no, you're agreeing. Say, Yenyan 5 years. No, no, it must be placed on record. Say, it does not affect President Mahama. So, if you can, it will come into effect after. It is approved at a referendum because it's an interim provision.
0: Yes.
1: Uh-huh.
0: Yes.
1: And it will take effect after President Mahama. You see, said the Bureau of Inquiry say, "Yeah, to benefit President Mahama, and he must be placed on record." Says Anna Senator.
0: Okay.
1: That one was accepted as recommended by the
0: by the committee, you know.
1: Committee. And then there was a recommendation to say we should cap the number of MPs. Committee, you know, cafe, it should be 276.
0: Okay.
1: But yet we agree with the principle that it should be capped. Then when we thought that it should be made 300. 276 no should remain elected. 10 years is here now. But 24 now canon. We should use it to promote inclusivity. So, for instance, people with disabilities, services being paid as any animal, any minority groups, ordinarily, the current process does not allow them the opportunity to be part of legislation. Into the 24 will be reserved for those people. But, turn attention, I can't, you know, studies will be conducted on how to select SAR 24 so that it is fair, it is representative, and then it is transparent.
0: Not just say, Omono, they will not be representing constituencies.
1: They will not be representing constituencies. But, well, you can say that they will be representing not political constituencies, and not geographic constituencies.
0: Yes.
1: But demographic.
0: Demographic constituencies.
1: Demographic constituencies. In other words, normally, they are, for instance, MRC. For many years, they are working. So, but the electoral process, the competitive electoral process, no, has proven ineffective at dealing with it. In fact, make us say, there were 376 MPs.
0: Mm-hmm.
1: I think just about 20 or so of them are MPs, which is completely inadequate.
0: Yeah, very.
1: What they told SM can do a can about promoting women inclusion at the idea. And so it has become necessary to take some affirmative action using other means, constitutional means, to ensure that we increase the numbers. And then people with disability, naturally, because of service disability means, you know, even the mobilization of resources to contest elections rioting. So the capacity of such people to be part of decision making, because they are also part of society. And MIA are from Mubi, but they don't appear to have a voice.
0: Yeah.
1: And today is one of the ways that you have to promote you almost.
0: But Felix, the committee recommend a bicameral chamber, it's rather than the unicameral chamber you see here, no? Say be a yenya another chamber be a then sa Nkofu a yebe shada select one ABR statesmen, people represent identifiable groups, almost be an upper chamber of a sort be.
1: As far as I know, no,
0: Oman yes, recommendation. Okay.
1: What they
0: okay.
1: did was that we should
0: Yen Kapi at 276.
1: Yen Kapi. And we thought that we should make it 300.
0: Yen Franco 300. Okay.
1: So that then we make space for marginalized groups here.
0: Okay.
1: Then there was also a recommendation to cap the number of Supreme Court judges.
0: Mm-hmm.
1: We agree in principle with our defending recommendation. No?
0: Okay.
1: Except that we thought it should be 19 instead of 15 on recommendation. And this is based on consultations with the Supreme Court itself.
0: With the Supreme Court.
1: And many of the judges have indicated that they are overwhelmed with the cases.
0: Yeah.
1: So they need hands to help them. Mm-hmm. It is to say, if we have 19, that is Chief Justice. Any 18 other
0: justices.
1: But it is capped beyond that no president can interfere with the numbers. Which means me in
0: okay. It Obiko retirement that you can replace.
1: Yes.
0: Okay.
1: But what I'm saying?
0: Obiko retirement, I say Obifimo.
1: Yes, Obiko retirement, and I say Obifimo, I'm another seminar. So then
0: you
1: can replace the person.
0: Yeah.
1: But power say a president can select more than 19 Supreme Court judges at the same time there. Any idea? ABCA.
0: Okay.
1: Then there was a case about the tenure of the Chief Justice. Exactly. About the tenure of the Chief Justice. And also, the government position is that any 10 years.
0: Mm.
1: After 10 years, you know, whoever the Chief Justice is should leave. And I say, would this 70 before the 10 years are now before Fraba. So that one too is in the position paper.
0: It is Obedi Yemfani say, ABR Attorney General, no, by stroke of providence, Utimi Beye, MSC Attorney General, Chief Justice, no, by stroke of providence, Beye Chief Justice at age, say, 50.
1: Yes.
0: Matches say, Odi 60 years, sir, it was so free, oh.
1: Yes, so Odi, say, also retirement age, it was so okay. Even if ABR, you appointed me just 3 years before, I would do retirement age, it was so okay. But, say, Onis her age now, then he will be in office or she will be in office for 10 years. After 10 years, maybe respective of your age, so that is a recommendation.
0: Obeko Asin said, Obeko Asin said, Supreme Court Justice announced will be free or cry.
1: Well, I think that has to be clarified.
0: He
1: will no longer be
0: CJ. Yeah, yeah.
1: I think it is assumed to say after that he will go on retirement. Oh, mama, yeah. Your friend say,
0: Supreme Court Justice.
1: Chief Justice Bill. Well, I'm a Supreme Court Justice. Yes.
0: Hey.
1: I think so.
0: Now you say, Sakra will be called retirement.
1: Ethically, no, that would be the thing to do, yeah.
0: Yeah, because I mean it will be some way because certain American
1: exactly it will be yes it will be like a demotion basically.
0: Yeah, I get it. Okay, Akwaye say IGP.
1: Yeah, but also.
0: Akwaye say IGP say what time soon as IGP now say uncall retirement, you cannot come back and become a COP.
1: No, you cannot.
0: I think it's the same way.
1: And then there was also a recommendation about the timing of presidential elections.
0: Mm-hmm.
1: I think and also no. The recommendation was that the first week of November.
0: Okay.
1: But of course, the specific day that was not determined. I don't know. Electoral Commission will do that through their own administrative processes after consulting relevant stakeholders. But the idea was that the end of November, it gives enough time between the election and the transition.
0: Yes.
1: So that now some of the problems associated with short transition, which means. And then there's also one on presidential election petitions.
0: Mm-hmm.
1: I think in order that the experience from 2013 was that it took about 8 months to adjudicate the matter. Yes, Anna, it can leave a government hamstring because then there's uncertainty. Yeah, you know, Montenegro, say, Nipa, you know, Abeti, I don't know, it's now an answer or call, and it can lead to problems in government.
0: Yes.
1: Besides, you know, definite dates and timelines have been put to this. Say, the petition against the election of a president must be filed within 14 days of the declaration of the result. That is 2 weeks after the results are
0: declared.
1: And after, so the Electoral Commission is obliged to provide all election data as requested for by either the applicants and after the courts.
0: Mm-hmm.
1: So that one too is very clear here. Let me say, the recommendation is not done. We'll be publishing in the next few hours both the full report of the committee and government position paper. So, most and for researchers, lawyers, and members of the general public, and then we can take the debate from there.
0: Yeah, yeah.
1: And in addition, also, before me, Constitution
0: Review Implementation Committee.
1: It has to be. Both aisles of the political divide. For instance, we've specifically requested for membership from the minority.
0: Yeah.
1: I think Honorable Enyimedu.
0: Okay.
1: From the minority.
0: Okay.
1: Has been nominated by the minority. The majority will also bring a nominee. And then we'll get an eminent jurist
0: to chair
1: with other members. So that will be announced very shortly. But and then we'll publish the committee's full report and then the position paper.
0: Me pacho, I mean one idea na nipa bebre na any edaso eye the proper decoupling of parliament from the executive by that no say emma president any minister bia in free parliament was that part of the recommendations of the committee so now
1: it was a recommendation but the position of government is that there should be no compulsion say the president must appoint a certain number from parliament. So the president can choose, so I must say, to appoint people from parliament. But what they currently know, the constitution says not more than half.
0: Not more than half, yes.
1: Uh-huh. So that provision has been recommended to be removed.
0: Oh, okay.
1: But it does not say that the president cannot appoint people from parliament. Because we have the view, say, a minister who is also a parliamentarian also has its merits in terms of helping with legislation and institutional memory. If you say you're yielding in every water now, it be to me at your half a crap. But any or say change now, chair or my opinion, you would be every parliament, the minister. That is what the position of government
0: the current the status quo in case only not more than half of the ministers from parliament. No. CCR,
1: yes, and yet there's no compulsion.
0: Okay,
1: but the president may.
0: Okay. Opa, only be in free parliament. The ministers in from parliament.
1: Exactly, it depends on the president.
0: On the president, sure.
1: Because we believe, there's ministers who are MPs bring some additional impetus to to governance. Aha, mm-hmm. But that's the and this is your search engine and you're going to pay to send
0: you. But yeah. Felix, now when you say, I mean, this was an opportunity to really deal with this thing once and for all. I mean, some have argued, say, a proper checks and balances, which every democracy in here, we should get a truly independent legislative arm. And Wayne presented us the opportunity to do this thing once and for all. I mean, the president outside parliament can get so many people from his party to be ministers.
1: Obi,
0: Honorable.
1: We do not agree, said that necessarily is a problem.
0: Okay.
1: Sadmacy.
0: Okay.
1: There are democracies in this world who are far more advanced, mm-hmm. more complex than ours are. All members of government are members of parliament.
2: Yes. FM.
1: Like the United Kingdom. Obviously, can you say the kind of democracy practiced in the United Kingdom, no? It's less advanced or less efficient than here.
0: Yeah, but this is the parliamentary system of governor.
1: Yes, but the principle of the argument is that so be an MP, not as you minister, I have, and that there's no separation of powers. In Britain, there's separation of powers. The executive is separate from the legislature, but they all their members of parliament, and I say, almost ministers, as well for now, are picked from parliament. And there are other jurisdictions like that around the world. So we don't agree with that narrative. We agree that tying the hands of the president. Say I will say we a certain number for parliament, you know, creates problems.
0: Mm-hmm.
1: And you're inflexible. So we should create flexibility. But having members of parliament who are ministers, in our view, does not undermine governance. And there are examples around the world that show and Tessa. So we need to understand clearly what our position is. Our position is that the minister will say president, the Konakoyi ministers, free parliament, a certain number. Have more than half senior TCC. But the argument that in itself undermines governance, no, we do not agree.
0: Okay. I mean, said Yawakan, the debate would continue when we get the full report. We can continue with the debate. But finally, on the recommendations, no, was there something on S. Gracia? Now, committee recommended then our buying supposition here then?
1: Yes, sir. In fact, as far back as the 2020 elections campaign, when I said, the current arrangement, there's a special committee set up to determine emoluments. NAS Garcia, no, any idea, or the two, into Oba, or the system. And in fact, the Constitution Review Commission recommended that. In the government position paper, no, it is stated clear, the Attorney General mentioned it today. Say, the arrangement, say, as a maintaining a power emoluments committee, normally at the tail end of the tenor, to determine the quality of service of Article 71, no. Article 71 of the soldiers, no, obey if you so now, you're an independent emoluments committee. A best is Obia or yeah, maybe a Ketia. So there's no exception, there's no dichotomy. And then it's a movie between members of government, I am from Article 71, any Afufra, almost we are buying assets. So that is clearly stated in the position paper.
0: Oh, okay. And now that's the way. And this committee, you know. Because mostly, you know, the challenge we've had, and it's such committees are put together at the end of the president's term to determine how different would this one be?
1: We're
0: by a standing committee.
1: We're a permanent. Okay. We're a permanent committee.
0: Okay.
1: And they are independent from government.
0: Okay.
1: So they will determine the salaries and working conditions of all public servants.
0: Okay.
1: And yes, it's one of us who they expect. It is merit-based on objective factors and everything. So that name can say, Article 71, for not to and omu munya bibis room could be S or Mwaka Omuya Benjuma.
0: Omuya Benjuma. Okay. The ones that border on entrenched provisions, now we see a core referendum. When is that going to be?
1: Yeah,
0: this year.
1: Yeah, TNS indeed, I tell you on the kind. Say, send me a beya. Yeah, kobo kadu bia a cheese winter. We will time it together with the district assemblies. This assembly
0: elections. No?
1: Elections. I think they're supposed to take place sometime in the middle of next year.
0: Mm.
1: And to work to ensure that we'll do it on the same. So that near the war back we could manage, so that we don't have to spend additional resources organizing separate referendum for our constitutional amendments. Those ones that are entrenched. But the entrenched, it will go to parliament.
0: Yeah, sure. Sure.
1: And you need two-thirds majority
0: two-thirds majority to pass that. I mean, the entrenched one that is here, focus, no, what it means, they say, a buy based on more convictions, no, would have to mobilize the Ghanaian people to vote in support of more positions, no, Mebwa.
1: Oh, yes, I think that we any buying pay. No problem, they said, the clamor for this amendment, no, a long-standing demand.
0: Yes.
1: Any buying we are paying, so. Indeed, previous governments have tried. President Mills, 2010.
0: Yes.
1: I think that there was some effort under President Akufo-Addo to also do the same thing.
0: Mm-hmm.
1: Uh-huh. But I'm saying, Sabrina, Queen Abemo, you to me, aye. And I will share the way things have gone. The consultations have been brought. Indeed, attending another kind said the Constitutional Review Committee, you know, they spoke to over 21,000 people.
0: Yes.
1: They spoke to about 500 experts. Almost received over 750 separate memoranda.
0: Mm-hmm.
1: 11 eminent Ghanaians, including all living past presidents, any other prominent former office holders.
0: Yes. Yes.
1: The Constitutional Review Implementation Committee, you know, will have membership from both sides of the political divide and other sections of society.
0: Mm.
1: So everything that has happened now shows bipartisanship.
0: Okay.
1: I believe that many of the recommendations have come from members of the public. And in fact, there's also another way, as you can watch them. The position paper accepts the proposal, say, Yemma Ghana for home coin to trigger constitutional amendments.
0: Ah.
1: Except that the constitution review committee, you know, Eka say you need signatures from just 5% of the population.
0: Mm-hmm.
1: By saying only 10%, so that people don't abuse it, so that it doesn't become something that is very easy to do.
0: Oh, okay. And the citizens can now trigger constitutional amendments.
1: Yes, we should have constitutional amendments. You can mobilize around that cost. Yes, you need 10%
0: of the population.
1: Of Ghanaians, population to sign.
0: Okay.
1: A petition to trigger it.
0: Okay.
1: International war.
0: On MMDC elections, eh?
1: Yes. And also, no, Abanji Tumu said all this is to be elected. In fact, the Constitutional Review Committee recommended, say, only financially viable districts.
0: Districts, no.
1: Any metropolitan and municipal assemblies. There's a baby, I'm going to say AMA, KMA.
0: Yeah.
1: STMA. They perceive some normal year financial because I'm going to make the idea of a cost row.
0: Yes.
1: And KBR, I'm going to say, you're elected mayors. And I say, this is Ghana, if anything, chief executives.
0: Mm-hmm.
1: But I'm going to say, any standard to be discriminatory. As an ICU, you try to be major. As I say, this is to be issuing to normal year, you're into a Muswaba. And I'm going to say, there should be elections for all MMDCs. So the president should nominate 5 people.
0: President Nabe, nomination of 5 people.
1: 5 people, 3 of them will be shortlisted, including at least 1 woman. And then they'll be presented for elections at the district assembly
0: level. The district assembly level. Oh.
1: Yes.
0: Oh, okay. Okay, that's interesting. And the other one here, I don't know, on the autonomy of the Office of the Special Prosecutor, no? Did government agree to, like, proper independent OSP? And I'm if you say still, and the mandate given the Attorney General in under Article 88, no, should still remain. OSP no should not be that, like, independent. It was Attorney General Eshene. So, is that what government agreed to?
1: Oh, I think there's been a
0: decision
1: Supreme
0: of the
1: court pronouncement.
0: Yes.
1: So we government agree to the Supreme Court pronouncement.
0: Okay, you agree with that?
1: I think yesterday or the day before.
0: Yeah. Okay. Yeah. Okay. That's fine.
1: That's fine.
0: I mean, you name say even before the tribunal bill, no, be called parliament, no, na committee, no, are your recommendations be on the tribunal? What did the committee say? Na a buying supposition, eh, ye den?
1: I think they were calling for an abolition of the tribunal.
0: So you need free okra.
1: Yeah, but we disagree.
0: Really?
1: And in fact, there's a law that has been passed by parliament to that effect. You see, most of the arguments against the tribunal, when you say a scaremongering, in order to discourage the setting of the tribunal. Say, under PMDC, it was a military regime.
0: Yes.
1: There were abuses, you know, we cannot have tribunals. In my personal view, no, I've not heard one sound argument against the tribunal. Legal argument. A all scaremongering. Odi, the current court system as set up has resulted in abuses of amount for rights.
0: Mm-hmm.
1: Even in the most advanced judicial offensing jurisdictions, no, courts have sentenced people to death at Yokuomwa.
0: Yes.
1: There have been many instances that people have been sentenced to lengthy prison terms, only for it to be realized decades later, says no moon before. So, abuses by courts cannot be a reason why you cannot expand the scope of justice delivery. Obi, in this fourth republic, there have been many court verdicts that people have vehemently disagreed with and condemned as amounting to abusing the rights of citizens. There has been a court that has, there's a court ruling now, a say, birth certificate, cannot identify where Obi comes from.
0: Yes.
1: Obi may must birth certificate, and the media was so, on my media was so, I actually did the free, actually, you're my free. Yet, there's a ruling say that information no, is inadequate to determine who or the nationality of Akalaya owner.
0: Mm-hmm.
1: A court ruled that way. We disagreed, we disagreed and railed against the court by its law. But we cannot say that because of that clearly unjustifiable ruling, didn't you know? We should do away with the court system. And I will be under the Fourth Republic, there have been human rights violations. In fact, I think the biggest of them was that the former chairman of the PNC in the Northern Region, Fela Ladi Issa Mobila, 2005 elections, you know,
0: yeah,
1: or aligning with the NDC, a company, TRNPP, Abaya. Right after the elections, he was accused of something. After the war, at the chair, no kosher barracks, he was mutilated, tortured to death under a civilian democratic government. Yet, we cannot say that because of our means, we should do away with the current justice system.
0: Mm-hmm.
1: There have been many instances, sir. In fact, judges have actually been punished for ruling a certain way.
2: Semper FM.
1: In their courts. One of them was the judge who sat on the Upuni Mufenza, is it de novo? Was it the case should be started afresh?
0: Yeah. Trial de novo.
1: De novo. Trial de novo, yes. And then 2 or 3 weeks after that judgment, no, he suffered punitive transfer. Meanwhile, he had only been brought about a month or so from Winneba to sit on that case. It's a damn, look, there are instances, sir, we have been told under this court system, said because a judge has held somebody in contempt, and he is likely to be biased, and he yes, the son. I criticize that as amounting to interference in justice delivery. But I don't think that is basis enough to say it's a no. The court system should be done away with. So all that scaremongering against tribunal, no, it is baseless. Simply because under a military dispensation, and even because, you know, does not mean that we cannot use a method, we are the same people who complain. Say, case is kokota, echadodo. Indeed, one of the attacks against oral is that the pace of justice will be slow.
0: Yes.
1: So if an attempt is made to speed up the course of justice delivery, on what basis do you say, no, in and of itself, no, so we disagree vehemently with those claims. As I have said, all the claims have verged on scaremongering. Your body, the courts in Ghana's history have done things that ain't changing Obi. And I think that you would agree with me, sir.
0: Yes,
1: several cases you can cite that show that.
0: I agree. But, Felix, my point would be, sir, the courts no operate with rules. In the traditional court, near rules of court, High Court or Modie, Court of Appeal or Modie, Supreme Court or Modie, the tribunal, no, I'm told, say, will run with Act 30, which is the Criminal and Other Offences Procedure Act, no, and you be used to in at the tribunal. If that is so,
1: yes,
0: if that is so, then why do we need the tribunals, really? Why don't we rather build more high courts, appoint more judges, and then cases ne enko clutter in few courts?
1: It is the same thing. You have said that the tribunals are not going to operate on their own whim and caprice. They are going to operate on the basis of the law.
0: Yes.
1: The tribunal system will still operate under the auspices of the judiciary of Ghana.
0: Mm-hmm.
1: And Anambra.
0: Mm-hmm.
1: They won't operate under the auspices of parliament and our executive. And I'll be Mebwa.
0: Yeah, that's true.
1: So then what is the issue? They will be supervised by the judiciary of Ghana. There's an appellate system. Ah, what can I say? Who's to say, tribunal new in here? You go to a higher body. And I will be Mebwa. So what is the basis for the apprehension? They're making it, and they say, hey, you're just scaremongering. Most of it politically motivated.
0: Mm.
1: Because some of those who are making those politically motivated claims, no, under their jurisdiction, their watch, no, there were human rights violations. And under a democratic government, elements who were wearing masks at the remote tour with no provocation. Didn't it happen? Was it not a violation of people's rights? I'm of war, emperor, a woman. So yes. I need to know, we should throw away the court system. I don't think that argument is valid. The tribunals will operate in accordance with law. There are strict rules and guidelines on how our tribunals know every year. So it's not like, say, we'll be able to be sorry, okay, I continue to say, we'll be a tribunal. No, that's not what is going to happen.
0: Now, if Act 13 will operate to order, you go through the procedure set out in the Act.
1: Absolutely. So,
0: you are not worried.
1: The tribunals are going to operate according to law.
0: Of course. But yes. You are not worried, sir, there would not be a judge, properly so-called, this time a chairman who is a lawyer and two ordinary Ghanaians. You are not worried about that? Because those judges are trained specifically to be judges.
1: In any event, Ghana has anything. There's room for trial by jury. And yeah. Who is a jury other than ordinary citizens plucked from the street to come and sit on a case?
0: Yeah,
1: they are the ones who determine whether the person is guilty or innocent.
0: Yeah, but as practitioners, we have issues with the jury system.
1: But it exists in our own. I've not heard anybody say that should be removed from our system. Abuchide, where we ourselves learned how to construct a judicial system from, there's rabba jury.
0: Yeah.
1: Anamibwa.
0: Yes.
1: There's rabba jury. And jury, you know, only a lay person.
0: Yes.
1: Normal individuals like you and myself.
0: Yes.
1: I have promised. Brah, now that you have said, Nipa no di for an answer, Udibim. Na, Fatuga. What they do is that they get the guidance from a judge based on what the law is and all that.
0: Mm-hmm.
1: So there's a lawyer who knows the law. In any event, judge Ben or what can I have on your own for law practice move?
0: Yeah, judge, be all your lawyer first.
1: Mm-hmm. Everybody, you have to be a lawyer. Mister, me drink for a judge. Because I'm not a lawyer. Under the current system.
0: Yes.
1: Uh-huh. So the fact that lay people will participate in it does not mean that they will not be guided. And I say they will not go through due process. And then there's an appellate system. Who can I say? Who's to say, you know what I mean? Yeah. You go up to a higher body.
0: You can go up. Sure.
1: Uh-huh. Sure. So whilst there's room for expression of concern, most of it is based on politics.
0: Mm.
1: Scaremongering. I also argue, can you see under our legal system?
0: Yeah.
1: Most of it very glaring, very abusive of the rights. I would say, Munche three cases.
0: Wouldn't
1: you say, the owner, the people are radio station, he didn't even know who was coming on his radio station. Assembly, you know, this old man was someone to call. Yeah, man, just 10 minutes will be. To defend himself. Every sentence, Okanhebia, a judge shut him down in court. And then he was convicted and fined. I don't think that meets the standard of law, Bobby, in my view.
0: Yeah.
1: Which women will be 10 minutes, some really 10 minutes, but you accuse him of a crime. Assemble crime on Kamubiu, or Tilip, or Satan Okano, not on Tiapo. What was fine if you see a beginner court, that man 10 minutes, so you know, Huano. And on that basis, you know, you convicted him and fined him. Yet we are supposed to accept it. And this is the normal court system. I mean, work out once again. And only acceptable. People think it's great. There were people here in this country who almost both say somebody like that had been punished for a crime that he did not commit. Except that the judge is going to say, and I judge is going to say, oh, no, no, But look at the process. Just 10 minutes. Defend yourself. And it has happened in many, many, many cases in this country. Yajitumu, Emmanuel. So why are we scaremongering when it comes to tribunals?
0: Very
1: and
0: well.
1: Then they see under this fourth Republica, that makes a tribunal scary.
0: Very well. Felix, I mean, the debate on the committee report and their buying position paper no would continue. I said, I can move a publisher, I'm in, I can be answering the major more. This morning, all prepared to host the Attorney General, Ewo Jubilee House, Ewo Media Briefing. No, the Court of Appeal delivered a judgment on Sedinam Tamaklo. Mijini said, Ote, and San, I'm starting a press conference. No, when news broke, no. How did you receive it? Net was what is a court no acquitting or discharging no?
1: The position of government on the same way was expressed by the Attorney General in court.
0: Mm-hmm.
1: Indeed, many of the responses no have been misdirected. You know what you see? One of the things is you see on my way, and it's a SEA betrayal in the analysis of issues that come.
0: Mm.
1: In the Ninka say, or put them call you make cook, Emma Ponchani to move free. There's no basis, absolutely none, not one, a zero, zero basis to blame government for anything that the appeals court has done. But my sister, I'm for air can simply be condemning government. But let me please, there's no basis for that.
0: Really?
1: What is the basis for accusing government, Obi? If an appeals court makes a ruling, how do you blame government? You are the chain lawyer, can't you? No, what do you tell me?
0: No, sir. On the things that happened behind the scenes, people may not
1: what
0: know.
1: Things have happened, Obi? What things have happened?
0: No, I'm not saying something has happened behind the scenes. I'm saying if something happens behind the scenes, that people will not know.
1: No, Obi, so catch me. What has happened behind the scenes? Say it publicly. What has happened behind the scenes? I don't see behind the scenes.
0: What is public now is that the Court of Appeal has ruled acquitting and discharging.
1: So, who ruled? Who ruled?
0: The Court of Appeal.
1: So who answers for the Court of Appeal's ruling?
0: The judiciary, of course.
1: So what is the basis for attacking government? So, you see, we must avoid emotive responses. Facts were why you avoid the multiple responses. Why, Obi? Another question: was it not the judiciary of Ghana, represented by the High Court, that sentenced defense?
0: Sedinam, yes.
1: Only as our sentence, no. Why the case Akufo Addo sentenced Sedinam, and as MPP are buying a sentence Sedinam. So how is it that when the High Court the same judiciary, a committee will be a center, but the same judiciary can say, Yeja will be a assembly. How do we reconcile these two positions? The point is that in 2024, I think April,
0: yes,
1: High Court, a committee said now, and of sentencing to 10 years.
0: 10 years.
1: In prison.
0: Sure.
1: I think the month after that, 9th May 2024, 2 clear years ago, and I said in an appeal sentence. Because the Attorney General, this has a local court, you know, Ofia Bemu, January 2025. And Attorney General for buy. Attorney General for buy, you know, opposi a appeal now. Said in a court.
0: Yes.
1: And appeals court, SLT, date, I am for judgment. He disagrees with the ruling. He believes that said the High Court judgment, you know, was sound and had merit. And you know, he will do two things. He will file for a stay of execution. And then he will appeal.
0: Appeal, sure.
1: Obi, what else is there to do at Abanyeyi? And what would be the basis for attacking government for this ruling? How does government bear responsibility for an appeals court ruling?
0: And I get the sense you vehemently disagree with Omoa Ekase. And I get the sense you vehemently disagree with

0: se obi di fa e ma yen fani ntum anase obi di bumwa yen fani nkotum. So that optics argument does not exist. With the greatest, but it's an emotional argument, not a logical one. The judicial system is set up to ensure, say, nipa a default pay any domatu if you have an idea on the truth if you have because a human institution, the mistakes can be made. So I must say,
1: yes.
0: So nipa a domatu if you have it. So if you say, you didn't need a year, and man of man who can say, or call appeal, like two things can happen. Either say, the initial rule, judgment of the court will be upheld. And I say, so one of two outcomes. One outcome has come out today. So what question is optics are? What is optics? So because of optics, I should come and block you and put you in prison so that I will satisfy public opinion. You and I know, and you are the practicing lawyer. Courts don't deal with public opinion. They don't. And someone is why didn't show same. They deal only with what they believe to be the facts. In fact, even appeals court ruling, you can go higher than that.
1: Yes. Yes.
0: And Obi, in this country's history, there have been many appeals court decisions that have overturned high court decisions. In fact, after forcing, it was another the MPP in appeals court overturning
1: a high court decision.
0: Submission of no case ruling in a high court.
1: Yes.
0: So if the same appeals court takes another decision, does it matter which government is in power? And how does the government of the day bear that responsibility? What is the basis for it?
1: Yeah, but Felix, when you look at how things happen, into look at the scenario. This is someone who was standing trial.
0: Mm-hmm.
1: Or Jampi bail. The trial ne koso in absentia. Wamama abain SSI. Abain SSI extradition ekoso ema obai. Oba Ghana. There were issues. I mean, minority raising issues. Prison. Or that day, bimu only prison. Or prison. Abide by. Ebe establishe clearly say prison. About 51 days of her coming back into Ghana. Court of appeal discharges and acquit her. I mean, how the chronology of events, no, may lead people to make the claims. Ebimu make it easier.
0: Obi, it is a bogus position to take. First of all. Time then I said in a jumpy bill.
1: That should be in 2022, thereabout.
0: 2022, not abandoned the Konyaso.
1: MPP.
0: So does the MPP, NDC bear blame for setting a jumping bill?
1: No.
0: Number two, so you are aware, so it was the MPP government that filed for extradition.
1: Yes.
0: They filed the extradition in 2024. So the 2 years Nana said in Nihano. Who was to blame for the delay in filing for extradition? And then because they had already filed for extradition, there was nothing else for the NDC government to do and to wait for the Americans to effect it. Anamewa.
1: Yes.
0: And I said the buyer, Chedi is in prison. Up until this ruling, she was in prison. Not one nephew. The claims about Bontin said, or the few, I hear Shadow, I have not, I throw some, it's a blatant lie. I came out publicly to debunk that, and you know, correct. It is not true. Number two, Obi, appeal now said, yeah, you know, the Ben of Hale.
1: From the records, I think May 2024, as you said earlier.
0: You see, May 2024, no? can you say, hey, this is a person of Hale appeal now? So when I will raise the issue of chronology.
1: Oh no, I mean sir, based on the dates.
0: And then, number two, which body sets the dates for judgment?
1: The judiciary.
0: You see, I end this in a set date for judgment and now. Toby, answer me.
1: No.
0: You are the one who has raised
1: it. No, it cannot be NDC.
0: So why then do you speak about chronology of events? How? The NDC was not responsible for setting a jumping bill. That fact must be established. So if we are not responsible for setting a jumping bill, how can we be blamed for her jumping bill? In any event, the day Obagana or Kode Fiaseno, the sentence started from that deal. So that resolves the issue of her absence of the jurisdiction.
1: Yes.

0: So up until this appeal, she was going to serve the 10 years, starting from the day at Oko prison. So whether she was here or not before the condition, it's immaterial in terms of the punishment that the state was exacting against her, Anambra.
1: Mm-hmm.
0: So how do you tie the NDC with this? Is it make us say, you're emotional? It is not logical. In as what being is, so there's no basis. It is completely baseless. And you see, we must refrain from that kind of conduct.
1: Yeah, but
0: you cannot blame Obia on your bunny for it. Unless you are suggesting, says, you see, President Esoko Kachere appeals court, how they should govern.
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0: Do you have any evidence of any form of government interference in this?
1: Yeah, but Felix,
0: That is not emotional. Mm-hmm. Do you know when they were appointed?
1: No, I may have to check.
0: They were appointed under President Akufo-Addo.
1: All the three?
0: Yes.
1: You are saying that for a fact?
0: That is what I know. So I've set out the scenario for you. So on what basis are you accusing the NDC? And now Obi claiming say they are angry at government. How does government bear responsibility for it?
1: Felix.
0: And now Obi, is it the first time in our history appeals court has overturned the high court ruling? In fact, Okai Tago case, no.
1: Uh-huh.
0: It was overturned. It was a very controversial high profile case, but the appeals court overturned it. And they are the first instance until it is reversed by the Supreme Court.
1: Yeah, but Felix, I'm wondering if this is a position you've held over the years, because I recall.
0: But why should I hold a contract? No, on what basis would I hold a contract?
1: Hold on. And I'll give you an example. Mekaisa, when the Atoforsen and Semine Kosoa, the High Court, and all of that, I mean, we are interviews. I mean, and just not you, I mean, communicators of your party in opposition, blamed the Akufo-Addo administration for some decisions and the free and court, ever.
0: No, I see. In my view, the Atoforsen case was one of the most useless cases. So I reserve the right to criticize the decision to prosecute. So I'm saying.
1: Mm-hmm.
0: But government's role ends with prosecution. Anamewa.
1: Mm.
0: Hello? Did you hear me say the judge who sat on that case and answered the appeals court in that case, no, I be bunny. I criticize Governor Dami for taking a bad case to court. I stand by it today, I stand by it tomorrow. Obi, I have criticized the judiciary before. I have criticized them on their handling of the birth certificate, I mean, have I not?
1: Mm-hmm.
0: I have said that so publicly. I have criticized them for their handling of the Moon Tree case. I stand by it. But how do you say the scenario I have set out, you know, President Mahama should be blamed? How? Did President Mahama facilitate Sedena's exit from Ghana in 2022? Why should you say Obebo Eye Ghana Ashehu? In fact, it was even the court that granted Sedena the leave to travel in the first place. Anambra.
1: Yes.
0: So how does the NDC come in that? And I about them, have we not followed through the tradition to bring her back home? Anambra.
1: Mm-hmm.
0: Was she not serving her prison sentence as of the time of this judgment? And indeed, the appeal, no, does it not long predate this government? So what is the basis for that purported anger? Say,
1: yeah, but you know, sir, one of the reasons why some members of the NDC have never forgiven somebody like President Kufo was because of Chachuche Kata. I mean, there were allegations all over the place, sir, Kufo and panel judges just to get Chachuche Kata in prison. And where was the principle you were espousing today?
0: Obi, it doesn't drive what you are saying.
1: I didn't hear.
0: You are claiming, sir, there are opinions on social media and that they are angry. So okay. I've said, maybe this is a series of questions. All of them, you've answered in the affirmative.
1: No, this is related to
0: you
1: saying it's a man for blaming
0: the
1: government for what has happened today.
0: Is it Obi? Okay.
1: I didn't hear.
0: Why are you telling me, sir, there's a negative between Chachuche Kata and Asem anyway? In Chachuche Kata's case, Okor court, no date had been set for the judgment. Then Okor court, you know, nobody had been notified that there will be judgment that day. In fact, the president of the GBA at the time himself raised issue with that.
3: Asempa FM.
0: So I'm say. But you are, so what are you alleging? The president, I'm an army, you said, is that what you are suggesting?
1: No, I'm saying.
0: So then what is the issue?
1: People blaming president and the executive for decisions from our court on political issues, no?
0: And I'm they saying, didn't start to do that. There's no basis for what they are saying. What is the basis for it? Actually, I've set out the scenario for you. My clients are in Archer. Which of them can the NDC be faulted for? Which of them? And they should finish us with the basis. You see, SEA Jai's uncle Mudina war Ghana.
1: Very well.
0: An appeal, see, a process has been undertaken. You see, Aya Epona Abain did not defend the state against the appealer. Then you have a problem.
1: Sure.
0: And I'm aware.
1: Sure.
0: You, first of all, people have not even read the judgment. No, but I'm not going to read one sentence of the judgment. They've not even seen what the state said. And yet, you are saying Abain should be blamed. How can you engage in misplaced anger? Say, Fum. Why would I be justified to do so? What would be the basis for it? Is it criticizing the court is allowed? So criticize the court.
1: Yes.
0: Right. There was a judge who recently went to pick some judgment from, I think, a offensive view from Wikipedia. Did people not criticize and ridicule him?
1: Yeah.
0: Can you blame government? I mean, government of course, Wikipedia when it went on here. Recently, judge now, Oka said, Abronye was not equal before the law like others. Was he not roundly condemned?
1: Yeah.
0: So that is done. Condemning judges, criticizing judgments, is it that? But I'm saying, any claim, say Abain bears responsibility in this matter, is baseless. And you have shown some in your be any so. And that must be placed on record.
1: Very well, Felix. My nurse, he said, yeah, Attorney General, I promise, you know, you have a chain appeal, you know, and then we
0: yeah, and the Attorney General has even gone the step to tell you what, in fact, and he was clear. So he believes that the original High Court judge had merit. That is the position of that. In fact, that is actually the position of government. Trust my face. That okay. Is the position of government. The NA appeals court in Nyadjin.
1: You don't.
0: But you know, say, whether you agree with the appeals court or not. Their ruling stands until it is overturned by a higher body.
1: That's true.
0: That is the position of the law.
1: That's true.
0: And Obi, as for court judgments that we disagree with there, it will not end today. It will not end tomorrow. It's not the first time a man for any court in Yadien or no. It will not be the last time. But nobody has the right to peddle on truth and falsehood about government in this matter.
1: And this
0: simply because we are citizens.
1: The outcome today will not deal a blow to the fight, the oral fight.
0: How does it deal a blow to the fight against corruption? Obi, is it the first time in Ghana's history? Okay? Under President Mills, almost every MPP person taken to court was acquitted by the court. Anamibwa. Did it deal a blow to the fight against corruption? Did it stop us from pursuing corrupt people? Right, Edwin Jima, I think he was the MD of Merchant Bank, Mibwa. Not your MPP, me. He was taken to court for causing financial loss to the state in some rights importation matter. He was acquitted by the court under an NDC government. In fact, was it not under an NDC government? Then also forcing High Court, Appeals Court, free, you know?
1: Yes.
0: So is it the first time Appeals Court, Omega Ubia, you won before and after you didn't have more court than now? So if it is acceptable, say Appeals Court will free at forcing. Under an NPP government. Why is it a problem? And is it because of the NDC? So we are NDC here. Just because we are buying one, you know. So we need for crying for 2 years. Is that the logic we are espousing?
1: Felix, my
0: and the reason for that cannot be that previous court judgments have been criticized. Criticize the court by all means. But don't tell a lie about government and our NDC in this matter. Because NDC may be diabolical was acting with. The facts are very clear. There are many people who don't know. If you don't know what said, Nabaye Yan or finally appealed me. But of you and I know that has something in your she filed this appeal 2 years ago. 2 clear years ago. And then, it's a woman of starting the sentence, you know, and change. But that has nothing to do with the appeal. And indeed, it was not the fault of NDC. Anything and I said many Ghana. It was a court that was trying her. And a man akwenya said on one Sayamba. And this is about what, 4 years ago, Mibua.
1: That's true.
0: If it was 2 clear years and not 3 clear years before the NDP left power. So they could have taken any step they wanted to bring her back. Yeah, yeah, by a moment, the Ashama process now completely has been about. How do you then fought us for her absence from Ghana? Indeed, it was the same NDP government. I say, and I can offer that you come back on the 4th January 2025. As I speak to you, we are engaged in processes to seek his extradition. Have we not done so?
1: That's
0: so
1: true.
0: We have done the same thing that we are doing against Ken Ofuata, against Edina. So on what basis does anybody seek to blame government? Especially when even the judgment, no, Obiankind, you've not even found the basis upon which the court arrived at that decision, and yet you are blaming government. It is patently false.
1: Very well.
0: No, we should not encourage that kind of conjecture. And then say, in the past, court judgments were criticizing. See, it is not a reason to say something that is not true. It's as simple as that.
1: Felix, I appreciate your time. Bibiani, a best ever bedding comobio. Why? Yeah, that's a par. Felix Kwatio Fosu, Ekasa Emma Abain, or a government communications minister and spokesperson to the President of the Republic of Ghana, and Amotezi Eneno, AD Nkomo. I don't know what you think. You can share your thoughts with us. 0548-443-523. 0548-443-523. And Felix, we will be speaking to a former Deputy Attorney General under whose watch this whole trial began. I mean, the trial of Sedinam Ationo Tamaklo. The new Patriotic Party General Secretary issued statement on this particular matter. And then we take you to Parliament. Obekaya MPs on the minority side at a press conference in Parliament alleging say or more information a trace said Nam Tamaklu any prison. Afin Abaya Nadin saw the ne court but munina agree say on the onkwada prison kakrombe pekwaibi na omu e yine free fiase in semno kokoye bibre yene minority funding so ibidin komo ewa san semwin na eho. And you just have to stay tuned. O messages na Fabre 0548-443-523. Na ansana mede the rest of the interviews na ebe bremono mamini and komo away one of the nation's leading men of God, founder and leader of Parliament Chapel International, Apostle Francis Amoakwata Abekansa Ewo Studio Ha. Barely a week from today, Obedi ne birthday. Now he will be 62 years on the 7th of August. And we ain't just a birthday celebration. He's doing something very, very, very impactful. It, on his birthday, he is launching a book. Now, on that book, no, yeneno e babi diho enkomo. And then 62 years of a purposeful life, 62 years of wisdom, 62 years of prophetic impact. Yeneno ebedi enkomo. So that he tells us about his life, about this book, and what we are to expect on his birthday, God willing, next week. Asempa FM, suni yeko si saying, ena wasugusua utie no. Yenini wye pepe pa, yede, yenkomwa yenini ebedi no, ebebremo. Ehaya asempa, 94.7 FM. Eintimunsha ninson, emfa MIA. 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
3: Yami aduma mapo mu ye.
1: Yeah, dan yami.
3: Na uso e.
1: Adumi ya ni crying kakakaka. Parliament chapo ye boko.
3: Yami adum ho ye boko.
1: Yeah, dan yami ase. Yeah. I mean, next man no 62 years.
3: Yami adum. Yami adum. 62 years.
1: Wow.
3: Yeah, ochina week.
1: Ochina week.
3: On the 7th.
1: 62?
3: Yeah.
1: Hey, akobi o.
3: Ye guso.
1: Okay. Inti, yeah, wahin ewo gan
3: mi ya bununi
1: o wo ya bununi
3: eh ma me ne papa nyina ya bunufo
1: o mu fri bunukro ben so
3: asili brekum achi oh
1: okay
3: yes
1: ya ma me no papa nyina fri kro ba ko
3: ya ben sa ya ben sa mpa
1: Okay. It unyi wo ho ana ya nwo wo ho. E ho na ofi ba ya nwo wo.
3: Ye wo mi wo ho. Ba ma se da nyi ni wo.
1: E nyi ni wo. Oh, okay. It him out na che pa.
3: Ba bi ama bet na che ya kra.
1: Ene yung penny embrace
3: on.
1: Na un kola bre mi ne.
3: 17 years na mi ofa be fa me ko Libya from Libya to Italy na ba back mbe dura kra na.
1: Eh, ko Libya.
3: Ya mi ko Libya.
1: O fa sreso.
3: Da bi mo fa be fa me fa.
1: Ah, o do fa wi.
3: O no fa, o no fa sreso no do, o no nya working visa.
1: Oh.
3: No be fa me.
1: O be fa, o do fa wi.
3: E fa wi.
1: In the one rested you no bread.
3: Ma me rested you no bread.
1: Ere, o fi Libya no, o che as na wo ko Italy no.
3: Mbem 2-3 years and I'm a me
1: ko
3: company dem ko Italy.
1: Mm. O che wo Italy.
3: Italy me di 2 years.
1: Oh. Okay. And I'll sign back Ghana.
3: From Italy I'm back Ghana. Now I'm saying back Ghana to Canada. No my Dan Hosra.
1: At the time you're not abdominal my.
3: Now I'm sacrampo. Now I'm fair ready.
1: Oh. Wow. It is sacral we are saying abdominal airbag.
3: Yeah.
1: It at what point now who said oh the gift of prophecy?
3: As matter of fact, because now me in sacra anything me yet I won't emphasize it.
1: Yeah.
3: But trust me, say me nana neti te me.
1: Okay.
3: To some da son I'm saying nana, mommy, die we na
1: mass.
3: And I die we na mehu we huwa. Me dofu. Believe on me.
1: Everybody. Oh.
3: Mm.
1: Oh,
3: seriously.
1: Even dreams, you know.
3: Yeah, nah, too serious. Me yabo friend na. Me yabo friend na.
1: Wow.
3: Yeah, you can't come by. Mjimi na nana or family diago no me yene puma. Yeah.
1: Oh, okay. In the Sisiana, you are now well vexed in the prophetic ministry, you know. Still, and so, or revelation, you know, your true dreams, and
3: Debbie. Say, okay. But that time, no.
1: Okay.
3: Now, no, Paul, say, me, Yabo Fran,
1: yes,
3: yeah,
1: sir, Yabo Fran.
3: And at that time, no, wouldn't you? Yeah. Don't forget, sir, tell me, not Joseph Isano, when you're my money dream. Oh, near two dreams, and when you dream beam. But yeah. Now, the prophetic intelligence and the revelations. So one thing about God, and say, who master sees so and say, Yamiama or Shepherd? No. Oh, na who can walk or crack? Uko krasa me pesa meko. Okay, obi di na pesa okay. Di nya ne na wo baba ye, wo krasa wo baba ye. Until God show you your end from your beginning. No, I can't just say then.
1: Yeah.
3: Start it.
1: Yeah, it's true.
3: Mm-hmm.
1: It's true. In the Siciliano, the revelations come to you through them. You hear the voice of God, dreams. And I said, I mean, how does it come to you? But yeah, many prophet be a dinko. It's a question I ask.
3: Yeah.
1: I because I said me wo empire bakwa me tie boy me bomb pirate nya me mami sa. I just want to appreciate how and how do you hear from God?
3: Prophets are born one day, but prophets are not sent overnight.
1: Mm.
3: The prophetic office, you know, those who are born prophet. I was born to see. I was born to prophesy.
1: Oh,
3: and
1: okay.
3: To be a name, be name, say, I don't struggle when it comes to say, when it comes to say, I don't struggle. I don't struggle at all. And I was born. Mm-hmm. And those who are born to prophesy. And I what those who are what don't say go so then they receive it.
1: Mm.
3: Elijah was born a prophet.
1: Yeah.
3: But Elisha was impact the prophetic grace.
1: But I mean Paul draw a distinction between the fruits of the spirit and the gift of the spirit.
3: Yeah.
1: In the fruit of the spirit, no, because the spirit there in the air. When you are born again, the new you, the new spirit, and you come upon the etos, so no, you know, share patience about the cherry, long suffering, and the same human are the fruits of the spirit.
3: Sure,
1: but then the gift of the spirit, you know, prophecy, how would somebody then be born with the gift of prophecy? Because say, Yahuwah, Usa.
3: Yeah.
1: I was say wunya na fe the gift of the spirit no will follow. But say yeah, who are we home crong crong? And I would any different.
3: All the major prophet. That is how we are. Every major prophet is born to prophesy. In the Old Testament, but they were prophets.
1: Yeah, they were prophets, sure. Sure. Isaiah, Jeremiah.
3: They were all prophets. They were all prophets. Yeah. Until you're calling, you were calling to because you were wired. And you know, cry, say, oh, baby, yeah. They make an what I say. Now imagine, Mammy found Moses, Mammy, and Papa, a woman, Miriam, and a deacon. And I'm a Aaron, a toss me, you know. Before Moses, why would God not choose Miriam or Aaron, but Moses? Because he was wired to do that job.
1: Do that job.
3: Yes. At the point in time, you see, tell me when you meet Ishia Moses, our friend. Moses said, "Dabio, we have so many powerful. Then you meet Jalai. Why didn't you meet Jalai? Because eternity before time, you were wired. You meet, you know, this is the job you are going to do.
1: Your purpose on earth, no.
3: Yeah. Until now, Jesus said, "You pray to say, meet me. No, you say, I am born to die. I am a dead man. Until now, this is my job. You must know your assignment here on earth.
1: Sure.
3: So when you know your assignment, and he said, you get trained to it. You mature to it. The American what he said. And no near dia here. No na American one. Yeah, na a problem.
1: My problem, no ever.
3: Yeah, man, a prophetic, you know, you need one officer. We have 12 prophetic offices. Yeah, offices. Most Elijah, only a face to face prophet. And only face office, face to face. Exodus chapter 11.
1: Yeah.
3: Exodus chapter 33, verse 11. Bible says, Mose, any young upon. It didn't fear anymore. A cassassa will be not down for. And you face to face.
1: I'm only at the upper level.
3: The upper level, no. The second level, no. The CS. Yeah, no, yeah, no. The CS. You know, they may and you know, from there, no, then you move to the presidential and then national, then international. The American party, all the way to local church prophet. Now, problem, I hear say, oh, be the local church prophet, no, what net in so, or your international prophet overnight. That is the problem you're having now. But say, this is our area, this is what you are
1: then
3: going
1: you
3: to
1: specialize, you focus.
3: You focus, nothing, you're moving on.
1: Wow, that's powerful. That's powerful. I mean, I wish I had more time to delve deeper. But one thing I'm going to say, Obi Ebedi ne birthday, 62 years here, a milestone. And I'm going to say it will be about. Sofwa mwa kwata, ube yo party, ube celebrity, ube donation bia wako ye. But it seems that you are moving to a legacy phase. As a ube se wujabi bia, uni hokra manfo bebodi. Is that the case?
3: Yeah, is that the case? Is that the case? Because yes, by one children, but you are two young baby at your fan. Yes, by one children, book that, but all the books is about him.
1: Yes.
3: And one magana. Imagine 2,000 years ago. Imagine if nothing was written about him. And all the religion, all the way from Hinduism, Buddhism, Judaism, Christianity, and Islam. All of them are religion of books.
1: Yes.
3: And any you quote to. From a religion of Bunji Tambiano, Yakribito, Negusotro, because it's faith based.
1: Yeah.
3: Anything that is faith based without written it, a baby, no, na ye be a ho. And my main call, no, I do 56, 62, no.
1: Yes.
3: My tenacity, who said, no, something is getting wrong. In the atmosphere, when it come to the nationwide, when it come to the religion, organized religion, and I'm so passionate when it come to my nation. So passionate to be an enemy. So passionate.
1: Yeah.
3: When it come to the nation, I'm so proud to be a Ghanaian. I don't want to be in America. No.
1: Mm.
3: I don't want to be anything. I want to be a Ghanaian. Hana yamedim bae.
1: Yes.
3: I am one.
1: Assignment near Ghana.
3: Assignment near Ghana. I am one of the gatekeepers. And to be here, of course, I wish me was me make sure. Na anoa nyame dia man wa mama voice no. I was say you timi e kan wa say. Dia me kan wa say. Now, but under any na no. Your party, your co here, your buy, winning the amma, mama, me di me kwa kwa donation. But then the person me focus on say you was 62-69 years. Next year no man we.
1: And it is 70 years.
3: Bible dey cry no. You were 70s a womb. Then they see why until me face me book with the Ghana. Why Ghana has delayed?
1: Oh, in the book now be launched on the 7th of August.
3: Title,
1: why Ghana has delayed.
3: Lesson from Israelite.
1: Wow.
3: Yet here you some Abraham nyame. You some Isaac nyame. And you some Jacob nyame. And an asifu. It DNS you see through more. What caused them delayed 40 years on the desert? You the 2 months. You must say, America, you start here, you know. Then I draw
1: then
3: you
1: I
3: back.
1: Then I draw you back. That's interesting.
3: Yeah.
1: That's really interesting.
3: I'm talking about baby.
1: Sure.
3: America, you start here as near Ghana, no. DNC along the way, you have fed here, you wear your fusus 69 years. I see you, Jafako. You two, and I'm back. You're
1: two baby and some by
3: you two dupo, and the bayachi. You're two back, you're 210. One forward, 10 backwards. Something is wrong somewhere, and therefore we must go back to the life manual, and that is the Bible.
1: The Bible.
3: Ah, Ikuraye. Genesis chapter 15. And then Yamiko country Abraham said, verse 13.
1: Yes.
3: I say, know for sure, for it's a surety. Was it for Bayonkwa? I want my woman so. Yami my specific date 400 years.
1: Yes.
3: That is the first slavery of the humanity. 400 years. On Bayonkwa. No more Yame Baby Yum. Yenso Yebinya trans
1: transatlantic slave trade.
3: Slave trade. Yes, you didn't say 400 years. And the Bible Dieno, say that is the first trade. Israel for the first slavery. First slavery, no, it was a physical abuse. Yenananum was a physical abuse. Then Israel for Ebinya second slavery. Second slavery, no, was not a physical abuse. Israel for second slavery, no, was a mental slavery. Can I go deeper?
1: Go deeper. And that be S Aman for and Tobuk now. Some for Tobuk now for kind of can you
3: now. It is my main for the show.
1: Sure.
3: It is second slavery, no. First slavery, no. Na school niho. Nipa ba kupe. Ntina dimti a metri gana nya semita metri book we no. Nipa ba kupe any co school. Na ni oko school no odifo on menti no 30 years ebe toso. Because okay kind Acts chapter 7:22 was Moses was educated. So go make sure say the leader must be educated. And we educated, we problem, there was no education. It took them 30 bad years.
1: Wow.
3: Extra. Second slavery, thank God there was a Daniel. Then the slave masters gave them education. They gave them education. And Daniel chapter 1, verse 3, they gave them education, they gave them their food, they gave them their name. San Omayayin, they gave them their education, they gave them the Francis.
1: Wow.
3: And they gave them the education, Kedia Fokasa, and then Mama, Mama Diane. And again, an impef, get an impe, But then, by the grace of God, Daniel chapter 9, verse 2, Daniel said, I understand it by books. The reason why, Momo Breso, and in Nebreso, Mobreso, no, school, Moko school, na me manko class 1 de. I did not get opportunity for class 1 than neither formal or informal. Obi obemi bi anyu. Yeah.
1: Untina school, them da.
3: Wow. Wow. Yeah. But of what I say, but the exams here. You enjoy them, see. And then, yeah, sit there by and they're like, they be a yachum, then the panic, you're frustrated. Then they're also because Momotam, no, the discipline was so much.
1: Yeah.
3: Now there's no discipline. A building, anybody, discipline. The only thing that causes people to be disciplined is reading.
1: Yeah.
3: Bruni Atanasia, who said, any pebbini, open so the BBC now.
1: Fashion book,
3: and I Atanasia Manaka. The reason why. Papa Jen umbreso call back na kufono umbreso. Na atemni di ni politicism, atemni di ni social media. Ndia ne bai. We have people who are, you see, now we have a generation who are more interested about in smartness instead of intelligence.
1: Yeah.
3: But it is the book that make you intelligent. Because you see, your brain is like a muscle. The more you read,
1: yeah,
3: the more
1: you stretch.
3: Hallelujah. Hallelujah. And the thing we said, no. They didn't think again I catch. So again I catch here. So you're the twins now for the one. You been your solution. That is the first book.
1: And you launch. Okay, 7th, Robert Lanchi books me, you know.
3: But Lanchi,
1: why Ghana has delayed.
3: First book, a lesson from Israelite.
1: Lessons from the Israelite. And second book, there.
3: 9 things God never promised anybody.
1: 9 things.
3: God never.
1: And Yami Anshe will be above.
3: This is never Anshe, but from Eden. And Yami Anshe, but that. And Anshe, but so that. And you know, politicians, Bobby Homusha, you never, and you can't fulfill. But go, Yami, you're born, you're going to promise. Now, you're going to promise.
1: That would be an interesting book.
3: Oh,
1: 9 things and Yanko Pram promise you will be
3: above. Anshe will be above. Anshe will be above. Yeah. Now, and no near dear you, yeah. We will continue to preach this sugar-coated gospel. So many people, you know, if they find it difficult to go to church, it's like your promise, woman, receive one of you, nipa napem. I am tired. I don't know why. I don't know when. But there are things God himself, he never promised. Into the four promises, and
1: you promise
3: so for your demand. Into a basic dinner, Nipano, I am matured.
1: Oh, okay.
3: Yeah, so these are the two most important books.
1: Wow.
3: Yeah,
1: I can't wait. In the 7th August, and you made an Airbus or a sorry for you. Parliament Chapel
3: International. Yeah, Odoko
1: Official Town. Odoko
3: Official
1: Town.
3: Yeah.
1: Yes.
3: I want everybody. Yes. And I want everybody.
1: And are you open to be a bit, my baby?
3: You see, that is why I'm a person me jai and niji and because nobody be dequa no me refuse. But get some. You see, here quite by anything can happen at any day. The wisdom, the knowledge. Bible can say, and come shabigu. Obi and one who had the Jesus. Okay, so I'm sure Bibia. Okay,
1: yeah.
3: Olivia, I'm going to say, and come to me, and it's already in a bitum, but as seminal
1: in Chemuda.
3: As seminal in Chemuda, and Tinyansa, Median, Obia Manco Scuda, then Yansa, Yamidia, Median, Michelabro Fadi, Michelabro Fadi. No, when I say, if I don't put it down, Natchina, Quadea Babefa, Edia Tuasua. You see, the problem are your generation, our different mobile, they have to know. And say, Ghana, you see, we are yet. The black man and the black community is yet to know. Say, success is not a destination. Success is a journey.
1: Yeah.
3: It's true. Until they know, say, success is a journey, they will not be disciplined. Until Nipaninya, Bibi Kakrebin, you're 24.
1: It's my day.
3: No,
1: okay. Your money chems.
3: Your money chems. Because what are you so sad for? Until more Bianca Nassim. No discipline, nothing. No asati Benechi. Instead of say, Obekonenim. Look around the whole world and watch around. See the black community and the white community, and you know the difference.
1: It's true. I mean, I know following your ministry, I mean, him say, I saw Funky to be brain off. I will say, man. Said you are too much one of your junior pastors. Good.
3: And
1: I saw for be brain off. I was one mentor be brain off.
3: Thousands.
1: If you look at the state of ministry, anytime I'm almost say, I say, as a young minister now, in some way, any at the same, what's the difference?
3: The difference, hey, take away. No?
1: Why is it as you say, I saw Funky to are not prepared to go through the process?
3: That is a seminar. No, I can
1: easy life, no soft life, not those
3: easy life, soft life.
1: I can't say, come on,
3: the reason is that because they don't read. The problem for the church, the nation, black man, is because reading is going down. The more reading is going down, the more nipa dwene eye light. Nipa dwene eye light ne nipa eye weak, because the day you stop learning, you start dying.
1: Yeah. Wow.
3: Then me di babro mai. Or the babro mai and say the kai 1990 sakra no wonder kura na babro kura. You will read your Bible before you sleep. The more you read, not now, not I shape you. And when you pay, you phone so not. And any party has on them. No,
1: TikTok.
3: Oh, yeah, TikTok. On can so obek on can you? Them can what I say. The nipe quas on the Fabra or Fanny Fun. To tears on them. To my young reading. And then I saw their doors and abonnier doors. People are not shaped. People are not strong
1: by the word.
3: By the word, emotionally, spiritually, intellectually. You be a person who is smart. But where, sir, you only intelligent. When you be intelligent, you can be smart. And the other thing, if you don't be smart, you will be so pretty smart. My mother,
1: that. When you don't be able to, you will be
3: able to. You know, I think sir, it's about time. It's about time. The, as you are getting 70, me, the man said, I said, as you are getting 70, me, so programming paying 40, but yeah. Let's begin to train. Let's begin to bring people. Say, yeah, you see, at the 70, now, if you go all the way back to Genesis chapter 10, the table of nations, Genesis chapter 10, Genesis chapter 11, God, or if you divided the whole people no by 70, with 17 languages, and we are seeing in Italy. Because God divided them by 70 with 70
1: languages.
3: Now, Jacob, Egypt, or the Nipa 70, and the Ophir, no, my nation. And 70 is so prophetic. Nipaya may bo and paying 40 program, and he said, my 70 and yet one day wonder. Ah, yeah, yeah, parade. Oh, it's about parade. It's about parade. It's about show. But say 70, you know, in Israel for Jew for 70, you know, Daniel. Prophet. And your prophets in the building nation. You know, Nehemiah. Ah, now, presidential architecture people. Yes. They know. The children of Issachar, they understood
1: the times.
3: Unless it's about time, this nation find ourselves, people, we will listen to those who have wisdom, those who have knowledge, because Bible, Daniel said, in this end time, knowledge shall be the stability, knowledge shall increase. The most worst is a prophetic ministry. The people have become so lazy. Nobody want to learn. Nobody want to pray. Nobody want to do anything. It's all about one man, one prophet, one everything. What about you? We don't build a nation through this. Yes, he came to fulfill. And he came to work. Yes, first treatment public. I must be in my father's business. There's a business for this nation to accomplish. Until the 70th year.
1: Which is next year.
3: Next year. But I want to see more Daniels. Wow. I want to see more Nehemiahs. I want to see more Jeremiahs. Yeah. I want to see more Ezra's. Not only prayer, not only prophecy, but those who understand how to build. And we are moving into AI system.
1: Yeah.
3: What do you say? Yeah. AI don't care about prophecy. Yeah. AI care about wisdom. Yeah. AI care about knowledge. AI care about nations. When you better catch it up, how the world is running.
1: Wow.
3: So that the big system will not catch up with us.
1: Wow. That's powerful. That's powerful. That's really powerful. So for that's I mean, on the 7th of August, all roads will lead to Odoko
3: Official Town,
1: Parliament Chapel
3: International.
1: It will require now this kaka crash or honorary timid are two books maybe. Book me, you know. They are all must have books. I mean, the first one is powerful, the second one is absolutely must have. Say Newman Nkonwa Nyankopon Anshebo. Wow, you need to have all of these books. Let's begin to build a community of readers among especially Christians. Let's understand the times. We are in a knowledge economy. You need to build knowledge, learn, read.
3: I am tired. Say your first minister or special aid, special days, special days. Man, so no turn up this in
1: dinner.
3: Get away,
1: wow. And let's build that reading culture, no? And let's also pray. Let's be positive in our declarations over our country. Let's be positive. Let's be positive.
3: We are what you see, in every nation.
1: Yeah.
3: We are what we say.
1: Mm-hmm.
3: We are what we eat.
1: Yeah. Yeah.
3: We are
1: what we read.
3: We are what we read.
1: Sure.
3: We are what we say. Mm-hmm. We are what we eat. Mm-hmm. We are what we read. Yeah. Because we can't be, you know, turn out. We can't be, no, no, a Christian. No body
1: necessary.
3: No kind of necessary. But near two, you know, your kind of, and a mawa dream, and then you met you, you know, my for Rubio. Oh, my, ye, yeda, what you mo yedding. Oh, my young cobbia, what you mo yedding. There you American ye, yinako. And then woman, and can crubby me pamia in South Africa. But Ghana, the next 15 years. The next 15 years. Seeing your good leaders, Ghana will be the best. Because South Africa has spied. So Ghana must take a lead.
1: Yeah.
3: And let's see.
1: Yeah.
3: Baby, Papa, I will be a Yamishao. Yamishao, you be our frame, or Phoebe of Frame.
1: Sure.
3: Yeah, Phoebe of Frame. And I love that.
1: Yes.
3: Yeah, I love that. Me yim paye, a bomb paye, a mom baby, I will be a mom multimedia. When Yamia, the program with Dia, that's why a Yamin depa.
1: Ecosystem.
3: A dear ye, 70 years.
1: Ecosystem.
3: Wo team se se wo adwuma no wo bekwa ko dufi no sen ne bekwa ko si onyame ma wa wiye ye
1: amen
3: enye ye
1: amen
3: enchen wa shase
1: amen.
3: I prophesy with my eye open, say you will be the head and not the tail.
1: Amen.
3: If you in the Bible say the name of the Lord is a strong tower, any time the righteous run into it, they are saved. Onyame mpeja, onyame nimpa, onyame ni onyam, onyame adom, enye kese, enye asempa. From anopa no nsia, ekosi anwumere no nsia, asem bi e be firi ha no, enye papa e ma Ghana, enye papa e ma companies, enye papa e ma abusua, enye papa e ma oman, awurade nsa, enye kese e wo Ghana so. Jesus Christ to him. Amen. And all be me do shen yango ponti as a vonsa. When yam you will free una yum.
1: Jesus.
3: Now do I do level or prepare?
1: Amen.
3: Or prepare.
1: Amen.
3: Obi unim. Once upon a time to an cancem chino. Once upon a time. That's a time.
1: Time time.
3: Once upon a time.
1: Time time.
3: Nama ba aye nama ba aye life worship.
1: Okay.
3: Me sana me pi na aye. Reception. I brand TV to Oceanica. And I was just super. And I'm sitting the match. Me and da. The town and I'm then call a car park. And I'm sitting on the camp near Hamatre. What I'm saying, Frost, and was a frame a captain Smart.
1: Captain Smart, okay.
3: And I'm ye scaffolding bottom. And I'm sending the Accra Chow. Obey, then was a friend, Mabba. Obey any me. And I'm sending the Accra Chow. With the mansion, chow. With the Adan, a chow. With the cars, a chow. Could we eat the fatness of Accra? I will be your father and your source. Until now, the Mkadi, I'll be there. Will be named Jim Payaman.
1: Amen.
3: I'm going Jim Payaman.
1: Amen.
3: I see your crowd gathering. The frame will differ from our quarter. Good evening. The cotton, I big. I will okay. And I'm saying, one call. Your crowd is gathering.
1: Amen.
3: One call, Obi. One call. When you're me prepare intellectually, when you're me prepare, you say, who to them and order. Now, who can say, Joe Mo? Jump, what were numinal? You have a different interview and find Joe Mo Chem. nyi obi atem na osuru be kan
1: amen
3: na ifie ne onyame edin se bi nkun be ye usum ye
1: amen
3: obi were mi fan be kata wo you have to what to say Ephraim any man as na ensana ye say aka akere bi na ye say
1: amen
3: bonne dite to ochina adie bia da enye part and parcel of your journey to your greatness will end tomorrow
1: amen
3: nyamishna
1: amen amen so for your dad say amen shaw so inti on the 7th year nyina yebe baba be tawe chi why your dad say papa papa prophet amakwata and the attending kano or a founder and leader of Parliament Chapel International. Let's see saying Sunny. After this very short break, interviews are akano. Ye de ninyina ebetuamo sonamu husadie nioma esiko. We have quite a number of interviews to bring you. 20 minutes after 4. Okay, I would have to do this one. Inti, Honorable Alfred Tia Yeboa Esquire, or a former Deputy Attorney General of the Republic of Ghana. Council, Akwabana, it is saying. The first one was said the charge sheet no was defective. And you would realize, sir, the Court of Appeal, no, ABC or Moody decision mainly on that first ground of appeal, no, it was saying, I mean, a defective charge sheet, mwen hun, and I said, then.
0: Yo, Vinia, me das to. Yes, Court of Appeal judgment, no, nyamia domesno, nyebi akimo. You are right, sir, omo kato, mo rely on defective charge sheet. But the edi kai pa, sir, I disagree with the Court of Appeal. They didn't do a good job.
1: Mm.
0: Judgment, you know, it means stand the test of any legal scrutiny. Now, the metric data may cut out.
1: Okay.
0: In your soil, you're an idiot. You're an idiot, you see me. The MPO, for argument's sake, the charge is quite a defective one. And just also, the panel, Ujano, by the appellate court. May come, Remy, and try to run me, you know. Section 31 of the Courts Act. Go check 31, 31 2. Now, said the Parliament in Ranks, I'm a trial, said the Court of Appeal, and any appellate court, any I will be on the ground, said, charge sheet, and a defective. Provided, said, Miscarriage of Justice, MIA, and I'm so evidence, DIA, any record, HS, Nipano, EDFO. So the Court of Appeal is faulted firstly by Section 31.
1: And it's your considered opinion, sir. When they establish a charge sheet, they're defective, no? What should have been the decision, sir? They order a trial de novo? And now, sir,
0: I'm coming there.
1: Okay.
0: I'm coming there.
1: Okay, that's fine.
0: So the first time we can say a defective, no?
1: Mm-hmm.
0: Next phase, and they say, oh, yes, sir. A dance here, a one crack as so no. A dance here, it means support to any other side of the charge, you know, as you have it, Nana. And I am pushing your catcher, you know, say, could work workers say, charge a defective one. What you do, you say, you order trial the devil.
1: It is answer, BB, as a for.
0: Exactly. Because a basana is on technical ground.
1: Yes.
0: So, because we are talking about 90 million Ghana cities.
1: Mm.
0: And I can't watch it. But I would say, that sheet, you know, they're defective. So that's the first point.
1: Okay.
0: Second point, now I dance here, I'll court anymore, court me boon any fast one, and I dance here, one could be done so, like I said, judgment, you know, it's more now, like I said, amen. Any kind, 500,000 Genesis, I can't say, must look for the command, that institution, or Ashanti region, no. I dance here, they call court, and I say, Emrasa microfinance company in a cash the canoe. A woman said interest was no moon to meet ya. Don't yes, I'm more the checks. Ebra Maslock, Mamma Temaclu, now send his class to be out for 3 years. Mamma Cassa Debbie, on a board chairman, look as I said, Debbie, Miss Nia Cash. A dancing American to be in a car, yeah, what dancing room. Yes, I cash no bank, that institution is kind of cash, edit bar and crime. But you'll be here, ma'am, and Omokaya. There's a police station, Batuna, police station. There are dancing rooms, Sahono Mushiano,
1: okay,
0: and on this canoe, a shenny, said. Then I'll choke that church and a sarcas canoe. But a sarcas canoe will find common slope accounts to be. It's a green yard dancing, Anna. Yeah, judgment, like I say, I still say, I dance the beer in you. So that's the first I dance beer. Solid. Unless, say, could have been a patch and say, I can't dance the man, Jesus Christ, too. If I am, I'm not a quarter, I bring you a dance here. Solid, I dance here. Number two, I dance here, I won't crack that switch, I say. Mammy Tamaku, a mra, a jar, a shake and tamanto. I'm on Penny Mahama Samuel 2013-2014. Because our money first came mass of four, na says cano, umfankoma, get the 4 mano, and show me omujum. First can say wrong at almost 1.4 million Ghana cedis. Audits na yeah, the kiddies, it shows that the core man who no, close to 700,000 Ghana cedis. Almost 600,000 or 700,000 there, cano, uncle man be a home. And we are dancing. Report to at that court in farm or so. Number three, Maslow, ASA, Omoka sensitization program from a mana, Omojiska from Hono, about 80,000 of them throughout the 10 regions, then 10 regions, Ogana, and on budget close to 1.8 million Ghana cedis. Mami Tamaku, Eco region, me and Sape, out of the 10, yes, so called, yes, it's called spending a pay within 1,300, meaning I nearly 13,000. 1,003. So, we know almost 1.7 plus million Ghana cedis, you know, and also of fire. Another one, obviously, we are financially interested for our clients, maybe. We don't buy 246,000 Ghana cedis. 1 year, when spending even one cedi out of the amount, 1 year program, that's kind of what I'm saying. Come back. Do you have a dancing way, a walk in crack? And the last one, almost talk has been 350. Yeah, the advance they're buying is a car, and can they buy in a cost of panel, a 10 something million dollars. That's what we have, $14.5 million. Yeah, advance any sign in my inina, a womb. Now, the same, a woman crying, say, I don't see a debate more good in ano, mamma, no, you're not going to say, oh, my court, a million, and say, I deal with it, and you know, correct, in it here. So, on what basis? The court of a PC say, I dance here in this assembly. Again, my man, I'm making also obedient that can cast. Oh, when I know, correct, Mr. Scanner by the Koha, the winning Koha, then that case all two sides. Minister criminal prosecution, the state must prove his case beyond reasonable doubt.
1: Beyond reasonable doubt.
0: But on the side of the prosecution, I mean, I can tell you without any equivocation, make can see be a fair. The state prosecutors, Omuye Eduma, we know, Omuye Eduma, but this tells me, it's a man, we. The public servants on we job on the investigators on we yoko the kind of aduma we are studying we move auditors aduma we are here don't be there dance here or court. The other court do a like court of because a dance anywhere because a idea maybe two months and you
1: lawyer even before say we be the whether the charge sheet was defective and asking any defective no on even the evidence no. And the probative value according to the evidence, the Court of Appeal in Omu conclusion page 92, 93, and 94. Minya, and I'm only taking a cursory look. So, my conclusion, yeah. Omu say, paragraph 120. It has long been the golden thread running through our criminal jurisprudence that the prosecution must prove the guilt of the accused. And that this burden never shifts unless the enabling statute or law has expressly and clearly said otherwise. The principle articulated by Viscount Stanky in Wilmington versus DPP, our law student, BN, you know, say, and unshaking sins is not a technical nicety of procedure. It is the constitutional expression of the presumption of innocence, and it is owed to every accused. 121, I'm going to say, the learned trial judge lost sight of this. Confronted with a charge sheet drawn mostly in negative terms, that the appellant had acted without authorization or without due process. She reasoned that because the prosecution had averred a negative, it fell to the appellant to prove the positive. That authorization, process, or justification in fact existed. With respect, that reasoning inverts the very principle it purports to apply. 122. The manner in which a prosecutor chooses to draft a particular offense cannot, of itself, relocate the burden of proving an ingredient of the crime to bear, not the accused to solve. I will go further

0: declining the invitation as was done by the learned trial judge. The prosecution's evidence on a fair and unaided reading fell short of proof beyond reasonable doubt. The shortfall was not made good by any burden properly resting on the appellant, and the trial judge's misdirection on this fundamental point goes to the very root of a fair trial. For these reasons, therefore, I am satisfied that the conviction and sentencing on all the charges, including those manifestly defective charges, cannot stand. I would allow the appeal and set aside the appellant's conviction and sentencing on all count. In the way and a justice, Emmanuel Ankama, I will not throw this lead opinion, no? The conclusion, I don't know. Ain't he? One, the evidence he believes say you couldn't prove the case beyond reasonable doubt because that it was for you to prove and not for the appellant, no, to rather prove positive. When you crafted the charge sheet, no, in the negative. Okay, hold on, counsel.
1: Minya, bro, for what came in the craft anything? The judge misapprehended, misunderstood the import of the prosecution's case.
0: Mm.
1: With the greatest respect to the judge, his appreciation of the burden of proof,
0: mm-hmm.
1: I am wrong. In criminal cases, the state or the prosecution is supposed to, criminal cases, sir.
0: Mm-hmm.
1: They will say, yeah, the court, court, no, it seems to be a case beyond reasonable doubt.
0: Yes.
1: Everybody knows this is not something a judge should lecture anyone.
0: Yes.
1: Now, for who we are, then the accused person will have to just raise doubt to show, say, the okay, no, no, prove beyond reasonable doubt, something that everybody knows. So, before what you know, to me, it does not answer the question. The key question is, charge sheet that the state prepare, you must prove, you must get evidence to back the charge sheet that was acquired. The advance ye be a was a state in ya state no the advance and by my minus cratana of sign say scan a magic cash a free more nipple discover no back cassette or baby shan a bachelor filling station and crime manages canon accounts on prepare and issues there one first canon for two company with the accounts no it is the get up a sort before kaina meaning system manager no profon cataswana. No, that is not how the law works. With all due respect, the trial judge, you know. Hey, yeah, a very good analysis of the judgments. I mean, you're calling a judgment now, the first one judgment now.
0: Mm-hmm.
1: To the extent, say, or evaluate the inquiry, your evidence, no. My man, a question which can be a lawyer, no, you can consider it. Including my man, the statement of the man, please, or consider it. So the judge, sad that is not the court of PJ, is that they telling us, say, if the accused person stating proving it is beyond reasonable doubt, the accused person can say, I will not speak, and then the court will acquit her. No. The court will say, if you have a case to answer and you do not answer, the court can go ahead to convict you. And before the court will say, so case to answer, no, the court must be satisfied, say, there's evidence on record.
0: Mm-hmm.
1: So the greater respect to the court of appeal, they grossly erred. Even, when we talk about a charge sheet, say, defective, okay, we're not reading it now.
0: Yes.
1: Say some of that, some are defective. And so what? Section 31 is clear. Section 31 of the Courts Act is very clear. Section 406, subsection 1 of Act 30, very clear.
0: Mm-hmm.
1: The Court of Appeal got it wrong. The trial judge got it right. But Court of Appeal, like three judges against one judge, the Supreme Court will have to step in to see. Because this particular judgment, so we can dance a woman, any dance a meeting, the threshold. And so the court, we are no magicians. Every single ingredient here can be stated here. In terms of the catching of the charges, they'll be in the negative or positive. Whether negative or positive, the state must prove its case. So it doesn't matter the language. You are supposed to lead evidence, which you said, the war canon, what prove. We never said, they say, ma'am, I'm proving innocence. The Court of Appeal, they should also know that. We also know. Then, no, the state never says to them, ma'am, you come and prove her innocence. That's why the prior judge evaluated too. I mean, if you look at the Court of Appeal at the abonnent page, go to a trial judge judgment, not the abonnent 4-page judgment, and then look at the analysis that will make here against the Court of Appeal judgment. To me, plenty English, but Ghana for a seeker over 90 million Ghana cedis, and a court of appeal. APC is technical ground.

0: ma amene kufi no kudini kwa because na wudi can be stamen empo the charge sheet na defective a court doing substantial justice and a court minded say also you protect state resources mm-hmm. say say I'm discharging you go back so that the matter can be tried again by the court
1: in the then no on akwete or better discharge
0: yes because that's on 30 so meaning you from if what court act and I look at the court act how people to know any day
1: maybe section 31 of the court act
0: yes.
1: Appeal in criminal matters allowed on substantial miscarriage of justice. I don't know subheading. No, Ose exactly. 31-2, right?
0: Yeah,
1: 31-2. Good. Two, ne say, the court shall dismiss the appeal if it considers that no substantial miscarriage of justice has actually occurred, or that the point raised in the appeal consists of a technicality or procedural error or a defect in the charge or indictment, but that there is evidence to support the offense alleged in the statement of offense in the charge or indictment or any other offense of which the accused could have been convicted upon that charge or indictment.
0: Okay, you move the whole plane. So court of appeal, are they telling us, this section, no, omo huana. And I mean, yes, all was section 406 of Act 30, so 4061, with me here, no, so.
1: Okay.
0: So, as a lawyer, speaking as a lawyer, I can say, sir, the court of appeal has done a great disservice to the people of Ghana in this particular matter. They seriously erred. Our judgment, no, cannot stand the test of legal scrutiny. A combination of whatever the judges think should be the case, but looking at the evidence on record properly, so called, the trial judge, no, again, the Jumasa judge, ni, the judgment, no, and else again, I say, I will be speaking as a politician, as a party in that case. I rather urge people, I won't need that kind of thing, so they should take the judgment of the trial judge. No more court of appeal, no more lost, I'm a keep we, no more court of appeal for the Omuye, no, I support, I'm ready to support so manner.
1: Ain't he? Who supports current Attorney General decision, say, obey appeal, court of appeal decision, and while at that, no, obey file stay of execution?
0: I agree. An appeal ought to be filed as soon as possible. Because this judgment, cancelous. But whether they can apply for stay of execution is another matter, because in criminal law, I'm yet to be educated. The state between a file stay of executioner. Whether they will file for suspension of orders are fine, but that one I'll leave to the Attorney General.
1: Okay.
0: But if I were in his shoes, that the man is a mess file at peace and not okay, then may I tell my ground the womb. If I'm doing the case out of a genuine and honest heart, this particular appeal, the judicial Attorney General, also for failure, that who knows? Because this particular case means have various dimensions. One of the dimensions that I can say, you're Tikuma. And I'm mommy, and if America be group, Kuma, the neighbor Kuma, no, for about 2 weeks. Now, she was not under any custody of the security agencies, not under custody of the security agencies. Or not in if he wants to say, yeah, they done last month, they're not for prison. So,
1: I claim, a buying spokesperson deny vehemently.
0: Oh, I'm deny, but the date that they go prison, no, is there. I think that was on the 20th, I'm forgetting, in June. And they later admitted, the prisoners admitted, later, they had been coma for over 2 weeks. And so, if the Attorney General is honestly telling us to so file a appeal, some of us will support him. Because Sana Mrano, I was say, if you know, Sebi Amrabit, Ejina, Eipa. Then, Obi, there's one thing, as media people, CSOs, NGOs, I'm fighting. Corruption. This particular case, Adebiyem in Nakaka, a man in your office, no, appeal like almost file here within time, within 1 month, no, the gentleman now come, amen, no, on almost file appeal, we were served. Mammy, in our time, never served us with any notice of appeal. I should place it on record. Now, I'm saying I'm going to say, also file within the same time. Yeah, and then we did not swear the judgment.
1: Yeah, and you are saying, sir, judgment neba on the 4th of 2024, 4th of May 2024.
0: Yeah.
1: The what the government communications minister Akan and is on the I think a month later, Mamine file ne appeal. And it means that the appeal was filed in 2024 now. Now when you're aware of that.
0: Mini asanet here. Only one person, a branch and organ hired me two mono.
1: Yes.
0: On the file appeal within the 30 days.
1: And then you said the name Tamaklo.
0: No. No. Empty for at least a town of his bed 7-8 months answer if you offer.
1: Yes.
0: So that time in an on appeal now. Yeah, recently the I mean, they buy an appeal about the AA submissions in January, February. And I can tell you, you can file from the AG's office there. And maybe a several more Mamina P in Ankasa. And I can tell you that the AG's office got to know that the only ones who file on submissions.
1: Oh, really?
0: And so that's the case.
1: Into the claims,
0: the foundation document, you know. I urge some of you to check. That been file that file, you know, I'm going to check a record book because I'm going to file record. We all honor, I'm going to enter every single process.
1: Yes.
0: I'm going to enter that record book because criminal appeal, all file are UPF. The UPF is a receipt number, virtual data.
1: Yes.
0: UPF. So I'm just raising some issues.
1: Oh, into so the claim, sir.
0: We need to look at this particular matter.
1: The claim, sir, of filing appeal, you know, and within 30 days of the judgment, no, and you know, correct
0: to me, Yan Sevuyen, that's why I'm raising the question.
1: But the other accused person appeal, no, you almost say,
0: almost Sevuyen, yes,
1: within 30 days, no,
0: yes, within the gentleman final appeal, within that date, almost Sevuyen, we knew so much on why, but for 8 months, I actually want to say, if you office, no, we never said, so it raises questions, and more especially. I mean, I'm not in Nevada District Court, I have the proceedings.
1: Mm-hmm.
0: The lawyers have filed your arguments. Every issue is about how it's compatible with the treaty and the rest. They never raised anywhere, so I'm going to file an appeal in Ghana to challenge because I think it's a judgment, you know, any proper or something.
1: Mm-hmm.
0: And the magistrate who started the matter is never reference to any appeal because some are filing appeal and power. And you think our lawyers in the U.S. have said, oh, yes, we won't take it back. There's an appeal here. You still think the conviction is not proper, A, B, C, or D. They never challenge the conviction. Never imagine the mafia where they are. So many, there are so many questions.
1: Meaning, sir, as far as we are concerned, you know, and at least from what I know, in the 8 or so months following the ruling, and Sana Mufra Bemo, no. There was no appeal filed by Sedinan Tamaklo, as far as you know. Not just Oba Yeyano. Next tradition, you go through Oba Yeyano, who fish somebody appeal in the court.
0: Minia, yes, I'm a canoe, because I'm interrogating me and here.
1: Okay.
0: The Mrebain, because the civil matter, say the Winimini, the civil matter, and this now would be out, falling fish, the virtual date, when it's on the receipt book.
1: Yes.
0: Criminal matters, the falling fish.
1: Yes.
0: Just this night, true go. They will file on this day, that's all. But there's also a remedy where time of filing, yes, there should be a record book, a visual in serial numbers, time at that particular P. So some of you have to go and the question, find out. So for that P, you can name the date there was no. Omo entire book date, then. That's a foundation document.
1: Does it matter, sir, Oshie Justices of the Court of Appeal, now, Emmanuel Ankama, Samuel Obin Diewo, Emmanuel Senior Amedahe, in the justices me and son and the assembly, so there was no dissenting opinion. We unanimously agreed with the appeal. Does it mean anything?
0: To me, it does not mean anything because which means after unanimous Supreme Court, it means a dislodging the court.
1: Mm-hmm.
0: So they are unanimous. That is it. But it doesn't mean say final.
1: Mm.
0: In fact, to tell you the truth, as a partisan lawyer, my case at High Court. Malusu,
1: mm-hmm.
0: Court of Appeal, unanimous, three, Supreme Court require no five. They set aside everything.
1: Oh, okay.
0: So it matters not of you department and we agree. Okay, judgment now, one person wrote it. And other two guys said they all agree. And so that is it. That's their judgment.
1: Mm-hmm.
0: But the judgment, that's what I'm happy to say. If I told you actually going on appeal, I mean, yeah, because there are so many things in it that we need to look at. The interest of it, they're passionate about it, and they say, not because I'm a politician.
1: Mm-hmm.
0: politicians, if you give us that opportunity, Ghana will be in trouble. Yes. Because if anything, the amount for this guy, town office, okay, so make this guy. The barrier, the meeting class, there can be a way out. We must tighten the loose ends. Make sure, say, we'll be our only bonnet, you'll find a question. We'll be already bonnet, so you'll find a question. Because we are talking about, for Christ's sake, 90 million Ghana cities. It's a charge, a defective one. What I expect and I think you apply what to do is say, having in mind the amount involved and the evidence and everything, no. Bring the matter back for a retrial. So the person can then state and raise all her defenses. But of course, the matter to be heard, did over. But you can't say, what's clean, no. The money is lost. So 500,000 now, Jiwa Bachuna. Yeah, it's on record. Omar winning now, no. Nina, on fire. I don't understand it. And I don't get it.
1: Very well. Amount Frank has said, we would be a slap in the face of the fight against corruption, and that it would weaken the oral drive. No, would you say?
0: We did 100%, if there's 3,000%. We did it. You see, Nipana or me a prosecution at the AG's office.
1: Mm-hmm.
0: A man or more, still is a man at also. Sleepless night, a Juma Muye, investigators, a year proper audit, everything after your cassette, your Muyinano, a useless. Because they think a defect in the trash sheet. Then we have future cases, yeah, they'll just relax. After all, it demoralizes such people. I'm not saying such a case is only a court of appeal has no power to set aside. That one I agree. But if or this particular judgment, court of appeal aired, they aired seriously.
1: Very well. Into Cecilia production furnishing me with this information. I think the trial court ne judgment is April 16th, 2024. And media reports, including graphic reportage, etremoa, Sedinam Tamaklo lawyers led by Enoch Degbe of Fresh Fields Law Consult filed a notice of appeal on the 9th of May, 2024, raising 9 grounds of appeal. And that's what Graphic is reporting. If they indeed filed on the 9th of May, Amono, you were not served at the Attorney General's Department.
0: Exactly. And my brother, isn't it so curious? Very curious.
1: Yes.
0: They're converting, you know, within 2 or 3 or file appeal. Isn't it so curious? Very curious. Very, very curious.
1: Very well. Lawyer, my nurse, BBNia, you best have a baby didn't come up you. Why? FM lawyer Alfred Tria Yeboa, former deputy attorney general, and Motezi and Eno AD and Koma Sempa FM. So, any Ekosi Saint Jumedino Asugusua Utieno. Ma, you were 2 more interviews to do. Your General Secretary of the NPP, Becca, so my issue statement will take you to Parliament. They share what the minority caucus make of this particular decision. They had held a press conference earlier, alleging, said the name Tamaklo, at the time, I'm a press conference, no, now I'm only buying agreements. Oh, they had overcooked, now they made so many allegations. Anyone who's reading, come on, now, yeah, what they make of this judgment from the Court of Appeal. Now, Ansana, no, my main Fakujak Farmer, Emremo, now, anyone, and Kasa, Koma in Yaman, and Messrs. Obey you assume now what TNE at the Amaya Kojak for by oral health on common EBD. When num ahusi see, anyhow, Abebo when num hobbin ye Frank Osia Hene Ewa or Kasa Edema Kojak Farmer Limited here in Accra. Frank, a qua better saying,
2: and you are Obi, Yamiadum, and what the pa,
1: ye quay,
2: oh, Badi Adam,
1: Yedanya,
2: won't quana, Wadi,
1: Yedanya, Miasin, Yahusa, and you know, Mako into the production of toothpaste.
2: Sure.
1: Now, Obia. Yes, Obia the toothpaste finishing. But I mean, we saw the emphasis on how pay the idea. What be can they?
2: Obi, emphasis on toothpaste on pay. Bano, you numa humidity. Say we di we numuni.
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2: 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And I said, was sensitive tita. 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
1: Ekosi sense na haya sempa FM. Adolfo no miyen kwotie we emra ye ba. Justin Frimpong Kodia, General Secretary of the NPP, yene no EBD enkomo after this short break. Stay with us.
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2: As the historic sesquicentennial celebrations roll on, Fanta Pim invites all old boys, associates, and the general public to the prestigious second Fanta Pim 150th anniversary lecture. This is not just a lecture, it is a masterclass for national transformation. Addressing a nation at a crossroad, we are honored to present the distinguished Dr. Mohammed Ibn Chambers, renowned international diplomat and statesman. He will be dissecting a theme critical to our collective future, educating for peace, democracy, and responsible citizenship. Date, Wednesday, 29 July, 2026. Time, 5:30 p.m. prompt. Venue, the Accra Rite Church Hall. To every old boy, every partner, every citizen who believes in the future of Ghana and Africa, this is where you need to be. Block your diaries, clear your schedules, make it your number one priority. Join the conversation that

0: The National Pensions Regulatory Authority, NPRA, is the regulatory body of the pensions industry in Ghana, ensuring the compliance of the three-tier pension scheme, being the mandatory basic national social security scheme, first tier, managed by SNET, a mandatory fully funded and privately managed occupational pension scheme, second tier, and a voluntary fully funded and privately managed provident fund and personal pension scheme. Employer enforcement has been beefed up, and therefore, we are entreating all employers to enroll their workers onto the first and second tier mandatory schemes and pay their contributions. Failure to do so will result in prosecution. NPRA, ensuring retirement income security.
1: Se a kwantuom nsem ye kan dwonim na wan ko bia na ye o sa tesem eno ma bebre na Ghana de hye nemu won kofo amanso de otia woni begye ene de owo ebeho
2: yo kura ye wo ye si stro ato e ye 20 inches 3 days ye timi pie we e ye kro
1: Anything, Tia Bruchenko, Akwa Mankwa, Akuntejo, Eddie Bro Wasempa, 94.7 FM. So,
3: you dream women down as the Indian woman on it. You almost see a cracker. You almost will know. Yes, Yatia. In your net, Nasia. 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
4: A memory debia, a bonusia, a pemusia. 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
3: yeah, yes, I. Abrochinkum on a dim tintim pa.
1: Yabere no ma hudwa. 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
1: 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And Boganier Abrochen Company.
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1: The witch shall we do keke. 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
2: You know how money moves in Ghana and across Africa. How it really moves? It doesn't move once a month. It moves 100 times a day on Ecobank's digital platform. Airtime for that's your sister. Transport for Papa. 500 Cs for Saturday's funeral. 2,000 Naira for the cousin sitting jump in Abuja. Because we don't just move money, we take care of people. Money moves in every direction. Uncle to nephew, nephew to uncle, sister to brother on Monday, brother back to sister on Friday. And it moves together. The funeral contribution, the susu, the wedding levy, the hospital bill in the family WhatsApp group. In Africa, money is rarely one person's transaction. It's many people moving small amounts toward one purpose. That's how money moves here. And there's one bank

0: It's amazing how people you've never met can ruin your mood, make your day, break your heart, or become your favorite person. One nomination, one betrayal, one kiss, one eviction, and suddenly you've picked a side. Big Brother Niger is back with a brand new season. 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
1: 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So,
3: it remained that I see you and Mwaman on me. You almost see a cracker. 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Yes, you are here. You need Nasia. You are Kabum.
4: Memory Debia, a bonusia, a Pemusia. 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
3: yeah, is there, Abrochin come on a dim tintim pa.
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5: Robert David me ka so free Germany.
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7: When I wake up in the morning, I brush my teeth.
8: Oh, Fabia, now what you truly say? And who did you know?
9: Mom, Pa, Charles, I took piss, not that the buyer, no. Send me the shishimis, yeah, no, me, no, shishimis, no, me, boss of no, me.
8: Wait, yeah, excuse. Abo Fratia, what's sorry, no, Pa? And what's the what you truly say? And son, where did you? Now, on also, at the end of the anniversary, what you truly say?
9: Yes, ma'am. Medical kids toothpaste now, or the buy and run, and it's you truly see.
8: Why, dear? Kel kids toothpaste, dear. Yeah, your mama, frat is some one, maybe in fear me, you know, or pimon fiancia.
9: Yeah, me, the dead, that's a strawberry. Now, you send me dimple.
8: Debbie, you need a toothpaste, and you toffee, why? Hey, yes, say, the Kel kids toothpaste, the mama, fra, with the in fear me, you know, or pimon fiancia, dear, you truly want to say. Every say, a boy, a sea, in one boat. To crew ana ashe e pamum wa mwa wa e hase ne mana ho din mapa me bomo din se me di Kel Kids toothpaste be mama me tutri wo mse abribia Kel Kids toothpaste e mama fra si tutri ye ni jese
10: Kel.

0: 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Steal! Phone papa! Is he?
1: Do you know how money moves in Ghana and across Africa? How it really moves? It doesn't move once a month. It moves 100 times a day on Ecobank's digital platform. Airtime for that's your sister. Transport for Papa. 500 Cs for Saturday's funeral. 2,000 Naira for the cousin sitting jump in Abuja. Because we don't just move money, we take care of people. Money moves in every direction. Uncle to nephew, nephew to uncle, sister to brother on Monday, brother back to sister on Friday. And it moves together. The funeral contribution, the susu, the wedding levy, the hospital bill in the family WhatsApp group. In Africa, money is rarely one person's transaction. It's many people moving small amounts toward one purpose. That's how money moves here. And there's one bank,

0: It's amazing how people you've never met can ruin your mood, make your day, break your heart, or become your favorite person. One nomination, one betrayal, one kiss, one eviction, and suddenly you've picked a side. Big Brother Naija is back with a brand new season. 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

0: be bia wo biara gambling wo ye true inti twa no wahwe ye mu enye ma wona won di mfie du nwotwe Gaming Commission of Ghana ajin kratu ya tum.
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1: 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Osha womrena, exactly 30 minutes after 5. Indi yewo, one more hour to go. Yedi ya discussion segment no, bremo. Nana ya chempem jantwa, presidential staffer, at the seat of our nation's presidency, the Jubilee House. Wabe kansa, ewo studio ha. Ye she nimse, former mayor of Kumasi, the Honorable Sampine, ene or Prisa MPP for Ntuabamano na omeye first vice chairperson at the national level for the NPP. 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Na enne Valley View University for Ababa Yeyen Adoye Kama.

0: wobi. 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
1: lawyer Osebozu, lawyer Madarma Yoso.
0: Yeah, Danya me se papa. In the mode statement abba bone tofa mu position on Court of Appeal decision no yadain.
1: Obi, a bad, a very, very bad. They say, Ariel, who has a film, a mobile. Na Ama, a dear me, dimu yao ye panese. Ye Ramahama, our Brazilian idiom. 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I'm far my money and this fool. Ghana, no. Sabi yan tonga in this fool. Ebra Obia nimse sedinam tamakru.
2: A sempa F
1: Ojina court no akrase. 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You're better, you're free, Madam Sedinam Tamakru. It's your brother, or bedu Ghana, her cramp, was a Ghana for cramp on a and penny for a boy, a man you. A US for a kind yet here. That's how we look room at the data. And your parliament here did us, and then who's going to say, won't grow. Not the baby, old general. Ah, is it then and a court of appeal Timmy share a good answer? A court war. Nani panel crown bambi in a no. Nupanam bambi in a one carry. Near the dance yaba, cigar, bishiano, or batuna, our jibuni boot. Then also quay, one ye. Cigar also the faha, one franco, auditing eyes, cozino. Not a whole court of appeal to the catcher, say. Who is a dance be any mutino? Or not the Yahoo? Uncle Obi, let me a total name a cassette, a Camille question, a hobby about the talk Ghana, your judiciary. So, and Obi, you know why? It is because quite a fast while you two Chief Justice Tokuno. Obi, yes, bro. Obi, Timmy, come back at him. Obi, yes, bro. When you can't get in a judge more at the circuit court. Now what you mean I celebrate Idi Amin. Now what you mean kase, a woman said Ghana Mrano, et cetera in a pet. Now so no a be at Ghana Mrano, so a be pitching Ghana Mrano. So penny your picture not quite any high court judge. A genie. Ni adi abe tu jana sese wuya adi bi ya kwa mpona se feva bendi ane ni ya promo tu. 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

0: Edinsi Ghana do. 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Chief Justice. Inti enhuwa babe to judiciary diso. The interference is too deep from the executive. It's too deep. And this is where we find ourselves. Say the whole court of appeal. Trial judge. Etimiyama. Aye Juma say. Timidi just say 3 weeks, say 1 month. As you shame, a dance here and go for the abba. One, your friend, or mum, be doing what dance here. Papa, you're born, hobble, seeing your free, a year a jira, a disicable shine about your naba. Was your dance here being want to know? Ghana 90 million. Obi, young pepper, honey, and twinchin, and Obi, young unqua, a bra baby by him one. Obi, Oba Kaya. I can see. And also, Attorney General, extra cracker, one page, why enter into only prosecutor, and one, no, you have people move free, and one, no. Obi, Unibank, in sense, you can't get involved in all of this, now you're 5.7 billion Ghana cedis. And also, you're involved, you're enter into only prosecutor, and one, no. Obi, snitch. You can't involve me over 70 million Ghana cedis. No. In fact, in all of these cases too, not court, not Asha say they should open their defense. They have a case to answer. In all the case when you know, in fact, Niemo Yakraye, Bank of Ghana governor. No, can you tell me who be? You have a appointment at Bank of Ghana governor. No, you did not call your paper and so I'm ready now. The following day, and you didn't appoint a man so on a governor, Bank of Ghana. Bring out your bio, you knew. Okay. It's the NA selective justice. Suppression of opposition parties and the Equus War.
1: Attorney General, I indicated, sir, Obe filing an appeal.
0: And you're part of the choreography.
1: Aden.
0: Now, if Attorney General Oko now put in such a weak and relaxed defense, court of appeal and him. Wow, why be that? So, person who free, wow, Hunipa. And you know, I be, you know, part of the choreography. You have to announce it.
1: Mate.
0: Akwanya ye first wa ye dem rana say yentuma yesa nyame aduma next week. Demonstration. Obi. What is going on Obi afra no tumbi?
2: Semper FM.
0: Enei Obi bi akwanpa ye chi na ye ndi nasem o. Ye nkan ho asem no. Na nipa ne dem. Yes ye dibe ko ni sikese bi atune so. And wo si o ba be ko ti aketa hye ne proye. Wo ba ya sika kese aketie we nyina o 5.7 billion Ghana cedis, 200 million Ghana cedis, 271 million Ghana cedis. In your court, you have the court. Same people, I'm confused. And now, Mumuno, who paper on moi? 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Obi nyami adumwa.
1: Very well.
0: We are going to announce a very massive protest. 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O se sane che dia. Based on here see. Medi watu. E di koto di ere boje.
1: Ana mate.
0: E PM obi mpacho me last words. His Excellency the President.
1: Finally. Mm-hmm.
0: A point our administration air fossil. A point. A moment could be a memoir. Free speech, a cachet. Selective justice. Say, attention, you know. I say, a do honoma, or monambrano, yayamom, and a do honom, yayasembrano, and kuntiaum. Obi, this is a dangerous precedent. And if this is the legacy, our president, our president, Jao Honoma, Obi, we are going to rise up. Obi,
1: Harry Nanabuache.
0: Yam for Ghana and this fool.
1: Mati, we'll continue next week. Yameya Dumwa, when my announcement from a demonstration. I hear that's a power for your time. And you may Yamisha or Papa. Harry Nanabuache, a lawyer, ni national organizer, ma NPP, or Sanya Press, a party for Ntomano, na Omeya first national vice chairperson for the party. Make us say a idea from the Jubilee House, Nanaya Champem Jantua, Nanaya Kwaba, na Pum to sing.
2: Never may you.
1: Last week went to me, ma.
2: Debbie, send out your budget in your mamma.
1: Ah, yeah, last week near far budget. Sure. Hey, Akwaba.
2: Akwaba.
1: That's it. Now, I'm paying you here, dear.
2: Oh, yes. We say we can this is where could be stowed. If anything, Legon. PhD.
1: Sure. On to Dr. Julius Deborah.
2: They say your friend Dr. Julius.
1: Yeah, Jubilee has a friend Dr. Julius.
2: Dr. Julius. They say any doctors. Dr. Callistus, Dr. Julius. Yeah, Dr. Julius. Dr. Valerie.
1: Oh, nice. You know.
2: Ocean go for more dear
1: and Chena, Doctor Nanaya.
2: And yes, I don't know who ye. It is a walk way. Na me fanchi ama wanka sa mafeo.
1: Me joso, me zo mafeo.
2: Na me fanchi aso ma otifo na me nchi ana na bi na bi mi nua ketwa.
1: Yes.
2: Ne papa, ne me papa we friends. Mm. Na di oke kan de me nti na nti e kyna. Mm. Yes, appeals court ya na omo ekwogina na nim se won free won to me.
1: Won to me appeal nso yes.
2: E da na me ka chiri nti kyna no. Se won to me kone BBC eno soso almost so ye be manipulated by MPP ana. Obi koya appeal. Ne se appeals court no pan and panel three
1: yes,
2: members. Omu
1: yes.
2: Decide say na nko no a. Wonne ho an akwa koya yi. That is why your friend say so why can attorney general why den wa file.
1: Yeah, wa 7 notice or be file appeal.
2: Appeal. Mm-hmm. Otimasi mm-hmm. Before a case ne cry be ba no san e file e but say we agree to the appeal.
1: Mm-hmm.
2: But the point is that said the name is a Ghanaian.
1: Yes.
2: As Ghanaian as wound to me. What I say wound to me any more Ghanaian than said the name.
1: Yes.
2: In this one who saw a woman open temu good a phone. Or a pen time back a no be a campaign and the wire case. Hey, campaign ben wire case is an Akwaba. Now we are the episode.
1: Somebody use some video.
2: Akwaba.
1: Yeah,
2: Osi dem mi check. Cases are in an abide at to way. 8 years near wo case hu yan convict you bia.
1: Se
2: no dey mfa ho. I am saying say for how long? 8 years. E wo evidence are in fear watch.
1: Some cases are di 40 years.
2: I am saying say 8 years so si nipa na ye crime afa Ghana sika. E say say o ye ni sharp sharp. 8 years o. Mukoba sa 8 years. Number 2. MPP for during Atamil's time went to court
1: mm-hmm.
2: and they were acquitted and discharged.
1: Yes.
2: And also had a normal case. They went to court. Okay, Ghana at 50.
1: Yeah.
2: All manner of people went to court over various issues. Say, yeah, share, sir, a year. Yeah, false Republican. Why not jelly in crossing MPP?
1: Mm.
2: Should there be a normal more case? Omo ye more Ghanaian than who? Obi, I'm telling you, Omo, you're more Ghanaian than mine. Inti se se ene de so e wuntu mi de sanko koye ne ka se okay a ene de ye. Ene de on be praise ayi.
1: Judges
2: ne but e said the name de enye. Because o ye NDC ni because ni moja nye Ghana. O si dem mention the court has done something. If you disagree, also so be there are processes behind the scenes ni e kekan ka processes ni bi. Me menye lawyer ni by believe said there are processes are also so no we betim wo kra na we betim aka say wo mpene. We are lawyer ni we in processes. So you don't say these things as if so obi ahye that say o ye bibi sa nom de excellency Mahamadin Bemua. Na e ya ya humte.
1: Adentia.
2: Because on onye lawyer. And on your judge. There be sake for do no bi kan na sem. At that time the judges in the year can work. No, yes. His Excellency Mahamadou no pe crime o. We are one for Abuga Pele antum. You know that Abuga Pele call court. Abuga Pele is his best friend. Otimasi obi onim no abu nkola brem. Enso ade na anko yi one for na anko court. O ka se o mpene. O de no call court ma ye convict no. Ana.
1: Yes.
2: Aha. Intinu emenye chio se se bibi o ho na se nya. Ono be kwa ko ka che judge bi se ye nye na ABC. No. He will not do so. But judges know how to take a decision. Say your objection to that decision. It does not also negate the fact to say the Nipan has a right to appeal. Our right to appeal. Mm-hmm. As a Ghanaian, so there were a politician in Tiana. She has a right to appeal. Oyi bia e debe two subia, tabunu bia e debe two subia, conviction bia e debe two subia. As long as we have a democratic, you know, any extrajudicial, no. So it utimi appeal. Inti judges at Nasiaka say omo who said there's no veracity in the case. Inti say Yusuf's attorney general so say me feel say ABCD me so some appeal. Yes, say the beko Supreme Court.
1: Yes.
2: The Supreme Court are can asem. Let's wait till then. So near my sama walk can cry one no win if be or then enam. Train sample be all can it tin be minia. So what did they mention? I think it's a semba. We should take our time and even look at all the you want to no lawyer ni ne ni so kasa se me amenye lawyer ni mpo mato me bo ase ahwe bibia na maka se se sa dynamic we ya bem se attorney general se oye se ye ntwen esie nya nya abotre me hu adiko nti MPP for kokka ayi campaign nti omo proposition nti bibike to abia then they latch on and they make noise about it. Because Obi, I'm telling you, say Boni on me di Ghana for no. Any way ne beti mi asise bibi. Onu oko ako kase se de nam e jani. 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
1: So on the court bi emu anifo.
2: Se court e bu anifo. Yesi e de charge ato ha ma brabe yi ano. Adentin o e jani. Finance minister bi a wukrom ha di e be intin e yi. 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Obi bi a ne di e no. Remove the speck in your eye before you remove the log in somebody's eye. A dear Ben, a MPP, I yes, your friend is saying, can you for your time ref you may in? They say, well, Danny Saman, Chenchen, or Oak Ruby, so who gun and Nicro, Beba Cope, Biafa. Obe Janny.
1: Omey, I know what they are, dear.
2: Whatever it is, yes, see, you are charging or certain things, yet in same Biaton or so. Womra, no make us a man, yes, sir. Otemasiu.
1: Yeah.
2: Yeah, kase, but I dear Benton, our former finance minister. Wakwa kwa ji kurobi so krata na oko. What's it be that? Obi.
1: So, ono so what's our right, man?
2: Our right, but I'm saying, it's a nye bibiana. Uye penny mwa, uye. When you do, you do level bia. Nye maybe a while, you don't do it. They say, we two by a finance minister, I'm not why you didn't know ye kuroni sa ano. Because I'm not doing any honest one to na kurum ha. Because I cannot join this or bet na kurum ha. And kobi won ye de oye kurono. Into oho nya no or plans, so be jaye ho. Into a yenna essay, Nature said, won't come. Obi, what did I meet you? Because Uncle Jenny wants to spend the time be with her. Uncle Dian obey. Uncle Obetna, all ye near me ye. I brought you a suo seeking medical hospital called by an uncle who see hospitals a crown put two good ones. I'm no beaker. To say the Mayo Clinic.
1: Agenda
2: 111. It was seen, Henny. Obi kofa bibi agenda 11 within and there that so anko si ba bia cement nim ayi o sey
1: na se me na woni agenda 11
2: me si a we hene agenda 111 o man ka say na dey acknowledge say o man yin ye because anka won si one big hospital wo Tamale won improve Tamale teaching hospital otimasi o en serve northern sector o ji won't improve it G. Me de bia meka.
1: G no mu ye improvement wo.
2: E de improvement.
1: The two are not mutually exclusive. If I say we improve G in chese, district be any hospital.
2: Me pa cho say, me pa cho say 8 no. Eh?
1: Yes.
2: Ye fe ni say 111 no mo se o mo oye no. 101.
1: Yes. 111.
2: Sorry, 11. District Ibia, they say 260.
1: Eh, said district, maybe you are district hospital, Dada. Omu omu ni bina ye 88.
2: And say no, almost that 88. First, say no, they be talk at us. And om de 111 by.
1: Yes.
2: Oti de mitri. Yes. But hospitals are kesiye te se mayo. Punt mean si no district. There's a son who is so called mayo, no. I will call who send mayo city and a son who timmy cast a Ghanaians also deserve mayo. And you've been a Kwame Nkrumah here, and this one didn't you saw Kwa Brochin war bar, which means a Ghana food deserve more. In Tino, who call Mayo now names a Mayo, yadden a woman may see a Mayo in Ghana. Maybe so.
1: Or call Mayo, no free by him.
2: There be no free, but start to call Mayo Yene. Who can afford that as I call Mayo Clinic a Yene?
1: Oh, yes, yes. How do you react to a more Ayaka said, based on the course so weird? Saglemi, any all those cases now, age filing, only prosecutor, any withdrawal. And I said, I'm the Asian Babe Tosono. Mo fight, mo oral fight, no, is now dead.
2: Why is it dead? Said the name, dear.
1: The moral authority.
2: Me person said the name, dear. No, we are yen and judges.
1: Dabi, mo ye judges.
2: Yen ye file. Yen ye file appeal.
1: Dabi.
2: Why ne file appeal?
1: Eh, said the name lawyers.
2: And it's a said the name lawyers, a personal thing. So why do you put it on party? Why do you put it on government? Said the name idea ya so mudin din this year sha and your personal. Maybe so.
1: Said the other withdrawals and only prosecutor.
2: Or the prison. Now who feel he say if there is no substance in it, AG into a yene honorable yene or TV with the team. Ah, one more horn, one more year, Juma. Who feel he say Adia no enkoya obeye, and now His Excellency Mahama bibi enkoya obeye. And I'm asking you, obi ye guilty 8 solid years. Unti minya ayi tevinum case ne design.
1: Ah, musoi. Yes. Yeah, for
2: yes.
1: Yeah, but him said that point on number of years a case ne di wo court, and they're strong point.
2: A strong point.
1: No.
2: Debbie, how can you? How for how long are you going to put somebody in there in and out? Debbie Okonwaba.
1: Yeah, but the wheels of justice grind slowly. When you are following due process, it's
2: due process. 8 years due process. Also sometimes, but 8 years. On your case, our MPP for any war will be me on be what now 8 years. I'm telling you.
1: But do you know, so say, for most of those cases, no? Not prosecution.
2: But yeah, case and I'm case, I'm not saying, yeah, can those cases. They said, yeah, that
1: part. I said, I'm 8 years.
2: But they're that part, so I can say, yeah,
1: sure.
2: What you say?
1: Yes.
2: Or no, who said, I'm there, no, quite inquiring, no, digress, no. I'm saying, I'm no, a government, and a co-file appeal, man, no. Said, I'm
1: going to be in your government.
2: In your government. Oh, no, I'm co-file an appeal, a lawyer. O ti de meche na lawyer no e ko kan asem na asem wa ye de na judges ni say asem no there's no veracity in a na conviction na e de man no inti no ye si wonko obi so so aka say ene e wo aka say me so so me file
1: appeal
2: a counter appeal inti me so so me mpene so ye ma legal process no nko
1: and running the
2: court. Oti asɛ wo ye lawyer ni because I don't see all these interruptions. Ye yampo no asɛme e wo court ko ye ya go into contempt because we are giving some kind of judgment bi a any say. But you see the MPP anytime omo be kan sometimes na me dwene wo ma dwene mu say ya no no mo manipulate ayi na na
1: judicial
2: because I can't see how a court of appeal aye bibi na we decide say raba no nko na wo so won't ase adent na won direct to anger the court of appeal because for me if there's anything how direct my anger at the court of appeal and say so why did you judges do ABC like the AG has done filing an objection to the process going to the Supreme Court. So
3: are India file oppression.
2: Yes.
3: Or see, Bankazu are
1: here. The objection here when the appeal was filed.
2: Filed.
1: So I was say agent so I filed his statement of case.
2: Yes.
1: And he filed one opposing the appeal.
2: Yes, opposing the appeal. That's what I'm saying. Or filing an objection, maybe I would oppose. Or filing so opposing the appeal. Ti adentu no no from the very word go get go. Wa file so oppose the appeal. Then ti onka agent ye o manipulate. This is the head of the unaye lawyer. Nyo no ye mo bar no pay.
1: Yes. Leader of the Ghana bar.
2: The leader of the Ghana bar. And by virtue of his position as attorney general, and the judges, are they not members of the bar?
1: Yes, they are members of the bar,
2: bar
1: first
2: association.
1: Before they become judges.
2: The, I mean, bar
1: but
2: association.
1: When they become judges, judges and so on, association.
2: When
1: they become a judge,
2: and then you go to
1: you
2: your
1: join judges, judges association.
2: What do I say? This is somebody of a year, ojina wenim, or see, are they now all your objective? The judges are free. They are independent. They can be, and besides, judges no moti one. Nana Addo na appointed two. Two of them was appointed in the era of Nyesebi and Nana Addo as a person, but in the era of the MPP, one was appointed there. But unanimously, they all said the same thing at the end. Why are we looking and saying say MPP saying it's government? Why should it affect oral? Oral is based on Niamh Nkrumah Aye. Inti necessary at the end why you nese wa tumwa. Oya den se umu betiro. I went everywhere. Everywhere, but will be today. I'm sitting here talking
1: yes,
2: to you.
1: Yes.
2: Me then may come a story actually Imarieta. Now I went to America. When MPP came, the kind of threats I was receiving. My family said, go to America, don't come back. I went, I listened. But when I was there and I saw the things going on the media about me, I told my family that I'm coming back. They said, Nana, don't come. I said, I'll come. I will come and come and answer. If I am guilty and yes, I will go. But I know I haven't done anything. And Obi, I came, I went through 3 years. A true time because I said, I'm going to go to the house. I'm going to go to the house. But eventually,
1: 3 years, not OCHS, and I'm Oko court. But
2: they may court, may cry the young castle court, and ye do call Yoko.
1: Ah, yeah, investigation.
2: A Chinese doer could be a Yakohana and Koyani, a Koyabi before fro. A woman drew ye near a paper da ho. Yes, ye investigate you. Blaberry port to her, a china, we ye see why Bibi and Yani a sank of a Bibi
1: for
2: fro.
1: Sir, for 3 years.
2: Yes, me passport ye jay, me cook Kumasi Akoshabi Papa Cramp, and send me jip permission. You see what miracles the any bill.
3: Passport, the book message.
2: Oh, as my make can, I'm not really. Don't come and do, make me angry. Me yefa pa, me pacho yefa, me pacho yefa passport the book message.
1: Say, I know a form of ID.
2: Yes, yeah, the passport the book message.
1: But so, who need passport now? With any other national
2: that's,
1: ID?
2: That's what I'm saying. Say, yeah.
3: VIP, I do passport.
1: Oh, ah. To but I can't fly.
3: And who driver I do passport.
2: As my make can want to me see yeah, Jimmy passport.
3: The book message cry.
2: Daniel, see me.
1: I'm not going to pass.
2: Yes, so we need identification show mwa. Meme papa ti ase anko be ka chire. One day me call na papa yare e fe janto. Me ti afa na anko hospital because na e 5:30. Na me ko catch flight aba. O ti dey me chire no. Inti no wo ka we ye process ye nyina ya fam.
1: Okay. Okay. 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
2: Na be se mu se se wo ntumi kwa appeal ni se ye ja na no so e be ye problem ana.
1: Sampan.
2: Ele ye omo ka se judges ne nye.
1: Eye, eye nana, waka se wie me da se. Said na mtama.
2: Time kra so.
1: Acquittal and discharge matters arising me into you.
3: Yo Obi, ma me chia oni, wo me chia no me hwe yen.
2: Bi o ye campaign wa ye kesi.
3: Me chia Dr. Mahmud Baumia, baby wo bia, juma wo die baby, na na mo tutu asi bia no. Nya me nka no ho, na bibia mra mu ye e ma no. Na ye party delegates, you know, the calls I'm receiving, the support I'm receiving across the country, are overwhelming. Me do bi biara ase. Omo so e be call regional elections, you know. Omo tire mo mutrin kwa. 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
1: O se we lose what it important.
3: O so da ne ne chita fo nyina ase. bear 16 years our departed no more were bedroom, admiring in a soda or masso, no, it didn't do a quack or you know. Never call secretary.
1: A secretary in Pun Warrior Potter.
3: No secretary in your pool,
2: secretary, secretary,
3: a yana, a woke can now be Yasim turn a secretary. Yeah, when a party soon answer,
1: oh, a chief administrator,
3: yes, and just so Janaja could you so on so.
1: Dallas
3: chapter,
1: yes.
3: Chapter, yes.
1: Chapter
3: vice chair. Yes. Yes. Congratulations. Yes. Madame Fumo,
2: Canada, Madame Vic, no, Michia. There's a fire voting, Mamma, and I say,
3: yeah, you vote
1: too. Oh, the first vice,
3: on the first vice,
2: and I never say, be a old court, and I say, well, your chair, only chairman.
3: No, I'm a young chair, chairman, dear Nida, and a vice chairman, also yet. The vice chairman, we had two. The first three, no.
2: Well, we been
3: highest, no, be first. That's second, third, sana, sani.
2: But you don't stand for second, eh?
3: Debbie. Near Junior Honsa, but, your partner, and Yan, too.
2: Debbie,
3: sani, be I, no. No, me, so just say, and Yanis, and now, Kwana, who's clearly, I'm going for first vice. We will
1: put second vice.
3: And no, Kwana, if you know, be up, but you say, you're because
2: you're not tired, so I'm waiting.
3: The tie up, if there's a tie, they will. I know you mean see that, but I know if there's a tie, there will be another vote for the tie. You know?
2: No, man, that's where how it happens. That's
3: I believe, say, baby tire, to be a first to the tire, definitely, you know, they will do something about it. Mm-hmm. But, Obi, a young one, and someone, a young and a young Antoine, and this one can go Ghana about 25th June. 2026. Na woti baby a woti ya. Na meti ha. I think na if you say ni don't kwa na some other person.
1: Okay.
3: And na me ko kan say. Sam ran and I said that I'm tamaku abani hu baby na ko sha me ko bisaya for to kwa beka say no no hwe prison for so no. And na me ka say adia wo mu ye we say. Eye crocro de John. Eye content creating. Aye settings, aye scamming. If it's a woman bad normal be China. 25th June 2026, come portal no so kwe ubenya online in guho. Me come to ni. Me ye Elijah. Nansu mi hunu de ebe kwa kusi. Dominic Ayene honorable attorney general. Or see obey ya appeal. Mo nye.
1: Ah, ade.
3: Mo nye.
1: Even if he has
3: ma onye appeal no enkosia ga
1: eko supreme court
3: enkosia ga ma onye appeal no
1: it's an advice
3: ya trap settings no Ghana for there's a home person ka say adwini ni dream hwe ensama ye kan ha na nana ya si ofura tamra and asem ma kan hada O sunu butun ba bi dwene no ho. 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
1: but why do you think say oba obe Umbebu atenche idea tia.
3: Uko mungu ndia kuwa wuntumi yase binu munu.
1: Yes.
3: Obi, budi waye lawyer. Circumstantial evidence. My word against your word. Uwa semde ye jidi, midi ya de yini. Wabia krate biya evidence, document biya improve. Na usora, nufure hata haba.
1: But so court ne consider other factors, apart from word against word, or much other factors.
3: Obi, factors maybe. Obi, yanku yase uzo.
1: Very well.
3: Na or question agenda 111. Me person you answer my said that I'm there so agenda 111. Or CNC hospital Kasibia. What hospital one here? wa regional hospital no why na ye ye
2: they say myotype
3: monsieur na mumbai na na ne be chichir gana ya chichir gana 2017 back in 2024 mu medie akonwa
2: mani wo ho
3: wo papa no ma medie akonwa
2: mani wo ho
3: hospital no si ye Kwame Nkrumah si hospital ba kokro gana
2: me me pesa me kasa
3: konfana chi kwalebu yesidi ya be e Kwame Nkrumah ni si ye God is bad. No, it's here. No, I come in from here. I
2: don't
3: know. Not on qua, not on qua, not on qua, not on qua, not clinic. Methodist clinic, Kakakana, what Dallas? No, not on Munko, no Munko. Oh, your master, no, a yet and time. I didn't see no bad syndrome. No, Yemma, Yensis, district hospital, say a quick for me, ye. Because yare bi wo hwa enye referral enye yare a ese yare referral wo ko ebia konfanochi ana kolebu ana UG MC by the way UG MC phase 2 no one is here nya ku fado
1: under MPP sure
3: what would be the switch here no in TNC district any hospitals agenda 111 ye wie a commission bi emfie mienu na ku emuti me operationalize no. Who can we be able to try then no operationalize you know?
2: Yes, Omoa.
3: Omoa. Omoa. Now, who see be? Who they are doing no crime, who trim, said district, no, a Benya hospital. Sanyan Sana, my trimo, said district, no, a Benya hospital. A bat will be trim, or young wedgema, what could do love would be, and fear me a noon.
2: You catch a non case, you catch a young son, will be jaded the atom.
3: Mini will be atom.
2: What did the atom?
3: The talk.
2: Debbie, don't say that.
3: Okay, I didn't know I'm out. Okay, I didn't know. Cried the woo, Tino. I didn't know I'm a moo. And I dare cook, I say, if you dare quite breed north. So, woof it to area. Just a walk off in so. Bed 1.5 hours.
2: And I'm missing.
3: Wabra, Wabba Maya, a year 30 minutes. And to go in 1.5 hours, and now about 30 minutes, Obi, they're here in a sebby. Nyansa woman said, Obi Yaria, you didn't be quantum. Mwako nyamka. And it will see this hospital to know.
2: Na musi ye.
3: Oh,
2: musi.
3: Please.
1: Na na ya manenka senye. 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Na when your time a timi a rapia.
3: Nti, osi 8 years. 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Sa emergency unit no president kufu MPP abani si yo. Ye ba ye hospital la. Na a champion ma start over 40 years ago. O biyanko hon. President Foko Hunkakra. You buy near say during Yagu, Kohe Lavula, it drew ye. Mobile, almost 2 years in me. Trowe, wouldn't trowe. You're missing for no day, a year, you know. 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Na betra ha wani mu won fere na be ki kasa nse we a chere gana
2: ni men kasa yo
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2: ankasa.
3: Owie ye no send the 12 so say se me o si se BNI invite me o si se BNI BNI
1: o se mo mpene
2: yes man ka ba correct
3: o si se BNI a frame me
2: na wutwa ntro
3: na ade achi a na you ko a frame me na security agents na frame me an ka menya ano e dia betra ha dia be kasa asem o tra ha
2: e kan
1: Sampai emra said.
3: And did that is what they were. Now coming back to said in Tamil.
2: Me tumbo se u tatso.
1: Wan ka eche. Ba o se mum pene.
2: Mum mani. No matter be pene. No
3: matter. Now what say uchi ni panu a wan pene.
2: Oh how.
1: Sampai bra said in Tamil.
3: Said in Tamil.
1: Yes.
2: Atu.
3: Said nam atu no Tamil. Ana Tamil atu
1: no. Atu no Tamil.
3: Yan kan ni yona court de din.
1: Atu no Tamil.
3: Me de e jai obi kra. Obi. Eh ha me betran studio ha. E ka se Womu kofana ba Abidjan. A dear pa na occasion a traditional process no mu a statue. The process was started under the NP. The fellow for two catchy back and then I'm just so I can say, where or her, or better have back and say, and you want to prisoners to organize her. Some hand time jerk as I will say, say, you want to prisoners so. No, for that, I don't have her so I can ask them say, wouldn't baby or tear, on the hand so. No, I beckon out to her. Me can say, a young settings, one would be giant. And to be a court, and ne, and a pa, now me will believe him so I don't. And a bar say, Nasemono, ever caught. Bien, yes, you know. Not your dear assembly, yes, is here. Eddie Abet was a assembly new merit. Into one of us, so much, I say, Sika, you can't say, be 500,000 Ghana cedis. Ah, or the command company be one, a masse. I want to see who's see who no dozen. Check on the buyer copies of the checks in that for you know. Now, what young baby is can fire yet to be a recover? No, such a mune with a rather. When this I want to me, dear no, will be any crater be any dance you know. Now, with a rather. Sika a cast on Quachema, one war, a war, a bubbles you are. I want money, my she, you know. A man will dig your honum no. One more cast I may do what dance. So what's a murder? Then no journey. Not a murder. No journey. But the issue of from the 8 years I've for beyond to Obi said Dr. Opuni. How many times no one called Supreme Court for interpretations? How many times no one called Appeals Court for SMB? A bill of what 3 months? A ba neko sa nipano. My process is in a firm, not so deep far. Not a yakuma, say, and ran no entity. No, I don't see a man who crying. Says him no, a bed running. Ah, and your professor mills of late, and a kai. Ozzy, a nucro, a will be coat. Ozzy, a justice, a you know, cancuno. A quank, kitting, and so M. Conno, a bequa could dribble, be a say true. I see the wheel of justice grinds slowly, but definitely it will get to its destination. And it will be America. Now, if you say yes, slowly, you say unto me, day, and you know, you know, and I said, no, boys, and go back and watch them. And tomorrow, I went to Ghana for a dream, say 8 years, I'm for beyond two. You're for beyond 2 years, 8 years. What by you know, at the end, I would be a friend, only prosecutor. Me name na Santi. But the American man lose interpretation and say, Meja o koko du banku. Koko du apple eno fechri. Koko du a cheke. Na koko tsune fie, when no girls no mu boys, mon kwa wi monsa. Ye ja womo, sika billions of Ghana cedis. Billions. Obi, sa wo fa baby anom ye estate no, sagleme, $200 million. Would the American fan now know $14 in Unca? Young fan $11 in Unca, eh? Saying, eh? Saying, banking sector clean up. Woman, no, who bomb, apart from a man for Sika or Mushiri, you know, or my Ghana Sabo, who can billions to resettle the people, meboa.
1: Yes.
3: Sassam, we say, Dominic Ayane, honorable. And no mark can you know, and you know him. Yes, one would you see President Muhammad on your clearing agent too. Yes, so you super clearing agent.
1: Then I say, won't be fast or more President.
3: Tamana, Tamana, one would jank for a court system, no canoe. I say, be a near can, no cufado, no your wine. One more tia, and a normal fresh Supreme Court unanimous
2: FCC. Sampa Fans
3: and yes, I don't care.
2: What's him catching up?
3: And then, and also be a unanimous FCC Supreme Court, and then, will be done to be a unanimous High Court. obin timi nye enti nye mpanifo bu besa wo bi fo nsa no ahwo nsa because fo ne sa ben ni 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enye ora bi mu yesi operate they been release all looters
1: a free operation recover
3: all looters to operation release all looters
1: ano mpp for mo dia aba no
3: wo mu na dia aba
1: okay
3: ah na kwabla do for me na release no said na time aklo me na meja no
1: court na eja
3: no me wofa madam fo me ha me mpp me na meja no Jakpa, minem jano. 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Obi, asem no, eh ya. Baby, your mind ni konu. Kwe, the populace are losing confidence or the trust in the politician womo why we
2: they because want me who the word that who obi una
1: dey word say words
2: o dey words who be una dey word
1: dey man and dey
3: afọ obi my land
1: dey
2: land dey
3: womo ye yesa no a gidie no a no omo we yemu no the trust
1: e be free
3: e was slowly and the President Mahama ni na ndis for years they say no e se asem no kura he uko he mo amu tv ba kumbi mi modi so be man kwan dan kwan modi tv 3 wo mo pass judgment way ko re comment afi wo ma restrict wo mo comment section no obi adwa mi see school platform bi ye classmates 95% ye ndis for mi ye group what Saint Augustine's ye platform ba kumbi so
1: Felix Nkofona Edwano until as a more emotional reaction than logical reaction.
3: Osi womo Edwano.
1: Yeah,
3: until omase.
1: Because where you said then say where you court of appeal now.
3: Womo dey womo fa womo fa journey hunting kakasa funche. Womo fa journey hunting kakasa funche.
1: Uja where you said then say court of appeal now aye den.
3: Na na ye Edwanto me mane nko. Oti UTV eno kofa handkerchief. When him do could no friend double.
1: Yeah.
3: They had born Katsiko, you know. And what the people and him know soon say you're too electricity.
1: No, I know your TV 3.
2: Did
3: you know there be a UTV?
1: UTV so I
3: can't see what there were a TV 3.
2: A DDP wants an uncle electricity.
3: Ah, okay.
1: No, no,
3: I am dead. Who's right then?
2: For 1 month.
3: Aha. Now, say Obi, Obi, so, so. Am I the justice
2: that
3: system?
2: Obi, say
3: if you say Obi, Obi nim baby, ya di ebe kwa kosi o. 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
2: Se mi misu ya, misu ye because.
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1: Manana yankata, you have
2: Obi, I am surprised. Omu ye, se me pay equalization o.
3: Now who has equalized? What is Ghana now? What is Woka FC? Unanimous FC asem. What is now Woka? You put me asem. What is now come for that asem? No, goals calling.
1: I'm on 40.
3: Now score goals.
1: Where we are, mono.
3: Why you not equalizing?
1: Sampai,
2: respect me,
1: ah,
2: respect me. I'm a woman. Respect me.
3: Let me say, me say, we say, put me. I'm a woman. I'm a woman.
2: And you respect me.
3: I don't mean
2: mind. You respect me. Sampai, I'm telling you,
1: Obi. Sampai nyabu tre.
2: You can't talk to me anymore. What do you have to do?
3: Kofa propaganda we make asem no. Asem no buabo na buabo.
2: Respect me. Ade be na
3: buabo na buabo. Asem nya bon kankan kan
2: ni. Wo nya ma kankan kan mu ye wo kro ma ebi ni.
1: Nana ya. Address the address the.
2: What is ade asem?
1: Tobo. I say mu nyina mo ye age mate ana.
2: Ai.
1: Enti nyabotre.
2: Your friend is saying.
1: Yes.
2: Obi. Mhm. Say some point na ha. Ka say the name dwane ye because of you guilty because onim say why e bone say ne euphoria ta so so adwane because of feel say why e bone. Ma tro ha. Say some point. O say so euphoria ta dwane a wadwane no.
4: E ye okay.
2: Ba say the name de dwane o dwane why e bone. Call call ye no bone no why. Court, I decided, baby. You see, there ever cost the process in ABC. It is only
1: at the time at the, I said, "Nam call it." No, I will jumpy bail.
2: But I am saying, say, or call you. In Tibueno, can also so what no chrome ha a the finance minister. You didn't call with votes of censure. Say they need you. He fought it.
1: Yes.
2: Emane sat na ye do time bi kwa no yare. Wo baba be finance minister be vetting no. Onu kwa ye the 2 days vetting.
1: Mm-hmm.
2: That time, not then one got in a bridge. So I wish I didn't think as they say, no. So I'm not so crowd of tricky or the settings in the choir. In one way, I see a babachina, a chinet, I see a babassi, or the settings. And I did Johnny Free Krumha, so I call medical care. So I see them mutually
1: meet you
2: into a choir, almost so Johnny. It won't mean
3: to do equalization.
1: Sometimes, maybe I'm an anchor.
3: Or equalization.
1: No, let him.
3: My main reminding is or equalization.
1: Let her talk. Oh, yeah, you can make all those points. Nana, I'm a patrol meeting.
2: Sometimes, I'm a foun chow.
3: And I'm a baby girl. You
2: catch up if I'm a chow.
3: You will pay, well, you will pay 10 years and then bread in the museum.
2: I understand
3: that you're in the museum for near there. If I won't, my baby, we were by the class, you pretend in the name, bread in the museum.
2: Maybe I'm a foun chow. What's it? Over by ye or near man or her, maybe so so, sorry. Nancy, na me kind be kokofu.
1: Mm.
2: Yeah, I offer kokofu for my EP.
1: Yes.
2: Yes, see, I hear the audit near the what was Sevus Campo. Obi, I can answer. A man of integrity, me assures integrity award, yeah. Your friend is saying,
1: speak up.
2: And so, yeah. Money be. Out of a lot of all these people, Omu Goya, Omu Yen, near my Bassa MPP phone, there is one. Otimasi, or no sampanya will see her, obi have a friend nako baby. What why you are defending the defenseless? Oh, obi have a friend, why nye meya? So who say obi ten ni penya, wo sampa wa no ya ya ya, obi have a friend.
3: We, me manoya.
2: Bema wa no ya chen oba. 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Bema dianki hu ye nank wano da form kakra wano ya ya ya te say yiwan
3: wanya
2: wano ya ya ya say yiwan
3: no better ha no aka say de wo ye nkwan no wa so
2: wano ya ya ya say yiwan sharp sharp sharp sharp obi afre wo obi ayi bibi nkrofo ayi bibi ne yefre wo ma yefre krampa wo ye doko cheche mia me nua napo yefre no ko biye nan na onye former minister of energy we won ko kan asem o ma me metena ase. A dear Benny, the day. Otimasi, this process you are talking about, mu young crop for West. A binum crea woo, doctors, a Victor Salome, well, woo. We don't want to go back. We see no bad syndrome, we see hospitals, and I'm more year in a year, and I'm more commission any status here, young woman, and Kebenya issues, and Kebenya congested hospitals, because we gave you hope. In 2017, mobile, I must say Bahama, and ye be beer, Mahama, where ye dear, where ye dear, where ye dear. Mobile 2017, Ghana phone him some baby, baby, papa, be send a dear mobile church. So, Timasia,
1: yes,
2: I perceive be dear pow. Ye will cry a real ye ye. A month for the woman who will a shame, mumma, I'm disappointed woman, and ye cast a man, I must more be any party. And I'm a mere example on what you'll be a friend. So will you be beer? And now there's a suspicion. You bet me a fro. Your fro we are, and I'll quit Missy Kokofu. Kokofu, you're born a basso or social media. So no quiet question in near Memonocran will save Usica. Such a person know the informal party
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2: Informal party or what? We need live with integrity with Dinny Huni. As they say, no obedient me and canassel. Mumuti we ofaria te jani a DDP muba gana near ma basa. Obi yen yina shed the way ya gana to a beti amu. You always want to paint somebody black. De bian and his excellency Mahama and as Ediasem. Masopa pay sa from 2013. Mugusu ye.
1: na se mun so mo so na nado
2: na nado so nu se den
1: eh na na ya
2: me pese mbusu asem na nado ba e measure wo de nam no ni e fi so ba ba be bibi the way they condemned his excellency mahama so onye bibia the way they condemned him na momo ba e mo ba be ye worse
3: e no ye ye. You sit there and talk, say, oh, Kufuado, Master,
2: we are not good.
3: We are not good. Mimi will
2: I'm not going to be able to do it. Open patch on me time and me go through my process. So now anime. Did you hear about it? Did anybody make noise?
1: No.
2: Yes. When it happened to you.
3: I was going to say, and this thing. And then I'm going
2: to say. Oh. What's your idea? I'm going to say.
3: Ah. Now you can't this before I say a chew. I'm going to say a chew. Now you're in this thing.
1: I'm a public servant.
2: I'm not a CPP. But I am saying, sir, when I went through that process, did you hear anything?
1: No.
2: You didn't hear anything. So why all these noises? Obi my car to me see appeals court. Homba your my dear. Attorney General. So what's not me sometimes who ye be impugn obi integrity. Obi aye na not on go school.
1: Of course we PhD hole.
2: That is the point. Into Fusa Austria and knowing Ayene or share the case no not Australia and ya or back or file a onim emrem. What am I say for His Excellency Mahama to a man attending? I hear no what was I no on so soon same be so.
3: You be the time as soon.
2: Me time on soon ya ya. I saw
1: because I can't 2 minutes for some time.
2: Because I land in a me case. Unti me in case I hear ne.
3: Minya.
2: Yes.
3: Minya. Dami. Godfrey.
1: Godfrey Dami.
3: I need to try a boy.
1: Yeah, me need try a boy. Didn't come.
3: Okay. One man go school.
1: I'm
3: school. You say you're asking mumra.
1: Dabi.
3: Some of you are mu wamu. Sa appeal na wamu kano. Eba wenim. Emre ben. E den na wamu start as tradition exercise you na. And sa na mu beka se. Mu
2: appeal is started 2024.
3: Media minya lawyer.
1: But appeal in 2024 no. Tia ya bua etse mu a. They knew nothing about it.
2: But there was an appeal.
1: They are disputing that because almost say it didn't come to them.
3: Because you said Nam two. The lawyers, nobody gave any indication of an appeal.
2: Me say ewo ho.
3: That same day. What yam po wa wa and an emity wa muka se
2: and the appeal could be grass on bay appeal.
3: Now cry will be such soon as well unisa a frinication. Now then no no so be quite appeal. That same day, 3 years on. I feel na mobile can say ye appeal. Now appeal any
2: appeal ya
3: yeah expire. So ye do 2 months. Period that's what appeal no. A new asana. Maybe your lawyer.
1: But you can seek leave of
2: you
1: the court.
2: You can seek leave of, the court. Yes.
3: If you want seek leave
1: but
3: of
1: in this
3: the
1: case,
3: court.
1: No, the certain lawyers they say they appealed within 30 days of the judgment.
3: Records.
1: And your friend say Tia Yabua say as Attorney General at the time, you know, Bibi Amo Mohosa.
3: Inti we need to get the lawyers of the court. Because we call court and we say Monsieur. Your process so far, they're called beer the records in you now.
1: Sure.
3: Your quack, your sedge, your beer, and your copies now with food. In the lawyers, no more famra, your impressive or mobile quack, a bequack, who you did your service for. Now I'm a cop bad dirty records.
2: And your quack, you're quite
3: a minute of my name. Missing dear President Muhammad, whom I am to me. Ah, now and I know a cofado, they're not or no, they're sebi, no, you'll be back. Or they know you'll be back.
2: And I'm
3: a quickly before I end. Nana yasi yesay wo man no.
1: Yes.
3: Omano yesay no. Enan fie mienu. Wo si wahyehye Emma had an
2: excellency, Mamma, the honor, excellent.
3: A dear pa, Mahama Bedia, Mahama Bedia, Queen, I didn't why.
2: Which is dollar to see
3: dollar, you wouldn't win him a cow, my new bottle. That's a more graduate, $1 billion a month.
2: Be my uncle,
3: $1 billion a month. What is suppressing? What is suppressing? What is suppressing? What is suppressing? What is suppressing?
2: What is suppressing?
3: What is suppressing? What is suppressing? What is suppressing? What is suppressing?
2: What is
3: suppressing? What is suppressing? What is saying?
1: 90 something million dollars.
3: They do $1 billion.
1: $1 billion.
3: They drew.
1: Oh, David.
3: They have 10 times.
2: They have 10 times. Now, who they have
3: every month? Then, now, I do for the airport. Oh, can I say? Or no, I can't catch a car. One pump 8 times.
2: They have 10 times.
3: Now, who they have every month? Then, now, I do for the

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0: Yeah, you just said that.
1: Did you say I just said that?
0: Yeah, I'm cutting you off.
1: I can't have any more? 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
1: an appeal was filed by her lawyers in May 2024. I want this to be made abundantly clear that it was my predecessor who filed the appeal. However, coming into office, I reviewed what was filed and I

0: Sempa FM.
1: Of public prosecution to file opposing the appeal because we believe that the High Court judgment had merit. Now, with this judgment, I've also directed the Director of Public Prosecution to file a notice of appeal and apply for stay of execution, meaning that if the stay is granted, the status quo will prevail until such a time that the Supreme Court has had time to review the appeal and then make a determination. So that is all that I can say for now. I have a soft copy of the judgment. I'm yet to peruse it and then come to a firm conclusion as to what will be our grounds of appeal. But I want to emphasize that I believe that the judgment of the High Court had merit and that the United States District Court, that had a basis for making a determination that she was the proper subject for extradition.
2: And near your TA, a Ghana Attorney General Dr. Dominic Ayini. Na young kwa and sample from NA openyi Attorney General ya our sign eye was so for a share attentive so ewa my gana mu edin sembi at our bonte se. 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
3: It will be put into the constitution that the number of ministers that any president elected by the sovereign people of this country can appoint will be only 60, and they may or may not be drawn from parliament. Now, to parliament, the government has accepted that the size of parliament be capped, and we propose a ceiling of 300 members. Now, the current membership of parliament is 276. So of these, the 276 will be elected directly in constituency elections like we already have. The remaining 24 will be elected or selected through proportional representation among women, persons with disabilities, and the youth. An independent study will be commissioned into the design of the proportional representation element. Capping parliament saves costs, and the reserved element opens the door of our legislature wider to those our politics has historically kept on the outside.
2: Wo wie ya no ensem bia wo san e de so so ene se empempi no so omanfo ekwa abrochre ne honom wo kokoye sa oman no ema wo ba wo man mu se wo ba ba pridibra aya na Ghana fo entiasie nenso wo hye Ghana mra kunini a wo frɛ no constitution no wo hu sesesei enhyehyɛ no ama ho kwan sese obi ekɔ amanone na se honom oyɛ honom nipa wo ba wo man Ghana mu a e hanom nso obetimi aba ba pridibra.
3: The government has also accepted a recommendation on dual citizenship. A citizen of Ghana by birth who holds the citizenship of another country will no longer be barred from contesting for election to parliament only on account of his or her dual citizenship and will not be required to renounce the other citizenship. The current disqualification sits uneasily with our engagement with the diaspora and with the realities of modern citizenship. In line with this proposal, it is also the case that multiple citizenship will no longer disqualify a person from holding certain offices except that of president and vice president of the republic. So the fact that you have multiple citizenship will not bar you from becoming chief justice of the republic or becoming the head of the electoral commission or, for instance, becoming speaker of parliament.
2: Eye Ghana AG ena yete nene no. 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
3: My fellow countrymen and women, Permit me now to turn to the highlights of what the government thinks is doable and in the best interest of the nation, that is, accepted recommendations. The government has accepted a recommendation to extend the term of office of the president from 4 years to 5 years, with the term of parliament extended to correspond with this. Our thinking is practical. Under the current 4-year cycle, the early months of every administration are consumed by transition matters, and the final year is largely consumed by elections. A 5-year term provides a more realistic time frame for the formulation, implementation, and assessment of government policy. Still on the presidency, the committee recommended that the minimum age of eligibility for election as president be reduced from 40 years currently in the constitution to 30 years. The government has accepted this recommendation in principle, subject to one modification. The minimum age will be 35 years, not 30 years. And of course, the details of this will be fashioned out by the Constitutional Review Implementation Committee.
2: Na chese Ghana Attorney General etre sese sei se wadi mfie eye eduasanum na se wutimi edi abe ye ya ubetimi akwa kopre Ghana mampenyi dibre no na no echi so ba betna ejema ubedi mfie num ansa na 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ye ewo sa ne menim.
3: On presidential election petitions, the government has accepted that a petition must be filed within 14 days of the declaration of results and determined by the Supreme Court within 30 days. In other words, the constitution will be amended to specifically provide for these timelines when it comes to the electoral petitions to be filed. And there is going to be a constitutional obligation on the part of the Electoral Commission to disclose all relevant data to the court and to all the parties. We take this position because the timely resolution of election disputes inures well to the stability of our democratic transitions and to the general political stability of our country and society. The government has also accepted the principle that the president should not enjoy tax exemptions by virtue of office alone. The president will pay taxes on his salary and allowances, as well as the applicable indirect taxes on goods and services.

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2: 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Akopresia ya mamu was about 3.146 million. Ano sanka ase, for the 70 million, ebe kwa psychiatric hospital. Eno so ba ewa nye ni, kwa mwuhuwa. 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Ewe se wahuwa tinya uwo as omaino, eye apomudi ya the quality of the health of your people and it determines your real value as a nation. The same minister for finance and said, oh, make it sick available for healthcare. If it's a healthcare, any idea, it's made a young man yourself. Said, you always is there and said, oh, yeah, yeah. We play in Bissau or party our head or join it. And if only treat healthcare with a lot of seriousness, because they are doing it, it will feel bien. Every household has a health need.
1: Ani ayeti yei eye Dr. Kingsley Ajiman ono eno ye nwahwebdwani ewo ebu akwa south ne nsama wodi tuja ena yetieye no na yankwa ensemfoforo mu wonim se omanfo bebre na ewo honoma aya na mpempi no wani 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
3: onya sa opportunity owing to So ni made I call Ghana unemployment rate, no. Even graduates or movie school are finding jobs is a problem. They be my phone messages on my page, ma. And I know how hard it is to come by a job. As a result, we are desperate. So we have opportunity to see instead of say we have conducted due diligence, we have rise up to the occasion. In some cases, a bit more, we have to meet on more assassin, and some even take loans to pay for such trips, you know, without conducting due diligence. They're very dangerous because there were a bit more, we are organized criminals. Okay, a more trade. Omobe organizes our Udru Honmoa Omobe sees you passports.
4: Assembly
3: is almost promising you know, and truck. And you would have to work and pay them for so many years before Ube Tumia passports. And for young girls, so Omi are very vulnerable. In some cases, Omudi will cost only chance, be a only option, be a Omusi. You would engage in sexual activities, any idea. So,
1: Afe was say, as I said, a bino, a bonny homo, they say, and you may qua would draw a dear man for it to quire our friend on what travel agencies no. Sebasa water said, Jumana, one crata, semu, say, yeah, yeah, would dinner crate a many penny nano, and penning for anxious munya sadia, and could do baby no, nagana for bebrina, and or dear more, I could do and quasumu.
3: Start traveling and tours, no be brave. They have to be investigated before, and I'm sure that before you run a travel and tour, you need license regime B. And every year, so they have to conduct due diligence, especially also with collaboration of your intelligence agencies. Okay. Secondly, I think the appropriate authorities establish clear communication channels. So open information on our travel opportunities, so our line on 0244 obit me afre ofrea, then they give you more information.
1: Any a TA a year, Dr. Adib Sani, I will know what Kodaro and Obambo and Wonsemu. Na unim say, and no, a Casaway, you know, yet see a who egu a man on a month, and so any Ghana phobia, nay, when ni acquire one tanta, a woman on a war, and your mudinko, a busa one say. So, say, na sit na mutia, wine at the mobile, a hen a moko, and a hen and a moko drew.
5: I think I
6: That are from Ghana. We came here. That was June, and we came here. We are like we get here like 1.5 months. 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They are treating us badly. Food for us to eat, and where we have been sleeping is not good. And everywhere we go, where we are now, everywhere there is camera on us. We can't do anything.
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4: No crana a woman say, a bain ashe, Valko, Jumay, senior, Yami Buana say to me, as a son or ever Buagana mine, ever to me a fat and cofujma. As you see, I'm an okay say, Valko engineer ye,
7: as some
4: say, one may be super power, $250 million are owned to Yaka. 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
7: And master, and I say,
4: 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In the Quamben FS war, he beat me at 10 vacuum around now. 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
4: industries are what I'm hanging out collapsing because vacuum engine and nice.
1: Well, we, you know, and some of us sign at the car home and say, I buy a wallpaper, I buy a wall, don't emerge my corner. Nedge my corner to pon a gun and you answer net to pon, ne senti, I buy in the society, I would draw a guacama wapper say, a boa a yedge my corner ye.
4: We do to sign a morrow. Not binum to two. Enterprise are buying a ton vacu, a buying ton vacu. You are buying CA and say, Cabinet, a man, and quince a young Fienko foa or Moody or Musica Babe Shimon, or any woman trans, may share quire a first one. You bet me as some machines are working in a Zania Bayer, Mikas, 500 says, Nina Bayajuma, Bayajuma, almost 5,000 direct and indirect jobs in the Ebicrit Watama enclave. Now, as a few workers of Mijuma or Hano, almost so Jimajina ye. Tizia mika say go for mu ye juma wa 800 and yes a banisa inti and pay the
7: Asemba FM
4: ye be ma work is not a dream pa a buy wo mu president mahama a dream pa wo mu nshi she pa ye be si ye na ye nye sika be shim minister of finance anka obenye sika kura god be bring na mu anga sa mu 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
1: Give me
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What up, Mrenabo? 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No one's here. 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No bawufie. And one is over to Samsung, TCL, and Nasco Smart TV. 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
1: 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So,
3: you dream me, Dana, saying you are no more man on it. 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Yes, you are tea. 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You are carbom.
4: Memory Debia, a bonusia, a permusia. 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
3: yeah, say. Abrochin come on a dim tintim pa.
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0: historic SESCO Centennial celebrations roll on. Infantepim invite all old boys, associates, and the general public to the prestigious second Infantepim 150th anniversary lecture. This is not just a lecture, it is a masterclass for national transformation. Addressing a nation at a crossroad, we are honored to present the distinguished Dr. Mohammed Ibn Chambers, renowned international diplomat and statesman. He will be dissecting a theme critical to our collective future, educating for peace, democracy, and responsible citizenship. Date, Wednesday, 29 July 2026. Time, 5:30 p.m. prompt. Venue, the Accra Reed Church Hall. To every old boy, every partner, every citizen who believes in the future of Ghana and Africa, this is where you need to be. Block your diaries, clear your schedules, make it your number one priority. Join the conversation that shapes tomorrow. Infantepim at 150. Vin Chekan.
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2: Se wonya hwe na wo ha de na wo ye de ji wani.
3: It's good question. 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I'm not going to lie to you. Then I keep doing what you're doing.
2: Thank you very much.
3: You will be up there. I like that. You are very intelligent guy.
2: Thank you.
3: What can I say?
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3: Nami you be a I think tell you who said nami you kidding. Bibia, you want to meet her Hannah class or the banana my papa. But see, who nipa me, so I try to stay calm. And see, I join Adidon said yoga. 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

0: Welcome to once again another great and exciting edition of Sports Night. I is still ASEMPA Asempa 94.7 FM. So Anwa Sunguso Etieno. Within the Prof E.K. Wallace, good day catch back up here. The only nomenclature the professor's green in sports. The Al Regina Wallace, the nation's presenter, and Messing Kunya Ekono Quantum Coding Small Drew and Saka. And then you mean Subiu or Ghana good game Ejao. Catch up with four, number four, Oyere Oma, Wolf as a four, Nan and Mukrumo, and on Pramfu Nasa Prof and Yatransia. Yes, in Kunya Edin Kumode, the Ebro or Ghana. Good year, mu. Abusia, baby, I will be a shadow spam. Say, we at the last edition of Sports Nights, Thursday, 28th of July, 2026. And the editor, media can see 8 10 sabro. And come on, can get on my deba. Now, if I'm a little crew, a belcom, set it as in Yamiadma, or then come on, crabby ten sabrain. Bibi, I'm a trimmer, be a fool if you are busy, Kunya. Now, and come out with 10 PP, I be sebis and Kakra. Now, I'm repair me, be a prone to my woo. Do I drink there, can see and sweet ten sabba, and which media can see. So, myself, or join your Facebook as Sempa 94.7 FM, or call your YouTube and also as Sempa 94.7 FM live. O like here, now I share. Now do comment in it. You enter to me. Pemno. You better bring your king kind. I'm a man for sweat. You enter to me. I'm a man for your tongue. Dear, brain. So you don't come over, bro. Now I feel so cool. No. We have my next segment. Dear, you did buy Nano. Philip Utu, AK-47, the gunshot man. We know any producer penny. We could change. Come over, dear. Come also. Dear, my elbow for custom. Now if you are Alexander Cobblestone, Papa, if you are America, buy and check. Maybe some man of the Ogusu. Oh, Bernard Paddy Butre. Oh, Ghana. Ha. Now if you Patrick Osage, my countryman Sungu, the fireman is back. Eric Kesidu, body. Could be maestro and Dennis Asamoah. I bet Nego cool men and Afi Ken Kanija. Nafe Udi for one more ever hand, one more touch that boy. Emma Eddie Jumedi can see so Etienne Sabro. Benghazi and a social media opera preaching and social media cinema is equa. There's a social media and don't know a Sempa FM life on Sabekan or Utia or like here. Now I share Nafe so a month or so. Etimi and your coin Etienne Jumedi and Etienne Sache and upon one Twitter sono a Sempa 94.7 underscore FM. Adum online. You tell us where you are listening to us from or you're watching us from. Or call Prof EQ Alice, where BBR, our social media platform, social media kwenswa. On Sabbath, you are coming to two per day. Or call Air TikTok, so I'm Jina Subashi. I had in common 18 Sabah. Myself, friends of Wallace, now person joining here at 0257 023391. 0257 023391. You are here to send meaningful and very descriptive content to you from now and call him say 830 between Sabo. Abusia, Bomotia, that baby, I will be around for any 18 Sachim Air 94.7 FM mainstream radio kita radio for papa no biem kakra mama phone so aso etia san tv ye director edema asempa FM program no ye 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One idea to Jano is the FIFA already had plans to receive the first air financial aid in less than 800 days from air private investors in an accelerated launch of a new World Cup AS spin off venture. Omo Edeba, we air Sky News from Pain 4 and Eda Huedi Editor, our Kum Hessenema is a cost of Madoma Sukwa, Aquachi and Omidia Passes, Hankumi and Kuma, a cost of FIFA Fakachi. Now, confidential presentation shows say. FIFA epese wane West Nime City ya na se 4.2 billion US of $8 which is about 3.1 billion US and afin sukwa no and se pounds no mo hwe nim se won betimi asa bank by October even as a president Gianni Infantino or insist say football associations no won mo ebetimi consolidation process na afin sukwa no and okwa do launch ahead of that decision we into in a bid to gain air support by September no amid a growing position. FIFA has now told a member association say Western Assetani ACA Kwa Nese $86 million dollars and omo edia by a windfall between Asa Helpo na a funded a bigger salaries to staffs ewo eye omoso makachi in tene Western Mexico swa say F Niba binya $86 million US dollars ya bona tasso the Ahuma Ome Penis but idea any gum is an say jina ho edema Ghana representation on how the FIFA forward air enterprise we friend say FFE FIFA Forward Enterprise subsidiary, you know, referencing FIFA and Afinso FS, you know, say the outside air cash can help attract air top talent with incentive driven and compensations between Sandiaba. So, venture way has been viewed as a way for Infantino to remain in a lucrative job overseeing the World Cup, even if he has to vacate the presidency in 2031 under FIFA's air term limits. You know, and there has been a free particular. particularly from UEFA, we are saying that you may see Kumuya, a bank, a sika, a siapa, and a buy if you phone a catching on. UEFA phone paying for the Mubu of food. Infantino has been secretly working on air, partly selling off air the money making part of the governing body to external investors. Into UEFA for the Mubu of food, papa, into Omsa plan we a cross airline that football governing institutions no should never air cross. Into UEFA phone paying for an Edison Kumoka say to answer by a car, UEFA, yeah, there's a UEFA phone. Omi Euro for now football for and at this time come okay see 8 years aba. According to another letter seen by Sky News, no, Om say 211 AF is for Anna Wima Womo Yamum until 19 September. Someone signed up to miss or out to having access to 86 million into Wima. Next 211 AF member associations, no, Womo Yamum up to 19 September. Someone signed yesterday, I'm going to say out. It was SKA. $86 million a year. Everything accessing cash over the next 12 years. And Omudi says, can I say, Mr. Infantino want to spend the World Cup from 48 to 68. They say World Cup, no, so also expanding no, from 48 nearly cost 64 teams, despite only just adding 16 teams for the tournament won by Spain this month. No, and he's working with JP Morgan and after Joshua Kushner and after the brother of Donald Trump, the son in law of Jared Kushner to launch the FFE. Nti ukuma nese nkrani chese FIFA yese plata wani JP Morgan ana Joshua Kushner wami ye the brothers or friends and brother-in-law of Donald Trump and the son-in-law I friend say Jared Kushner wami na wami ene launch sa FFE, you know, na ene US ni Mexico soa na wami de yese kapudu bese $86 million wami de 211 member associations will be account to bear portray we in Kuma and also Eba. And he in a bid to gain support by September, no, amid growing oppositions, no, FIFA has now told member associations that $86 million no win for no can help a fund a bigger salaries to staff. Into a catch on says, can we say Tom account to my movie staff for Nakasia, and so on Kain and him say, and yet money making a offense and venture a football association, no. Bibia, the board development of football, and Bibia, and Jessica Edifi. The presentation to the new FIFA Forward Enterprise FE, you know, and FF, you know, subsidiary, you know, say, Omo reference FIFA, and FIFA say the outside cash, you know, can help attract top talent with incentive driven air compensations. In between Sandy Among, intervention has been viewed as a way for Infantino to remain in a lucrative job overseeing the World Cup, even if he has to vacate the presidency in 2031 under FIFA's term limit. Intinye, and also Etienne Sabano, he had a Omihens Kentures Mexico, so I knew Prince Akrab Heno, na Omo Akojis, Sesike, could the Omo Kradam, which I say, Bum Kumi Baby Akwan Kran Kumakas Akojis can name on two accounts from Kra, $86 million and a FIFA, Eddie Edada Associations, Makuma Kobes, a year 211.
1: For Enterprise or FFE is actually a proposal, an offer. It's part of a democratic process, a consultation process, and above all, it is an opportunity, but not an obligation. And as I said, it kicks off the consultation process. It would simply commercialize and organize all FIFA-owned competitions, along with sponsorship, broadcast licensing, and new venture for the benefit of FIFA's 211 member associations. However, unlocking previously uncaptured commercial value. Strengthening the commercial side of the game is the natural next step in this evolution. So we believe that the FFE proposal would unlock the sport's potential in every corner of the world across men's, women's, and youth.
0: Tino ne abanono evasa na niema esie ko ewo eye FIFA se platter na tenek we Gianni Infantino na tenek kanso de ne komo 18 sanja fasika afudo a eno so atiansa ba se bibia timi tomo se Ghana se yaji 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an ongoing consolidation air processor and involve FIFA member association no and the FIFA council until we the minister in Mexico so CAF from pain for sampa Omso kwa enya the same proposal nibi. Na CAF Uhima President Patrice Motsepe will convene a meeting of the CAF Air Executive Air Committee next week to assess and evaluate the proposal as part of the Confederation's air review process. Western Mexico to Ghana here. Why we can the anchor review will be a crowd. But CAF there and if you're careful, or see a better Sunday afraid and call for or my evaluative proposal. I'm sure say yeah, not saying yeah, a bubble and not saying why anchor review will be a crowd. But CAF there and if you're careful, or see a better Sunday afraid and call

as part of configurations, no, or review process, no, now for me to answer so media and so many, but Africa, the we are to be no, now the idea to move tafa. The governing body has also urged its 54 member association, no, so more examine FIFA forward enterprise proposal, no, now for actively, more perspective and a consultation in line with aircraft near FIFA regulations, as well as established air governance procedures. CAF area firm ne commitment to working closely with its member association, with FIFA fellow continental air confederations and other stakeholders so meet to secure increased financial and institutional support aimed at accelerating the development and long term group of football across Africa and globally. In the CAF kuma wo mo edia banu tim se sikai ado CAF kon ona tafra no tafra tafra no na CAF kra ne tafra tafra no ne member association de wo mo eje ne so one betiko po e rest ne mebi siako in the Confederation of African Football o ma confirm international window for 2027 African Cup of Nations qualifying campaign into six rounds of air group stages fixtures no o mo se o be play across the FIFA international window as follows nyame adoma soccer September to September October 2026 round one between 23rd and then 25th of September. Now for round two no and also between 27th and 29th of September. Now for a minimum of 2 full rest days observe no between matches no. Now for member associations no may schedule friendly matches from 1st October and 6th October between that period no and after round two. Now almost their 10 times so into November 2026 you round three no you born between 11th and 13th November. Now, for round four, no, between 15th and 17th of November. Now, for March 2027, you have round five, no, and ASX, no, you have born between 22nd and then 30th of March. Now, for South qualifiers, we have determined the 21 teams on which are joining co-hosts, Kenya, Uganda, now for Tanzania, now for Crown at the final, no, on my schedule for June and then July 2027. And no NHS aircraft a confirm international window for AFCON 2027 air qualifiers. No, and no, and this sound common about 2026 and Sonia Benny Commonwealth Air Games updates. I'm the journal day 7 at least. No, and Anita Free or injured air scar threatens air gunners 4x100 meters every day. In Tigana, you hope say a bit for the a full strength air women's air 4x100 meters. Really, no, team no, at the 2026 air Commonwealth Games. No, Omar so far a set back after almost spent about fence and it free or pull up injury during the opening race on Tuesday. And the FIFA was unable to finish heat four of the world's 200 meters after feeling a sharp pain in her right knee midway through the race. And the sprinter had been recovering from an injury sustained during Team Ghana's pre-games training camp in the Derby Arena. And I'm meeting a bit fence about some make her first appearance in Glasgow. Her latest air setback, you know, air casted out over her ability for the women's 4x100 meters relay, you know, where she's expected to play a key role. The Team Ghana medical staff, you know, is monitoring her condition and will assess the injury before say Ombe decided whether she can complete in the relay. In the abandon and it free omsi track a credit and the Ghana 4x100 meters now you two no basa yamano by corporate one here now acquired any old medium yabama Ghana's air Yvonne Britton on also a book who her place a women's 100 meters head no final a 2026 Commonwealth Games no now running a season's air best at 12.78 seconds or Thursday and then oh yes I hit in Glasgow and the air Brighton where the Jumedia would dinner or finish fourth in the opening heat, which was won by Nigeria's world air champion fencer Toby Amusan. And to China Bob Rebasa Toby Amusan or your Bruta in a commanding air 12.19 seconds. You know, her time was enough to secure one of the fastest qualifying spots, you know, for the final. It's in Abba Ewo Air Jumedia and also a PM 100 meters. And in Toby Amusan, Ushan Bebia, Yakoheno, Ujane Basa. Afi Paul Amwa, Joseph Paul Amwa, onosa koklo a personal best of 20.24 seconds, and will book in the place in the men's 800 meters final. Itini, and also Etia Banano. Yaba para, them defo, Oma Sebenado, Nankroba Ban, and so still, on Besson Pija Frank Kanijina Kunko de Magana. The Ghana air sprinter fence, Hayford Adai, narrowly, onosa Messe Medano, or men's 100 meters T47, a final, Nanka SO Timich. Now, o'clock, a personal best of 10.99 seconds, and now finish a fit. Now,

0: Kudusu, one of the strongest air performance of his career. On one career in the interesting Mexico, and Yadia Air Cobabia. 2026 Women's African Cup of Nation. Black Queen Senso SC off air Kivet 2-0 opener. Enra, and as I can see, it's a WAFCON 2026 name. Now Ghana, Black Queen, a better open, a 2026 air WAFCON, and as African Women's African Cup of Nations, no campaign with a convincing 2-0 victory over debutants Kivet, Ewa Casablanca, Morocco. And the coach will come last. On SC the Blaster man, no. Black Queen's coach, no. On SC the Blasters man, Oya dear. On our back, a calf, no, to increase the participation of the teams in the coming year. In senior Abanano, now Kim Lass, then Koma, or the Jenny.
1: I feel good, also. I feel like, yeah.
0: Kim Lass voice, no, and remember Jennifer Kujo, a Black Queen's midfielder, and on also say, on my building on the win, now Oma come up stronger in the other gamer, and also a bit in SPM. Oh, Ukum President Nemesiko, sir, Ghana will now turn attention to the next air challenge against Cameroon on 2nd August with air technical team hoping to opening with a win. I be providing a momentum needed for a deeper run in the tournament. In see, and also a Tiamba, Edia Fa, and my team, no. Wafu AAB under 20 AFCON qualifiers tournament, no. Group B, na match 2. And Yako PMD, Ghana 1, Burkina Faso 1. I can't say a game, no. Ongoing. Ghana 1, Burkina Faso 1. I can't say any Eguso El Cosmino Casadia, Burkina Faso 4, and a Pusu Ghana first. And Sana Yabate Karenu, and catch us a Maso Credu, Western Nema AC Cosna. Womo and Shishamade Enam Ewo Eku Chimana Sapem and Soma Anna Edijumedian Ebiti and Santos with their mom. Na T&A Stadium are clear to host air calf preliminary competition after air category 2 approval. In the Confederation of African Football for Womo granted category 2 air stadium approval to T&A following a comprehensive technical inspection conducted by calf stadium infrastructure experts. In the Ghana Football Association, Omo announced on Thursday, say approval marks another important milestone in Ghana's drive to improve football infrastructure and reflects the country's unwavering commitment to meeting the latest aircraft stadium regulations and international best practice. The achievement is the rest of the collective effort of Ghana Football Association, Medeama Sporting Club, the stadium managers, and the stakeholders who worked tirelessly to upgrade the facility to the required air continental standard. With a Category 2 certificate, T&A is now eligible to host CAF Youth and Women's Air National Air Team qualifying matches as well as preliminary round air fixtures of CAF Interclub competition, subject to Air CAF's final confirmation in accordance with its air competition regulation. Benjamin Willie Graham, and a Kasama for a penny Edema Medeama Sporting Club. Now, or this opportunity to a welcoming you.
2: Some Medeama starts all about CAF competition, Yembo CAF match, whether Confederation Cup
3: and other champions
2: 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And of course, thanks to GoFuels Ghana, our Mutimi AC Stadium now, Ama Takwamayano, and no Nama Sakunyawe Abedaho Ama Medeama AC. See, Abedo was Nayada CAF Trusty. I mean, the previous campaign.
0: Is it Willie Graham, ordinance here, and a buyer, but was San Casaca, Eddie Afa, a player, Eginum, now Omakun, Eddie Ama Medeama Sporting Club?
2: I mean, we are doing everything possible to build a very strong team. And the experience in India, Igusua, Yebobo, and Wano. I mean, you say you can't experience, and that is the players of Mabok Cup Champions League
3: will be there,
2: and
3: a competition
2: cup will be there. There's also a first time, I will hold my called making history. So, what we are doing, we are blending the current players with those that are available, so many opportunities about tournaments in India. Almost so, our experience only be guided on Mobaba journey, you know. And until signing here now, while we need here, we are bringing in top class players that we believe say they would complement and augment what we have at our team anymore.
0: And see, Willie Graham, you can't be a fan, say, communication, or no, and I don't need penny, Edema Medeama Sporting Club, or no, this uncle, we ever, and the Cassidy Candia, and I send you, and over to you, and I'm almost saying, him saying, you toss me, you know, or meeting a senior player, so you're interview me, Tiamboa, and my Medeama Sporting Club, near me, Tiam to 2 years, dear mom, our calf, I can't see him doing. Nibiti and Sanchez Seno. Yabemu Ewo Air Division 1 Air League Super Cup na and also group no parents no group A no WB United Womo and Eho Rio Tamale United na Febusian Drafts and Atam Divisa for Group B no FC Ashanti Gold Eho na Fe Tamale City four ho and a simpy F5 naff in swap one fidelity, eh, nana, Western Mexico, sir, Omane O. Emblem LD1, L 2026, DOL Super Cup L Group A Fishers, no, Nyabe PM, our King Sinim, any, Real Modia, Nessa WB United, Omane Atram Divisa D1, Omane Elbow, Real Table United, and Dwarfs Bebo, Nafi D2, no WB, Wom any Real Table United, no Swabbo, Nafi Dwarfs, and Sonia Atam Rebo, D3, no, Atram Divisa, any Real Table United Bebo, Nafi Dwarfs, any WB before, and so Eddie Abeboso El Honum. Yemra 2026 DOL Super Cup El Group B. Niabani, Ashanti Gold Football Club in Swapon Fidelity at 10 a.m. and no AD1. And as I can say about Tuesday, 11th of August, and as I do with Unibeti and Tuja. Now, Fate Tamale City, and it's in pay FI and I can't see Unibeti and Samboso. Now, here's an Nema AC Akosa, Nese AA 3 p.m. and as I can say about day 2 in Swapon Fidelity in Tamale City. Now, Fate Simpe FI. One more so every name second Biaso. One more any as good any the Aboso. Now for Tamale City, any Ashanti Gold Football Club FC, no, any Aboso. Now for Swapon Fidelity, any Simpe FI for you, as an Eddie Apem. So, in Tino Huma, there's a way a good big game, sir, and also a bit in Sabaso. We any and Shaho do it in St. PP, and now quite Thursday, and yet the last edition of Sports Night, no, it's me, SHR, now for Hosan and Yama ACTA, Ewa Ghana, a good Yemu. Emu Chenus Mame, says, see us ultra cool coolant, Omo the coolant for our partner, and Saba. Open coolant, na say we a private car user, we a commercial car, na say track ne bus na uchi miso. Heavy duty and light duty engines na all require different level of air coolant protection. It is Seahorse Ultra Cool Coolant FFL. Frey was 0244-577-559. 0244-577-559. Seahorse Ultra Cool Coolant, the right additives no, and they make it the right coolant. But more than so on your bitch and said this also, a bitch and shabwa, and my car na ye juma effectively and efficiently. Me patro, power specialist seba hospital. Hospital so yadie yadie fence hepatitis A B C D and copim yi almost sending in a omuyiba who cram film sciatica any arthritis gonorrhea any syphilis broken bones no omo ewo don't pimu super glue on my co airport specialist ever hospital kachia a bit and they are so don't pino and don't pin baby anyone is here to piano a bit me as an yanqua and no power or sunny hinia kidney problems out on our film Mr. Bomodiada a power specialist ever hospital omo ewo off ACP main road el cabina fiasi lake busum route opposite the Jospo filling station moho nafi anaji estate opposite the MA primary school omo 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Now, the power specialist Herbal Hospital. 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inches, nafi bigger Samsung, TCL, Nasco, ni smart TVs, I don't know, Electroland Ghana phone pay for any unmotorized dealers. No, I call for Braba and a Omo D free DSTV decoder and after 1 month subscription only Electroland including also TV now part to make up for any chioma cache. Mr. Bomodian that's over for Electroland for 050-315-9739. 050-315-9739. Now only Electroland Air Ghana bring the World Cup home. Omo etechiri ni rijume di 18 saba. Ye kano, na club bi phone so de nsa aba. Na nsa ye before, sana obeti nsa enjoy a refreshing taste no. O cheki underneath the crown coca. Ye club bi phone pay for se. Instant ube nya brand new AJC. Absolutely free, enye teku. Sempo ana se kapre bampu umu. Omo di anda so obeti nya grabo club bi no. Ene, na cheki under the crown coke no. Na obeti nya the next winner. club here and social media pages and more details and updates in Baba. One of my five drink a cartoon you moving with your phone you and you're recommended for pregnant women. This advert is FDA approved and you don't come out council 18 jail. Now, almost in a near my ACL call. I feel your mom come out a crack. I was sports night so you're called a man or so now you need a coach Asante Boateng. I'm on phone to do not born my friend said in Boomer. Na ARS na niyama ACL kwa ewa ni jume dia wano so 18 sene dim as a coach na okita division 1 club Accra Gate Olympics ARS sene ena niyama ACTA edemano ewa ni jume dia ultimo over the years ukwe sene mesi koswa wale kos bibli ukufudia ene tema ina enei enene bongo kumu Accra na fere sene niyama ABC yako edi ama omu jume dia omu AD coach ya mwajo
3: ya rajoso walas.
0: Okay, for the benefit of those who just tuned in and for the records, Ugusuye, Accra Gate Olympics for coach.
3: But what I mean, my name is Juma. One before me, board chairman invited me over through Mr. Kuju Fiano, and I maybe take you on for the rest of the season after home coach Sule Amadu about 8 matches and we win one now for a team in that 13 position. Players need to be prepared. So I was invited over to the residence of the Boche. We negotiated there the moment I got there, and then I took it on from there. But maybe a season, you know. Now I'm a team here, you go to Olympics, a free relegation, and all that. No. At least it's seventh, better than the previous season. They placed ninth, with multiple records set.
0: Wow. And see, with this performance, no, I didn't want to ask you.
3: I said my contract may yet to the end of the season. And the baby I will be another to us for my standards, any my records, any near my the way I'll be treating me during the season, you know. And my measure away options will my integrity be intact? If yes, I'll continue. If no, I'll back off. Also may me could be a my integrity yami pa and I'm records yami. And the me I may be a human as a cardia and person the human. Men your whole pine submitting your cardia and the regiment, Yadia Metros.
0: Which I said, Great Olympics for except for seven sides will be to continue, and I won't continue because of some of the things I shall in Tim Wawana.
3: They approached me before the season ended, say, players, men will be here any day for the next season, and who am I keeping? Who am I letting go? May I my praise at my own. Actually, one near my own meeting, but certain players, you know, I don't think that they can continue. But it wasn't successful on negotiation during that time. Yet the man arrived at the international to back off. Because don't forget, Lala said, knowing me, and then Obi would need me, you know, will be catching me from a given diagro. Both on and off the field, I pose and I protect my integrity. I always mention integrity. I make sure discipline is instilled. And yeah, the integrity club, yeah, fighting a player over indiscipline. Any integrity, then you have an agenda to work because I don't want my integrity to be compromised. And I'll never soil or compromise it for any other person on earth. Because the only person I rely on is God, and the only person who guide my future. It's a no se be detrimental sign. It will be big one meant to us.
0: It's in a Great Olympus, one sign more because who said you have between a true sign.
3: And you might be brave. Who said, oh, club. And I say, what be your first one? Yeah, and you cut bottom in here. It took the board chair to negotiate again and pay me the past 2019 debt. And so I started a UFV allegation. I have respect for him and it's a man of his words. Or catch him so key and you're not in care debt to it here. We negotiated and you agree in UTI. Yebo League and he was happy. Near me Koswa. Many angels on me born a man here at the end of the season. Say A, B, C, D, intimate me, and to us. No matter what. And are there particular people in the management, the IMC that you know, mean to me, woman, Yajuma, because of the way they run their things.
0: How did you feel, Emrana Oho, na some management members say, Real Kuju Fianumu? Eric Alagade demo omo eja team no e ho no se na ofili e
3: oh me feel good. Let me say this on record. Mr. Kuju Fiano is a full professional. Eric Alagade is a professional, but who say me or you young, me too, I was so into 20 years so arrogant. But only the bonk was a fine gentleman and a good administrator. I am sinibe taking over after one reason. You know. The man's son, Papa Nabano, on the way I am Mr. Chair, Junior Markine, me name the full name. I think I keep searching. And one prof, and Mr. Luboy, and one man, be a friend of Mr. Henry. They were fine, but the man's son is a unique, complete gentleman who also need football, but to rely on those in the Yena prof, also need football. Then those were the things that they realize they say, one, I understand the one I sleep, but many with the Yena Greek because of one of you things, because the day 2019, I don't know when you are meeting him again, I never felt I can continue.
0: Nti ohwe sena nema city a na wanya bidi da ntina ene 12 so na ase sena city e
3: bisa question bi o
0: na wanya ba bia wo kodeda eno so kan ntina 12 so na ase sena city e
3: oh class are talking to me but I think say anytime I mention integrity me nema bi wo wa menye obere me record na the last 5 years me yi club the brief relegation and mo bua club the brief ba bia me ba bia me identity na so kra may leave you a mark in it. Now, looking at baby, maybe for a team, no. Any baby, major team, no. At least, expected said, the request I was making, say, certain players, I cannot continue with them. Because, say, a team be a team show more. Now, Philly say, oh, those people who caused the defeat, no, were never mentioned. Any most of the games are uncalled. You know, those who caused it were not attacked, but they attacked different people. They will say, oh, they were protecting some players. And the office, many office, but the way options. Because they share proximity. And they share the ability of my integrity than to soil it. I cannot move in the same line with everybody because they have to control you because they are your paymasters. No. They may delete direct with the board chair. On the Mekasa, we were invited twice in Kobia Mentor. You know, meeting to my meeting members, you know, I felt that I'll look elsewhere, which other clubs are talking to me until it makes concrete. You know, then I'll announce where I'm going.
0: Talking about integrity, okay, two previous clubs are Tianyama Anna, a repeating home or records.
3: When I mentioned Port City being the last club before Hanon, they don't interfere in selection because they be unwilling with training. Into your selection, I will be an in your bubble. But Olympus, but time and Eric will know. Eric, you're back training once a while, but I think he gets it back and he knows whatever happens. Most of the final matches were me born, the boy arranging money, but I think the Port City stands for when it comes to player selection, management, and professionalism. No, it stands for. I know the all transfers, and they don't really employ professionals. Well, when you employ a professional, he knows what he's doing. And every position there were all transfers you give out, either in public, and the mode of communication here different.
0: Okay, and see, Obetianka say, as we speak now, there, Coach Asante Boateng, Coach Muma, we are free agents.
3: Yeah, once I mean, you'll be unconcluded, I may pen down an agreement. Be a free agent to move to any club of my choice without any hesitation.
0: What philosophy is saying? What philosophy is saying as a Division 1 coach?
3: My philosophy is saying I can develop players to the highest level, not only in our league, but to play outside and to be here. Players beware, I'm a family, sassy, at the point. Don't want to go Premier League. I think I have players all over, and they know the way I work. We are lazy, you cannot work under me. Only a discipline, you cannot work under me. If you don't respect time, you cannot work under me. What chances? Because when you're my baby, the team here, you're far phone number, my dog out. You're far phone right in a perimeter. You don't take phone to the dressing room. I only give chance to few technical members. And then also, a player cannot insult his colleague in a team I coach. To maintain respect, any a yin send a bay or be wunko menko affected team reformatum. Untimidiatem. And now we a management, a technical member. Untimidiatem. We a management member so now right in a perimeter mount in the player. Who a chedi or a supporter. But who right in a perimeter no, you're part of us. You cannot insult the player. Are you mistaken? We are there as coaches to teach them, but as instill on discipline, integrity and hard work.
0: Okay. In real expertise in swear. Mini so observe national under 20 team no e kakra so far who on performance saying
3: what me team be on campaign ya check kakra with the experience gaffer e ma so kunedo no I think say we win a tournament this year and let me emphasize on this, it's about time you be giving them maybe attention this year. And yes, I will keep wandering in the same circle and coming back to ourselves. These are one of the few things. One, we should always make sure players in the national camp have less time with their mobile phones so that they can always reflect on what the coaches teach them. I've been to Pram Pram twice to watch a friendly game, and I've been there once to watch training. What they go through is not what they are demonstrating on the field. And it seems that the mobile phone effect on our national teams at all levels. Second, we are taking the job of supporters into our dressing room. We can sing as a team, we can clap as a team. Drumming is for supporters. So when we concentrate on those things, am I in excitement before the game? We cannot concentrate more. That's why we easily forget and make a lot of mistakes that can easily be avoided. Our mobile phone is taking most of our time. And then we need nutrition and dietitian. Football meal does not mean what you want to eat, but what you help your muscle to deliver the results the coaches expect. Into open your episode, this is national level. You are there for a moment and you come out when it's finished. Into you can't eat what you want, but what to give you strength. They are very large show, MSOD. For instance, because you don't need that. You cannot explode well in the game. You cannot give up your qualities. You cannot control yourself because it will be ups and down, especially Uzani, well, as especially now, Hikasa, Oteswa. You cannot run well, because you should say, Wakuma Bekov. One of the main things I mean, look here up for, ASA, players will be hardworking without being complacent. They will be less with their mobile phone, so they can always reflect on the thing. So sometimes you can just be there and sit and watch them play. But much of say they easily lose concentration or they cannot stand the pressure when the going gets tough. And moving forward, we need to test players with high profile matches. Not matches that will make them win and look okay at a soccer center, but rather they will play high-profile matches to prepare them to compete at any level with anybody. We shouldn't forget, national under 20, the hub for the senior national team, Blasters. And most players that play them are equally play in the Blasters. So if you start fumbling here with a low crowd, when they get to the senior national level, you cannot. Gone were those days when under 20 players move into the Blasters, the likes of Ajiman Bedu, Rabiu, Mone, Dedemono, they moved there and they started playing with confidence because they played at a high level without fear. But we will now say they play with panic and fear because they've not had the taste of high-intensity football. And they have an experienced coach, but then they are not living up to the expectation based on the training that I watch and most of the final matches that I watch them. Because I watch them against MPF. I watch them against the other teams, is it Vision and Aubi? So, yeah, but home level no also.
0: Okay.
3: But one mobile tournament here, even though they have individual talents in them, they are not living up to expectation. It will make the job of the head coach difficult. Because when he cannot deliver, and it doesn't go with the head coach alone, the backroom staff need to sit up and avoid them with cell phones. Because they seem to be on social media everywhere.
0: Okay.
3: Even though they are a national camp, most of them. There's about time and we need to give attention to it. A Corsian and a man, those who gave them the chance, their reputation go down the drain because of their indisciplined nature. And then when you head coach Nkwanberry, it falls within the technical range. But the dietitian and the nutritionist is very important. And your caterer. Dietitian and nutritionist, but you're not caterer. No. I think so. You're doing it now. You're doing it now. You're blending the place you are. You're doing it now. Why? Because you're high altitude weather. It will not help us. You need to give an attention to that place. And then we should fuel as players. Your mobile means you can make yourself a World Cup now. Anytime there's cooling break, no. There's a year and a spin for them, a year for no England for them, a be no power it, a be no get it. A fuel a year, a approved fuel supplementer. Players and no vitamins. They need it every day and at all times. Since it's a player's record tournament, now you let them take water. Water is sodium. If they don't give them the still water, tennis one is now be my own. Factors and my at the youth level, and also, and your coaching. We need to set up. If you want to compete with the outside world now, we need to do what they do there. We fool players before they play. Because fitness alone does not play. Psychological thought alone does not play. Dietitian, nutritionist is a key role because they are implementing and boosting the fitness of the technical men, what they've done. The psychologists who come into side them, but are they ready to withstand pressure and other things? And most of these things will hold it up a bit for them to deliver. Technically, all Ghanaian coaches that go to Pampara side, what it is alleged they do know, I see them to stand tall and compete with the whites. But we don't get what the whites get or use in camp. You need a dietitian and a nutritionist, aside the medical team, you know, for them to show what the player needs based on the blood that you're a woman. If you massage in crowd, if you don't know somebody's blood group, you can't massage him. And I always have a problem with every physio I've worked with. Match days, you don't massage on match days. You do it the night before. Send a bear if there's a problem, you can correct. But how do you massage on match days? They have players in Dubai. Your players in 39, 40, maybe 80. And that's one more, 33, 34, now you're caught off. And then taking carbonated drinks. Because you're on radio, so. All those substances have to be banned because we'll be doing the slam work camp. No, I bring a full carbonated drink. We clap for the person. But the camp there does not need it. You need natural fruit, organic, to take or less carbonated drinks to enhance or boost your fitness. What do you want to say?
0: A while ago, I was just told them, say, 1-1 against Burkina Faso. And them say, what do you call it? We are, sir.
3: Online. Let me monitor online. Our players were playing either under pressure or with fear. Meaning what they might have heard from the dressing room. But knowing Coach Maswell Kunedu, a senior coach, no, he's a soft talking coach, but a principled one. Instead, I don't know what might have gone on. At such age, you know, you need to correct them more than shouting at them. Or making that aid for them. Some don't have the edges to control that harsh voices. And we need to change our style when talking to players too. Insult and harsh voices does not correct the player. We have proper direction and an inner developing player needed for them to get to. But you shouldn't let him be lazy. You encourage him to push him and you let him understand why you are doing this. If they understand that, they will deliver. I did it in Olympics, it worked. Because at some point, my reputation was going down. I sat the players down, I explained to them why I do this and that and that. When they absorbed it, they started playing to my philosophy and we started winning. That's how we were able to reach seventh, even with 17 players injured when I got appointed.
0: Okay. We jaw ho. Now, OBB episode kind of finally.
3: Oh, make me a cancer, make that a radiation. Because the past 5 years, records are higher now. Can we England and number Bianca many honours and side patients but say but maybe within 5 years and 4 clubs may you have relegation back on so my big idea Mohenya the real identity the following season won't me the fan league opportunity through hard work. I made them understand the main philosophy of hard work and yakasa. Making the name keeps you up. It raises your value and everything and with discipline. And you know Mechia Obi Biara, especially Francis Ofori Mensah Pucha, the encouragement, the motivation, the cheer out, let me, in a harsh way. And go straight to show how that team here, all applaud and say, okay, we are the Kweku, we are the Kweku, we're the one, yade, and yade. But any other place I've worked on, I really give respect to everybody there, especially the board chairman of Accra Great Olympus, His Excellency, Honorable Amakai Esquire.
0: Okay. And see, where Mr. Asante Boateng, Coach Imboma, Anna, Emmanuel Rona, and him see the floor. You better say, send him around, say, Kwan, so I just any other
3: Kumo. I mean, so many that's a
0: okay. And see, Coach Asante Boateng, Anna, Boateng, and Kano, Coach Imboma, Anna, then Kumo, her creative and Sabana, Guma, Bibia Bukodia.
4: Oh, Namia Dumo, Bibia Bukodia. Miti, Imboma. Media at least menene sign kakra opposite so because menene sign at least me here matches kakra
0: okay
4: opposite especially emrana enoma enkoye no night was difficult times for him but once after say club no ene no edin sawo so ana so mu din komo by so Coach Imboma mama na step aside for some reasons near dey be nti once edu be na get Olympics na enkoye kra o na Olympics baby or dano na enye but coach Asante Boateng be so get Olympics no opeche Olympics ekwe ni mu nka me expect say nka this season pe dey or yeah dem a club na at least from relegation zone otimi pega omo abai no problem ka me expecting say ebi anka the management and the board of get Olympics ebe ma modern ba coach ne ebe boy yeah dem a get Olympics nka be to aso with the aim in say get Olympics beba premier this season.
0: With the aim, say,
4: yeah, Olympics, beba. Yeah, because a Juma coaching Boma, yeah, will get Olympics. No, say, or yes, a Juma no half this season, I will get Olympics. Any support from the management and a board now, and could bet him the Olympics, Abba.
0: Sir,
4: yes, and Olympics, yeah, club back one, say, Uraya Ghana Premier League, ma, and my league, and a head.
0: Okay. Under 20, so 1-1. MZ Philip Mamati, I say, Yapon.
4: Under 20, dear, Prof, especially a band of Wafuni, as you say, Wafuni, I am important. I'm a DHDB because Wafuno, you see, Nigeria into me. Nigeria for the into me cry. Cote d'Ivoire, Bobo, you see, Burkina Faso, na Ajegu, you see, Togo, na Edin. Even to the sense, Niger cry bar with the performance of putting up because we are good be now. Nigeria, Ghana, Togo, Burkina Faso. Gubino, Nigeria, Ghana, Burkina Faso. And a group. And a whole group A na. A ye Cote d'Ivoire, Benin, Niger. Niger betu a group my intimi. Burkina betu my intimi. Nigeria, dear, bubu. And to say, there's a man say waffle zombie, especially under 20 approve. A him for pa na ya ne yefa.
0: Okay.
4: What Sanye yamaye and yes I cobana say and say yam bovanka. They said your kind is oh why when ya kwa yen to me who su a dinner dia and that's a problem. Under 20 no say it's a sea ya ne bebone dia ni and to me who's two I will not qualify for the African Cup of Nations. San it because yam we are away the director general of the NSC since Kenny why bet me this yago pamani who's two. In this year, see and to me who's two dia. And yeah, with the performance here, you're putting up, they say, and we real group now, at least two never qualify from the each group. And yes, so two no qualify from the each group, no, at the Aqua African Cup, W, or money, a court semi final. Until you bought two matches instead of six, you have 1 point. Until one real group in the crown, as you see, I can't last match against Togo. Into why we are group in the crabby? What's the name?
0: Against
4: Togo. No,
0: I hear finery. Anyway, yeah,
4: Yeni. And no more be say no, see, I can see my new comma. Me, sports minister, and sports and recreation, Nanka say, Ono, and no more be say, I see my new comma, because I'm really ya. Unim, say, a common and say, be about 2 years ago or 4 years ago. na blasters ne kofoma na ye because of under 20 ah enko ye enye nyina enim under 20 ye kwa na jegu ye kwa na jegu ye kwa na jegu eno 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
0: okay my enkomo ka cry na fi your guest bi ono mo so emfa omo komo
4: asemu
0: 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Festival be omo ye
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4: 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answers him, and also ever Paris and German Bobo Quabrante by Quanity, Eddie A. Magnus, Aya Abrantanes, who did not so pa, what's not kind, Eddie Ma S. Monaco, and near Minuka say, PIG 4C, Omunia Brantano, Omuninu AV, Nafia Brantana Baby Siakain, and so Eddie Amom Tui, and Eddie Aja, and also a baby to Ja, Prom, and a Medi Emma Elho Abija for Abba. 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
0: Gomua German this year.
4: Professor E.K. Wallace. Professor E.K. 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
4: Now watch it. 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
0: Nana Kablemeza.
4: He said Nana Kopie Mu Ewa Satellite Kuntunsi U. Satellite Kukaya. 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
4: Oh, that bit of it. It's all Teninka. It's all Teninka.
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4: baby and no na
0: saba that's the kind of family
4: that be happy that be there chem
0: come on chim here and see kuma say faso bi here so
4: eh say we dey faso faso and no
0: and where say hwe niamma so na ba che no
4: papa
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4: yeah nana blemeza he said we people could to see movie house e wan we people mo pa
0: we na eya asra for tatao and so kono na wa wa dey be tin sign express busha ni
4: udu kroma na opu bakwagu akaka no rakoto so na opu bakwagu ye ntimi bisa hwe na wiye da hwe e ba man for low school ku na ekwa na na we bruta nti e over there but ye ma man for kai se western city city a awake from pain for the sweat and saba na every day bia obodi ne ehia clean fresh water bi tia saba ma wase tentia sakoyi carefully produced by refreshed and hydrated air system a purified air water na medium water say them awake almost say one for life air campaign on the almost support people living with various cardiovascular air disease every where be able could be out of bottle could be an amount no is donated in the National Cardiothoracic Center Elkulebu drink air water omakache to drink awake. Probably produced by Kasapeku PLC Awake, purified air drinking water and a medium water dance one for life drink water drink Awake available nationwide. This advert is FDA approved in Awake. 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Saturday April 11th 7 p.m. ewo Air Palms Convention Center with a grand anniversary lunch and omo de Air Palms so na fin so omo se okuba November when the world would gather in Cape Coast legends no ever walk the same ground they once air ran on. It is every local son, every air proud air heart, every young air boy who dream of that no will hear air the call. And see, follow the flip, no? Now add the voice. Infantepim 150 .. Now, if you proudly air partnered by KGL, Infantepim, and a multimedia group, and a margins air group with stakeholder support from the school, a Kwabuchi, a rock, a fortress, a might. In see, Infantepim for. 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
0: 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80s movie ano say ni par corona so beti atodan eltrazaku one patch no in the not connection say o maja eh boys na ja eh ya jab dynamo boys no ana ya papa ni ana nanu ma no buska no not connection say o be not tie from back to not connection obi amra na ye hwe mo a e ma not connection ensanye de de de not connection where do e where the papa papa papa papa na ye empenfo nya no na bi a ye nya and cannot connect the Nkenko. Yeah, if you cry, but you need any of you. Ni, we be able to call you.
5: We have a call.
0: I see, my man, God, you said, Ni Okunka, and Kanana, or your Juma, or your multimedia, or one of your finest air technicians, and now, or one of them, a technician, but call boy Juma Pa, and say, Ni Okunka, no demarcate the pass. I don't know. Now, with me friend, a panda, but I said, yeah, or Tim Kunyaso, into my friend, Ni Okunka, on a leader, and the Emma air back to North Kanishi. Health workers, yeah, Pa, North Kanishi, nada, maybe I will be our North Kanishi. Not connection, so maybe come on. What's my friend? Wale, Wale, my old glass look on a strong so flow. Yeah, not connection for. Old glass look on a so flow. But I bet it's not connection, he be young, quaint power, best I crab brown. Every hour bread. Yes, thank you. Crazy, maybe I have a call here.
5: Wale, Wale.
0: Back to not connection. Maybe I have a call here.
5: Pacho, maybe I have a call. That was
0: it. Yes, so boko, only the table. Well, come on, I feel back. To North Canadian, I'm supposed to start with as usual. Health work, no,
5: correct.
0: Where's the name of BC?
5: You, Pacho, me that's it. Me chow with tea for so. I think this is an annual event. Back to North Canadian health work. I think it's a Fibia, so you're Baha, yeah, they're Sida Super Mamu. A Fibia for the past 5 years, yeah, no one, yeah, Jubedi, yeah, they're Sida Kesepa Mamu. Back to North Canadian health work. This year the 1st August the Saturday day ni ma Ocha Friday Saturday ya na yeshe health work nas ye nyina e be shemwe wo Holy Trinity Clinic the hodum ni ye nyina ye shea by 7 a.m. ye nyina e be shea wo ho ni akosa walk where the dead walk where yesu obi more pressure wow peace send obetumi akono no sa na bra na kono because yeah, preparation for work with yeah, what recovery bus so we call work no now brea bit we akwa kwotena sa bus no
0: okay
5: wa oji wa humi na person be join the work no back no wa samba back into work with there ambulance dhe yeah the ako police obi so everything insurance cover be bia yeah, okay ema work with water ubenum nyame adum eye venous pulse water so abeso ya senior omo ba be supply water am obi all the participant on ba be join the work we afensu ewi work na ye be call ye be fa fadama dakuma aveno sa all those areas in ya ye be fa sa honum nyina ni akwa ko wi o San Siro Park e was Swan Lake honum na health screening no so e map hospital so support it with free health screening e wo until work we there one baby dear why yo
0: okay in the ochana sha set time me
5: patch 7 a.m.
0: ochana
5: that be Saturday
0: Saturday
5: yeah
0: day
5: Saturday day
0: Saturday we are
5: Saturday we are
0: okay till say sha set time me
5: 7 a.m.
0: 7 a.m.
5: 7 a.m.
0: okay
5: there they will work we are and said the dress code is Ghana Black Star JC
0: okay
5: into bia
0: bia we Black Star JC bia said that ni bio fufuru
5: bio
0: then e baba ni bio with me daba
5: I don't know but say Unibisu, on your white t-shirt now,
0: yeah,
5: so you are okay. Cordially invited.
0: It is Saturday.
5: Saturday we are.
0: Wow.
5: Saturday
0: wow.
5: We are.
0: A gathering place in Hefa.
5: Holy Trinity Clinic.
0: Okay. It's a converging place in Holy Trinity College. And I said
5: clinic.
0: Clinic. Ah, okay.
5: Clinic.
0: The Holy Trinity. I'm saying clinic. Oh, not Kanishi.
5: Yeah. Hold on.
0: I'm clinic. What are you Nabra.
5: So I say. Okay. Also cried. The year you are coming.
0: Okay.
5: The year you are coming. Okay. One in Nigeria.
0: Nana Kwame. For become
6: boss. I'm saying me boss are coming here and the cram never comes before that. Michia Wallace unplugged for you.
0: Okay.
6: Yes, you are your rep one. Yeah, tons as far from
0: okay.
6: Because, yeah, said the work canoe. Yeah, shas, yeah, this is the fifth edition. is a fee decision. I start yes yes if Holy Trinity Clinic name as usual. That's our usual point, starting point at the BI start here. Then they copy your work with you or AS and Zero Park and so. BBI is in check. Ban security, ban ambulance. BBI is in check. You be sure you health screening at the account. I don't know. MAP hospital and the Kura side your medium. And I feel so Vena water. So a kaya. Brunibaga say all is set for the much awaited and a much anticipated walk. No. All roads lead to North Carnation, Holy Trinity, and then Swan Lake environs in India. We are tuned safe will be and yet for only North Carnation for commitment in the year. The tuned safe Ghana mania will be do a crown qua a year Saturday. How much in a and call baby, but need no poem. Now, BBA dead be as over will be home. Said your kind. As usual, I won't say North Carnation there. We know they I said Wallace up. We don't carry last. We be a baby and a piece at this. Now yeah, and a month for the internet you choose to unique dress code. You see any Ghana jersey. Ah oh dear say. Nabra. Na dear the bar feed ye educhim. I'm telling you, yeah, the bar feed ye educhim. Into your tons affair Ghana mania. Media men ebben ya, yes, obia bar on the on contact me. Last year, no, they were all sorted out. They know what we can do, and they know what we do.
0: Most of the media men out.
6: They know what we do when it comes to your work and I say your event, root event, your event. I'm in charge of the media, and trust me, they should just come.
0: Trust us, sort out.
6: Sorted. Be beer, they be a be beer. Be more feel comfortable throughout the work. Need beer, just come. Trust me. Call me the Wallace. The Wallace is a guy. Wallace is a guy. Na call him the minye guy. Just come. You just come. The Obedi. The Obedi Obeda. Bibia.
0: Philip, say what?
6: Eh, Ode bra.
0: Ah, I'm best sort of out.
6: Just come.
0: Not Kanisi. Back to not Kanisi.
6: Yeah, turns out for Ghana.
5: A few ways. Ghana Black Star number one goalkeeper Benjamin Asare on also the
0: We've
6: always been the peace setters. The older days, you just contact us.
0: Yeah, more number do ha. Obi pe say obi ofre mo ne bia since akwa group we ne community no. And odi bibi ba.
5: Patcho you. Number that's on here 0244 another 447076. 0244 another 447076.
0: Okay. Finally dey na be kaka on afi e jamo.
5: Finally dey ye dey asida be manya mi. Any ahwadi awa ma any baby I oni ababedu. Ye nim so no aso ni ye betwa Saturday na ma baby I successful. This is a faith here. It hasn't been easy, but nyame adom ne ye effort. Nti ye babedu a ye expect se obi a beba work wi. Na wa betinti ni mpo because am 40 fear uka so mon ko worker, mon ko mon tumi nko. But say ye kabom ne nyina ye se ye kodia they will join. So all these people should come and join us for us to have a perfect health walk.
0: Okay. And you know, back to North Carnation, health walk, Nyamia Doma, Meme Day, and I'm Sujumedin, Ibiti and Santo Femoti, Ni Ukunka, one a leader, and I think so, animal, some Domochio, and I'm Kwame, in charge of the media. As so media, you know, be Pim on Kwadia, and I'm Kwame say, oh, for to be ordinary session, that's what Tria. Eye ni epa nkwa sika ko good year ne se dwete
5: ye ni onipa no nipa na obo ni din se owo satellite no
0: ni eh
5: o yo se owo said like kuntu se na ebo ni din
6: nana
0: I'm on nana blemeza okay team se nana blemeza I'm on mo bo talk to ebia
5: or is that same
0: na so twa na se se le ba no eh enokonoko die nkwa ti no na mi adu mo se na kwa mi o na in charge we bua e ma niam etin akuye ni o ti we die eh ene mo se se mobile eh na se mobile pa odi for di bibia ba wa hanom odi for se Mr. Ebenezer o su se Mr. Ebenezer minister Osu Chere. But I say, many new internet, do I mean, have my own kind? What I say, I'm going to win in Tiaka. What I say, I'm fashion, ma, and TVS Mexico, so I wait for no invitation. In the family of the late Mr. Ebenezer Osu Chere. And I almost your motor Sunday through BBA, BBA Mikrema, and 2nd of August 2026. I will Kasua, a Fade Janshin. Wow, we have Kasua. We have boys in the Baba Mo off the Obum Road, and a bit in Sabasu at 10 a.m. into Rima Nese, a Christian, Osuchre, and a day, Udifu Akwajimu, Aya de Mudia, and the Bijam Sam, and proper chief for Mano, Yung San and Yama, ABC Aqua, or Honitino, near Abba Honno, Nana Quatin, Nana Quatin, and so, Nana Quatin, so around Nana. Brana, I'm sure when he was studio. I'll say, good evening, Prof. Listening live from Achim Tafo. Special greetings to Pillow, Talk Craig Janshin Tafo, and the Western Mexico. So I'm see Pillow, Edu, so ciao. Maybe I will be a Nuru Bremen soon. Yes, Onona Ken Step, Kenneth Kwame Asare, Nini Papa, I don't know. Yes, I'm working in Alpha Lotus, Nafi, Ken Step Microfinance, Umina, be a Nuru Bremen soon. Yes, Onona Ken Step, Kenneth Kwame Asare, Nini Papa, I don't know.

abundant blessings as you begin this new chapter of your life. May all your dreams and aspirations come through. Have a wonderful celebration and enjoy every moment of your special day. From Director Kate into Mosquito and Eddie Winsu, Ebija Kama Elhanum. Jojo Efsin, maybe I will be a fantastic evening. And come out, Jojo Efsin, say Utie Jumedia de Dendempa, and Afisinia, and so 80, and Dominic a priori, and also 80 de Dendempa, and Dominic, fantastic evening. And come out, Afi Frank Oda Kuman, owner the Lost Laundry, and a fantastic evening. And come out, and Afi, a lot of people, and Derek, Derek, and so KF University, Calf University, Derek, administrator, and Derek, fantastic evening. And come out, Ubia, Ubia. Ciao, Jumedia, also Ugusu Adrian. It's no, Huma Nesania, Kumi Londona, Londona, and so, and I sent in a Pumudon 7 year, but it was Sansu Regina, and also Emma and Neva Tubata. I was a boy, Jumaman Yama, 18 Kuku Yediman to Londona. The beer will be a fantastic evening, and Kuma or Top Radio. Now, I think so, Kwano, Openi, so Mali, yes, Openi, Mini Papa, and Openi, so fantastic evening, and come out. Now, Fe, Samuel Apia, Quapia. Maybe a quapia will be answer me chia quapia. Is it all the stories man papa na quapia? Every be stories no you may naye a maniama eight and sa queen afi prophet what in so tea and na a ye na and so kukumimili on so tea the dentempa and na a ye Mr. Hifford Boating on also 18 tinko for 18 and young colour sem cra and tea Benedict or Chibua. On also say Utie the dentempa. It's a fantastic evening and come on also fantastic good evening to you. I'm Nimanche, a.k.a. Apia Machu from Achim Kukrentumi. You are live inside Roman Rage, Achim Kukrentumi. Thank you. And on also ne koma, on also Eddie Abba Ewa Hanum. Tino, enche biyano, yes sir. Bibi Abba Kokama, na afi yahesan nema ACL Kosu Uchmedia. Yedi Ebre Mwintino, makacha olida, se uhima, neze, awake purified mineral water, insulimu edi. And I feel so a mula sports on so techly and I'm fancy pin for so woman and she shares some cross the jaw and my own son and yama is here quinty this year. So, say, Udi for a seed this year. And I say, every sir, what's I sending me with you? Okay, and Stephen Udrew say, why are you wearing a why are you wearing a dark glasses this night? Make glasses a dark. It's where I should send the panini who are here. My glasses are dark. Serious and never is your concern. If I bring an emprum, one more any who are here. It's your fancy. So, the baby, baby, away. Hey, Bella, the baby, okay. Internet producer, any baby, baby, internet, I'm saying producer, papa. I just say obebwa e ma ni ma e ti akuyi e fesin fesin kwa se mi move here di me di ato fembo ko nti me din the prof yiki wallas have a good night.

Yo, what up, my people? It's your boy SARKODRE, Sarkodio Bidibi Pompid, and I'm here chilling listening to DJ Viper. Keep the hits coming. To DJ Viper, keep the hits coming.

Yo, what up, my people? It's your boy S-A-R-K-O-D-R-E, Sarko the Obidibi Pompid, and I'm here chilling, listening to DJ Viper. Keep the hits coming. The DJ Viper. Keep the hits coming.

0: Asempa 94.7 FM. And I 30th of July. 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And I bako see numri uhu etisen. 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He say to my car, was an edumedian, yes, had the abreu. And I pray your one day, dear, and I shall say, yeah, be your what? 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They say, and I told you, median, it be beer, be beer. Be beer, be beer. 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I didn't see ye. 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Ye de ye beka. 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Yvonne Afari. 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Then no, eh, do you come on? And until they do say, maybe your phone lines announce what the wadrin today, I feel if you didn't know so dear ba. Nansa Sebby, any baku for three. Woof you and so what been pa? They said, you do goa. Now, once what do I drink to the Abba? Uti Asempa 94.7. Bibia, bibia, and a yade brew and a new me. I mean, Kyle said, Nay, your trending issues, baby. A dear number, die. Yeah, begging hands for your becker. A dear, dear. And I'm a mini kind of family motivation and farm mouth. And my baby muda, we are seeing what we say. Oh yeah, the best person ubetu mi motivate. 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Na sa asem to me na me nya motivation and fi ba bia. Me kwa koku me ho ana. Me say ana. 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Nyani no ni wiase biom wa firi mu a enti sa asem to me a me nsumi wu ana Show who crying, what? Let's show who ding will be BM. A braboy will be beer to missy. Be beer to missy. 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Safa too, Timu say divorce war. You know, when you are prepared. Menka say kojaya warie. But always unama said you on kwa woho ni sa no wo e woho. Enu ti se unya kwenya no. Na you are alive. Please motivate yourself. Or say when some things go wrong, take a moment to be thankful. For the many things that is going right for you, take a moment. 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
1: And say, opesa o chere se, Benghazi nye perfect. 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
0: Mesro Benghazi diye mesro. 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
1: Yeah.
0: E yi no.
1: E yi no.
0: Meka achira, o di ano di meka achira later. 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E betumi affect me mentally. Ti Mr. U. Ni say ti me motivation media baby, yeah, be the best version of yourself and then command your morning before you leave the house. Bibia betumi esi. Asempa 94.7 FM. Yeah, di bibia bi en e brewo. Ai because yeah, me catch her when I say ye dwumadie no. Ye boni sikan nufanu. Yeah. Okay. Both here and here. Ye ni mutwa, ye chinsu twa. 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Ye de behen ham wo. Na ye hwa trending issues e be. Ye se dia dia. 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Ye se ye se u yes kakra. 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Ye be buaw. E ye lo no. Ye be buaw. U nye mfa huna amount a upe. Depending on e juma a wo ye. Ne ya beshe na ya asese. 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Ya nu de no mu di. Said your moon, you may dear Shayati, Musumi be over to Yassi. Sometimes it will be a friendly processing fee. Yan Chimun Chaya, my minumu ye. And to me, says, and my bow was a 2,000 Ghana loaner. May I spare to me few when I ask you are giving me 2,000 Ghana. By a man, me few honour. Nea mano,
1: Yamasa, 7,800. 7,000. For 2,000, 22.
0: That's 220. Two hundred and twenty. Yeah. But oh yes, you can. Yeah. And you only have three. Besides, no. As the interest rate, you know, 5%, obisi 7%, obisi.
1: Yes, you see, I cried. 17%.
0: 17.5. One tears in your person will catch and they say, Mama 500, over mammy 10 Ghana cities, Mama 200, I'm mammy say, and one tears here. It's near yan at that moment, and I, Mammy Sicano.
1: Yeah,
0: I'm copy major me being ye. Then poor Cobanes Hannah Bois, Unia Ba, Unia Bear Mavi. Yes, bank a microfinance, Libby Bao, Wabe Jessica, yes, Ijai. Kromwa, Bengazi fa video bi to suma me na yen hwe abrantie bi ye kɔ no kɔ gi skana kye se wa hwe abaya na suma nkasa ai
1: anansen ye
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1: okay.
0: But nkomo bi ankɔ so yie ni se enti no abrantie ni yi ne nsa no na customer na sum na Yvonne,
1: yeah.
0: Is it even right? Customer. Maba wo customer. Customer de obona sum saye ne.
1: It's so wrong. Enye right ba kwese.
0: Okay.
1: Even though ukwaji lona enshishe wo ho.
0: Okay.
1: Ofuma there are ways a umbit mino wa daily.
0: Okay.
1: But enu nchese wudu won sabe kano.
0: It's all right, my brother Johnny, well, Facebook, to see, ASMPA 94.7, Johnny, Facebook, who be to say, or assaulted the clients and the
1: wow, which is our office,
0: our office, why, and then you feel, our office, why?
1: Oh, this is so wrong.
0: Yeah. Whoa.
1: But on him, they say, on him, the customers, no, so yeah.
0: Yeah, no, more, yeah.
1: Oh, my shedder. Oh, my name says, because I'm not any brain and I'm
0: okay.
1: Like I say, and you say, we need bread.
0: Okay,
1: I say, it do say, yeah, but yeah, said, yeah, oh, my no, the Casadeno, my de Jay, and oh, my,
0: okay,
1: it's a maybe recently, but I could be see,
0: okay.
1: I'm right to mention their names because it was in the news.
0: Okay.
1: Bills,
0: okay,
1: now saying, the yeah, or boys, no, could push him, I'm in a tall form,
0: okay.
1: A baby, a train, they were held accountable. Into so, I'll be shy, a banner say, no, OB video, into that's only
0: me, and then look at it, yeah, so OB, TTB. Solve that issue, no man,
1: the police car. Only recently, that's what they do. Into a more beer, a shen chain, or corner, or shed, my phone, or robber. Mind you, credit managers, no, and as a loan managers, no, they have an obligation to account to.
0: Okay,
1: into this particular behavior, no, I was saying, yes, ni ye chucha so.
0: Okay,
1: because Omen will say, okay, so ba. Not loan officer ni ni gidi gidi ya because of interest ni ni maybe omun so omu default and answer omun di no cre and by the BOG rules ni you know na chese omu bedi nkwasi asem de at the end of the day wo na wasem ye de no na afi de wo abeye your friend is say
0: said person
1: villain wo abeye villain instead of the victim no you become the villain, villain.
0: Then one where we are saki ukra we
1: sa pepe pepe into no I would urge this your friend is a microfinance companies and say omu mo omeninda no omu mo dream wonder because at this point you know whatever we're on, Minjin, they say, look, it takes two to tango. Me, sure. I am condemning the act. Mm-hmm. You have no right to assault you be, mm-hmm. because Nipane de Woka.
0: Yeah.
1: But in terms of human relations, oral mm-hmm. communication, gestures, no, Nipane Beshe Dasha Waroba, no, wafa videographer. Because I said everything social media, mm-hmm. wafa videographer, no, the Nejinaho.
0: Is it what they say, and I'm my bloggers, DHP?
1: Pepe. So with this particular incident, you could tell so she that you be quiet. Na na musini obi obet mi aye video no because why na adwen so okono ne omo cotton tam. The American waters. And moreover to an office you are in a territory. You got draw so sin wo. Into o she na bufo na. But don't forget so they all have targets. They all have responsibility to account for sikana
0: ako out.
1: Into look, I am condemning the assault.
0: When you are going to meet me at salary.
1: I am condemning the assault, but remember what I say, Ghana for me and so sa near my waist because it's becoming unbecoming. This is the third time I'm going to be saying. And me, I have witnessed people are almost shedda.
0: Okay.
1: Oba beju sika. No wa shawa roba. Na what from Rano?
0: Wow.
1: Not what from Raquin so
0: wow.
1: Now I say we see Canada.
0: Wow.
1: Since I'm in Oka, say Krebu, a police station.
0: Oh, yeah, Lucy, Chenka, remember the company also has competitors.
1: Exactly.
0: They can easily best move.
1: Defame.
0: Exactly.
1: Defame.
0: Yeah. Almost one moon shay.
1: Yes.
0: A bar. No matter before the abba, make sure say Ubeswan, no matter the
1: situation. I would urge most of these companies that they should invest wildly and broadly into anger management classes because okay. One meme amiti hey what the me akwashi ejuma we mu say meme nkwaji skama o na minim sa dem the day meme di obi aba ana say na me so na nipa ne je loan no enyam na me de ne buy o ba me na me registration ni bibia na minim say say nipa na ametua na e betete efri me salary mu a
0: Many bebre.
1: You see, the company should invest. Sa your training. See, I've forgotten the name for that, but omunfanka omuwe omu KPIs na ni maybe ho. Say okay, a part of omuwe no. Say omunya companies kra na say organizations be a bit training on anger management.
0: All right.
1: Omo abe hu style ombe ombe sheno.
0: All right. You see, anger management. Monsha na momo omu training wo hu say they can be able to manage the anger and affect a company. No. Yeah, show your next story. Wo ho. This self-acclaimed Freemason guy. Yeah. Na anui. Omo apake pake kas. Mi de minim ni omu uji wo town ho. Oni omu tu sika. Because sika anya show. Tutu gu chrome. Omu wo program asa ye tutu sika. We are not in the contest at all. No ye popular on TikTok pa. O di gu o di ye chi o na Freemason. Lube nye sika. I won't check your screen. So I won't scan o 200 cities.
1: Di an se. It's against your friend is saying. I think say well we your way I'm running.
0: Yeah, and you know him say guy in wewu.
1: Wewu,
0: I'm telling you wewu.
1: Nene bae.
0: This is going to me anje no.
1: Oh.
0: Freemason friend to me anje no.
1: Oh.
0: Wow.
1: Ebana saying.
0: Boyemu. Yesi.
1: Boyemu ebana saying.
0: Nearby, ye be fine, ye be come, says I'm a producer. Hey, you would ever see a hunia, a kuno, as why are ye? DNA, see ye, we don't really know. But in a yan and Tiana say, a kuana or say, or ye Freemason. Oh, Tutuske, who said, what is money? Come and join us, pick my contact, right? Oko. Why gone too soon?
1: Indeed, on only sick and went me into a one shadow.
0: Dabida. When to okay. Be a fan again. Young quiet next story. I say, Niami 1-1 pan, they say, dear. And maybe Yamme be by a ye style be bar so. Sabi, oh, yeah, oh, coffee shina. Sabi, oh, wah. 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And no, and our coffin, a bed designer. And yam, oh, yeah, musician. 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
0: Oyo oba na ewu ye no.
1: Bema.
0: Bema na ewu ye no.
1: E no oba mo na ewu. 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Ti omo ye manwood.
0: E na omo de na aso ka ni manwood we say brofo ni de e romantic.
1: Fako chuba me fere kaka.
0: Na bo tre ma me nkomra. All right, the tree can in the medio, even me on a metia sano. Uti asempa 94.7, ye nua bema we di onua apeteshi, a ye olumai, o lida de, chese, wano, en onua. 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Won't say any other.
1: Debbie.
0: Won't process on Moody Nuan.
1: Debbie said, I'm going to extract it. When did I mean who that bad?
0: Okay.
1: Style or mono.
0: Okay, say no more in the barren, no more sister. I'm here.
1: Okay.
0: No more connected pipe. I want you, Nayana, I mean, baby, a pipe on the connected call. But a sonning kitten, that is insana, Nabby, you know.
1: Okay.
0: A bejani, and I'm going to say, a bejani, or chance. Na we wu
1: abetwani
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0: 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I don't know how they were able to organize. They have a way of doing it, you know.
1: Okay.
0: We've been there before, you know. So when mini say we bebona, na down for poor pen asem no say koja me ha na ye nko.
1: Okay.
0: And normal corner girl no dey na see a. Omo we age we mpna, we so age we mpna, and normal chick girl na bu ne dwani naked.
1: Ah, and them remember to call be ma ho.
0: Bra Facebook say young girls, look at them.
1: Oh,
0: where woman here? Where woman is saying?
1: Oh, my mom is 17.
0: 17,
1: when,
0: 18.
1: When you are broswa? 18.
0: Onto me na 20 years.
1: Debbie.
0: Onto me na 20 years.
1: Ah, how my dream was from?
0: Mm-hmm.
1: Bema.
0: Mm-hmm.
1: A man.
0: Yeah.
1: What we call a man. What we call a man. Bema. Oh, and you're no correct. Bema said, me, me, Yvonne, me, sorry, pa. I'm a koko or Bema. Bema na adwen esesa every second every 30 second oh eni anyanto me ebi nyanto me
0: sa obekun bema
1: ah ensi da
0: fiso si so unku bi da
1: ebi
0: wo ho a efia physically unku e ba na wa adwen mu
1: eh on say enu no won that shows how matured and how smart you
0: ma,
1: are
0: ma bi wo wa adwen mu da
1: oh na say ni de yin na de bia yekun na
0: se
1: bibia ye calculation okay mimi de
0: mimi de
1: bibia ye calculation mami okay. And I mean, they be a me catch your mom for me dating is leverage.
0: Okay.
1: So me know a relationship more. A leverage. Oh.
0: Mm-hmm. But you know, say an idea how can this how you were once.
1: Oh, from the beginning.
0: Like, no
1: from
0: more.
1: The beginning.
0: Do you
1: know why?
0: Once I make a girl say ni me so me to me unkumi kwako ebe bomi.
1: From the beginning. From the beginning, wow. I have always been transactional.
0: Okay.
1: From the beginning, yes, because I knew where I'm coming from.
0: Okay.
1: I knew where I was going,
0: mm-hmm.
1: and then I was spoken to. Remember, I met her. I say, she said, "I'm 19."
0: Okay.
1: Once me in country, I said, "I'm in Champana." But me share na sitting in mwa. Eh? Na me phone na sitting in muno. In Champana.
0: Okay.
1: So me my relationship, me kasa transaction. And yes, maybe na me pesika sama na se we. But me share. Na me kuwa
0: wami.
1: Ana me me brother da.
0: Bravo. Bravo was on
1: the Debbie. Inti is not basically about say maybe it's kasem wafim, but I say baby amasumu bedroom.
0: Okay.
1: Baby amasumu bedroom. 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
0: All right, yeah, cause we are now trending issue. 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We are traffic and same traffic. Baby, and then be a betrayal. Now, oh, kwa wako ni jojo, kopa. 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

0: Asapa 94.7. 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Some of them are not Kumasi Kakra. Go slow. Kumasi Sane, you can go slow Kakra, Ewo Ho, and Akra Zune area, and so you will go slow Kakra. And you will drive a corner with him. Route for from me, advise you route for by this time. Lena would dim the main road in the use because Edua Najua, a yana ab nipa bon for so a simu kwejuma. It's yen the main road, Nesona yon corner kama. Enter barrier horn so no, yes, it goes slow, kakra, and we're haunting. Say, oh, head it or na, unto me goes slow, over to me a park, kakra, be 10 to 15 minutes be after now we see more bones, say, emu and down. Kwashiman, I wash road, and so called Kaswa, dear ja, almighty Kaswa, dear, why we need ya. I dear bought 10 a corner, and I just say, emu e be kakra, eddy, amaye. Or doko areas needs to a jinemu, me a me bampo da kuman. 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
2: me cross say me practice polymory oni polymory
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0: into be ware mema
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2: papa pa.
0: Hey, registration fee yes eh
2: oh
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1: Asempa FM
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2: is never right
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2: 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Sa wo ukomo a, oma ye tai echiti wo mo so.
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0: Sure.
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0: ah to wo
2: ai
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2: yeah
0: e wo say oji ho salary
2: yes
0: bo su mi bia wo so tumi twia wo
2: yes
0: but as it means all your housewife wo ti fie
2: onye she
0: ana wo ko adwuma
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2: Debbie. A woman who has a say in his home
0: okay.
2: Her home sorry
0: yeah
2: your money so dwe
0: okay.
2: There is nothing like a mistake.
0: A woman who has a say. A say as in what?
2: Me ka say.
0: Mhm.
2: Fane say me, me bo me ku, me boa me ku.
0: Mhm.
2: I have a say in the marriage.
0: Okay.
2: I am the first point of contact.
0: Okay.
2: Se me ku ehia moa.
0: Mhm. Wo na wo so otumi ni wo de scar.
2: Sa pepepe, sa oba no.
0: Mhm.
2: Ne ku. Or chimp na cry own who da.
0: Okay.
2: That home is a happy home.
0: Okay.
2: That home is a stable home.
0: Okay.
2: Me inside be ma be 80. Cause o pia me hu.
0: Okay.
2: And I said ya won so wo say no. Won him say o baby wo say won fie bia ya oba o ye oba ebunu like oba o jina ne na so.
0: Oba ebunu ye verge.
2: Eh sorry, oba like
0: oba mu.
2: Oba mu.
0: Yeah.
2: Oba obetimi akole short.
0: Yeah.
2: Say me ti he. Na me boyfriend.
0: Mhm.
2: Because of 500 cities. Now, yeah. Me will frame me 500 cities as a memo.
0: Mm-hmm.
2: Because me want more than 500 cities.
0: Want more than that, yeah. So it should be more than
2: 10,000 cities. Me want more than 10,000 cities.
0: So it should be more than that.
2: Inti de inti na me kwa kwa hu obia. Sebi o even kwa o ni. Samana papo o di jare na ho. Na me mama ne one me ada.
0: Sometimes even don't you also think say it's not about sikanimpo but sometimes you are married to a man own him how to pamper you as a wife or a girlfriend own him how to talk to you as a girlfriend as a wife and now say you know they are
2: then this. That means it's not a relationship you are getting along. You are getting along in the relationship.
0: Okay.
2: Oh, but your baby say, your friend is saying, how do I even put it? In kolani nti. Madam, enya in kolani nti. Uni baby ako. Ukunja wene. Unya baby nti na.
0: Nti baby or bed nti. Enoti.
2: Because you're unserious in life.
0: Yeah.
2: You're not serious. You don't have a plan. Minimo baby as say all shying.
0: Okay.
2: This 2026 year starting only focus plan.
0: Really?
2: Oh yeah, only focus plan. Ya pack we quarter ya chem ya chem ya chem
0: me lu.
2: Ama I end
0: it. Ochina na e di akogu.
2: Onumpo till now onim di ode na bra boy.
0: Yeah.
2: Ya wo baby sese o hwe me. Thousands of this imponi won account
0: him.
2: Ya wo bi won money bi because why investment. Wa ton ni maybe our ton ni ya different.
0: Okay.
2: But it will be a honor man, you can watch no cry now. It's a woo no be our relationship in him. It's a woo so abandoned ye, woo they be a bitch it woo so. Oh, yeah, come back, crown count.
0: We've seen women.
2: Oh, yeah, neba.
0: You know, we've seen women now, oh, they are well to do. Oh, mu omu be bia, they are okay. Oh, mu ye, juma, yes, so. Oh, mu boyfriends, oh, mu crunu mu chit woo.
2: Oh, mua dear.
0: There's a bear money mua
2: dear. There be obani munikum.
0: Obani munikum.
2: Okay. Oba omua de no matter how much money you have oba man fa honye hwe
0: okay
2: and also nchiresa wo be tena siama be ma anante nante wo so there be that is not what I am saying
0: okay
2: oba de your biggest stronghold eh wo tekrema ye you are one of free wa wo tekrema
0: okay
2: nso oba onim kasade
0: tekrema de kwa na odi kokisi
2: oh say and America no and America no me obi a me minim hawa met me agye ade efri wo ho
0: okay
2: by the time I will be hu some agye ade na wie no
0: na wo ko dada
2: yes it's too late I said oboma me
0: mhm
2: the American what I say inty or bad ye. And I may be becoming me a baby girl, me over family, men your wife and me a feminist. Men your feminist that.
0: Me
2: a baby girl.
0: Baby girl.
2: Yes, shame. Shame. No matter how much I have, yes, shame. Into me gummy. Now watch me, dear. Into your bag, go home. But no sooner, just I will go home, Jimmy, Sabbath.
0: So, Patrick said, and what said, well, by bear my bet to me a cheating, but oh, bad ye, men ye, or barber quack or cheat, you know, no only she ye.
2: What was a wookum a cheating? I want to be in fan chena. Because cheating comes with a lot of baggage. One, STDs,
0: okay,
2: HIV, almighty AIDS, syphilis. You see, I cried, dear, the treatment, chlamydia.
0: Chlamydia.
2: Into sa wuku sa wuku uchiti. Nasa wun ti min fanche na. Men kasa akolani nti.
0: But sometimes kwa You nyaman kitin kitibi. But as a wun ni evidence.
2: Sister. Yeah. Che? Me
0: how would you even know say your partner is cheating?
2: Ena me kano.
0: Nyaman ben sa no bet dan edi. Na we hun say this man is cheating on me.
2: Ena me kano say men are very calculative.
0: Okay.
2: Obe me bia obe chiti wa osa obe chine bia no pesa ho chino. In this yes, in this, and as I said, so mon kase yenjayo.
0: Okay.
2: Omu chishi ejuma.
0: Okay.
2: No modi ato.
0: Okay.
2: Wana obe ko.
0: Obe suwa. Okay.
2: Sese abe me bien wo obe ko asako.
0: Aminu ejai.
2: Debi. O chishi ejuma. Obe cheat na wacheno. And you know, a man will test your boundary.
0: Okay.
2: Obe test it kakra. No a test it kakra kahum. No a test it kakra kahum. E fa onu wewe.
0: Wow.
2: Na sa wachi bema. So we cheat you also. Now the channel, we send a bill.
0: And if I'm cheating, what's all the channel?
2: Debbie,
0: is it that channel? You cheat back, and now you.
2: Me put your main support cheating back.
0: Okay.
2: Leave them okay. If you can.
0: But to me, a jam.
2: So when to me so abu when you go so like enko pensem pensem ni emim.
0: To me a jano. But to me so a jiweni ne move on.
2: Ah.
0: Ne mo ejuma ene yoba.
2: But me, I would advocate for leaving him.
0: Okay.
2: Because I see I are aba. We share new statistics aba for HIV.
0: Even is it easy to leave? Maybe in come first one. Me see what build a relationship. You've been able to build a relationship for like 3 years, 4 years. Nah, you are just leaving him within a day because of then.
2: My love, Okasawa. If you are able to build a 3 years relationship, why can't you build yourself that 3 years?
0: And
2: I'm gonna say, instead of you to put your relationship first, put yourself first.
0: Okay.
2: Look, until you can love somebody wholeheartedly, you first of all have to love yourself unconditionally. Meme you're selfish. What you do to me is what I do to you.
0: Okay.
2: Oma me ka, me make sure se beto abubu ya ama.
0: Good.
2: Oma me diamond ring, me make sure it's a metal, a golden watch. I'm out.
0: Yeah.
2: What you give to me is what I remember. I was going out with some guy. Be
0: okay.
2: Oma misika, na mi di mu 30% at all.
0: Okay.
2: For the hia da mano.
0: Okay.
2: The oma mi bi no. 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
0: Unibi because now what? Undi ahwe ube tishwe.
2: Debi.
0: Undi ahwe nte. Uja sempa 94.7 bibia enene ya de brown. 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Aye, Oh, and so soon, Kaushemua. Yeah, man, or cry, and your home cry, and you. And I'm what?
2: Sapper pepper. You know, thank you.
0: Bacono's a crown on my ears, eh?
2: Oh, Bengazi, a jan, I said, Mano.
0: My ears, eh, honey, Nara.
2: Oh, my say, baby. Now, on him, he's a crown won. Another yaria, a young more deadly, a month for a dream course. Once a bohonoma, when your fever. Now, I say, be blessed as we have a good animal.
0: Yeah.
2: Or say, fever. And your fever, your friend is simplex herpes.
0: Wow, I know your name.
2: Oh, aye, and no more yare.
0: Wow.
2: Aye, and no more sassam, boy. Say, be another. What cook is the wrong girl? Your friend is simplex herpes. Now, no. Aye, wa. Aye, what to say, fever.
0: Okay.
2: Aye, what to say, malaria. Eh yo to say when ya typhoid.
0: Okay.
2: E mouse have vibe no.
0: So before say mubia.
2: There be.
0: Before you realize.
2: Exactly.
0: E dey work.
2: Na no no won. E no no won.
0: Ekum.
2: Oh, I bet me ekum.
0: And then me research ya
2: research. Eh, your friend is simplex, simple. Now the yeah. X account. Happies. Your normal happies. Yeah. Now the account. You're one of the most deadliest, your friend is saying, sexual way, and the, one of the easiest sexual transmitted way.
0: Wow,
2: what
0: are you saying?
2: Very easy.
0: All right, if I am copy calls 90,
2: okay,
0: you share your tea for me. I have for not drink to me. Over to me, a friend, me wire crowd, or the over to me, a friend, who are drinking
2: 0302 216545 0302 216545 and 0302 216546 0302 216546 friend me me wa drink chere se sia aso bema eko chiti no ba ye ye mpeja ne soro no ba nso kwa de na ye nka emfa nchere no friend me se sia me 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
0: Yes ye abo de ke chire.
1: Yes,
0: Medasi. 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
2: Oh.
0: Hello.
2: Good
0: evening. Bibia. 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
2: Bibia.
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0: Mm-hmm.
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2: 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We won't say we were from Bema and Yampa.
0: Okay.
2: In this generation,
0: okay.
2: The Papia was the Oguari, Unukunuchi, and yet Tunisa Obe Fao Okunichi, Debbie.
0: Okay.
2: A Yaku Poshisha, and Yaku Pose, we Madonu for Makumumu, but a few. Inina, but the Argentina, okunu befa obafo friend say, something attitude, but womanunti, obi oha oma osika, se faye ajewe manu, onye, obefa bufu, se jawo chichiru no enye.
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0: Hello, yam fa your last call and fa calls in easy. Patron and the call no mammy. All right, your last call and I had the calls in easy. Hello. 0302216545 and 0302216546. Friend me, hello.
3: Oh, hello.
0: Hello, Bibia, Bibia.
3: Hello, Bibia.
0: But I say, what do you mean, Bibia, Kasefri?
3: So, Kasefri, I didn't have a
0: Nana. 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
3: Yo. Departure.
0: Low radio, no mommy. Low radio, no mommy.
3: Assembly, yeah.
0: Low radio, no mommy. Me pao chow.
3: But,
0: eh? Eh, yeah, cry.
3: Yo. 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Assembly, I'm okay. Eye me de pa
0: a de nti na e ode
3: yo ebiti ase no
0: mhm
3: mo ye entity e di ama e ma
0: Okay.
3: The room put a mopo.
0: Okay.
3: And yama HIV commission.
0: Yeah.
3: And ya eh ke see pa and say se say no m some kasa mo kan. Mus se an ace no to akisi.
0: Mm-hmm.
3: And se o pa what you go. If you answer more can say, and ya said you can write it. My nimwa Yeah, yeah, more to come in. To come in, no,
0: no, no,
3: no, no, no,
0: no,
3: no,
0: no, no, no, no,
3: no, no, no, no, no, no, no, no, no, no, no, no, no, no, no, no, no, no, no, no, no, no, no, no, no, no, no, no, no, no, no, no, no, no, no, no, no,
0: no,
3: no, no, no, no, no, Mm. And now, the name is Yenfaho.
0: Okay.
3: Okay. It is say no. So you bar na uko uko cheat uko fa. So I am proud said the you. And yeah, you say a man who say a man who say. And who can say you, my dear baby, a woman. Hm. I am so much a Eyo bema ba ku pe a woni mi nyina no mate ase e le sete sa bema obe piara obe yesa die no e be fa obema woni mo fen pron se die che no so ba no unyo ba eni ti na na ti bremu Israel mere so hwan hwan na e si den ti na Jesus o mu ti obe bi a o mu ko si na bo a What is the idea of Bonnie Way and I am? It was baby before Bemma. I don't know where she be answered about it. So it's too a boy. And
0: I say, it's too a boy. Hey, Yvonne. Beba chop munch, aha. Yvonne's.
4: I say, you see a boy.
0: You see a back run a boy.
4: Sir. Now, Bemma, an idiot. No, I'm hooked.
0: Aye. 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Ebenezer, no money a bedruni. 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No more say, mamma dear. Hello? Hello? Hello? And say what you are to Eugena. So, hello?
1: Hello?
0: Yeah, Bibia, Bibia.
1: Bibia, Bibia.
0: About your dinny baby, I will cast a free.
1: Your family, that's me.
0: Your father's eh?
1: No, it is that.
0: Ebenezer Kasafri here. 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
0: All right, Medassi, Manchin, and Titney, can ye ba? Yadassi, so free, a moody Bible, we bread Branya Maso. And was a Bible say, Mantini, yem, so Bible say, Bible say,
4: Bema, and Bridgerina, or ba, and your cronk.
0: Aye.
4: Aye. Okay. They said the Gen Z and trim almost.
0: Okay.
4: In Gen Z, you know, you need bridge, my pa.
0: Okay.
4: And I buy your own so.
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4: My money is my money. Your money is our money.
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4: Aye.
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4: But won't mean shame so.
0: Okay. That is it. Asamba 94.7 and then you mrene ya wada uti bibie bibia na wajime su bibie bi. 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
4: My dear.
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4: Oh yeah.
0: About 40 and 60% or 70% of callers he say. Ebe ma di o tumi wari mi yenu.
4: Mm-hmm.
0: Na oba de uye bia enye yiye.
4: Mm.
0: Tiena ye waka fa hon asin.
4: Ye you're very wrong.
0: Yeah.
4: You're very wrong. And I will share oma omo omo ka. Mi se de bia me ka hon. Communication, eh?
0: Mm-hmm.
4: It comes in various form.
0: Yeah.
4: Nipana or kano.
0: Hello? Okay, yango.
4: Nipa na or kasano. Ubeshe nipa no ba asese no. What I say? Because anya say yama o platform inti no. Na che say anya ya kola nimpo ba me pa che say anybody at all.
0: Na ayaka se otumi ware ba ku mienu ene wo try bi ese ebusia no kra na ware ma wo
4: mi kon se nyanse bi enim nyanse bi enim oba oba o modern die ayase mo
0: e do toto
4: me mpese me cancer nyesa
0: na abotira ajo bro
4: ma ma wunye ejuma de yede wo yede
1: Pigeon. I think a topic we have to buy a lot. Assembly brain.
0: Wow.
1: Evo Casaro. The Casamo, the Cacra. But the son of Tirania, a man in an exile.
0: Okay.
1: Damica, what you say?
0: Let's see.
1: Anna, Ciciano. Anna, a kind of thing. A cheating up at close. First, no, this, and then, youngest no mobana, Omoko farmer, Omo relations man, no Omo father, and my bab, Nika, and my side.
0: Yes, a boom, come up,
1: my side. Omo fa, bema baku.
0: Okay.
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1: inti o ye se ni na ne e be ka ho a e ku time o be ware kra no wo ba wo ye de ko be chiti what you say
0: yeah
1: because se bibi se be ma na wo ware in kra no so be because you know here over to the other one over one or out
0: all right
1: the other one Jamie can out here
0: Matthias here pa
1: and a bem mano ye bem mano kwa no me no enye be dey over here na over here na no
0: e ba we chi o chi na
1: che ope ye fine to over here na over chi dia and can o hum Muslim over to me away good one
0: okay
1: but Bakun of person worrying, be faithful.
0: Okay, be faithful.
1: And you know, a bema yama a customer by some of Obioa. So far as Otati and a woman of the status essay. Okay, ye cassay, Manchitia, a ye boy one cassa, be over to Nako Fayaribi, and yet Obano who are with you. Say, how I want to bet now, one of the blooms.
0: Okay.
1: Medas,
0: no, I drink. Should I watch that drink, Pana? Hello?
5: Hello?
0: Bibi. It seems to be Bibi. Who didn't baby? I was every bear man.
5: You
0: radio, no, mammy, Miss Row.
5: But you, Pancho.
0: Pancho, no radio, no, me Pancho.
5: By the way.
0: Ebe ye adumu no mesira o.
5: O ba tumu adumu.
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0: one guy say we ban chimpona dudu o. We say we ban ye juma. Na be ma ko chiti na wo hwe na wo mpe na enchimpona wo na chi. 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
5: Okay.
0: Aha, o se wo betumi aja
5: no. 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E ye me a na me frɛ ba ko no me se so ba no. Ye si wa bo.
0: Ye si wa bo ya te kasa. Aye, yes, yes, you are wearing a course in our baby. Yeah, Yvonne, you are not this a moose, and then I will catch you a tea for near her for.
4: Besson Motel, I say, bear my aya or bounce a bit to me, aye.
0: Yeah,
4: but all your banners are washing, and I will tea, Besson Motel, I say, Ukuan, I so be on an elho, a cheat to war, so I, not so sure, not so bit to me, a jan, because cheating the a day are rear and then numb.
0: Cheating at the Yaren and Nam Yvonne at Tun and Nanutuno. Yvonne made us say, I sampa 94.7 FM. And then make a child say, I come out with ye and me did say, Wafa Babum. Yare adorso. Yvonne, I can't be brossy HIV and only in him. Tianianu and Numpo Unimu in Tianu. In Tiamu, who say, Yare way back, crow, can I say, Biabia,
4: media, simply happy.
0: Madam, I don't know. Ebia wa kan na ebia ko hebe ma na nu o HIV HIV sabi o te se me ne waye ti heya na won ko test ya hardly for you yourself
4: and anonym say me ma na kro mo mama white
0: aha
4: omo de na e fe ne balangitis
0: eh I was say ebe ye she da bet na
4: ho ye fe ne balangitis ye fe ne balangitis into bo hu say Nitino, the cock, always the cock.
0: I have rashes, and that's how
4: no. I said, no, I won't say, and you're my baby, be a good one.
0: You know, but today, baby, and you run
4: out of this work, chlamydia. No, bear my work, chlamydia, no.
0: Okay,
4: I see a dear, and a shrun, ubona, I say, and you're smooth.
0: Okay.
4: I dot dot and ya papo.
0: Okay.
4: But dot dot
0: getting.
4: Oh yes, me many just on your man because me my bra mo be my same my bra.
0: And they bad them pa, bad them pa. All right.
4: Bengazi, fato so mami. Ene mata wie. Mm-hmm. Your friend is say Empress Clothing or Odoko.
0: Empress.
4: Ono na che say we siesie me kama say.
0: Wow, Empress.
4: Enti obia nko follow no wo Instagram e mami.
0: Okay.
4: Ene TikTok.
0: All right.
4: Your friend or Empress Clothing.
0: Embrace ya da si na otu bia si si Yvonne na ho aye fe dodo atare no e fata ne dodo.
4: Thank you.
0: Sana make I will say mia me din di bella the all rounder say what you are see I Messiah beautician ni sent my mention say massive program my hairdressers ediba afi we dia chenche nenche e the Ghana 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So you're a beautician, kwade, you are qualified to be there. When you're a beautician, but opese wo sua dia, wo enjoy beauty. Eya wo fe, and now opese wo beto product. 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
1: 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So, and soon she says, finds a pine bra.
3: I mean, some are all the
1: fair. From Mamma, what they are now, they want to so. As I say, intimate, and finds a pine ma. Nemo Musa, who baby, whom you are, consultation, and they free. Oba and Comobia, or Hono, Yabuwa, Oba, and you didn't come out, you hear no. Eh, dear, I see a boa, Yabuwa. Aha, say, I hear a pomading, Yari been a tete war, and I soon have been a doubt, so I. Oba, Yabuwa.
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0: 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Friday anopa 8 o'clock to 12 o'clock.
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1: Friday I woke in Friday in your Ochinanqua.
0: Ochinanqua.
1: Yeah, Ochina.
0: Yes.
1: Ochina papa. Messing with the Oyam Pyrocas here. I know.
0: Wow.
1: Oh, you may be watching. I know. Pa. It will go.
0: Yes.
1: Number partners here.
0: And Pa.
1: Oyam Pyrocas here. I know.
0: Did
1: I achieve one more here and canoe? And the air announces by Friday Ochina. Do I watch here and canoe?
0: Yeah.
1: But more than set overflow near.
0: Yeah.
1: No, I catch and say, you may be watching.
0: Yeah.
1: Would you focus here?
0: Yeah.
1: I am watching.
0: Yeah.
1: Or Pedro and Piable and what?
0: Yes.
1: Oh, Martin Hotel.
0: Yes.
1: I am my 7. My 7. Martin Hotel.
0: Yeah.
1: Yeah.
0: Now, wouldn't him say from this time, our corner, Papa, a topic or the banner say the manifestation of the power.
1: Oh,
0: can Exodus chapter 6, verse 1 now. And Yanko Pon catch Moses say, Ko catch the Pharaoh say, Me Sam, me Babe, Mammy Sasso,
1: yes,
0: me Sakasian, me Peja, or Be Mamako. Now, we he any next month, I be Romano. The manifestation of the power. 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
0: 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You become extraordinary person.
1: Jesus.
0: And then na papa ochina.
1: Yes.
0: Obe two amount for so. Yeah. Odbe ba amount for abraboom. 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
0: 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Okay. Yesu ye muafi asafu ye wa dia. Na nana gi onu wa ma ye nkwa.
1: Yeah.
0: Onu wa ma ye moja. Yes. E dia frusan we mu. 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Yeah. 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Awo yesu de mo begin to thank God. Thank God. Thank God for your life. Thank God for your going out and your coming in. Thank God that he have taken care of you. Thank God that he have delivered you from the snare of the fowler. Where you have your fidi soon for fidi. 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We thank you Lord. 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We thank you for your sufficient grace. Unto us O Lord. We thank you O Lord. 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We thank you.

0: Lord Jesus, in the name of Jesus.
1: Yes.
0: Papa Trasi. Into your map, papa, your mawa kwaba.
2: Amen.
0: And then your wire first from go.
2: Wonderful.
0: You say, Nyako Pombe Fawo, so I am sent Cheney.
2: Yes.
0: Amen. Hey.
2: Our dear friend,
0: power to power.
2: Amen.
0: Amen.
2: Who bet me I show Nyamidi for our Facebook.
0: Wow.
2: Who is it? Kaza number for us, and let's say, and was run and why did
0: you go?
2: Amen.
0: Amen.
2: Show Nyamidi for Facebook. Prophet Emmanuel.
0: Wow.
2: Yeah. Meaning I'm Yakua, Apostle Owusu.
1: Yes.
2: Owusu Stephen.
0: Wow.
2: Amen.
0: Amen.
2: Amen. And Sawa, so Papa.
0: Amen.
2: Apostle Owusu Stephen.
0: Wow.
2: And then we have Apostle Frank. Yes.
0: Amen.
2: The prophet himself.
0: Yeah. Amen.
2: Amen.
0: Amen. Amen.
2: Every minute he quotes.
0: Yeah.
2: Because he knows the word of God.
0: Amen.
2: Amen.
0: Amen. Amen.
2: And then Prophet Emmanuel, there is the Ashim faith.
0: Wow.
2: Apostle Dinka, he be a sorry achievement.
0: Yehoah.
2: They are met in hotel. Achimota.
0: My seven.
2: Achimota.
0: My seven.
2: Met in
0: hotel.
2: Hotel back with them.
0: Amen. Amen.
2: Your name, Papa, needing the Virgin.
0: Virgin Papa.
2: Opposite. Okuanim Kakra. Jesus
0: and Mary School.
2: School. Wow.
0: Sorry, yes.
2: Into here and baby, done here day.
0: Yeah.
2: Papa.
0: Yeah.
2: My daddy is your home.
0: Amen.
2: And a school.
0: Yes.
2: Amen.
0: Amen.
2: Obana, dear Sawa. Ye be my baby.
0: Babyada.
2: This is the BTM. Because I'm called Fred. I'm said I've been one is done Tuesday last
0: Tuesday, week. Yeah.
2: You could not pump now go share crabby a kuta.
0: Jesus.
2: And now. Offering me after church.
0: Yeah.
2: Ona mikaze. The man the end was say, wafra wenya.
0: Yeah.
2: Na mikaze o ma pon.
0: Yes.
2: Yeah, urade. Time hu papa. Wenya papa. Yeah. Ba because no krabia kuta obe.
0: Yeah.
2: Na ni krapa no from Accra.
0: Wow.
2: Because offering na womfa.
0: Yehoah.
2: Cutting no. Akati.
0: Yehoah.
2: Dinu unya no. 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
0: Jesus.
2: Your mamma was some frames so won't frame you. And then if you say, I won't throw a duck. Whom, yeah. What the pressure? And I'm so I'm a credit.
0: Jesus.
2: That's what Adam Ocasio magic.
0: Amen.
2: I'm an old man.
0: Amen.
2: General friend, and yeah, just a
0: wow.
2: I had a car with your soul, me and refuse.
0: Wow, wow, wow, wow, wow, wow.
2: Power.
0: Power.
2: Amen. Amen.
0: Hey.
2: Sir. Our dear J, Unyankopo, and Jesse Montete. Now, wo and we jow?
0: Yeah.
2: Was a boy a bearman, yes, sum ye, ye dear theatres,
0: wow.
2: Sir, Seb, you said, Cassafoon. Bearman, yes, me, and
0: hey.
2: Me name, I junior Benny Padrum, ye mini Cassafoon,
0: Sampa.
2: Even for one, for 120 passion, Jeremiah 17.
0: Yeah.
2: Now, so the end of the day,
0: yeah.
2: Nyambi fe ni paso nebo.
0: Ampa.
2: So are.
0: Ampa.
2: Ben vo se ni pede. Ni ye ni ni nam. Eno nchire se ni pa. Hui ni ni mu.
0: Wow.
2: Ambe
0: 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Amen.
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2: 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Na no wa no ya.
0: Amen.
2: Ka ambe pa.
0: Amen.
2: 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Oso soso.
0: Okay.
2: Ndi ya isa uko nukopacha.
0: Ampa.
2: Na kwa ba ube. Asumjiye mrefi.
0: Amen.
2: Amen.
0: Amen. Amen.
2: Mba omis otie.
0: Amen.
2: Na okase. Obi ya uo. Obi ya even visa.
0: Yeah.
2: God is a God of traveling.
0: Amen.
2: Tuwase onkongone ba oso. Modi asembe ko judie.
0: Yeho.
2: Samaria.
0: Yehoa.
2: Nyaminko tono ba oso. No, watch it. I say, I can't do it.
0: Yes.
2: Amen.
0: Amen.
2: See, I don't need Pastor Cosby because I say, never pay for him. Pastor Cosby.
0: Okay. Yeah,
2: I have friends.
0: Adam.
2: Adam. Oh, say, yeah, I'm so okay. Also, Germany now. Your friends, you see, our day, Abba, Obashena, or Kra, Akurechia, what to do.
0: Okay.
2: I don't know about what I do to
0: him. Amen.
2: Amen.
0: Amen.
2: Do Boba Visa. So, you know, as you say, open your visa in your room.
0: Yeah.
2: I don't know. It push you right.
0: Amen.
2: Thank you to
0: Amen.
2: Philip Grady on the no footprint.
0: Afada no kura agenkwa no kura tu kwa ko Egypt.
2: Ko Egypt. Ko spend the
0: time. No so kura so yedi no koy.
2: Tabu se chese. Yesu wona no yeboga. Ah. Yeah, one and ready.
0: Oh, yeah, boga.
2: Amen. Yeah. It is sometimes Christopher Warner has a Gideon, sometimes we limit him. You tremble, beer, and me bay, near Canada, never worry your mind. Contours of will be any better. So, for dear, I want you, Yamima, want you. He give them a exposure. Yeah.
0: Papa, work up, we, and the moon say, okay, and crop food to me, the one man getting you. US kwa bokeke
2: na mrafuni dia wa mangu tuan kwa
0: kutwana
2: eno mbobo
0: yes
2: enye anu na Ghana atei akwa o football team
0: a double
2: kwa jwene mkwa lano ena John Terry hm
0: yes
2: ena mkwa lano friend John na double John Terry ni wakaya apranti ya shwa sinu onyakura wa see John Terry. Yeah. Amen.
0: Amen.
2: John Terry.
0: Yeah.
2: Ah, and to our crown, because I was me a penny. Praise God.
0: Amen.
2: John Terry, I want to have Jesus, a picture with yes. you. Is it a boy?
0: Yeah.
2: Small boy.
0: Yeah.
2: Sa Ghana.
0: Ah.
2: I go crowd crow.
0: Yehoah.
2: I go crowd crow note. Amen.
0: Amen.
2: In the life, you know, sometime, you know, said you can.
0: Yeah.
2: Kuala crow to coin. Africa. And now, Oko Jefisa, yes, I'm from because you show a passport to my own two kind.
0: Okay.
2: Tom show age, I've been to Kaya. It is a chronon
0: alcohol. And
2: you're happy. Praise God.
0: Yehova, amen.
2: Yes, Yamin Shlow.
0: Jesus.
2: Somewhere can you tell me I'm one sick.
0: Amen.
2: Because sometimes. Said the SCA quiet now. Young Munani at TV.
0: Amen.
2: SCA was a dear beer, yes, you shall. When I'm yard.
0: Amen.
2: With me, I did.
0: Amen.
2: Amen.
0: Amen. Amen.
2: Who were the idea to the near Casa for Genesis 39?
0: Yeah.
2: Ah, a brandy friend Joseph.
0: Yes.
2: He's a traveler. Even though, and your preparation,
0: okay,
2: say, or said us will be too quiet. But God mercy, no.
0: Amen.
2: Sometime, and you crew Munkwane,
0: baby.
2: And you are so damn good. Hey, yeah, because sorry. We are talking about God power.
0: Amen.
2: Manifestation of the God power.
0: Amen.
2: And then Yamipa.
0: Yeah.
2: That been Pueblo Statino 27.
0: Yeah.
2: That was my birthday.
0: Yeah.
2: Manifestation of God power. Okay. My birthday 27. Ebesi dabi ya wada.
0: Okay.
2: Yes. Mbosumi yoko mwyo.
0: Yes.
2: Yeah. Mbosumi yoko. Sechinechi.
0: Yeah.
2: Saturday.
0: Yeah.
2: Near room. That month in August.
0: Yeah.
2: The birthday room.
0: Yeah.
2: Into no 27th. No. Okay. Number started the birthday.
0: Okay.
2: Program.
0: Okay.
2: 3 days.
0: Okay.
2: Or met in hotel.
0: Okay.
2: Yeah.
0: Okay.
2: Since you have a car near the Saturday in class and one.
0: Okay.
2: Yeah. Near at twas Sunday.
0: Sunday.
2: Are you blessed?
0: Amen.
2: Radio Adoma manifestation of the power.
0: Power.
2: And no, who ye the power? So, baby. Others are ye Muslim, who ye Buddhist,
0: okay,
2: who ye Mozama Disco Christo Church,
0: okay,
2: who ye Osofo, friends, second chance, who be a then second chance, baby.
0: Okay.
2: Amen.
0: Amen.
2: Because any of you any answer,
0: baby.
2: When I was who be free, I'm there. No one say, Christ our woman.
0: Amen.
2: Hallelujah.
0: Amen.
2: Hope if you are Kenya, I'm endorsing him from God. Mistake can be anything.
0: Amen.
2: But we are all from Jesus.
0: Amen.
2: I was on phone, you know, I'm invited to be a. But, and then I'm a pa, I think Monday,
0: yeah.
2: And so we have the spirit of Holy Spirit teaching.
0: Amen. Amen. Amen.
2: The end of the baby.
0: Okay.
2: From Monday, Tuesday, and one is the
0: Achimota Forest, station
2: 42. And then on Mobile 8, no draw.
0: Okay.
2: Titi will be our pepper.
0: Okay.
2: Will be our pepper.
0: Amen.
2: Yes, you couldn't hide in this time.
0: Hey.
2: Amen.
0: Amen.
2: Come hide. Remember, I'm not so hide. Who be on the so worry?
0: Yehoah.
2: Who share your mosquito? Who be on the so worry? Amen.
0: Amen.
2: And Bema say, who do you want to know? Just a what to one, where did you
0: do? Yehoah.
2: Into Unyaba, and Pabonoa.
0: Yeah.
2: Mosquito pump over over.
0: Amen.
2: Amen.
0: Amen.
2: A better anointing of over one
0: wow.
2: sister bi sister bi okoji bi afu na manabo damni
0: yehowa
2: edinachi
0: yehowa
2: oba mjena mzire okoji oye before go one number force akotwe bodamni ha me pa
0: yehowa
2: anti original mosquito asrika
0: amen amen amen
2: because unya mosquito wari ze utia hallelujah
0: amen
2: abrantia ne ni atizedie
0: yehowa
2: unya no kwa
0: debi debi debi
2: we are in Genesis 39
0: yeah
2: so for kind verse 3 no
0: verse 3
2: only verse 3
0: okay
2: yes sir. Thank you Holy Spirit Lisataya. Father okay. We pray for the people to be blessed in Jesus name
0: Genesis Amen. Chapter Amen. 39
2: yes
0: verse 3
2: yes
0: or say when his master saw that the Lord was with him
2: yes imagine.
0: And that the Lord gave him success in everything he did Joseph found favor in the eyes of the Lord and became his attendant. Potiphar put him in charge.
2: Just imagine.
0: Of his household.
2: Joseph find favor.
0: Hmm.
2: What are they?
0: Yeah.
2: When the master stole.
0: Find favor in the eyes.
2: This man Joseph. He was blessed.
0: Amen.
2: I was, this man.
0: Amen.
2: Yes.
0: Yes.
2: My age, my son, suffer your mama, but who can see a papa so? Papa, who can see a papa so?
0: Debut.
2: A master who dear would just
0: see. Says.
2: The years in the time that he make you anything. Praise God.
0: Hallelujah.
2: Many mire, many mire, many ni. One shah, how are the Indian Ukraine? They worry.
0: Debut.
2: A children, you may not make an amendment with it. It was funny favor.
0: Amen.
2: We are now to sit down and wait without anything happening. We must something happen.
0: Amen.
2: You can't just say one summer. He was coming as a slave.
0: Yes.
2: Because you are torn.
0: Yeah.
2: But can't you say, you can't be a slave and you will be a young man in the Trianica.
0: Debbie.
2: Because of your silver, you will be a slave, you will worry. Or by me to become a coward, you will be a coward.
0: Yeah.
2: And this, ah. And this, ah. Save your young man. Near me and young man. Akwa bienim
0: debi
2: bema nyakwa wadi oba nyakwa wadi
0: debi
2: we are all together
0: amen
2: ba bebre take o mu se makwa wadi akwa jai
0: wow
2: obi sa made am ye timi akwa debi debi debi made no no akwa makacho you obi property obi re
0: obi property
2: when you take something property is for you and
0: yeah.
2: And some tiska kutu ubi ya were.
0: And bona fide property.
2: Well, you're bona fide property.
0: Mm.
2: So what do you say?
0: Yeah.
2: And Joseph, oh, ya kuwa. Akuwa woye ni se. Obi ya kotono.
0: Oh.
2: Papua oga se podifa.
0: Yeah.
2: Wana kesika. Now ni se, we are saying, ya yesu sosu ye nipaton.
0: Yeah.
2: And nipaton ubi ya lano, in criminal law, is against.
0: Okay.
2: And anybody against us, wakoto nipe biyala no. We are right to jail.
0: Okay.
2: Now, why Potiphar? Are you one of the politicians? No, Tim Rassi. Anna?
0: Yeah.
2: What Tim Rassi?
0: Yeah.
2: Because Bob was already as a steward.
0: Yeah.
2: And the man was Pharaoh.
0: Pharaoh.
2: And he said, you be biya. Potiphar unto Joseph.
0: Debbie.
2: Papa, nyami adi mino. Mr. Nyami kazeo.
0: Yes.
2: For Joseph to buy, for Potiphar to buy Joseph.
0: Yeah.
2: And throw say, baby, never seen our turning.
0: I'm pat.
2: So, that is.
0: Wow.
2: Say, in the day back, send your Tony Pampa.
0: Yeah.
2: Now, Potiphar.
0: Mm-hmm.
2: Praise God.
0: Hallelujah.
2: Any more yam. In the period, Uber to me, I'm friendly beer. President,
0: yeah.
2: FA, yeah. And I say, parliament. No, no, no, but the House of President.
0: Yeah.
2: And I say, the Office of President.
0: Yes.
2: So that's no head
0: over.
2: All the ministers, they are under the house of the president or office of the president.
0: Yeah.
2: No head. I could remember the name.
0: No, what's your sister?
2: Yes.
0: Deborah. Chief of staff.
2: Chief of staff.
0: Yeah.
2: Say, chief of staff, air tower. This is the Bibiabim.
0: Bibiabim.
2: Now that's wrong.
0: That's wrong.
2: Papa, me sit down here, tongue with your womb.
0: Hey. Man.
2: Sister, you tell me, poor yapum, yummy womb.
0: Ampa.
2: It is for the glory.
0: Amen.
2: But if you want to achieve the glory, she shall ready.
0: Ampa, she shall ready.
2: They tell me, bia ya kosa na money that's why anya sa bia bo no mbo nyame ntimi ni wo. But if you want to de bia meka onyame o te senchene so on to o dia ni numa anya de
0: anya de
2: no matter house prices senchene ni mo
0: oh
2: then I come out to each other five was a money as a susan chine and till you and
0: it so
2: we are a sort of this way.
0: Amen.
2: Man, any acoso, baby, ada, baby, auco, near acoso, be being with Tressa William Pemu, but then an adri, a radisson mechanical.
0: Amen.
2: You are more than power.
0: Amen.
2: Praise God.
0: Hallelujah.
2: You are more than power.
0: Amen.
2: Psalm 102 was it the time has come.
0: Mm.
2: The time.
0: Amen. Amen.
2: So one minuka say, wa wutie mi, wa bra boba sesa, enim nyam beba,
0: ya ko
2: so beba,
0: ya
2: die beba.
0: Amen.
2: Receive
0: it. Receive it.
2: I can't pass it. It was Joseph. Over 3.5.
0: Yeah.
2: Na afi 45 hwe no no sa. A brand e be fear. Me wari wo be. The wool bowie. Who's uncorrupted? I'm from a free. Then they're very free.
0: Hey, was wabay.
2: She
0: free.
2: Wabay, why? Nature a woman where experience ye did.
0: Eh,
2: so that's it.
0: Yeah.
2: To have said that you're a buck cranny in Okai.
0: Yeah.
2: No, so would he diff. And then a crab is on soa. Or the idea. A better of us on why you won't yard your comb. A better job as a tummy, you won't none the jabby yard and never be yard, nor opportunity that thou be who no work a date. A deed to a crown, it will be a teacher.
0: Okay.
2: A bravo papa, say when you means anyway.
0: Jehovah.
2: Jabi say, I rather say, who's shammy? Now we said the machine, now you be a
0: mechanic.
2: Put me up from Facebook, now I share. Call Facebook na che Prophet Emmanuel
0: mpa
2: me daso fefefe anadwade efe nkwane
0: amen
2: oba mosquito mo fefefe
0: amen
2: ozene we try life
0: amen
2: amen yipijes na go
0: ehoa
2: amen
0: amen
2: mosquito ni abre ni abre
0: mpa
2: sa fiwe de yedia ota prophet
0: amen
2: timba ya the light
0: yeah.
2: Is it near Ban with Jay or no calls? Is it Saturday? Was
0: I take you? Who's
2: on me? I know. Amen.
0: Amen.
2: Mr. Menon,
0: amen.
2: Wasn't from Baba Manuan.
0: Wow.
2: This cabbage. Come. Musky
0: into your book. I'm
2: sick. I'm a general.
0: A book.
2: Since he can was Sanwa and Ben for the Sabu. I pass every day. Also comes open. Also, because your baby pa when this can obani kaku kunti.
0: How
2: much you are
0: no ginger?
2: Oh,
0: Jesus, I
2: forbid. We're sorry.
0: You are.
2: We're sorrow one in you.
0: Oh,
2: Ben Queen.
0: Oh,
2: go continue.
0: Oh,
2: and you're better.
0: Yehua.
2: Amen.
0: Amen.
2: Mosquito in your mission.
0: Amen.
2: God's blessing. Amen.
0: Amen.
2: Prof, the point is, say, oh, nipa one, you say, I'm yet to quire womb. Maybe I tell you from common to animal.
0: Yampa.
2: Yea, yea, yea, do do fool.
0: Debut.
2: Yea, yea, confu.
0: Debut.
2: Yea, yea, first cabra. Yea, yea, for we be no. You just come and we teach you prayer.
0: Amen.
2: And we pray.
0: Amen.
2: Jabez's life changed through the prayer.
0: Prayer.
2: The man that didn't consult anything, he just pray.
0: Now,
2: one time prayer, you know. You need somebody.
0: Yeah. Yes.
2: So jama mia. This got to be a mebo.
0: Yehuwa.
2: Amen and amen.
0: Amen.
2: What you mean come from him?
0: Debi.
2: Amro bi onim elidi. Mena meka semu.
0: Ampa.
2: Nesu bi ene bi kwe.
0: Okay.
2: And a sister will tell me, I say, I do me for so bad.
0: Amen.
2: Never didn't you come on morning.
0: Amen.
2: Sanya Mania,
0: Jesus.
2: We say, so how? Quadan, Daniel, who feminal. Bible says, I did Joseph for
0: G. Oh,
1: God. Oh, God.
2: Now, on your radiant, you are dumb.
0: Oh, wow.
2: On your radiant, 45 hundred one yet.
0: Oh, no, yet.
2: Nippon, dear promoting.
0: Yehoa.
2: Nippon, quaw, dear new commander. nipa ni conference surprise and talk and famano
0: obey do
2: a few word o person ni ko talk
0: amen
2: onye so amen
0: amen
2: meka do person ni boss e promote no hallelujah
0: amen
2: about me we are
0: you
2: hallelujah
0: amen
2: obian nanti we are so benina or call the 60s or call the 70s or rap pension papa ni 1 million
0: dollars oh
2: it in the life in you know hand to mouth
0: oh
2: say na nyam yeniba
0: debi
2: Abraham was blessed Isaac was blessed Jacob was blessed
0: won
2: kwa the amam ye ni di na chi no was am pe bi
0: Jehovah
2: was am pe bi mu
0: ope bi o
2: was am pe bi Genesis 32
0: ah
2: she saw no say ah I am no worthy to obtain all the blessings me come me the Jordan me the puma in the church Jordan and me bam the amam ye na the amam ye no go fear
0: ah
2: he's still waiting in Genesis 32. Say, send you bless me. And above all, it's a blessing, baby.
0: Yes.
2: When I'm the Abo, Basum Junior.
0: Ah.
2: Oh, what you would just offer me, Scapa. Was this if she?
0: Soon,
2: yes. Oh, Tawana.
0: Oh,
2: yes. Edi ya dear Jano. Edu Hawa Jan. Edi ya dear Jano. The power.
0: Amen.
2: Now, Miss Summer can't try and agree. So, obediwachi.
0: Obediwachi.
2: Obediwachi. Lemo yo kwen bi awrade faso din ni mechi.
0: Amen.
2: Who can go the first Samuel chapter 9. Bible say na so ekohwe na je
0: from no.
2: Na from ni hwehwe mu no ohunu. Na we no okache na bo fro din na chi say ma yam ko back. Fi se di aba no o se panyit mi so abo fra. So ngo ta de ma. So fo so o ma. Na obo ni tri chi say one rampo, no make us when you
0: yeah.
2: As for once, I didn't know this man, or you be a
0: baby.
2: I for be so be as when she am a
0: banner.
2: This man, I check me, no, when you be a
0: ombre,
2: son, I saw a guinea. Says my court, no man who from Muno, Major Jeff from no dadgin, or gentleman,
0: or gentleman,
2: missing your member, Juno be
0: amen.
2: And I do just I want to believe this. Believe this. And then I'm. Metienya mini pe. Osisi ano ono dikodi prophetic no. Ko chiro 400 years. And niema waja no no nanom ye ya. Ama wo hawa wo na mu.
0: Jesus.
2: Na so fo. 400 years chiro na wo che hu yam yo. Me pe break.
0: Break. Break.
2: Say 2 days o.
0: Ah.
2: 10 days.
0: Break.
2: Na 400 years de. Wo ko che me na na bi na se obi abetu nya che. Mejua nwa me so na na na na na want to as one nine obi no obi ko die and in for corner dominance went to America what if won nyina bobo jam na o me hu fie fo so bi a nware awade ni o go su sisi
0: ah
2: so so
0: yeah
2: in prophetic life but me have prophesy in that way
0: and
2: engage obi abo ni sem na so nyanya fo ndi
0: na bi
2: na me na aka
0: and
2: what program
0: ah
2: media bra someone send me the
0: yes.
2: Message. Come on.
0: Power.
2: Shall us Sunday trip.
0: Yeah.
2: So be an anana. Adomino say. On any pray. Yukum.
0: How are you?
2: Save you, Nana. Then a banana.
0: Say,
2: save me, Nana.
0: Nana.
2: Eba. Obey to not prepare my con.
0: Yehoah.
2: Amen and amen.
0: Jesus.
2: Pastor, who send it, dear crowd, and a bros. Ne yiri bi epuno anu
0: oh
2: na wo dwane
0: hmm
2: o se atia ona ni beko
0: se
2: oro no ho
0: ah
2: o ore
0: yeah
2: be ma kwa adwuma na oba
0: hmm
2: se bi o wa wanu nsio ka ka e wo kwa so kube kube wa toto bi
0: Yehowa
2: no be du fie
0: ah
2: na se ne ye na wa wa to
0: o ye
2: brezi no na ni jie ba kete so no wo dwane
0: hey
2: hey
0: hmm
2: ni di busy busy
0: why Adam and Eve? Oh, who you are?
2: Amen. Say in that same way.
0: Yehovah. Power.
2: Yehovah Juma.
0: Hey.
2: Amen. Shanka.
0: Amen.
2: And it's your baby.
0: Yes.
2: Papa. Be my show. Be any nurse in any kind of my babies.
0: Hmm.
2: Or be my show. Be my name in kind of babies.
0: Yehovah.
2: Or time for can intercram you no
0: abu.
2: Jesus. Is what can they?
0: Intercram you no abu.
2: Intercram you no utu pete. Intercram. Na tu abron ma
0: yeah.
2: Takra na kasim
0: yeah.
2: Na kachiro bi na wadie aso se enwa papa awadie ni guato
0: Jesus
2: yes. Peter takra
0: history
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0: Okay.
2: E tinka wo miye hu campaign si si ano obeba.
0: Jesus.
2: Sa sume si bi am ni opposite. Na wade ye koyi. Osofu gunu. Oh, that is
0: it.
2: And that made a water.
0: Yehowa.
2: Timmy Gunaj. Yes.
0: Yehowa.
2: And none of phobia for fatty mantemu. El Dibone, dear Christonia. Now. Christonia and any other.
0: And now.
2: Shana jump by your book. Who intends you? Who are sure say? Mamma, what do you bet me? Praise God.
0: Hallelujah.
2: I would tell me, Rinses you be a benya be a negu. What you say? Which is beer, a bema beer, buy a beer, who be an imbecil beer, or you dart a buffo near Guava, dear. But here, Joseph, a pony, dear, who near Cano, let young Cano, as you know, an energy.
0: Never did the next.
2: But you already do a chair doing your job.
0: Ah,
2: I ready do a chair. Who your ruby,
0: Debbie,
2: who be a typical chin, a giant and a dam. No, maybe we young. Shame said, you was so never
0: boah,
2: a rather boah, boah, boah.
0: Amen. Amen.
2: But tense am becoming
0: yes.
2: They all say on the bay of ye.
0: Yes.
2: A ready bay of ye.
0: Ah,
2: no abuano.
0: Amen.
2: Papa, put if I share yanos.
0: Ah,
2: a brand ye
0: bent. Ah,
2: sister, the entire year you were this so called you won't be bensi.
0: Ah,
2: a jimmy rabboca.
0: Debbie.
2: Near my wutunu crum, sky any more the constantian, dear all. Let us care.
0: The
2: whole council be the suffer, preaching quite just and then quite just a manager. Papa Nkwajiasem Beneche we Yesu piti Nkwajiasem Matthew chapter 3 who can count wa ka simo kanse mun sachira madwun na mun yasem pa ne nyade eni etu obi tie me no wadwun sacha den ezi ka jeju asem pa enu emedi nkosoba
0: yes
2: enu emedi yedi oh my god na nem tika na mkase debi because me do la pass mu bebre bia wo from la pass a branch older branch old branch debi I'm going to
0: yes.
2: I would even new market.
0: Yes.
2: Pavement, you know.
0: Yeah.
2: But I'm not that. Debut that was here. And so too. Then. Said the last number.
0: Yes. Yes.
2: Where's all branch in one?
0: Yeah.
2: Out lane one.
0: Yeah.
2: But we have to have a sandwich, Jacoba. If I say Newbottown.
0: Newbottown.
2: That, you know. And how do you call a person?
0: Yes.
2: And then the manager keep doing them. Oh, may one know me.
0: Oh.
2: Nipetumu.
0: Oh.
2: Tinipa who said you near Nipa. Tiabimunya Muso. SC Ote.
0: Oh.
2: TSPM, you know. Near Yiketra. No shrink Nipertis. Nayade. Or Metis and Papa, a munipen ni.
0: Jesus.
2: The gun and tip Bibliocon Rosano. Sometimes that thing helped them to get money. But to be processed in the Lord, you know, if you don't be a prayerful. If you don't be dilated by the prophet and not by prophet, when you not can know me who?
0: Yehowa.
2: So Bible na kasi. Who ni ya hiye ni mabo?
0: Yeah.
2: Na empire bo. Ana nede.
0: Empire bo.
2: Eti wadi.
0: Yeah.
2: Eti o baby biye hiye fo. So wo who o mabo?
0: Yeah.
2: O musua. O nyami tia. No adane no miyama.
0: Oh.
2: Me si. Eti o baby biye hiye fo. So wo who o mabo?
0: Yeah.
2: O musua.

0: verse 1, the whatever. What's it? Come. I'll give you water.
1: Yeah.
0: The free water.
1: Ah.
0: Joyful water.
1: Hey.
0: Happiness water.
1: Ampa.
0: Sister, Monsieur Jesus is bem.
1: Amen.
0: Hallelujah.
1: Amen.
0: Potiphar's experience. Look at Potiphar is experience.
1: Yes.
0: You can't be chief of staff.
1: Maybe.
0: Oh, you can't be chief of staff.
1: Yeah.
0: Oh, no, Timmy, Jina, Abba, and Edim. Etimi, a yen, she say, be.
1: Yeah.
0: I'm going to be a president in you.
1: Ampa.
0: So?
1: Yeah.
0: President, they be all too kind.
1: Yeah.
0: Now, you hear emergency move. Chief of staff, no, is only at you.
1: Okay.
0: Ghana do the idea air vice.
1: Yeah.
0: The vice in Inua near call parliament.
1: Parliament
0: in Inua near by chief of justice.
1: Yeah.
0: Asa. Yeni ake ina yeni idea da. Mimi say mini idea.
1: Yeah.
0: Naka mi dia dia 2 days.
1: Yeah.
0: 3 days.
1: Hey, what's your son mine?
0: Sofu.
1: Ah.
0: Mrs. Sofu.
1: Ah.
0: Come to what people are to
1: Jesus.
0: At the crema chema wuntimi.
1: Yehoah.
0: Abachana.
1: Amen.
0: What do I put on my pie?
1: Yehoah.
0: Chema wunti mumpai.
1: Amen.
0: Now my arm and frame say.
1: Amen.
0: Me made it 3 days.
1: Yehoah.
0: Only 1 day.
1: Amen. Amen.
2: Yehoah.
1: Amen.
0: Me say. Ah. Nene ye.
1: White people.
0: Mami baku ye jay na no wo America. Eh. Deni ba deni ba tu mu. Ye jane ne.
1: Okay.
0: Yes. Oya in this ni.
1: Okay.
0: In the jail no.
1: Yehoah.
0: MPP are blessed no omo train.
1: Okay.
0: No omo dini free. America buy no so omo serve.
1: Yeah.
0: And afa.
1: Yehoah.
0: Na bayaba.
1: Okay.
0: Ah.
1: Ah.
0: Teacher ma unti nyami admidi 2 days and na bayaba.
1: Amen.
0: Come pa.
1: Amen.
0: Messiah.
1: Jesus.
0: Asante go. Asante ken.
1: Amen.
0: Se tere asante ken.
1: Yeah.
0: Huh?
2: Yeah.
0: Mama wo buwa. Come.
1: Amen.
0: Come mana kokuma se wie.
1: Yehoah.
0: Hallelujah.
1: Amen.
0: Ezuminiade.
1: Oh.
0: Because no matter how taller, shorter, red and white.
1: Whoa.
0: You need panai.
1: Mm.
0: Parliament.
1: Mm.
0: Vice.
1: Yeah.
0: And then Chief Justice.
1: Yeah.
0: Umbutim.
1: Speaker.
0: Speaker.
1: Mm.
0: Papa no ban was you.
1: Yehoah.
0: Who is what do airport?
1: Yes.
0: Who did Mirkasum?
1: Yehoah.
0: What did you deny?
1: Ah,
0: if you deny it, it's gone. One train the office, and son walk up.
1: Debbie,
0: what is your banner?
1: Ah,
0: amen. Who bend your memoir? You want to share, papa?
1: Amen.
0: Who can't Babla call you some 92? Was over tell me, Yanko Babina.
1: Yes,
0: and this summary was in Japuna Chibu.
1: Ah,
0: so baby, my mission. And this is a tell me, sir.
1: Yes,
0: Messiah, verse 21.
1: Yeah,
0: now I know to
1: said
0: the deep. I said the major, then I call your mamma.
1: Wow.
0: And I dream, why not better? A channel of pedgement, you know, hey, give me favor. I am preaching change. And give you favor.
1: Amen.
0: Look at Luke chapter 2. I don't want to say yes, so.
1: Ah.
0: Was somebody, you know.
1: Okay.
0: Luke chapter 2.
1: Yeah.
0: Verse 52.
1: 52.
0: Yes, nyanyami ni madum.
1: Tom.
0: Eno nyen nipa.
1: Eni madum.
0: Esther chapter 4.
1: Hey.
0: Esther found favor from the king.
1: Wow.
0: And then out you.
1: Hmm.
0: Na se woha.
1: Favor, favor.
0: Fanye juma. Nyajidie.
1: Amen.
0: Se bebi awo kwa china.
1: Ah.
0: Eradi wom.
1: Amen.
0: She visa awo kwa jena. Ah. Se. E china nyame be.
1: Amen.
0: Hallelujah.
1: Amen.
0: And the Facebook are tough. Maybe mo shut up.
1: Wow. Wow.
0: That's so sir.
1: Amen.
0: We have even said Peter and Paul. John.
1: John here.
0: John, the Jesus anymore.
1: Yehoah.
0: Yehoah.
1: Amen.
0: And then the woman, one woman alone.
1: Hey.
0: Amen.
1: Onward Christian soldier. Onward Christian soldier.
0: Who did say that?
1: Marching up. Christian soldier. Marching
0: up. Amen.
1: Amen.
0: That's why I'm an
1: Amen.
0: House of Wage, James.
1: Yehoah.
0: Amen.
1: Amen.
0: Amen.
1: Amen.
0: Because we are my power.
1: Yes.
0: The pion.
1: Amen.
0: The pion. Sister, Senor, or Senor, and Adjuma, San Camisa Sauna,
1: Ampa,
0: Hallelujah. Menu, though,
1: Ampo,
0: and so on the uncle Mudasa. Just on it,
1: oh, Mamma, Dana, Pepel,
0: oh,
1: Pepel,
0: oh,
1: Pepel.
0: God bless you, sister.
1: Amen.
0: God bless you. Morning,
1: you are
0: the one, the
1: party. Amen.
0: Edmond. The Bienwa, Erade, Esoni.
1: Amen.
0: Ubi Bibi Sanwa, Nimcrancio, you know, said Radibe.
1: Amen. Amen.
0: Uber tuning a midi for Akas, as you say, 0244 702656. 0244 702656.

0: Mukufo nyina nyamisho mpeja onom koso ahye ene mani pe nyina ka jose the favor man of God.
1: Amen.
0: Is alive. 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
1: Favor.
0: No dia soso na.
1: Favor.
0: Chira favor no.
1: Favor.
0: Ye pe so ba ne anonte wo. 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Ano pa 8 o'clock ko sia rano ba
1: soso.
0: E chende ba 8 o'clock every Sunday. Every 8 o'clock because I think Sunday will be on the first.
1: Yes.
0: Sunday will be on the first. Yeah, and on the second. Sunday is on the first. Yeah. Oh, first or second?
1: Yeah.
0: First or second? Or second. Hallelujah.
1: Second.
0: Is it second? Yeah. Empire Bija. Around 8 o'clock. Now, sorry, I started. You're two and seven for sundown or passum.
1: Yeah.
0: But more than blah. And you see the favor work.
1: Amen.
0: The same
1: Amen.
0: Thing.
1: Amen.
0: I mean, I'm not doing more than the net Jordan.
1: Wow.
0: The statue of Chimota Forest. 3 days a program.
1: Amen.
0: 3 day program. We are war. We are crew. We are country. We are
1: favor.
0: The idea of the come when you are here and say, I'd rather say, well, be over JD Biano and send Cheney Hibiti.
1: Amen.
0: Favor to my dear. A chan, Miss. Yeah, a friend say, I saw no, a member beer.
1: Amen.
0: Because one is your man to me,
1: yes,
0: and soon in tea.
1: Soon in
0: tea. And by one bar, you
1: see that.
0: Oh, dear, Momo, dear,
1: man,
0: come attain the favor. Program.
1: Amen.
0: Komodi anso beba na nyamidi fo no beshia.
1: Amen.
0: Na misha na juice network no. Me pon ya 1 o'clock. Me ja so de de. Ya de de de. Unzo ba so ntimi
1: mo. Amen.
0: Adi 1 hour. Is ya nam 2 hours.
1: Jesus.
0: Na to be so fo pon so fo pon. Me ya na mo pon.
1: Yehuwah.
0: Amen na mo pon. Wo to to ba so so wo da sa.
1: Yehuwah.
0: Come my Yehuwah.
1: Amen o.
0: Ya makodo mi ti be da na no de.
1: Amen.
0: Da Yehuwah so.
1: Yehuwah.
0: Hallelujah.
1: Amen.
0: Ti ya srew and adria ever since your bumper, but right now your bumper, baby, I will be a
1: Jesus.
0: Favor and
1: Amen.
0: Right now,
1: Amen.
0: In the name of Jesus,
1: in the name of Jesus,
0: favor, right now,
1: right now,
0: everywhere,
1: Ojina,
0: Mantamu,
1: Bronum,
0: Bronum,

0: again they betrayed him.
1: Yes, Lord.
0: Say you nyame na di Joseph for tia. Can you nyanom betray him?
1: Oh,
0: Papa can abra bas.
1: Jehovah.
0: By the hand of God.
1: Ah.
0: And the done is
1: hey, yes, Lord. Amen.
0: And not that it means allow God. Your enemies.
1: No.
0: To betray you.
1: The hand of God.
0: In your life.
1: Amen.
0: Let the hand of God.
1: Amen.
0: Strike him.
1: Amen.
0: Say in the name of Jesus.
1: In the name of Jesus.
0: You die.
1: Right now.
0: Hoja.

0: Jesus.
1: Father, we pray.
0: Amen.
1: Everywhere.
0: Yes.
1: The four corridors. Mm. The south, east, north.
0: Wow.
1: Baby Biara, your time for we arrest them.
0: Yes.
1: Right now, let the favor connect.
0: Jesus.
1: Connect everybody.
0: Yes.
1: Receive it.
0: I receive it.
1: You are received. God bless you.
0: Amen.
1: God bless you.
0: Amen.
1: Facebook for God bless you.
0: Jehovah.
1: Share the video. Share the video. Link. Share the link.
0: Power.
1: My name Coach.
0: Hey.
1: Obibiobe tie me in the linky. And as a Facebook is
0: wow. Amen.
1: No wujidia.
0: Hey.
1: No send me.
0: Power.
1: No can be.
0: Power.
1: So football pie.
0: Yeah.
1: BBC.
0: Yeah.
1: Na me met your phone and tie. Go won't tie my Facebook. I'm running a minion.
0: Power.
1: Who's Yamba? No, I'm sorry. Was a metapunya mini pain was
0: right.
1: And I did tap on me was
0: power.
1: No jay old.
0: Amen.
1: Ronubia won't be a
0: yes.
1: Amen.
0: People
1: said, tear for friend. Now me bomb pie.
0: Amen.
1: Tear for friend. Now me mom pie. The favor anointing.
0: Amen.
1: He's taking over.
0: Amen.
1: Say favor.
0: Favor.
1: The favor anointing.
0: The favor anointing.
1: Take over.
0: Take over.
1: Right now.
0: Right now.
1: Friend number 0244.
0: 0244. 0244.
1: 70. 2656. 56. 0244. 70. 2656. 56. Namia dum.
0: What
1: dum na kwa. Hallelujah.
0: Amen.
1: Namia di for den amoka.
0: Ah.
1: Because the power is working.
0: Mm.
2: Yes.
1: Say Joseph. He took one. No, I ho ho.
0: Ah.
1: Then it has won you.
0: Yehoah.
1: Who be afraid? I'm picking up. 0244702655. Who feel if you did the same? Me, but what's your friend saying? Philip, okay. Then I'm in your mouth. Labadi. You're toy, you're deal.
0: Jesus.
1: Atin tesio.
2: Jesus.
1: Ede egu na du anim.
0: Yehoa.
1: Obi, ena toya de de amabrante.
0: Yehoa.
1: Abrante o wo yere. There's somebody as a uno obi atena. No ashebo.
0: Okay.
1: Na watwe na wade amaso. Na ne buofu. No akasa.
0: Yehoa.
1: Come out, you disease.
0: Jesus.
1: Come out.
0: Go. Jesus.
1: Come out.
0: Jesus.
1: Abrante. Hello. Unyamede nsaka. What?
0: Amen.
1: Patro, me were meeting with Achimota.
0: My seven.
1: My seven. Enye sikana obetia.
0: Mm-hmm.
1: Bra.
0: Bra.
1: Ote. Who would that? Kazemin would that? Na oye yishiraba to a sense obe tu kwain.
0: Amen.
1: Na obe kokro bi se US.
0: Amen.
1: Onfa ne sapaima.
0: Debi.
2: Amen.
1: 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Why? Metin with her.
0: My seven.
1: Pa joso ni machimota. 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Into bedu at also come master. Who do at mota ma seven pe frame num rambe for why? Me number ni store so papa for cause my father name called Reverend Manu Fashi would deem what he na urade be farm so do jam.
0: Amen. Why?
1: God bless you. Bye. Hello, oof if you did say. Prophet Emmanuel Sini, oof if you did say. Me pato up a dance was he? Na da musu basu munya me o. Hope TikTok, God bless you. And Facebook so. But you wanna me free o. Hey, you are boss na me fi.
3: Me
1: me fi dance ya ko kire. 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
0: Yehoah.
1: A crow now cocoa TV in the pan, okay. That's a crow would to never radia, my man. Pacho then a radin your mom.
3: Hello.
1: Chavaco Garamzi.
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1: What you make? E ti awo ko garamse. 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Obey all the four, what?
0: Amen.
1: Obey all the four, huh? Take power! Take power! Namia Bussano will be signed. And Toso.
0: Amen.
1: Kona Kodi.
0: Amen.
1: Eya ko so fe me babo asi next week obetiminka.
0: Amen.
1: Me ba sharp FM abekasa o why? God bless you. Cause you are follow me. Bye. Hello Fefi you did say number here
0: 02447002656.
1: Fefi you did say. Now Fefi. Comfort the anti joys. Then of course Echinaba froka ba crab ba sorry because de nyameka me unse mami so panu bebre oh de friend
0: panu
1: yeah his son of blessing
0: amen
1: mami was sending many name but o mai say my name ombe ye sa who o kunu
4: ba
1: ko so oh away oh I work for the hospital.
4: But why?
1: And to who are you for this? See
4: me, my bestie. See, I'm a me bestie.
1: It's now quiet, but you know why?
0: Amen.
1: Father, heal the child.
0: Amen.
1: Take power.
0: Jesus.
1: May God bless you.
0: Amen.
1: May Pato Wakuma mu yefita. Na udo nipa ni nipa de bone ni nensu nshanka rade se. Bible say I'm real papa on the betwa so aba.
0: Amen.
1: Who betwa so aba what?
0: Amen.
1: Me you owo free mo so.
0: Amen.
1: Me you a cabo free wo so.
0: Amen.
1: Kona kodi.
0: Amen.
1: Teacher want to me amakosi ada na bi eto to be fam na man ya wa free no abesra me why? Ni anunti. God bless you akwa na nyana yaro sa.
0: Amen.
1: God bless. You. Normal number friend 0244 702656. Who friend you did the same? Now who friend? Then I call so. Father, I heal the girl.
0: Amen.
1: Come on, you diseases. Come out.
0: Amen.
1: You are blessed, eh?
0: Amen.
1: Nyame de nsaka kusiada blasore anase chena. Why?
0: Amen.
1: Hafie nya. Eko anwa kura wu. Hello. 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Hello Frefi you did say. Who Frefi? Tishi. 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Tuesday no. And our gym me normal cross over said that frame. Me. And in the call. As soon as you're young, echo, but then I'm quite a cook. I echo quan as a day. Okay, okay. So where they are chamber to me about Madi Ambassram and I'm in your dear mom. Because Adiabua owns an house and now go to.
0: Yeah.
1: Yes, one permanent if you're una dos miuni person.
0: Yes.
1: And then he pray again.
0: Yeah.
1: Yeah. This man of family was a mess and frown. I said, can't mess and frown.
0: Yeah.
1: I hope say this guy, he need a lot for me.
0: Amen.
1: Because I tell him upon Yoko.
0: Yeah.
1: Yeah. My name bomb was mess and
0: frown. Yeah.
1: Yamin Pejau.
0: Amen.
1: Be the Mojano ruin.
0: Amen.
1: And we saw the engine a punjo run and his son and if I come to Obua. Tis a yamibum.
0: Amen.
1: Power take
0: Jesus.
1: Over. You are healed.
0: Amen.
1: Say amen.
0: Amen.
1: It is said, why? God bless you.
0: Amen.
1: 0244702656. Who faith you did the same? Dance so my dance the bigger estate the whole West Africa and starting with dance my patcho dance my ever Sahara na dance so my control my far from control and the about allergy
0: Jehovah
1: yeah me now says she has the same. And I do be now because there will be an amniska. Me and the pants are mammy lot of it.
5: Oh,
1: if I form. And the cash is if you won't be with me. Don't you meet me?
5: Oh,
1: Baza, Abrabo be a number, and numbers is some of Bravo.
5: Amen.
1: Obedi, who you are the four. Me the animal come was some cacrati. And the yenny because I need the other broker.
5: Coupon do it.
1: But then I cause. I don't know, Ma. I didn't know how I do.
6: I worry you, but it's fine. I call you. I'm not
1: being in your mask. Oba, I'm not pushing for being in your mask. You share any money, a damn bon, Oma. I tear see a bush, your bonny so. Pomadia, be whom it's around. Na obanu do odo obeba fie wati enka bi binti ano odo odo pa pa pa pa
5: amen
1: me uso de kodu ase ni kunu se
5: amen
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6: Okay
1: 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Bajoni ma 7. 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Ha would he ba tabola ubeti mi diako ni bo town. And this one obe sula pa no photo to a caso called
5: Domia.
1: But tina manoka and zoin sino meeting hotel. Aha. And no answer virgin pap opposite. Ube do an ami post an ear de bubo hotel no.
6: Okay.
1: Ya virgin opposite pepe hotel no. Echambra na minya juma ma why? Echambra wa chekwa 98 na why?
5: Amen.
1: God bless you. Yo. Be yi ntimu ko komfoba. Ene ni biewi na ebusianfo abefia befa ye ma befa oba ne ma.
5: Mhm.
1: Uko yo so won kakan kan on the go. Hello, of you did say. Yes. Ja kofodi afo so mo ye ko papa nyami shiramo ma kofodi esem ko ti frisibo because omo pe masem but we did the regana then e rade nyamo debi je regana ko si adam machi sim na bra be mu akra wati because woni me kasi ya busum bi na ofie na ware no and you're not
5: quite
1: before you know if you see that pray your spirit of
5: Jesus.
1: Marriage come out. Go. Receive your favor in marriage.
5: Amen. What
1: or see already di Joseph Echi already ready
5: di Joseph Echi
1: Regina already di Echi for this show you Joseph did for no wood another already di Echi Regina Echi yes. Ewurade ma lolfe na kosi ada bra. Wo be si achimota na la pass of frame. Na ye ma direction abra why? O papa no mani, ante trogu asia sa o papa no ma, pastor yima prophet. Why? Yes. Oh ye powerful. God bless you. 02447026 wo frefi undi ni sey. 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Okay. 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
5: Today, yeah.
1: Oiva found Saka and stroke ya, jukroya bosso. Stroke ye, I jukroya bosso. Penforsa, I'm a man, come on, stroke, how many punk and ship. Come out, your spirit, come out,
5: Jesus.
1: You are free now.
5: Amen.
1: Faminoma, a chinano pass some frame in a mima direction, be why. Patcha number arbe frame 0244 702656 prophet eno bompire madiachi two friend I engage Mr. Don't say say
5: wonsanka
1: papa
5: amen
1: but office ya baba men fro obia fro so fo bia na dwi frame ngo
5: amen
1: so fo bia ye
5: amen
1: ni ba ko no one ye members awanya na ye
5: amen
1: on to so den
5: amen
1: hey, ashing feet.
5: Amen.
1: In the gymnasium.
5: Ampa.
1: prophet Emmanuel the seer no tread diase
0: hey
1: make 1 minute no ma sori afia ko no ma
0: Jesus nie
1: for pen Jesus nie na ko ni
0: Amen.
1: Kamiaka Jesus in mosquito ni. I'm here and I'm sitting on Sunday.
0: Yeah.
1: Sunday and a pan of bear
0: wash.
1: Phone number
0: 0244 70 26 56 56.
1: No man, I hot. Two friend name for this is Nipper friend more than that. My friends are brought me Nipper opportunity. Yes, and come here. Yeah, mosquito is a bit high in the but we have time for individual. No man, 0244 70 26 56 56. Come and take your fever. Radia says in Akwa to pray for you to get fever and left and go home and experience God's presence.
0: Amen.
1: The same fever, Jimmy Dino. Now, a Jwada, now program.